0: Zawadi ya Mungu with Tula Tula. 9 after 2, Metro FM is where you want to be. Happy Monday. Happy New Week. Ritzini. We are inside fully. And this is going to be a week of nothing but good things. Nothing but good things for you. On Mondays, you first need to do something that sometimes can be difficult, sometimes can be easy. But what I can tell you, whatever you need to do on Mondays here on the Midnight Affair, it puts a smile on someone's face. So we've got a situation where you have to vote. And your vote goes a long way because you get to choose the song and you vote for the song that is going to close off the show. Is it going to be a classic song or is it going to be something new, a new song, a hit song that's currently doing well on the streets? But I don't have the songs. I don't have the songs. I need 2 midnighters to come through. One with a classic song and one with a new song. And you're going to go head to head and the rest of the midnighters are going to vote maybe for you or maybe for your challenger. So if you think you have a new song or if you think you've got a classic song that's hot right now, but it's an old school tune and you want me to play it before I close off the show, send me a voice note, send me a message, 060-552-7303, and let's get into classic versus new.
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6: 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It's where you want to be.

She pulled up last week on the Best Mornings. Her name is Basi. And congratulations are in order for a very good friend of mine. She purchased her first car. Oh man, I'm so happy for her. She's teaming up with Luan Dlungulu, and this one is called Ngithande. Dark also pulling through ahead of that one alongside.

0: It's Chris Brown with Warm Embrace on Metro FM. It's where you want to be. We got the two songs, Penny and Lerato, will be going head to head after
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0: 31 after 2, Metro FM is where you want to be. Q Music coming through with a banger on this one. Teaming up with Angel B, Amehlo Akho. Oh, you know you're in love with someone when you see them look at you. It's the way they look at you. It's the way. Like you can connect to their soul just through their eyes. Heavy K coming through ahead of that one. Teaming up with Something Soweto. Ulele. Vuga, vuga, vuga, vuga, vuga, vuga, vuga, vuga, vuga. Aslali on this side of town. Good morning.
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1: It's where you want to be.
0: All right, the entries are in. We've got Penny all the way from Durban saying, Sapta, my entry for Something New New, because I'm going with that Something New New, is this.

0: Penny out in Durban. This is her selection. Is this the song that you want to hear me play at the end of the Midnight Affair tonight? Well, this morning? Or are you going with Lerato, whose selection is a classic option, and that is Junior Torres, ladies and gentlemen.
1: What you gave us,
0: my melody.
1: Unexpected.

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1: Is this the song that you want me to play at the end of the midnight fair this morning?
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1: If the answer is yes, then vote 060-552-7303 and allow me to cook. Are you going with Penny? All the way from Durban? Or are you going with Lerato from Pretoria?

0: Touchdown. Dimisha Masha's joining us on a touchdown.
1: Touch. How you doing, baby?
2: You made it to the quarterfinal. So walk us through some cheat codes.
1: Pick a mask that is iconic so that it's easy for people to love you just from the walkout. And then two, make sure that you pick songs that are hits.
0: What is that role that Dimisha Masha still think he's yet to play and no producer or director has said, Masha, come and sit down for this role?
1: I think a whole bunch of our own historic roles. They did such a good job with Shaka Zulu. They did a great job with Queen Mujaji and a few other shows, but I think we still have to push historical stuff. The reason it tells us where we are coming from and that we should honor the people that came before us and honor ourselves.
0: Touchdown!
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with 4x4 on Metro FM. It's where you want to be. Happy Monday. Oh, Alili Vic. We're inside. But we got to start the week the right way. And you get to choose. This morning, are you going with Penny or are you going with Lerato? Penny's selection is this.

0: Ngumalo. Nyasindelwa. Oh, are you going with Lerato from Pretoria?
1: Clearly, I'm that lady. Junior Torres, we're up to here.
0: 060-552-7303.
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0: All right, it's almost time for me to head up out of here. Mpumi Mlambo is coming through from 3 a.m., taking care of you nicely on the Hustler's Fix, or the up until 5 a.m. Onismas, alongside Liam Pant, also got Ben Major on this one. It's called Someone to Love. Let's check in with the votes. You had to vote for the song that you want me to play right now as I step out. Is it DJ Leg, Zingomalo, Ngiyasindelwa? That is, of course, Penny's selection this morning, all the way from Durban. Or are you going with Junior Torres, Lady Zama, with Mamelodi? What a classic. Shout out to Lerato, all the way from Pretoria, for that selection. I mean, makes sense. Makes sense why Lerato would go with Lady Zama, Junior Torres, Mamelodi. I'm starting to think that when Alerato, you are from Mamelodi, ne? I'm starting to think that you are from Mamelodi. All right, let's check in with the voice notes and let's count the votes.
1: Good morning, South Africa. Rinsa re tshwere. Me bra, ka re ke tla Pitori 012 Capital City. Ke tla Mamelodi West, me bra go A1. Sure. Ke tsama le jila go me.
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1: Danko, sapta. Great choice always.
0: Danko, Rama Mutebuo. Stelo says, sapta, I'm definitely going with Lady Zama all the way at Lerato. I'm choosing Lerato's selection. Mo!
3: Sapta, I'm going with Junior Torres with Lady Zama. Let's go to Mamelodi. Bonginkosi, Johannesburg, Orange Grove.
0: Thank you, Bonginkosi. Good morning, Sapta. I love DJ Leg and Zingomalo, but I'm going with Lerato with Mamelodi. Pio out in Kukompo City. Verifying, approving, confirming. It says Sapta, let's press play on this one. There it is. And just like that, we've come to the end of the Midnight Affair. Thank you so much for choosing Metro FM. Happy Monday to you and yours. I'm back again tomorrow between midnight and 3 a.m. For myself, Sapta, the A-class DJ. Good morning, obrigado. Remember to always keep it A-class. Happy Monday. Bye-bye.

0: Abtariko sabtariko hayi mthandozi lana hayi angeke suke sokuthi zemamelodi mamelodi ha asihamba ngihamba nobhebi wami la Mpumi danko sabta awuyebo.
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Good morning. You know it's going to be a good week when we start out with this classic DJ Clark, Beatenberg, Pluto, Remember You. Just before that, Tyler with Liquid D, Fairy Tale, two classics back-to-back kickstarting the day. I do want to say that I am officially accepting that I do sound like Ndibo Makwanya. I'm accepting that fully because even my own friends send me messages during the weekend saying, oh, I just heard you on the radio. Lovely music. Thank you so much, friend. These are people I spend lots and lots of time with, that I'm always hanging out with, that know me, that know how I sound, that know my expressions, but they were convinced that I was Ndibo Makwanya. So I am fully accepting it. When you call me Ndibo, I will not say it's not Ndibo. It is I, Ndibo Makwanya. It is me. Ndibo is me. Me is Ndibo. We are one thing, okay? Welcome to the show. So excited to have you. I'm with you all the way till 5 o'clock. Where we connect on 060-552-7303. I'll give you that number once again. It's 060-552-7303. A big shout out to everybody who pulled up at

0: whole thing. All the Orlando Pirates fans are so wild and crazy. They were giving me hugs nonstop. They were just so loving and so energetic, and they partied like crazy. I couldn't believe it. But I guess also because we won, so it was really, really lovely to spend some time with Amapagapaga this past weekend, Goodie Solfaing, as we did our very first album launch tour as the Mixwells for the album Sorry for the Long Wait. A big shout out to Naked DJ, Fifla, Sfazo, as well as Silly Bean, who held it down throughout the evening, and of course, the Mixwells. I have lots and lots of music lined up for you. I want to hear all about your weekend. Let me know on 060-552-7303.
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0: The 14th of September 2026. Music on your radio this morning is Boosie and Easy to Love is the name of the song. Gina Torres, K-Lo, Settle Down, 20 minutes after 3 o'clock. We'll go pay some bills. When we come back, we'll take your voice notes.
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6: Good morning, Liffy. Good morning, Skaro.
0: Good morning.
6: This is Eddie Gadishi in Victor Canyon, Delmas.
0: Hi, Eddie.
6: I'm present. I'm Pumia Tel. How are Tel? Eddie Monday, I'm Sandy.
0: I never fail, right?
6: How are Hasha? Steve.
0: I never fail. Tango.
7: Morning, my beautiful DJ.
0: Good morning.
7: I'm Wisiko Isi, listening to you from Mpumalanga and Ellis Prait. To Pretoria. I'm a Mpolo driver.
0: Thank you so much.
7: My sister, siyabonga.
0: Guys, indaba ama truck driver like haya ngashayi uta kwenziwa yini lokho?
8: Good morning, Skado.
0: Good morning.
8: No, weekend, it was just a relaxed weekend. Just listening to you with DJ Retronica and Alicia Shara.
0: Oh, it is very nice, hey?
8: And Alicia Shara, yeah, I was just relaxed doing my assignments. I'm done now.
0: Well
8: just
0: done.
8: Waiting for exam. Thank you, Mpumi.
0: All the best with the exams, okay? All the best.
9: To the most beautiful woman in the continent. How are you, Mpumi? How are
0: I'm
9: you, my
0: good.
9: Darling?
0: How are you?
9: How are you, my hot coffee? How are you, my morning
0: hot
9: star?
0: Coffee? Okay.
9: I hope you're good, my darling. Just on the Sunday register, I want to say hi to everybody that knows me, especially to you, my darling. And yeah, I hope you had a lovely weekend because my weekend was amazing. It was very amazing. Yeah, anyway, I was just saying hi to you and listening to you.
0: Thank you.
9: And thanks for playing good music as always, my darling.
0: Thank you so
9: love
0: much.
9: Love you, love you, love you, love you, lots of love. This is Godfather from Fort Lewis.
0: Thank you so much, Godfather. Since you call me beautiful, I think I'm going to go here, yeah? Hey, the most beautiful woman in the continent. Dimlo Sana. Good morning. It's Metro FM.

0: I'm remembering the conversation we had about boy bands back in the days. I think this is going to be one of those boy bands that stand the test of time musically, because they really touched the hearts of not just South Africans, but across the African continent. It's Black Diamond with War's Up, My Love. Shekinah, please, mister, on your radio. Good morning. How's it going? How was your weekend? Are you good? I spent mine packing as well as gigging. Yeah, that's what I did this weekend. Packing and...
1: Morning, for me.
0: Good morning.
1: I'm to sport here at Apomosano. I'm a truck driver. Nice music. I'm on the road from R Road going to Venderstop.
0: Okay.
1: Yeah, hey, today there will be a lot of analysis. There will be a lot of soccer analysis.
0: Thank you. That's exactly how you're supposed to do it. Okay, truck drivers, did you hear that? Yes. So I'm hearing a lot of people actually quite... I'm 40 minutes into the show, there's no one who's saying anything about the past games this weekend. Why are you quiet, guys?
2: Good morning.
0: Radio Metro. Thank you so much. Good morning.
3: Good morning, Bumi Mlambo.
0: Good morning.
3: How are you?
0: I'm fantastic.
3: Good morning, you? South Africa. Ninjani.
0: Mifukile.
3: Ngilalele umbumi nami ngikhona.
0: Thank you.
3: Sydney Sabele from Durban.
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Good morning. I hate to share these news with you because I always feel that what I do share with you kind of impacts how the rest of your day is going to go. I'm well aware of the influence of the media towards your well-being and how you feel for the rest of the day, the rest of the week. So I don't like causing you any form of anxiety. But please be aware that what I'm sharing with you is not, the intention is not to cause anxiety, but the intention is to make you aware and so that you're a lot more safer, because that is the reality of this country, is that we're not as safe as we would like to be. And it's both men and women. It's both men and women. We're not as safe as we wish we could be for various reasons. So police are warning of a possible serial killer in Kempton Park after four women were found dead. The police are saying in and around the Kempton Park area, particularly Rhodes Field, please exercise extreme caution and concern, because there is a possibility that there is a serial killer roaming around. This is after the discovery of four women's bodies in that area in the last 2 months. And unfortunately, the latest body was discovered on Saturday evening. The warning comes as police have intensified the search for missing Kempton Park woman. Her name is Elizabeth Tsonto Moselakgomo, who is a 38-year-old woman who went missing on Wednesday after leaving her home for an afternoon run. Moselakgomo's family say they have not been able to confirm if the remains found on Saturday were her, as her face was extremely battered. This is a sad story. I don't like sharing sad stories. But if I have to, I should. So it's not just in Kempton Park. It's everywhere. I do not run in the streets by myself. I don't walk in the streets by myself. And if I do, I'm doing it at a very safe area. I've got the necessary precautions with me all the time to make sure that should something happen to me, I'm safe. I've got an air tag. I've got other stuff that protect me whenever I'm by myself. Even when I drive to work in the morning, I've got things in my car that are there to protect me, to make sure that I'm fine and I can make it to work back and forth safely. You know what I mean? So I'm here to tell you that it's not safe everywhere. Please, if you can, like, walk at a school, run at a school, find safer facilities to do it at. It's not as safe as we would like it to be. There's actual criminal committed by South Africans, and then there's actual crime. There's actual crime committed by South Africans, and then there's crime committed by undocumented foreign nationals who cannot be found. Do you understand that the issues that we're dealing with, that on top of South Africans who commit crime, then there's undocumented foreign nationals who are also committing crime and who can get away with it, because they can easily go back to their country. Nobody can trace them. So it's not safe. It really isn't. Please make sure that you're safe.

0: Shava on a Monday morning, landing us at 48 minutes after 3 o'clock. Metro FM is where you want to be. Let me take some of your voice notes on 060-552-7303. I'll love connecting with you every single morning. I hope you are good and that you had a good weekend.
1: Good morning, Osimpumi. Good morning, South Africa. Yeah. This is Chris in Fort Lauderdale. I'd like to say, please keep on banging those good sounds, good vibes, because we need only positive vibes. I don't know what South Africa has turned into, what type of a place is South Africa now, what's happening. But all in all, good show is only so simple.
0: Thank you.
1: Please keep on playing us those good sounds.
0: Good morning. Thank you.
1: It's my day off today. Started with a bang. Thank you, Osimpumi.
0: It's a pleasure. Bye. It's a pleasure, Skadu.
2: Good morning, Skadu. Good morning, Metro. Obulele nesting fana pramfish. I think the runners must try to run in the soccer fields. Or most of the time, I go Bedford View, I see they run in groups. I think they should also try to run in groups or in soccer fields because of it's not safe lately. I had a super weekend. I'm making a register, Skaro. I'm leaving Rustenburg to Joburg. Shipping Askoto.
0: Back to work. Back to work. Good morning. It's also back to school for me. So back to making scarf tea, making sure hempe is kono, I'm back again at it. And I was calculating. I'm like, okay, it's September, October, November. 3 months. And then we're on holiday season.
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0: 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Not 4. Not 14. 40. 40. 40. 40 years of putting South Africa's biggest sounds on your speakers. 40. 40 years of discovering what's next. 40 years of celebrating what's now. 40 years of remembering where we've come from.
1: And of course, it's time for Zimbabwe right now.
0: And 40 years of having one of the greatest audiences in the world riding with us. So here's to the big 4-0. Here's to you, here's to us. And here's to the next chapter. Metro FM, 40 years. The sound of us. It's where you want to be.

0: Two of our greatest rappers on one song. Actually, I don't want to just call them rappers. They are two of our greatest artists because they move across genre with absolute ease and continue to give us incredible music in this country. It's Casper Njovist and K.O. Supernova. Before that, Artwork Sounds, B-Bar, and Kabza, Awesome God, at 9 minutes after 4 o'clock. Can I have those suggestions coming from that, John, where you just stepped into the second hour? It's 9 minutes after 4 o'clock on a Monday morning. So let me know what you feel like we should give to him.
1: Morning, Vume.
0: Good morning.
1: I just woke up right now, and I'm marking the register, and I want to send a shout out to my daughter, Snakowonga, and my son, Asimbonga. Thank you. Have a great day. Happy birthday, Metro.
0: Thank you so much. Thank you. Ah, these names are beautiful. I can never get used to it. It's Snakowonga and Asimbonga. Yabona, and naming kids is so important. It's so important.
2: Hey, good morning. Good morning, Asimpumi. Good morning, Skaro. Hi, Linda, let me sign in, my sister.
0: Thank you, sir.
2: Marina, preparing to go into work as usual. It's still the week of morning shift. Yeah, but Wednesday, it's my last day for weekend off. I'm going to see them next week, Monday, night shift.
0: Oh, nice.
2: Hi, my sister, it's bad. It's very, very bad what yes. You are saying now. In South Africa these days, we are not safe anymore.
0: Mm-mm,
2: but what can we say? It's what it is, my sister. Like you say, let's

0: take care of ourselves. Because of all over the country, the more you say you're going to look at those people, what they are doing, why they're doing that, you don't know the reason why. But like you said, let's take care of ourselves. Thank you, Asimpumi Mrena. I love you as always. Love you. Love your show. Good music. Thank you.
1: Thank you so much. Good morning.
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0: It's Draga and Simi with Izzy Zweni. Before that, Zexpantwini, Karenda Soul with Abantu. Love me some Afro House. So early in the morning, 21 minutes after 4 o'clock, I'm going to be jamming some Afro House on the 11th of October at Descendants. I'm very excited about that. So please make sure that you pull up, okay? Descendants at Truth in Johannesburg. These are the vibes we're going to be jamming. I'll be taking your suggestions from Tata John in just a bit, so stick around for that. 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
0: After 4, Metro FM is where you want to be. A couple of suggestions coming through from Tata John. Sipo suggested Lucky Dube. Sipo from New Zealand. Sipo, I don't have that song, but if you can suggest another one, right? I've got I Want to Know. I've got Oh My Son, I'm Sorry. Together as One. Feeling Eerie. Remember Me. Respect. House of Exile. Slave. It's Not Easy. Yeah, those are the ones that are coming up. I've Got You, Baby. Yeah, please let me know which of those songs you'd like. Because actually, we have not jammed Lucky Dube at all. At all.
5: Good morning, Skado.
0: Good morning.
5: It's Monday. Happy Monday. Happy Monday. Let's start the week. How are you,
0: Lefa? Good morning.
6: Good morning, Pumi. Good morning, speakers and house legend of Legends, Nash Njaki. Thanks to all who sent the messages, all the warm messages. I love it and I feel them. Thank you, guys. Everybody, thank you. Pumi, suggestion for the song. Let's go for the Cool and the Gang. Ooh, la, la, la, let's go dancing. Yeah, Cool and the Gang. Itara, tango, Pumi.
0: Okay.
7: Hi, this is Pumi. This is Kolani from Bosberg. I had a good weekend. I was working, unfortunately, but nothing unusual took place. Everything was in their places. So, yeah, I was listening to you sharing these sad stories about these four women that were found dead. Hey, this country is, unfortunately, I have to say it, it's going down the drain. Not because of the people of this country, not because of the rebels that we have, but I can say it, it's not the Metro FM opinion, it's my opinion. Our current government dismally failed this country. Because these undocumented foreigners, they do as they pleased. They know they're always getting away with murder without any punishment because they know this country, there is no rules in this country. So we have to live with that reality, unfortunately. I don't know what's going to happen in for our kids in 20 years to come, 30 years to come, if it continues like this. Yeah, it's very sad. Yeah, thank you. Bye.
0: Thank you so much. Thank you.
8: Good morning. Good morning, Pumi.
0: Good morning,
8: the listeners. Happy Monday.
0: How are you?
8: Nagile mmerekong yesterday I went to church. Mm, I can talk a nice shop of her. nale sharp Mpumi.
0: Oh, I'm glad that the joy.
8: Ala bohatas enjoy a night shift Mpumi.
0: Thank you, Papa.
8: Music yo monate Mpumi, realize Mpumi. Metha music yo sharp monate. Thank you, bye.
0: Thank you so much. Let me continue. Your songs are coming up in just a bit. Okay, that the John, so don't go to bed yet. Don't go to bed. It's Mtunzi and Shakes and Layers. This one is called Imibuzo Enjoy.

0: It's 40 minutes after 4 o'clock. Metro FM is where you want to be. Let's go pay some bills. When we come back, we get into Dr. John's selection, courtesy of Sipho from New Zealand, as well as Speaker Ricky. Ooh-wee.
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7: Good morning, my sister. Kipita Mujem from Tembisa. I'm just marking the register on this beautiful, blessed Monday.
0: Happy Monday.
7: 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We love you, Pumi.
0: Love you too. Happy Monday.
8: Morning, family. Morning, Punza.
0: Good morning.
8: Happy Monday, everyone. Happy Monday. It's Cabo in East Vale Springs. I'm just marking the register.
0: Happy Monday. My skado.
9: Sanbonan, Blue Monday. Silento Metro FM, your happy birthday, bafwethu. I'm Bo Missia Bong. We are Senzela one.
0: Get that one.
9: I will bring Ivan Margaret. Sabelo was Zoom.
0: I'll
9: Bluff was wrong on Dam Band. Jehovah's to Negabala Lay, last to Nelon that they John.
0: Yes, please.
9: Sbong, bafwethu, Sbong. Thank you, bye.
0: Thank you, Mr. Zungu. We appreciate it. Back into the music from Tata John Cool and the gang. When you say you love me in the heart. Oh, I love the selection already. Good morning.

0: Oh, it's a feel-good song. It really is. It's a classic. Cool and the Gang, When You Say You Love Me in the Heart on Metro FM. This is for Ntate John. His selection is spectacular this morning. Big shout out to Spikiri. One thing about Spikiri, he never misses. He just does not miss. He actually really is always outstanding with his selections. And you, of course. So that's why I trust you guys to tell me what it is that I'm supposed to play for Ntate John.
1: Morning, Mpumi.
0: Good morning.
1: I'm just making the register.
0: Hi, Levza. I'm
1: going to go to the journey. Pinaya PJ Powers Jabulani.
0: Jabulani.
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0: Hi, Abdul.
2: Ube nemande emnandi. 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
0: Yes, salam alaikum.
3: Good morning, Oscar. Okay, next time for Napran Fisher again. For Ntate John, Oscar, for Ntate John, Kopo check the Nina Brothers, good morning, Kapi never get down.
0: Nina Brothers. There was a group.
4: Good morning. Hi, as if again. It's a new week. As we're getting shows at my footy.
0: Good morning.
4: 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Good morning, Bumi Mlambo.
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0: Oh, my sister D. Love you lots.
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5: 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Thank you for keeping us going and playing good music. Salute.
0: Thank you. 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
12: Good morning. Happy Monday.
0: Happy Monday. Good morning.
12: I'm okay. I have a heavy heart because of what we had on the news.
0: Yes.
12: I don't even know what to say. I cannot imagine being in those families' shoes. It's just heartbreaking. As we had a good thing going on as a country. Hiking and running and taking walks was a fun activity for us as a country, working towards good health. And this one person or more just had to go and ruin it. It's so sad that we know how to ruin beautiful things as people. I'm just worried about the lady that we still haven't found till date. I hope she's okay wherever she is. Oh, I am Bumi. Yes. Sister, no key gate. Like when you take the car out and you have to lock the gates.
0: It's
12: very scary. Yes. It was scary to begin with. Now it's worse.
0: No, it's very scary. I'm not.
12: I hope you're enjoying your day.
0: Oh, I am.
12: It's going okay.
0: I am. You guys are.
12: Please have a blessed week.
0: Thank you so much. I'm so sad that I made you sad with these stories, but I have to tell you all these just to make sure that you're safe. It's important.
13: Yes, Mpumi.
0: Hi, Ntate
13: George. Thanks, the listeners.
0: Well done. Speak your it. You see, Ntate John is happy. Okay, we continue with one last one. This one is Lucky Dube together as one. Good morning.

0: It's time for me to be out of your radio. Thank you so much to Sipho and Speaker for these lovely suggestions from Tate John this morning. He's very happy. It's like you do it together as one. Just before that was Cool and the Gang, When You Say You Love Me in the Heart. 51, well, 55 actually, after 4 o'clock. Iyo bonana tomorrow. I
1: tlabene. Morning, Mpumi.
0: I tlabene. Good morning.
1: Hope Grand Sisters. Abantu abanayo indaba sezomzini yabo bayekeza abanye abantu.
0: That's true.
1: Bawinile-ke bona-ke, angithi bawinile, abayekeza abanye abantu indaba.
0: That's true.
1: Ukuthi lingene kanjani ibhola lingene ngakuthina, alingenanga ngakhula.
0: Anisiyeki bu. Bahlezi bepolitika. Kodwa ngempela, where are the people who have so much to say about my team? That nobody said anything about how we played this Saturday. The silence was a bit too loud, guys. Way too loud. My brother-in-law was so loud about our game, about our CAF game. He didn't even talk about how the fact that we scored, right? And that we scored well and that we won. He spoke about our jersey, that we were wearing a Betway Premiership t-shirt. I was like, how much of a hater could you be? Huh? Oh, well, guys, it's been good. I'll catch you again tomorrow. I love you lots. Cheers, bye. Commander Day is coming up next. Mwah.

0: 40 years of moments that became memories.
1: I wanted to be part of that. It was because of the energy that was coming through.
2: I'm coming on a different style.
0: Of songs that became anthems. Of voices that became part of our lives.
3: 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This is how we kick off. Welcome to it.
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7: It's Philippians 4, verse 13. It says, I can do all things through him who gives me strength. I don't know what you're going through this morning. I don't know what you're facing. I don't know whether it's heartbreak, it's loss, it's neglect, it's feeling isolated. But I want to remind you that you can do all things, meaning the tough things of life, the difficult things of life, through him who gives you strength. I want to encourage you to hand it over to him this morning as you start your day. Whether big or small, if you are feeling stuck, his redemptive power is available for you this morning. So as you start your day, you've been given strength. No matter how hard it is, you'll make it through.
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on the throne all by himself. What a great God, majestic, wonderful. And even on this beautiful Monday morning, it is our reality. We say, Opageme. It's Zaza. She's with Tina Zungu on this one. It's called Opageme. Very good morning, family. How are we on a Monday? I never know whether I can lift my voice on a Monday. Just feel like I must speak like this. Good morning. How are we? Are we good? Are we up? We sure are up. It's a new day. It's a brand new week. It's exactly 10 minutes after the hour, 5 o'clock on the Mighty Metro FM, right here on Command Your Day. It's a great honor and a pleasure for me to be here with you this morning. I hope you're well. I hope you're good. Hope the weekend was good.

0: I was out in Limps, and it was just beautiful. Hot, but absolutely beautiful. And here we are, blessed with another week, blessed with another opportunity to step into God's grace, blessed with another week where goodness and mercy are chasing after us. So we are the privileged ones today. And we start our day with an understanding and just a heart filled towards the Lord. Have so much in store for you. Lift my spirit. You're going to take control. Send those voice notes through 060-552-7303. And of course, word of the day, just after 5:30. We link up with the breakfast team, find out what you can expect, and I have a gym jam lined up for you. When I come back, I'm going to let you know exactly how to send through that voice note. Welcome to Command Your Day.
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0: The sounds of joy celebration there. Kanye Nawe. Do me a favor, send me a voice note 060-552-7303. How was your weekend? What did you learn? Did you go to church on Sunday? What was the key messaging that came out? I want to know what's bubbling in your heart and soul. And hopefully when you share it this morning, it's able to impact and touch somebody else's life. 060-552-7303. I can't wait to hear your voice. Send it through.

You see, you need to walk with him. Someone sang a song, Sihamba nae, shlala nae, sifuka nae, silala nae. So I want to see you guys walk.

For some who don't understand our purpose and may not understand our praise, we as a family in Jesus' name would like to tell you the reason why we sing.

0: It's 19 minutes after the hour, 5 o'clock. When we come back, it's going to be time to press play on that selection. What is it that you've learned? What stood out for you in the past week, past weekend, that you've held on to as a lesson, as an encouragement, as something you've just realized to say, hey, I've actually never taken note of this, and now that I have, there's a bit of joy, there's peace, there's excitement, there's hope. Share it with us, 060-552-7303. And when we come back, it's going to be time to press play on that selection. Who is it that you are encouraging this morning? Well, I can tell you this. It's a couple of 100,000 people who are listening this morning who maybe haven't been in the best position. And who knows? The Lord can use you this morning to encourage them.
1: You're the reason, Jesus.
0: It's Kirk Franklin, Why We Sing. Head of this one, gave you Kanya Nawe with Joy Celebration. Like I said, straight after this, it's time for Lift My Spirit.
1: Oh, hallelujah. 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
5: Thank the Lord this morning for His grace and His wonders upon our life. I had a good and blessed Sunday. And today I'm awake.
6: Okay.
5: I'm doing business, which I'm selling fat coke in the morning, so I'm already awake.
6: You're out there in the street. Hello. I
5: always listen to your show.
6: Oh.
5: You're doing a good job.
6: Thank you, Kendra.
5: Encouraging us and still reminding us that God is above all. And I thank God for your show. Greetings to all the listeners. Have a good one. I'm the first voice sender, though I've been listening to your show.
6: But is this the first time?
5: Today,
6: yay!
5: I decided to send the voice note.
6: Yay!
5: Thank you. Yes, you can. Please, you can play for me.
6: Yeah.
5: Any song from Dr. Tommy.
6: Okay.
5: Any song, I'll be grateful. Thank you.
6: Thank you so much. We love first time voice time givers. We appreciate you. You're out there hustling. Let's pray. Father, we thank you that your word says you bless the works of our hands, that our talents and our giftings will make room for us. Father, we speak a word of blessing on all entrepreneurs today. Who are running businesses, who are putting things together. Lord God, we pray that your blessings will rain on them. We're selling every single fed cook this morning. The Lord do you well, my brother. Here's Dr. Tumi Wafiga.

0: This is what I feel in my spirit. I know it's not word of the day as yet, but I believe somebody needs to hear this. The Bible says 5 sparrows sell for 2 small coins of value. 5 sparrows sell for 2 coins of value, do they not? Yet, not even one of them are forgotten by God. Have no fear. You are worth more than many sparrows. Somebody's got to hear that this morning. You are worth more than many sparrows. The Bible tells us that his eye is on the sparrow, meaning even the smallest of birds. God is fully aware of their movement, their needs. He says they can sell for 2 small coins. This is from the book of Luke, the chapter 12, verses 6 and 7. However, you are much more valuable. He says, have no fear. God sees you. God loves you. And I believe somebody needed to hear that this morning. Dr. Dumi coming through from our friend who is out there in the street selling his Vetkoek. And if you're in and around his area, please support. He is a commander. Here's some great news, though. 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

0: I love this one. As I Love the Lord is coming through from Ntokozo Mbambo. It's a live edition, 39 minutes after the hour, 5 o'clock. Beautiful, beautiful music right here on the Mighty Metro FM. Family, it's time for us to get into the word of the day. One of the lines that she says in the song is, even when I'm feeling burdened, I will run in the direction of the Lord. And it kind of ties into what you and I are unpacking this morning. Quite a bit different, I think, route for a Monday morning. You know, usually we consider Monday mornings encouragement, motivation, but I believe this is what the Lord is saying to us. I want you to look at Proverbs 17:17. It's Proverbs chapter 17, verses 17. It says, a friend shows love at all times and is a brother who is born for times of distress. A friend shows love at all times and is a brother who is born for times of distress. I want to speak to those who are feeling overwhelmed this morning, those who are feeling that there is no room to express. Many of us are sick in our bodies and overwhelmed in our minds and completely isolated and disconnected because there's no safe space for you to express your distress. And I want to encourage you that when God places certain individuals in your life, it's not just for the good times. It's not just for brunch on a Saturday morning, ladies. It's not just for a hangout, my brother, over a braai and a good rugby game. No, it's an opportunity and a place. The Bible says the brother is born. So it's a friend who the Lord has designed to carry you through times of distress. Two things that I want us to know today. Dear friend, you are there to carry. Take that role with all seriousness. And then the other point that I want to say, if it's you this morning who's waking up feeling overwhelmed, who's waking up feeling like there's no place of release, if I may call it that for lack of a better term, find a good friend. Express yourself. Many people end up even taking their lives just because they were not able to express themselves. Express yourselves. The level of vulnerability you're allowed to have. May God give us good friends who are with us through all times. May God give us good friends who were born and God has equipped them with the capacity to handle us even at our worst. And if you are that good friend today, call your friend, text them, meet up with them. Today is the day. That's our word of the day.
1: We don't live in one place anymore.
2: We live between worlds.
1: Between the quiet of the day
2: 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Between you're on mute
1: and deep exhale.
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1: and coming home.
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1: to city adventures.
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0: one of the greatest to ever do it. His name is Ralph Gum. He's with Soweto Gospel Choir on this one. This one is Ramasedi. Speaking of, you know, Jim Jam. Morning.
1: Ah, wait a minute. Tobela. Good morning.
0: I was actually in the Tobela space.
1: Oh, yeah?
0: Kakua.
1: Kushisha.
0: Fisha, Tota, Ruri, Commander. How are you, Papa?
1: How are you, King? Kitabile Tata.
0: Kitabile
1: Tata. It's a different kind of Monday.
0: Yes.
1: Yeah, I did 10Ks this weekend.
0: You did 10Ks?
1: We won a 10 kilometer.
0: Come on.
1: Distance, Ngata.
0: Ngata, 10Ks.
1: Distance, yeah, the distance.
0: Get the distance.
1: Long distance relationship.
0: Yeah, with your legs. Hitting the road.
1: You?
0: Was it hectic?
1: It was eventful.
0: It was eventful.
1: Mental challenge.
0: Absolutely.
1: But it was worth every second.
0: I've done a marathon once, never doing that again.
1: Why not?
0: Absolutely not.
1: I think everyone
0: absolutely not.
1: And this, for me, this, they call this a half marathon. So now everyone's saying now you need to
0: elevate. I think you must. I think elevation is key, but it's also key to know yourself.
1: You can do it.
0: What did
1: you do? 42.
0: And then put a guy. Thailand most them, but what wants to sort? I never.
1: Yo, in the land where you say ukupa meza,
0: but lala, but I said to be hospital ambulance. Kiri, wee. But I said to be wee.
1: Wow.
0: No, it was horrible, but it was great. But I'm just not doing it again. Maybe I had a horrible experience.
1: Yeah. Yeah. No, come to South Africa.
0: The
1: hills and the valleys.
0: We sing. We jubilate, it's all good and well.
1: Oh, it's amazing.
0: If you've just woken up, a very good morning. In the next couple of minutes, we're going to be handing over to the breakfast team.
1: Yes.
0: What can we expect this morning?
1: Man, so much to unpack. We only got 3 minutes. It's becoming tougher and tougher for people to run, but also with women, there's a deeply troubling and developing story coming out of Kempton Park. Truly demands our attention. Involves a lady by the name of Elizabeth, known as Otsonso. She left her home in Kempton Park last Thursday for a run. We saw the story develop, started seeing posters on Friday, but we all thought it would be a happy ending by now. But it looks like the family is still looking for her. SAPS is also urging women in and around Rhodes Field to remain vigilant.
0: Yeah.
1: We'll share some of the details around the story, but also it'll bring us to the conversation we're going to have with you this morning. SA has a huge running culture. We're seeing more and more marathons. There was one happening in Durban also this weekend, also here in Johannesburg. And we want to hear from the running community this morning. What are some of the issues that you presented with? When you're out for a run and maybe outside of running, which places in your community do people know to avoid, and why are they still unsafe? As we get closer and closer to the municipal elections, these are the conversations that we need to have, because if people know it's not safe here, why is there no intervention from the police?
0: Absolutely scary. I think around that story, there is three bodies within the same range.
1: Yeah.
0: And I think one was found again this past weekend. So it's four women.
1: Yeah.
0: Within the Kempton Park area, within the last 2 months.
1: Yeah.
0: Similar way of killing. It's scary times.
1: Truly, truly scary times. So we'll unpack this story. Truly a sad one, somber start to the week, but that is a reality. And then another chat we're going to have. You know, it is Heritage Month. I had a friend of mine, and this one inspired a conversation. A friend of mine lost a family member. This family member was a key member in the family, because this is a person who used to uphold and direct the family as to what we need to do in a certain traditions.
0: Got you.
1: Or imprimen needs to be taken care of.
0: Yeah.
1: And this is a person that would wash the bodies of the family if someone had passed on. But now this person has passed on. Now, no one in the family is aware of what needs to happen. No one in the family even knows how to wash Istumbo. So the chat we're going to have this morning is culture, tradition, and customs that transfer within families.
0: Sure.
1: How do we mitigate these moments? Because what's happening also, the older people are passing away. The key people in our families are transitioning.
0: As they should.
1: As they should. As time should. Happens.
0: Yeah.
1: And here we are now, taking over as
0: do
1: the
0: we
1: new
0: know
1: members.
0: What to do?
1: Do we know what
0: we
1: need to do?
0: We are the new adults.
1: We are the new adults.
0: You're the uncle.
1: I'm the uncle. I need to know who gets the meat first. Small things like that. You know, all those things. Kuning. Do we even know how to slaughter a cow as the young men, the new uncles, you know, or you're going to rely on someone else to do it for you?
0: Yeah.
1: All of that and more. We just need to know. Like when you unveil a tombstone, do you even know what needs to happen? There's so many things.
0: Yeah.
1: Cultures are different, but guys,
0: growing up,
1: these are the things we're supposed to
0: know. Absolutely. And it's a part of who we are. And yep. like you're saying, because it's Heritage Month, I think it's a great conversation. And not just to listen to, but I think to introspect.
1: Yeah.
0: Right? Just consider yourself.
1: Exactly.
0: Your family.
1: Yep.
0: Should anything happen.
1: Yeah.
0: Are you the person we can call?
1: Yep. And I'll just say to our new adults, try and interview and engage with the older gang, the gray hair gang, as often as you can. It'll save you.
0: Hi.
1: Yeah.
0: I love you. Back again tomorrow. But hey, now it's like, yep, I just went, whoa. You know what I thought of? I thought of some of the meals, and I'm like, I don't know how to make all of them.
1: Even the lobola situation.
0: Yeah, like who said Zangajan?
1: Yeah.
0: You know, no, we must learn, guys.
1: NgesiZulu kuthiwa kukhona inyama yomama. Do you even know which one is that one?
0: I do. I think I do. I think I do. I think I do. Oh, man. What a beautiful time. Next 3 minutes, they're taking you all the way till 9 a.m. Have a beautiful

0: DJ Sebi. To go B, it's 6 a.m., baby. You know what that means. Bacha-cha mule.
1: SABC News. 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
2: In the news at 6 o'clock, probes into Gqeberha murders and suspects in court over e-hailing drivers kidnapping and rape.
3: Dr. Danny Jordan gets another spell in charge of SA football, and Zverev denies home favourite Charlton in US Open final. Details at 6:30.
2: Police in the Eastern Cape are investigating the circumstances behind the murder of four men whose bodies were found with gunshot wounds at G-West in Gqeberha on Saturday night. The police's Phokazi Mawisa says no arrests have yet been made.
4: Police are appealing to anyone who may have witnessed anything suspicious or who may have information that could assist the police to come forward to contact the investigating team leader of the Provincial Serious and Violent Crimes Unit, Lieutenant Colonel Monde Sithole, on 082-457-2812, or alternatively call SAPS Crime Stop number.
2: Five suspects, including two women, are expected to appear in the Wynberg Magistrates Court in Cape Town today on charges of kidnapping and rape. This after an e-hailing driver was rescued by police after he was raped and held for ransom in Heathfield over the weekend. The police is Ndake Gwala.
5: Police were informed by the victim's brother, who was contacted by the suspects demanding 4,000 rands cash in order to release him. They located the victim through his vehicle tracker and found him at Southampton Road in Heathfield. According to reports, the victim met one of the female suspects last week through his e-hailing business. They exchanged numbers and communicated throughout the week and eventually made arrangements to meet.
2: The SACP in the Northwest says it will be contesting local government elections in all 402 wards in the province. The party was in the Mamosa local municipality over the weekend as it builds up to its official provincial manifesto launch next week. Smats Mache is SACP secretary in the province.
6: For a long time, the people of Mamosa have been subjected to conditions that are unbearable. So we think our coming here is to say we will work with everybody to restore dignity of the people of Mamosa.
2: The Northern Cape Education Department has decided to suspend schooling in the Namakwa district around Springbok following a yellow level 4 weather warning issued by the South African Weather Service. It says it will reschedule prep exams for grade 12 learners who are meant to write physical science and technical science. Provincial education spokesperson Jeffrey van der Merwe.
7: The forecast indicates the possibility of heavy rainfall, flooding and the inaccessibility of certain roads, which may pose a significant risk to learners, educators, support staff and school communities. We wish to assure learners, parents and the schools that the department has a backup examination papers in place for both subjects.
2: In the financial indicators, the US dollar is trading at 16 rand 18 cents. Pound sterling is worth 21 rand 83 cents. The euro costs 18 rand 73 cents. And the Australian dollar is at 11 rand 57 cents. On the commodities market, platinum is trading at $1,796. Gold is at $4,333 per ounce, while Brent crude oil is at $107.53 a barrel. In your weather for this morning, if you're waking up in Pretoria, you're waking up to 16 degrees, expected to reach highs of 26 degrees. Johannesburg, 10 and 25. Mbombela, 15 and 24, as well as Polokwane. Mahikeng, 12 and 26. Bloemfontein, 8 peaking at 24. Kimberley, 15 and 22. Cape Town, 14 and 18. George, 14 and 19. Gqeberha, 16 and 23. Kokompo City, 17 and 25. Durban, 21 and 27. Richards Bay, 20 and 29. And Pietermaritzburg, 17 peaking at 30. A quick recap of the top story this hour. Police in the Eastern Cape are investigating the circumstances behind the murder of four men whose bodies were found with gunshot wounds at G-West in Gqeberha on Saturday night. For Metro FM News, I'm Zandi Lehopa. Just gone 5 minutes after 6 o'clock. 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
8: America changed. And so did we. The sound got louder. The beats got bolder. The artists got bigger. The culture got richer. And through it all, Metro FM kept its finger on the pulse.
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8: 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It's about knowing what's next.
10: Awesome, man. I was, hey.
8: Knowing

0: make sure that you are clear of the destination. You can't get in the taxi or in the cab not knowing where you're going to get off or where you're going. See exactly what you want to achieve. I'm in the arts industry. Please get into this industry only if it's the only thing you want to do. Do not listen to people that say, why don't you do accounting? Why don't you do this? So that when things don't go well, you've got something to fall back on. Double negative, fall back. So always, it must be the only thing you want to do. Go on your knees and pray to God. But after saying amen, stand up and go make it happen. That's what dreams are about. You make them happen. This is my best advice. John Kani.
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2: 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You guys, you make my life easy, man. You see, when I'm driving to work in the morning, it's so nice.

0: Tell me it's a Monday without saying it's a Monday. Well, that doesn't get you excited as it does when I say it on a Friday, right? It's Hurricane Wisdom living it up. Candace nodding her head like, oh, let me drink some coffee. Top of the morning, welcome to a brand new week. Huh? It's finally here, the 14th of September, 2026. It's a Monday morning. Shout out one time to Rory Anze coming through, doing what she does best between 5 and 6. Another week has been opened up. Let's take care of you until 9 o'clock. Best mornings, the best side to your mornings. The name is DJ Sabre, the best in ever. The champion, the 10-kilometer killer. The last, almost, no. I almost said the last one to arrive. No, I was there in the middle. I was in the middle. I saw my stats. You good, Candace?
1: I'm good. Happy Monday to everyone. Congratulations to you and Osa.

0: Well done, gents, on your run.
1: Also showing off. He did 21 Ks in how many minutes?
2: No,
1: good
2: so
1: morning.
2: Savvy beat me. He got to the finishing line like 5 minutes before me.
1: There's a difference.
2: No. You got to the finishing line 5 minutes
0: Ota.
2: Before me.
0: Yeah.
1: No.
2: That
1: is levels.
2: It did. That was cool. That was
0: that
2: brilliant.
0: That is insane.
2: No. That's fast, man.
1: Oza did Oza's what I did twice. In 1 hour something.
0: Savvy, a win is a win, Savvy.
2: A win is a win. Take it, brother.
0: Take your W. You
1: in 10 Ks.
2: You even got a medal for it. I didn't.
1: I did. Guys, Oza saw boss when he was done running. He didn't want to go collect his medal. I'm like, bro, go collect that medal.
3: He's like, nah, I got another marathon next.
1: Yeah, he's like, no. I'm like, go collect that medal. Go collect.
2: I donated it to somebody who might want it.
1: Yeah.
2: And I left it there for Tembani, our other digital guy. You know, I didn't want him to get there and there's none left. He took about 3 hours to get there, but it was his first. It was his first 21K.
0: Well,
2: so congratulations,
0: Tembani. We love
2: Tembani.
0: You.
2: He deserves it.
1: Yeah.
2: He got his money's worth on the day and you got all his drinks in.
1: No,
2: the
1: shout
2: water
1: out.
2: Stations.
1: Shout out one time to Tembani. Shout out one time to Super Dave. Shout out one time to Naked DJ.
0: Nice.
1: Shout out to Dr. Keena also.
2: Yeah,
1: I
2: want to give a shout out to Metro FM for showing up and really entertaining us whole day long at the Mall of Africa. That's where it was. And Waterfall City Athletics Club also put on a fantastic race on the day. Well marshaled, well turned out. Thousands and thousands of runners pitched up. It was sold out completely. That was the amazing thing. You look behind you, it's just people everywhere. Look in front of you, there's people ahead of you.
1: Yeah.
2: I mean, I think it was over 12,000 people there.
1: Insane.
2: Amazing.
1: Insane stuff indeed. I just heard from the runners that on Mondays you wear your medal. So today's Medal Monday.
0: Azai.
1: I got mine. You see it when we put up the video online. Zanzibar, you lacquer. Good morning.
4: Good morning, guys. I'm good.
1: Absolutely amazing. How was your weekend?
4: It was lovely.
1: Didn't do anything hectic? Did you go outside? Did you chill indoors?
4: Do I remember my weekend?
0: Was it that lit?
2: You ran past your front door. You didn't even wave at us.
4: Oh, my front. I was staying mid-range.
2: No, it wasn't mid-range. We ran through four ways.
1: Oh, yeah. You were all over the place.
2: Yeah.
1: Mvangeli, you like it, bro?
3: 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I'm great. I'm dope. Got to watch a bit of rugby this week.
1: Oh, yeah.
0: Man.
3: And rest. Yeah.
1: Rest is never a bad thing at all, man. Shout out one time to you. Welcome to it. Best mornings, 14 minutes after 6 o'clock. Let's take care of you. Until now.
5: Good morning. Morning, besties. And a happy Monday. DJ Savvy, Kika Muhau. In Venda, we say Ndichirizi. Have a blessed Monday, besties. And a productive week ahead of you. Allah.

0: the hippie one. Thank you. Keep doing what you do best. Happy Monday.
1: Morning, guys. Morning. What a wonderful Monday. DJ Sebi and the team. Good morning, guys.

0: 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It's all right here on Best Mornings, 6 to 9 a.m.
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5: Good morning, besties. Happy Monday. Yo, Patung Sebi. I cannot believe I missed an opportunity to see you on the road. I was there at the half marathon doing a young 21K. Girl. It was awesome.
6: Woo-hoo. Best morning.
7: I was out here fighting these heels. 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I'm like, can we do it later?
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8: 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Happy Monday!
7: Woo-hoo!
8: Hey, I'm super rotor, I'm on DJ Sebi. I love you, besties. Kilerata galerato la love.
7: Oh, we also love you, galerata galerato. Listen, man, talking about running, a sad story coming out of Kempton Park this morning. It's a developing story. I was chatting to Rory around it. That truly demands our attention. I think it was on Friday where I started seeing the posters. And, you know, it's one of those situations where you're like, I hope by Sunday or Saturday, you know, the outcomes will be different. But fast forward time, here we are talking about the story that that features a lady by the name of Elizabeth Moselekgomo, known as Utsotso, who left her home in Kempton Park last Thursday for a run, like she would normally do. She never came back. Her family and police launched an urgent search, and a badly battered woman's body was subsequently discovered in the area. Now, her family was expected to identify the body, but at the time of this report, police have not yet officially confirmed whether it's hers. And what makes this even more alarming is a pattern that's emerging in the area. Four women's bodies have been found in Rhodesfield area, that's out in Kempton Park, right here in Johannesburg, within the space of approximately 2 months. Now, police are now investigating whether the cases are connected. Truly, truly a sad story.
9: Yeah, shocking. It is sad and disturbing. Acting National Police Commissioner Lieutenant General Puleng Dimpani has ordered a multidisciplinary task team bringing in specialist detectives from murder and robbery investigative psychology units. SAPS is now urging women in and around Rhodesfield to remain vigilant, and please do not run, walk, or exercise alone in those areas. And if you have any information that could help the investigation, contact your nearest police station immediately. The story is still developing, and we will bring you updates as they come.
7: If you don't have our number, it's 060-552-7303. It does come in handy if you want to engage with us. And this morning, we want to have a conversation around with you. 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What are some of the issues you presented with when you are out for a run? And what could be done better to protect runners, including cyclists in our communities?
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7: 060-552-7303. And maybe outside of the running community or the cyclist, you as a citizen of our community or in this republic, which places in your community do people know to avoid, and why are they known to be unsafe? Can't wait to hear you out. We also on the socials, it is at Metro FM SA. A bit of yay, Travis Scott, it's a Monday morning, Father.

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1: 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Been bossing it for 40 years. We ain't stopping anytime soon. 21 minutes after 6 o'clock. Shout out one time to Kanye. And Travis, tune is called Father. Traffic coming up, no MVA.
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8: 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In fact, let's make that a beautiful week on our roads. Just ensure the safety of your passengers by making sure that everyone is buckled up. Walk in groups, send live locations, wear bright clothing if you're a pedestrian. And remember to be kind. Be kind to pedestrians, cyclists, joggers, the recycling gang, as well as fellow motorists, because it really goes a long way. We begin in Durban. There's a serious collision. It's on the N2 South, just after the EB Kluta interchange, the Spaghetti Junction. There are long queues stretching as far back as Newlands East all the way to Sherwood. Durban South's got a collision as well, just near the N2. This is going to be on the M4, just near the old Durban airport. So please expect delays not far from there as well. Coming out of Mlazi, passing the V section, heading towards Mega City, there are delays. S section also has delays. This is going to be on the Griffiths Mxenge Highway. D section also seeing some high traffic volumes. Prospect and Emazimtoti, Spingo, N2 North, seeing about 15 minute long delays. These will double within this hour, so please drive with ease. And then we go to the city of Cape Town, where we've got stop and go traffic already, getting out of Mitchell's Plain, Philippi, Valtevrieden Valley, as well as Langa, Gwanyanga, as well as coming out of using Biden Powell Drive. That's coming out of Strandfontein and New Strandfontein. Look out for pressure approaching the Cape Town International Airport. While in the city of Johannesburg, it's the M1 North at peak. So is the N3 North in Ekurhuleni, N1 South from Centurion heading to Midrand, also seeing chock-a-block traffic, especially approaching Samrand. Please drive with ease. Back with you in about 16-17 minutes time. Vangelin Zuza, Metro FM Traffic.
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10: Good morning, the best breakfast. Yo, it's Monday. Back to reality.
1: Ish.
10: Have a blessed and wonderful one, guys. Shalom.
6: Best morning.
1: The reality that we need to make man. That's one reality you want to know of. Listen, if you just tune in, best news like we normally do every single Monday, take a look at, or any other day, take a look at what's making news. We're looking at a story around Utsonso. Elizabeth is a name who went missing on Thursday after leaving her Kempton Park home. All she did was she was going for a run. A badly injured woman's body has since been found in the area, although the police have not yet confirmed whether it was her body or not, talking about Elizabeth.
6: Right, now the discovery comes as a concern grows after 4 women's bodies were found around Rhodesfield in the past 2 months. The cops are investigating whether the cases are connected, with multidisciplinary task teams now set up for the case. Women in the area are being urged to please avoid exercising alone and remain vigilant in those areas and the surrounding areas. We want to hear from the running community this morning. What are some of the issues you're presented with on a daily when it comes to your run? And also, which places in your community do you know you need to avoid? And why are they still unsafe? Your voice notes over here.
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12: Good morning, besties. So far from Jugileni, which is known for its notorious crimes. But funny enough, Sebi, Mina, I've never felt unsafe while jogging.
1: Yeah.
12: Like, it's so funny. And I don't remember us having any incidences where somebody was abducted or killed while jogging. Ne? I stay next to a mountain or a hill, and it's very busy down there. Like, there's a lot of people who jog. Even in your winter season, it's very busy. So I've never had any incidences, but I see that happening a lot, especially in your burps. It's scary, Shem. Bye.
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6: Hola, papi.
2: Yes, it's very difficult for us, especially early in the morning around 5 or late. Ish, I don't know what time we're going to run. And in 2024, while I was running, the quantum just stopped next to me. And I continued running. Candy, there are two young people who are robbing the passengers and the driver. Oof. No, I started running fast. It's Angle G, Polokwane to Cape Town.
6: Best morning.
1: Douglas, thank you. I know of a mate of mine, Uspa. He was running one day there by Randburg, Ferndale side. And they also bumbered him, you know what I mean? And that's the scary thing, is that sometimes people are just literally going out, taking care of themselves, but there's other people who are trying to, trying to do what they do, which is crime. It's truly a sad reality. Let's hear you out this morning, 060-552-7303. And also to the drivers, we need to share the road to a certain degree, especially with cyclists. Also be cautious where you're riding your bike, because some of these drivers truly don't care. And I say this as a survivor.
6: Yes.
1: Yeah. By now, Metro would have announced a stand-in that was knocked down by a car. Yeah, by now, there'll be a new host. That was said long time ago. Spiritual alignment. I am sure you'll be running the old ones online. Huh? People, move on, Baba. Let's bump you up this morning. An espresso. Tom London and Zinte. Dr. Rose also. And this one is called Imizwa on Metro.

0: respected name when it comes to choreography in this country. Shout out one time to the homie Tom London. Zith and Dr. Rose, Immies on a Monday morning, 30 minutes in the bag in the first hour of the show. That's 6:30 on the dot. It's a nippy morning if you're out in Cape Town. I see it's quite cloudy. Randburg, mostly sunny. East London's also cloudy this morning. But in all parts of the country outside of Nelspruit, well, it looks like the sun is out of play. It's going to be a warm day and nippy in some parts of the Republic. Zanzibar knows how the weather's looking like. Let's get into those headlines.
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2: In the headlines, Gauteng Premier Panyazile Sufi says women can't continue to live in fear of going out in public, and police in the Eastern Cape are investigating circumstances behind the murder of four men whose bodies were found with gunshot wounds at G-West in Gqeberha on Saturday night. Let's have a look at your weather for this morning. If you're waking up in Pretoria, you're waking up to 16 degrees, expected to reach highs of 26 degrees. Johannesburg 10 and 25, Mbombela 15 and 24, as well as Polokwane. Mahikeng 12, peaking at 26, Bloemfontein 8 and 24, Kimberley 15 and 22, Cape Town 14, peaking at 18, George 14 and 19, Gqeberha 16, peaking at 23, Kokompo City 17 and 25, Durban 21 and 27, Richards Bay 20 and 29, and Pietermaritzburg 17 peaking at 30. 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
3: Good morning, team. This is Mapaseka. Happy Metal Monday to DJ Sebi and Owenza. Super proud of you, top runners. Nice one, champs. Yeah, I did my 10 kilometer yesterday at KitKat. Yo, I'm so tired, and that time I have to go to work. So, yeah. Let's do this. Happy Metal Monday. Thank you.
1: Best sports with Owen
4: Hennie. Hey, Owen.
5: Happy Metal Monday to you all. Well done on completing your races this weekend. Well, we start with another race. Danny Giordano leads Safa until 2030 after beating Zandile Zungu by 157 votes to 82, securing a fourth consecutive term. Zungu accepted defeat but urged the leadership not to ignore concerns raised during a bruising campaign. Questions remain after several regions expected to support him were disqualified shortly before voting. Jordan, meanwhile, immediately backed FIFA President Gianni Infantino in his controversial FIFA Forward Enterprise plan, despite criticizing the lack of consultation. A decisive victory, yes, but the debate over SAFA's direction is far from settled. Now, staying locally, Milford FC continued their Dream Betway Premiership debut by thrashing Richards Bay 5-1 yesterday, lifting the Stallions to fifth with 11 points from 7 matches. And Kruger United claimed their first Betway Premiership victory, beating a 10-man TS Galaxy 1-0 at the Solomon Mkhlangu Stadium. Kruger climbed to 13th on the table. Over in England, Erling Haaland scored the winner as a 10-man Manchester City edged Manchester United 1-0 at Old Trafford. City survived Phil Foden's controversial first half dismissal before Haaland struck, despite claims that Enzo Fernandez was offside and interfering with play. Enzo Maresca's side remained perfect after four matches, joining Arsenal at the top of the Premier League standings. Meanwhile, Brighton pulled more misery on newly promoted Coventry City with a crushing 5-0 victory at the CBS Arena. The result left Frank Lampard's Coventry pointless and rooted to the bottom of the Premier League table. Now to cricket news, and the Proteas completed a 3-0 ODI series clean sweep over Namibia with a commanding 9-wicket victory in Windhoek. Bjorn Fontein took career best figures of 4 for 33 as the hosts were dismissed for 156. Jordan Herman, he smashed 77, and Connor Estesen finished unbeaten on 68 as the Proteas raced to their target in just 21.3 overs. Motorsport, Zandile, your man Kimi Antonelli won the inaugural Spanish Grand Prix at the Madryng after a costly pit stop setback ruined Lando Norris's race. Well, Norris had control proceeding from pole but missed the pit entry moments before a virtual safety car. A slow 7-second tire change caused further damage, allowing Antonelli to take control and strengthen his 2026 World Championship standings challenge as he looks like he is set to become become a world champion at the age of 20 years of age. In golf, Europe reclaimed the Solheim Cup after defeating the United States in Sunday singles in the Netherlands. The team began the final day tied at 8-all, but Charlie Hull's opening victory sparked a European charge. Rookie Lottie Wood delivered the decisive moment, sinking the winning putt on the 17th to beat Austin Kim and triggered jubilant celebrations. And finally, in tennis news, Alexander Zverev captured his second Grand Slam title of the year after beating American hopeful Ben Shelton in the U.S. Open final. The German seed won 6-3, 7-6, 5-7, 6-2, adding the New York crown to his French Open triumph. Zverev dominated behind his first serve, ending Shelton's bid to become America's first male major champion since Andy Roddick did so back in 2003. We've got a sports opinion question for you this morning. It's pretty simple. How was your sporting weekend? What results stood out for you? Was it a goal or was it not a goal in the Manchester derby? What did you think of the Springboks performance? Maybe you want to talk about the Currie Cup. The Suzuki Griquas winning the Currie Cup for a second consecutive season. Maybe there's something else that stood out for you. Pirates, well, let's hear from you too. Send us your voice note to 060-552-7303. Given is our producer this morning. He'll be waiting on all your WhatsApp voice notes coming through. Send it through now and he'll wade through them and we'll play them out at 7:30. I'm Owen Honey for Metro FM Sport.
6: But also, generally, siyahleba la. Hleba means we're gossiping.
5: Uh-huh.
6: What are your thoughts on that suffer situation, though?
5: We're all going to be suffering. Tell you that much. Anyway, cancelling several regions just before votes start and then to win by 157-82. Yeah, Dr. Danny Jordan is at the helm for a fourth consecutive term, taking him. He's 75 at the moment, so he'll be 79 when he has to be fighting again. That's if he stands for elections. But wow, it is kind of controversial.
7: Dog.
5: But at the same time, he won.
7: He won. Yeah, I get democracy. You won. I can vote you. You know what I mean?
5: Yeah, we don't get to vote. Your region's votes.
7: The region's vote, ne?
5: No.
7: Yeah. Shout out to Mr. Zungu, though. I think what he was able to also just remind us of during this period is parts of SAFA that truly need attention. And just reminding us that, yes, SAFA right now is in a critical stage where it needs attention and it needs help. So we'll see how everything will play out in this lap that Mr. Danny is going to be rocking. Do you think it's going to be his last one, or he's going to be back again?
5: Who knows? Who knows?
7: Because didn't he say the last one today was going to be, he doesn't see himself around during this time. I saw someone sharing online from an old interview. Ogutia around this time, probably he wouldn't be rocking, but here we are. Soccer! It's interesting, Baba, even in the boardrooms. It's where you want to be. All right, when we come back, Canada's got your back when it comes to all things showbiz. Also, it's a Monday, so we don't chat to the kids, we chat to the moms.
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7: 21 to go before the 7th hour of the morning. Hopefully you're not running late. Kids, we might not be chatting to you on a Monday, but I'm still keen on finding out what's on your playlist. So feel free to send us a voice note. Your name, age, which school you go to, and what is your favorite song right now? Aunt Candace, what's making news in the world of showbiz?
15: Ooh, so Lil Durk just beat a bunch of allegations, bro. This guy's got 9 lives. Stick around for more details.
7: I know the kids love this one. It's Lil Durk and J. Cole, All Mine Below. Always been a little mathematician. Lately, this cash I'm getting got me losing count of these bags. I've been moving too fast. Hard times don't last. Remember when cops are rats talking out my
16: Boy, you ain't with a

0: Candace Kardashian.
1: Sexy Red might have to cop up $5 million for sending her millions of followers to beat up one of her baby daddy's mothers. A woman named Nicole says Sexy Red doxed her online, putting her life in danger. She's demanding $5 million for the harassment she caused. Lady Gaga is a mamacita at 14. Gaga has largely kept her pregnancy under wraps, with some reports suggesting she had a surrogate, because not a single picture exists of her pregnant. Gaga met her baby daddy Michael Polanski, who's an entrepreneur, 2 years ago. Lil Durk just beat a life sentence after being found not guilty of a murder for hire plot. He was accused of calling a hit in a revenge murder that took his best friend. A jury found him not guilty on all charges, and he officially walks free.
0: Showbiz with Candace Kardashian. Stuck in traffic? We've got your back. Best morning's traffic update.
2: Very good morning. We begin in Gauteng. N3 North's got a collision. This is in the city of Ekurhuleni. It happened right at the M2 split, known as the Geldenhuys interchange. It means that delays are starting as far back as Alberton, so please do drive with care. We're also seeing some queuing traffic, unusual pressure. This is on the R59 heading north as you head towards South Rand Road, and that delay starts all the way from the R59 N12 split, known as the Reading interchange. Bumper to bumper traffic, we're seeing N12 heading west if you're coming from Bedfield, heading towards the Electron interchange, going past there until you get to the Galulis interchange, Edenvale Road. That's where the queue starts on the R24 Albertina Sisulu Highway. As you head east towards Galulis, it slows down after the Electron interchange, meaning that you do get some reprieve as you head towards Galulis. N1 South queuing from the Brakfontein interchange until you get to Olifantsfontein Road. Olifantsfontein started to see stop and go traffic passing through Country View as you try and join the tarmac in the west. Restaurant, Krugersdorp, very unusual pressure. Appears to be roadworks plus an incident. This is on R28, going past Silver Star until you get to, this is Cradlestone, Range View, as well as Rodekrans and Reimsig. Also seeing some stop and go traffic in the Westrand. While in the city of Cape Town, we've got two incidents on Byron Powell Drive, one in Khayelitsha, the other one in Makeza. Happened after Walter Sisulu Road, and the other one right at Makeza Road. Delays in both directions between the N2 and the Arc, and then another collision in Khayelitsha on the N2 inbound. It's just after Spine Road. Delay started Byron Powell Road. While in the city of Durban, we've got an incident, a collision involving a motorcycle on the N2 South before the EB Clute interchange. There are delays between Newlands East and Sherwood. While in Pinetown, there are peak time delays as well on the M1, M7 and the M34. Back with you in the second half. Best mornings, Mvangeli Nzuza, Metro FM Traffic.
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3: It's a Monday morning. We love chatting to you, Mama Bear. Dad, you're also invited to the party. We always ask you a question around this whole parenting journey. And this morning, we want to know.
1: Right. 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And how have you navigated those similarities or those differences? 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

0: Gotta love the Kookalooks. Tuesdays. All the way to Friday, we hang out to the kids, but on the Mondays, we hang out to the parents. Listen, wrapping up Best News this morning, looking at the story around the lady by the name of Elizabeth. Those who know her very well called her Utonto, disappeared on Thursday after going out for a run out in Kempton Park. A badly beaten woman's body has then since been discovered nearby, but the police are still working to confirm the woman's identity.
1: Right, the case has raised fresh concern after four women's bodies were found in the Rhodesfield area, and this is just in the past 2 months. Police have set up a specialist task team to investigate whether the cases are linked, and while women in that area are being urged to stay alert and, of course, avoid exercising alone. All of that said, runners, what are some of the issues you're presented with when you're out for a run at Tiyad?
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5: Good morning, besties. Mina, I'm one person who loves to jog, and there was this particular road that I used to jog. And one Saturday, a polo driver just drove slow to me and said, "Do you know this road is not safe, especially when you are a woman? There was a woman that was raped in this road," and that really got into me. But I kept on going in that road. But now I was more cautious. I was jogging like when people are there, because it's mostly used by joggers.
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0: Good morning.
6: Happy Mad on Monday to all the runners. It's a scary story. Truly sad. And if it is the lady, condolences to the family. I do think as runners, we need to start running in groups.
0: Yeah.
6: It's not safe to even run in pairs anymore. So I think we just need to focus on running in groups. 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So I avoid running there at all costs. Happy Monday.
2: Best morning.
0: Happy Monday. Thank you very much for sharing. Thank you very much for always trusting us with your stories. It's always great hearing you out. It's truly a tough time, man, when it comes to running. So you got to make sure that when you run, I think some of the advices that are coming through are quite real. Try and run as a collective. Try and run with a group of people. All right? Tana Zokakia. This one is called Goko. It's a beautiful song. Had him on the show a few weeks ago when the project just dropped. And he's sang this one live. Even the video's up right now at Metro FMSA. You're gonna love it. Best Archives coming up just after this. Good morning.

0: This one goes out to you. If you still have a gogo, send them a message, show them love. If you laid your gogo to rest this past weekend, condolences to you. Tanazo kacha. This one is called Gogo. We're 8 minutes away before top of the hour. It'll be 7 o'clock. Zanzibar will be coming through with all the biggest, and she'll let you know whether you need to carry a jacket or not this morning.
1: Right, mamacitas, it's your day. Your question this morning is your child's personality similar or different to yours, and how have you navigated those similarities or those differences? Pray tell.
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0: All right, quick one. Let's talk all things family this morning, right? So when everyone is fighting, who's that person who always restores order? Let's talk about the peacekeeper in your family. Who is it?
1: I mean, I don't have much of a family to fight with anyway, so... Yeah. Maybe the wrong one to ask. Mva, I know you have a story.
0: Mva, what you got?
3: Blessed are the peacekeepers, for they shall be called children of God. Not me. My dad. It's my dad.
0: It's your father.
3: Yeah, it's my dad. And I think I need to take after him. I'm learning from him. I'm learning how to breathe and be calm and to just not speak until you need to bring calm and peace. And just to extend mercy. There's some people who don't deserve for you to extend grace to them, or don't deserve to be forgiven. But for the sake of peace, sometimes you need to do that. Forgive even those who have not asked for forgiveness.
0: Yeah. Some people are strong. Zanzibar?
4: It used to be my grandfather. But since then, I don't think anyone's at peace. I don't think anyone needs to be, though. Because there isn't much squabbles that would need, like, a mediator.
0: Come Nandi in your family, Zanzibar. That's one thing I'm realizing.
1: Bro.
0: Nandi, like, it's peaceful.
1: Listen, first world, perfect nuclear family. Like... I love it for you, Zandile.
0: I love
1: Someone had to restore order in all the chaos. Thank you.
5: Gompo doesn't have any problems. No, that place is...
4: Gompo
5: place
4: City.
5: Is,
0: you know? Yeah. Like when people are praying in your family, there's no subs in prayer. I ain't gonna lie, man. I ain't gonna say from my maternal or paternal, but there's someone who, when they pray, you open your eyes during the moment where they're praying, you're like... Inni. Oh, let me start my prayer again. I said, amen. God, I'm sorry. But what I was trying to say is... But yeah, I'm not going to lie. My maternal side, my sister is truly the glue. Like she is the glue. She's able to chat to people that most of us would not be chatting to for the sake of bringing the family together. And with my paternal, I have to say right now, Baba Mncane, there's certain things that happen in my father's side of the family that I find out from him. If he doesn't tell me that something like this is happening in the family, then I will not be there because no one else is going to tell me.
5: So he likes the Skinner.
0: No, not that he likes the Skinner. He's literally the middle ground right now. He is the bridge. And in my prayers, I always say that, God, I hope you do not take him, because if he passes away, they'll only see me when I go there to go see my father. Because he's laid to rest over there. But he is the peacekeeper. He's the one who says the messages to say we need to contribute. He sends me the bank account, then I contribute, and I am probably not gonna come to them, Mcimbi, unless he says good for this one. Then I'm going to pull up. So yeah. What about you and your family? Can't wait. I'll find out from Uncle Oza just after 7 o'clock, because right now he's reacting to our stories. Who is when everyone is fighting in your family, who's the person who always restores the order? The peacekeeper in your family. The reason why we ask you this question is because on this very day, South Africa signed the National Peace Accord on the 14th of September. It was on the year Uncle Oza was born. The year was 1991, to stop political violence and prepare the country for a very peaceful move to democracy. It was signed by 26 organizations and created peace and conflict resolution structures that helped prepare the way for, you know, multi-party negotiations and CODESA. All of that happened on this day, the 14th of September in the year 1991. If you didn't know, well, let's just say now you go.
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0: Listen, one thing about us is best mornings. We truly understand that this whole parenting journey is not easy at all, but it becomes easier when we all come together and we share our experiences. Hence, we got this segment. We call it Mom's Day. Dad, you're also invited to the party. This morning, we asked.
1: Right. Is your child's personality similar or different to yours? And how have you navigated those similarities or perhaps those differences? Let's hear you out, Mama.
8: Best mornings.
9: Good morning, breakfast team.
1: Hola.
9: Mina and my son, you, two different characters. Clar. But what I do is I try my level best to accommodate his character.
1: Yes.
9: And yeah, the way he does things. And yeah, we get each other. We get each other, which is important.
0: Yeah.
9: I think. Nima Felo from Hamulima. Thank
0: you.
10: Good morning, besties.
0: Hello.
10: This is TKR in Pretoria.
1: Hola.
10: Guys, as much as my son is 1 year old, I see myself through. He's got such a big personality.
1: Oh,
10: like
1: cute.
10: Boy is amazing. He's funny. He's very mischievous. And yeah, I see myself through him. His deeds and everything. Guys, enjoy your week. Oh, it's a Monday. I so wish it was a Friday.
1: Best mornings.
11: Oh, sweet daddy. Oh, my love.
0: Oh.
11: I realize now the trauma that my mother went through raising me. Jeez, she is 10 times worse. Excuse me. She has drama and a mouth on her. Oh, my word. I'm just Famba Moyening. But I love her though. She's my best friend.
0: Cute.
11: I love her to bits. And today she's 13.
10: Yeah.
11: So happy birthday to Mihlali Makangala, the love of my life. This is Yolanda Mihlali from Cape Town.
1: Best mornings.
0: Yeah, yesterday my wife is like, so my daughter's been, she's been a lot this weekend.
1: Yeah.
0: Like kids do crazy twos. She's like, is this what I'm like? I'm like, yeah, this is a younger version of you.
1: Aw, cutie.
0: Yeah, my daughter's doing the most right now. I think there's a guy by the name of Tsepo in her class.
1: And she wants to go for a run with Tsepo Moss.
0: I'm like, no.
1: I think she'll beat him. That's why I wanted to run with Tsepo, so that she can be number one.
0: So my daughter's very, she's very, she's got dominance,
1: yeah,
0: she's got
1: aura. Tough cookie.
0: But when she's around Tsepo, she just...
1: She melts.
0: She's such a girl.
1: Oh, cutie.
0: I'm like, girl, you're only 2 years to be feeling like this. What's going on?
1: Best mornings.
12: Morning, besties.
1: Hey.
12: Happy Monday. Happy Medal Monday.
1: Hola.
12: To the runners. I think I give birth to my photocopy in my third child. She is just me. She's just a lot. Like, I understand what my husband's dealing with. But the other babies are just, oh, angels. This one. Yes, yes.
1: Best mornings.
0: Thank you very much for sharing. We come together as parents every single Monday. We call it Mom's Day. And listen, you're doing the best that you can with what you have, all right?
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4: In the news this hour, Lesufi speaks out after the bodies of four women are discovered in Kempton Park and rescue efforts resume after Indonesia ferry capsizes.
13: In our SOQ this morning, we're asking you, how was your sporting weekend? What moment stood out for you? Let us know by sending us a voice note to 060-552-7303.
4: Gauteng Premier Banyaza Lesufi says women can't live in fear of going out in public. He was speaking at a crime scene in Kempton Park, east of Johannesburg, yesterday, where one of the four women whose bodies have been found in the area over the past 2 months was discovered.
14: We need to put our resources in ensuring that members of the public, no matter how small they may think the information is, might be crucial to law enforcement agencies. So we're urging everyone that have seen activities around these areas to please contact the law enforcement agencies.
4: Police in the Eastern Cape are investigating circumstances behind the murder of four men whose bodies were found with gunshot wounds at G West in Gqeberha on Saturday night. The police's Phokazi Mawisa says no arrests have yet been made.
15: Police are appealing to anyone who may have witnessed anything suspicious or who may have information that could assist the police to come forward to conduct the investigating team leader of the Provincial Serious and Violent Crimes Unit, Lieutenant Colonel Monde Sithole, on 082-457-2812, or alternatively call SAPS Crime Stop number.
4: ANC National Chairperson Gwede Mantashe has called for calm and to allow court processes to unfold over the failure to submit some candidate lists to the Electoral Commission. He was speaking to the media at the City Hall in Gugombo City yesterday.
16: 97 of our candidates have been submitted successfully. 3% is outstanding. That's why we have a court case. Because our report is there was a technical glitch in the system. And there are 45 parties affected. So let's wait for the court case to come.
4: Rescuers in Indonesia have resumed the search for more than 100 people who are missing after a ferry capsized in the Java Sea on Sunday in bad weather. 6 people are known to have died and 108 people have been rescued. The BBC's Lisa Tumbinen.
17: Some of these survivors have spoken about the incident and said how many people were actually asleep because this occurred after midnight. It was reported that the ship had lost contact at 2 a.m. after encountering severe weather. Authorities confirmed that the ship eventually capsized, and it is still capsized in the middle of the sea.
4: In the financial indicators, the US dollar is trading at 16 rand 18 cents. Pound sterling is worth 21 rand 84 cents. The euro costs 18 rand 73 cents. And the Australian dollar is at 11 rand 57 cents. On the commodities market, platinum is trading at $1,795. Gold is at $4,329 per ounce, while Brent crude oil is at $107.55 a barrel. In your weather for this morning, if you're waking up in Pretoria, you're waking up to 16 degrees, expected to reach highs of 26 degrees. Johannesburg 10 and 25, Mbombela 15 and 24, Polokwane 15 and 24, Mahikeng 12 and 26, Bloemfontein 8 p.m. and 24, Kimberley 15 and 22, Cape Town 14 and 18, George 14 and 19, Gqeberha 16 and 23, Gugombo City 17 and 25, Durban 21 and 27, Richards Bay 20 and 29, and Pietermaritzburg 17, peaking at 30. A quick recap of the top story this hour. Gauteng Premier Banyazile Sufi says women can't continue to live in fear of going out in public. For Metro FM News, I'm Zandile Hoppa.
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1: Oh, I'm going to bless you this morning. I'm going to make you forget that today is a Monday. What I'm about to play for you is a treat and a half. It's dessert that you can have, whether you're lactose or lactose free. This is the one. Oh, Kulo. Banda Banda. Zoe Modig.
2: Kinda.
1: Jesus, this is flat. Sketchy with the vocals. It's one of those beautiful songs from the time it starts to the way it dresses up. It's one of those songs where you gotta listen to attentively because every second matters. The Sonics are insane. Enjoy. Bless yourself.

0: Owen Maher. Can't be having a bad Monday. Who said Mondays need to be blue, huh? If it's nippy wherever you are, we're bringing that summer heat through the radio. It's an AC through the radio if it's super hot. 11 after 7. Two OGs on one song. It's Tula the song and Banda Banda. Zoe on the vocals.
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5: 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Yo, that's mama Dimakatso. You're this 14th September in the morning. You know, this, you guys, you really made me, you're making my spirit very positive spirit. You know, you sometimes you zintos is manukwenzeka, but when I just wake up, I just switch on my favorite radio station just to hear your voice, Sebi. 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
11: There's levels to this thing. Trying dizzy. Morning, Zandi. 14 up to 7 o'clock. It's a Monday morning. Best archives. That's where we learn what could have happened on this day in history. Today we wanted to know, when everyone else is fighting in your family, who's that one person that is always there to restore the order? We're talking about the peacekeeper in your family. Who is it?
12: Right, so on this day, back in 1991, South Africa signed the National Peace Accord, and this is to stop political violence and prepare the country for a peaceful move to democracy. It's here.
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14: 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Hola. Good morning, team. Good morning, Sevi. This is TK Mutivi. Good morning, y'all. My family grew. Yo, it's definitely my little sister. Yo, my little sister is like, yo, she got us in order, all of us. Yo. My sister is a bomb, girl. She's always peaceful. If you want to start a fight, she'll smile at you. big ups to my sister. Shout out to Slender. Saying Wako Socha. Big ups.
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15: 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Percy Slash is Amon Space in Sahara. Well, I used to be a peacekeeper, man. Until one day, I know. They are taking advantage. I don't know. Born a ratchet of the family. Good morning, guys. I'm from Pretoria.
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16: Okay, at home, when I say family, it's just me, my mom, and my younger brother, and our kids. I'm the peacekeeper. Yes, I am. They are forever fighting.
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11: Hello.
16: My brother is a peacekeeper. I'm also the peacekeeper because I avoid conflicts. You know, I wouldn't express myself that much. But then I've learned to, you know, speak for myself. If I don't want to get involved or something, I would say it, or rather not even say anything. But yeah, I avoid conflicts.
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11: This one coming through on TikTok. This one from Utlope says, peacemaker in my house definitely has got to be my mom. When she says, Tola, not in my house. Yeah, you know for a fact that everybody got to close us below their noses. And so we parked the bus. Tyler, is it love? Vaz got your last traffic update for this hour. So if you come across any incidents or accidents on the roads, do let us know on 060-552-7303. Salbona.
13: Best morning.

0: It's the best on that thing on the mighty Metro Local Vibrations on a global stage. It's the Grammy Award-winning sensation and all the other accolades. The name is Tyler. Is It Love is the name of the tune. Listen, returning 40 and the celebrations continue right here on the mighty Metro FM. We've got 40 days of giveaways. All you need to do is keep it locked right here to the mighty. And once you hear this sound, be the lucky caller. Answer with a magic phrase. 40 years. The sound of us, then who knows, we might be calling you up on the radio and then you'll be able to pick one letter that makes up the word Metro FM, and behind that letter could be a fantastic honor prize behind it. It's 40 days, 40 chances to win, only right here on the mighty Metro.
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7: Very good morning. Just got a WhatsApp message informing us of an incident in Kukwampa City, just near Hemingway's Mall by the traffic lights there. So please expect some heavy pressure. We'll stay in the Eastern Cape for a bit. This is in Tabega, where there is some slow moving traffic. You can expect this in Fairview, Weybridge Park, Sunridge Park, New Brighton, Guaford, Hollard Park, as well as the Central Business District. Cotswold is a hot mess on the N2 North, Cape Road, as well as the M12 heading north, so please do be patient in that vicinity. We stay in the coastal regions, going to the city of Cape Town, where the N2 is chock-a-block this morning. Coming out of Khayelitsha, you'll be stuck for quite a bit, so please allow for extra travel time. We're seeing delays on the N2 as we head towards Biden Powell Drive. We did have an incident, a collision on the N2 north. This one is still causing some delays, even though the incident has been moved to the side of the road, so please drive with ease. N1 inbound, not too bad, stop-and-go traffic. This is, in fact, starting all the way from Kraaifontein, so much better than any normal day. Going past the R300 until you get to the M7, Jake's Gerville Drive. More of that pressure, as you'd expect, passing through Paro North, while the N2 inbound, also quite slow, from Heidefeld, going past Keytown, Bridgetown, until you get to Rapienburg. So that's more Mowbray. M5 quite slow. So is the M3. In fact, we've got an incident at the city of Cape Town. It's in Alphen Park, just before Weinberg Park. So causing heavy delays all the way from Bishop's Court, Ottery, quite slow. This is in Fairness as well. Stop and go traffic being experienced on the M68. That's Ottery Road. While in the city of Johannesburg, and that's where we end off, we've got stop and go traffic in Sandton, N1, heading north from Roodepoort and Randburg, getting into Winnie Mandela Drive, where they stop and go traffic across four ways, Bryanston, Epsom Downs, Cleve Hill Park, as well as Lone Hill Boulevard, also seeing delays. So is Main Road from Midrand, getting into Sandton. Back with you in the last hour of Best Mornings, Mvangeli Ndzuza, Metro FM Traffic.
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10: Hey, yeah, no. I love Mondays, but you can see people are going through a lot. So from me, who loves Mondays, guys, yeah, like you call these things, eh? You call them, you invite them. So just pick yourself up. Tell yourself it's not a bad life. It's just a bad lap that you're having. You know, out of the 50 laps you're going to have, this is just one which isn't in your favor. And also sit down and introspect, because that's something we never do. We let life happen. And then once things seem better, we don't look back to say, yo, it was tough and what did I change? We don't do that. We forget about it up until it happens again. So always introspect, see what you could do and can do better. But other than that, great show, guys. Asibin mo, jaman.
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0: 28 minutes after 7 o'clock. That means if you've got to be somewhere by 7:30, you've got 2 minutes to go before we get there. 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All you need to do is keep it locked right here to the mighty Metro FM. 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
12: 40 years, the sound of us.
0: You are so lucky. You're so lucky that we're in a good mood.
3: Yeah, and you're lucky it's Monday as well, because everyone sort of lags on a Monday morning. How are you feeling, King?
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3: 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I'm about to make your morning way better, but it's up to which letter you pick. 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
12: Okay. The letter that is in my mind is letter F.
0: F?
3: Can I ask you why? And please don't drop an F-bomb.
12: It's been ringing in my mind. I don't know why.
3: You don't know why? Just for vibes?
12: Yeah.
3: Okay, let's see what F has waiting for it. Or what's behind F. Okay, there we go.
11: Best mornings.
3: Oh my gosh!
0: What is it?
3: Telemuso, are you ready?
0: She even removed the
12: headphones. I am ready.
3: Because I can't hear anything. Okay. You just bought yourself a pair of Honor Choice headphones and Metro FM merchandise. Congratulations!
12: Thank you. Thank you to Metro FM and Honor.
0: Dude, it's an ass. See what you did over there. Congratulations. Do you want to repeat the prize again, Candace?
3: It's a pair of Honor Choice headphones and Metro FM merchandise. Woohoo!
12: Thank you.
0: Congratulations, brother man.
3: Are you
12: thank
3: excited,
12: you.
3: King?
12: I'm very excited.
3: I'm so glad. Where are you? Where do you stay in the world?
12: I'm staying in Limpopo, but I'm from KZN.
3: Nice. Oh, and KZN, up. Okay, cool. Well, congratulations once again, Cele Musa. And thank you for celebrating our 40th birthday.
12: Thank you, Candice.
0: Awesome stuff. You know what you need to do? Keep it locked to the mighty Metro FM. As soon as you hear that sound, make sure you use our number, because on any show, you can unlock yourself an epic prize. That is 086000 2160.

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1: In the headlines, the attempted murder trial of alleged criminal kingpin Vusumuzi Cat Matlala and four others is expected to resume this morning at the High Court in Johannesburg. And Gauteng Premier Banyaza Lesufi says women can't live in fear of going out in public. Let's have a look at your weather for this morning. If you're waking up in Pretoria, you're waking up to 16 degrees, expected to reach highs of 26 degrees. Johannesburg 10 and 25, Mbombela 15 and 24, as well as Polokwane. Mahikeng 12 and 26, Bloemfontein 8 p.m. 24, Kimberley 15 and 22, Cape Town 14 and 18, George 14 and 19, Gqeberha 16 and 23, Gugogo City 17 and 25, Durban 21 and 27, and Pietermaritzburg 20 and 17 rather, and 30, Richards Bay 20 and 29. Details at 8 o'clock.
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2: Good morning, Best Mornings. It was so good to meet DJ Sebi, the humble guy that you hear on radio, the inspirational guy that you hear on radio, is the same person in person. It's been a beautiful race, and it was so nice to see you and Taoza. I want to ask me, why am I only doing 21? I mean, 10Ks. Next time, we're on the 21, Owen Hanny. We're on the 21. Bless you guys.
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5: I was only pulling your leg up, but I look forward to seeing you doing a 21 next time out. Listen, it's time for our SOQ sports opinion question this morning, and it is a Monday, so on a Monday we ask you, how was your sporting weekend? Buccaneer fans, well, you're celebrating as you've made it through to the second round of CAF Champions League. Well done. Also, Springboks winning the rugby's greatest rivalry 3-1. What a victory that was in Baltimore. There's Formula One action also took place this weekend, and so much more. A lot of people talking about the Manchester derby as well, which was controversially won by 10-man Manchester City. But let's hear from you what you felt was your sporting highlight of the weekend.
4: This is Best Mornings.
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5: Oh, yes.
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5: Oh, no. Okay.
6: And then Pirate Sundowns and Chiefs drawing. That made my weekend.
5: Sure.
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7: Hey, good morning, first team. On a Monday morning.
5: Yep.
7: Ah, the Oza.
5: Sure.
7: Ah, sporting highlights. Ah, the Springboks, bro. Ah, the Poke. World-class performance. World-class performance. Kately Arenza. Ah. The Springboks are too elite for New Zealand, Braoza. Best moment this weekend. Otherwise, I no. Orlando Pirates, for sure. Thank you so much.
8: Good morning, best team. This is Tato in Pretoria. This one's for Uncle Oza for the SOQ. Listen, yeah. What an amazing weekend of sports, right?
5: Right.
8: The Springboks, of course, did their dance. Man City proved again that Manchester's actually blue. And right at the top of the list for me has to be what Orlando Pirates did to cute Sylvester Stallone. We put a nice whooping on him, moving on to the next round. Love it.
4: Best mornings.
9: Good morning. Morning, besties. Well done to you, DJ Savian.
5: Thank you.
9: Okay, my weekend.
5: There we go.
9: I was so happy that we could remove the smile and wipe away the smile from me Sundowns, because they were so confident. We're going to win this weekend and most probably lead Pirates by 9 points. Well, it didn't happen, DJ Savvy. Mm-hmm. Pirates won 3-1. Poo poo poo poo. China Tango.
4: Best morning.
5: But who's still at the top? Poo poo poo.
10: Morning, Uncle Oza. Morning, best team. And SOQ, Uncle Oza, we give thanks to the Mighty Bucks for qualifying for the second round of the Champions League. And we're happy that Chipa dealt with those yellow ones.
5: They did.
10: And Polokwane City also did the Lord's work. Uncle Sebi, Yeah, keep that number one spot hot for us. We're coming back for it. That was important.
11: Morning, PSG. So you guys are good. My sporting highlight from this weekend was tennis, guys. Especially the women's final. I stayed up, and I finished the match. And I was so happy with the results. Like, it was sweet like honey, you know? I enjoyed that final. In a long time, and we haven't had such a final in the US Open. Hey, that one was, it was beautiful. Enjoyed it. Yes. And yeah, again, Sabalenka lost.
4: This is Best Mornings.
5: Yeah, she was a bit of a sulker after losing that US Open women's final against Rybakina. But congratulations, Elena Rybakina, becoming world number one and taking home the US Open title. And Alexander Zverev beating Ben Shelton to the men's final, winning, guess how much they won, Sabby?
12: How much?
5: $5.5 million.
12: Yay!
5: That's a nice payday.
12: Yay.
5: Nice payday for winning a US Open.
12: Dude.
5: That's the last major of the year. Now we wait for the ATP Finals. What a great weekend it was in terms of all the sporting action that took place. And also, congratulations to Kimi Antonelli, who takes a step closer to becoming world champion in Formula One with his 8th victory of the season. Man, that kid can drive. Anyway, that's all we have for you now. SOQ this morning. We'll do it again tomorrow. I'm Owen Honey for Metro FM Sport.
0: We don't play games. We wrote the game. 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
13: This is my LM on a weekend. This morning. Today is

0: Best Biz with Andy LaHopa.
1: There will be no VAT relief on electricity for South African households, at least for now. National Treasury says removing VAT from electricity is not on the agenda, despite tariffs rising as by as much as 165% over the past decade. VAT currently adds 150 rand to every 1,000 rand spent on power. Treasury argues that zero rating electricity would reduce state revenue and disproportionately benefit wealthier households because they generally consume more. The government instead relies on the free basic electricity program to assist qualifying households, although questions remain about whether the current allocation is enough. Meanwhile, the taxi industry says it is not opposed to paying tax. Santaco has welcomed SARS efforts to improve compliance, but says the industry has already been working with government on formalization since 2020. Santaco says formal corporate and cooperative structures could improve tax compliance, while also allowing drivers and marshals to become formal employees with access to labor protections and benefits. For Best Biz News on Best Mornings, I'm Zandi LaHopa.
0: Best Biz with Zandi LaHopa.
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5: 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Your DJ Sebi, the love that I have for this team. Metro FM, you guys rock. You guys are making me famous. Everyone is calling me. Hey, we listen to you on Metro FM in the morning. Give this team some bell. Ba, ba, ba, ba, ba, ba, ba, ba. I love you, besties.
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2: Oh, look at that. We're just on time. 20 to go before 8, 7:40 on the dot. 40 minutes after the 7th hour of the morning. It is time for the spiritual alignment. Zanzibar chooses the music, and sometimes she allows you to open up the vault and choose what we get to play. What is it going to be this morning, Zanzibar?
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2: Bestie, the chosen ones get to see a Monday morning. The chosen ones got to see the weekend through, and you made the list. A round of applause, man. Already you're kicking off the week as a winner. Never take it for granted. I saw the most part of the country, man. You know, marathons were a thing. In Joburg, we were running. I see people out in KZN, we're running. And you see, on around my neck, I also got myself a medal. It's a medal Monday. And it's so crazy after the run. A lot of people there. So I was like, SAB, spiritual alignment inspired by this marathon, eh? I'm like, you know me way too well. And as I was running, man, it hit me is that, you know, with this whole marathon thing, we can start together, but we will all not finish at the very same time. And I want to paint you a perfect picture of what I mean. And from my learnings this past week, this weekend on Saturday, when I decided to embark on this challenge, I want you to imagine a race. It's not the kind where everyone is sprinting for a finish line, but I'm talking about the long one. A marathon type of race. That's what I experienced this weekend. It's different to the race that you determine yourself with. As in this morning, I'm going to wake up and chase 5K. Because in that race, you can stop. There's no medal at the end. You make up the rules. I'm talking about the kind that tests not just your speed, but I'm talking about your endurance, your wisdom, your willingness to keep moving, even when the road gets harder and the crowd thins out and the finish line still feels impossibly far away. The thing about a route that you know best is that you know when 1 kilometer is coming. You know when 2 kilometers coming. Hey, my man, that route, I had no idea when it was one. By the time it hit 7, I was like, me and Naked were like, finish this thing now. Should we call the Uber? Because we're tired. Everyone starts together. But starting, you know, it's the same starting gun, same morning, same nervous energy, you know. But all of us have this hope that at the end, we'll reach the race and we'll reach the finish line. We can start together, bestie, but we won't finish all at the same time. That was my learnings this weekend. Some people will move faster than you. Some will take a different route. Some will disappear from your sight as you run. And sadly, some will pass you. And somewhere along the way, you meet up with the very same people, and then you pass them. It's just a reminder that along the way, life happens. Just because you passed me doesn't mean you will reach the finish line first. You need to be cool and just understand that this is your own race. Another sad reality is that some may not finish the race at all. That's life. Some people were injured along the way. Some people, bashawe chakamba, you know, because you are not mentally ready. So stop looking sideways and wondering why your journey doesn't look like someone else's. You were never given their pace. You were never given their path. You were never given a timeline. So run your race this morning. Run your race this week. There will be days when you can, you know, sprint, and days where you feel like, you know what, you need to walk. Listen to your body. Honor your seasons. Rest when you need to. Starting again doesn't mean you failed. It means you're still committed to the journey. And remember, the goal isn't to finish first. The goal is to finish as the person you were meant to become. And I want you to hear me out. Breathe every now and then. Trust your pace. Keep moving. Your race is yours. Run it well. And if you're fortunate enough, we'll get another chance to run again tomorrow. We'll get another chance to run again on Wednesday. So don't be hard on yourself. You're doing the best that you can, bestie. All right? Now go out there and keep running this race. You got 24 hours. Good morning.

0: Every Monday, just after 7:40, we come through, we pour into your cup, we call it a spiritual alignment. Sometimes all you need is just a whisper in your ear to say that today your stars will align, and that's why we're here.
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0: Good morning, besties.
2: Zandi, thank you very much for this song. This is my favorite gospel song of all time. Thank you very much.
1: Best morning. Oh, today, Zandi, thank you for today's spiritual alignment. It really spoke to me as I'm in a journey. My son is in neonatal ICU, and yeah, it's a tough journey, but I know he can pull through. So thank you so much.
0: Best morning. Sending you positive vibrations this morning, bestie. So sorry to hear that.
3: Pastor Jali. Ingembe ezizo suliwe oh sabelo oh
0: enda.
1: Best morning for the first team. Morning. Thank you, Sebi. Thank you. Like you always give us a reason to wake up every day, like to wake up and feel better, to wake up and feel strong, to wake up and do better. I'm thankful for you. Like, I'm grateful God has given me you. Like, you always pour into our cups. Thank you. Thank you, Sebi.
0: You're chosen, bestie. You're chosen. You know, already, my soul, Angel, you wake up in the morning, you're chosen. God chose you to wake up this morning and try again. Already when you wake up in the morning, it should feel like a middle Monday. I don't find a way to slide it in.
4: I love it so much.
0: I had to find a way to slide that in. You know what I mean? God, think about this every single morning. Every single morning when you wake up in the morning, God gives you a medal. And it says, you made it. You've chosen. Now go out there and do your thing. You know what I mean? Someone set an alarm clock yesterday, bestie. Yesterday. The alarm clock went off this morning. But they didn't wake up. You know what I mean? Because God decides who gets to wake up. And he decided that today, you get a chance to wake up, all right? So be kind to yourself. Be gentle. You're doing the best that you can. Already you're waking up as a winner. We pour into your cup again, Kalsane, just after 7:40 right here on Best Mornings. Zanzibar, thank you very much.
4: It's a pleasure.
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0: 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Nati, your champion. Good morning.
4: Hello, clever boy. Clever man. Hola, papi. How are you?
8: I'm amazing. How are you, mamacita?
4: Fabuloso, papi. Thanks for asking. Joining you in the ring this morning and teaming up with me is Mukone. Mukone, where are you calling us from this morning?
9: From Pretoria.
4: Oh, PTA, you're up, baby.
0: 92.4 is the frequency out in the Cap City. All right, cool. It's going to be a fun one. Two promises going head-to-head. We call it the National Call-Up Quiz. Nati has been a champion for a good 2 weeks, if I'm not mistaken. So let's see if Candace will be able to dethrone us. Oza tallies everything up. Let's see who's going to win In the next minute or so. You ready, Candace?
4: Yebo.
0: All right, without wasting any more time. Candace and
10: Mokone.
0: Lego.
4: What is the capital city of Ghana?
9: Accra.
10: Correct.
4: What is 15% of 200?
9: 30.
10: Correct.
4: Which actor played King T'Challa in the film Black Panther?
9: Pass.
4: How many players from one team are on the field at the start of a rugby union match?
9: 15.
10: Correct.
4: What process do green plants use to make their own food using sunlight?
9: Photosynthesis.
10: Correct. Say,
4: the actor who played King...
0: Time is up.
4: Solid, my boy.
10: Yeah, there's a you funny sound that. They play. After every question, there's a ding. Anyway, that's his light bulb going off. So the actor that played King T'Challa in the film Black Panther is Chadwick Boseman.
0: Is that the only one?
4: That is it, King.
0: Wow.
4: That's all. That's all ready. It took, Savvy.
0: Dude.
4: Four nil so far. Nati, there's pressure today. Good luck.
0: Yo, Nati, there's serious pressure. But you know what? Last week you got 5 out of 5, Machi. I think you can do it. You ready?
10: Here we go.
9: Let's rock.
0: What is the capital city of Kenya?
9: Nairobi.
10: Correct.
0: 25% of 160.
9: 40.
10: Correct.
0: What is the name of the young lion who becomes king in Disney's The Lion King?
9: Pass.
0: How many players from one team are on the field at the start of a football match?
9: 11.
10: Correct.
0: What gas do green plants absorb from the atmosphere during photosynthesis? What is the name of the young lion who becomes king?
10: Nati, you had that on the top of your tongue. The gas that green plants absorbed from the atmosphere during photosynthesis is carbon dioxide. You had it. I knew you had it. And the name of the young lion who becomes king in Disney's The Lion King is Simba. You had that too.
0: I wanted to give you a clue, but
10: I would have accepted the clue.
0: I was like, Casper.
10: Listen, the final score, 1 point in it. It is 4-3, and our winner, a new champion,
4: yes, like
10: is Mokone. Congratulations!
4: Congratulations, Mokone, to you and your robot bestie who helped you out here this morning. Well done, King Pretoria. You're officially up again. Oh. Gang, gang!
0: Bro, we lost to Pretoria. The thing about Pretoria, once they win, they stay there for a while.
4: Facts.
0: You know? But Nati, a round of applause to you, Maji.
4: Well done, Nati.
9: Thank you.
4: That up, bro.
0: You know, I'll try and hustle you a bucket hat or something from Metro, bro. I think you deserve something. You were there for a minute, all right?
9: Thank you. Thank you, Sabine, and all the best to the new champ.
0: Thank you.
4: Oh, you're so sweet.
9: Thank you.
4: Nati Mokone, shout out. Do you have any special words? Do you have a shout out, Mokone? Do you want to say something?
9: I just want to say...
4: This is a big moment.
9: Hi. No, I had to dethrone him. It was getting too much now. So,
4: I love that.
10: Yeah,
4: so
10: you decloned him. Don't worry. We understand that. True. Decloned him properly.
9: Yeah, I just want to say hi to my son and my daughter. Yeah.
4: Okay. Love you. Thank you.
9: Let her one give it.
4: Okay.
9: See you tomorrow.
4: Bye.
0: It's a sad day, man. Shout out to Nat. You've been amazing. Nat, you can always come back in like a month or 3-4 months from now. All right. As long as it's before April, Bella, you know April is there, got it. Brand new music, first time play right here on Best Mornings, taking us all the way to the 8th hour of the morning. It's called Mnakwethu, Ntakzi, and Massive. Enjoy.

0: 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Hello, this is Ami Faku, and you're listening to Sebi and Candice on Best Mornings.
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2: In the news this hour, Matlala and co-accused back in court today, and oil prices go up once again.
3: And the Proteas women extend dominance over neighbours Zimbabwe in T20 series, and Enric Mas crowned Vuelta España champion. 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
2: The attempted murder trial of alleged criminal kingpin Vusumuzi Cat Matlala and four others is expected to resume this morning in the High Court in Johannesburg. Matlala is accused of orchestrating three failed assassination attempts targeting his former girlfriend Deboho Tobojana, taxi boss Joe Ferrari Sibanyoni, and music producer DJ Vettis, Sasha Naidu reports.
4: The trial within a trial is set to resume this morning, with the state expected to wrap up its case. On Friday last week, the court heard testimony about the sequence of events that occurred on the day Musa Kekana was arrested in 2024. Sergeant Maisela Ledwaba, who had to testify virtually after being shot in the line of duty, told the court that he was present during Kekana's arrest, and he can confirm that at no stage was Kekana ever assaulted by police.
2: Judgment is expected to be delivered in the Mdanzane Magistrates Court in the Eastern Cape today, and the bail application of the two men accused of the murder of former boxing champion Zolani Dede. They include the alleged mastermind and the alleged middleman. Dede was gunned down 3 weeks ago while arriving at his home. And Gauteng Premier Banyazile Sufi says women can't live in fear of going out in public. He was speaking at a crime scene in Kempton Park, east of Johannesburg, yesterday, where one of the four women whose bodies have been found in the area over the past 2 months was discovered.
5: We need to put our resources in ensuring that members of the public, no matter how small they may think the information is, might be crucial to law enforcement agencies. So we're urging everyone that have seen activities around these areas to please contact the law enforcement agencies.
2: Oil prices have risen again in response to the closure of a key pipeline in Saudi Arabia, flattering diplomacy and attacks on ships in the Gulf. Brent crude futures hit $108 a barrel shortly after markets opened. The BBC's Rory Gillamore.
6: Oil prices have fluctuated hugely since the Iran war began in February. Now they're rising again. One of the main factors is the closure of Saudi Arabia's east-west pipeline, which was damaged by drones launched from Iraqi territory last week. The kingdom has previously accused Iran-backed militias of being behind such attacks. Another Iran-backed group, the Houthis, have been advancing in southern Yemen, posing further threats to international shipping. And a diplomatic breakthrough does not appear imminent.
2: And the financial indicators, the US dollar is trading at 16 rand 18 cents. Pound sterling is worth 21 rand 83 cents. The euro costs 18 rand 71 cents. And the Australian dollar is at 11 rand 56 cents. On the commodities market, platinum is trading at $1,797. Gold is at $4,328 per ounce, while Brent crude oil is at $107.26 a barrel. In your weather for this morning, if you're waking up in Pretoria, you're waking up to 16 degrees, expected to reach highs of 26 degrees, Johannesburg 10 and 25, Bombela 15 and 24, as well as Polokwane, Mahikeng 12 and 26, Bloemfontein 8 and 24, Kimberley 15 and 22, Cape Town 14 and 18, George 14 and 19, Gqeberha 16 and 23, Kokopo City 17 and 25, Durban 21 and 27, Richards Bay 20 and 29, and Pietermaritzburg 17. Peaking at 13. A quick recap of the top story this hour. The attempted murder trial of alleged criminal kingpin Vusumuzi Cat Matlala and four others is expected to resume this morning at the High Court in Johannesburg. For Metro FM News, I'm Zandile Hopa.
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13: Okay, advice ya ka go motho o motjha. Yore, we tate, we shompe, and otse behore, you're not the only one. Sometimes, pilong, especially like, for example, Kanna, I didn't make excuses, kiro, my dad left me, therefore, I'm not gonna follow my dreams. Follow your dreams, honey. Mudimora, dan when I love yourself, and also what you want wants you. How about that, totemple, pilong, do ye mezi? How about that, totempe, pilong, let's not do ye mezi? So, ishokomele, and show up. Laule tata, show up. Laule bushoku, show up. Sometimes life gets tough, and I show up, and I always say to young people, I am a Paseka Gwetle, and that's my best advice.
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3: All right, it's almost 7 minutes after the 8th hour of the morning. Hopefully you're not running late. Hey, talking about running late, I'm curious. What's your excuse this time around? Someone sent a message on the live feed on TikTok at around 6 in the morning saying they're blaming me already for the fact that they're running late. I'm like, how, sway? You know you need to be at work by 8. What's your story? Why are you running late today? 060-552-7303. A bit of Jazz World taking you back to the weekend.

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0: So what's your story today? The 14th of September. Why are you late?
2: Morning, morning besties. How are you?
3: Hola.
2: Yo, I am so late today. I'm late today because my son didn't want to go to school, so I had to drag him through everything that we had to do. I had to drag him to the bathroom to get dressed, for him to have his breakfast. And leaving home was also a mess. But finally, I made it.
1: Best Mornings.
0: What are they closing for third term? I think it's this week.
1: Best Mornings.
4: Sabi, I'm very, very late this morning.
3: Hola.
4: I'm going to be 45 minutes late.
3: Damn, girl.
4: I'm supposed to be in a meeting now. But they'll call me in when they need me. And the reason is I was trying to get 5 hours of sleep. I worked very late. Now, yeah.
0: Sounds right.
5: It's good morning.
0: Morning.
5: Hola. Yeah, I'm late, but I'm glad I'm late because I got to listen to you guys much longer.
0: Love it.
5: My excuse is I had a fight with my husband last night.
3: Oh, no.
5: And today he decided he wants to fix it before I go to bed. So, yeah. Wanted to talk and fix things so that I don't get angry. And we did that. And obviously, after, you know,
3: of course,
5: that's why I'm late. Because I got it all this morning.
0: Woo!
3: Yes! Samuel!
0: And that's how we make marriages work. You gotta be late. It makes sense.
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5: It's Metro FM. It's where you want to be. You are listening to Best Mornings. We do this Monday to Friday between 6 and 9. But quick one. In your household, man, your family, who's the one you guys consulted? Who's the one who determines or who kind of shares with, this is what we're doing, why we're doing, the things that we're doing, who pretty much understands certain rituals in a family?
6: Yeah, for me, it's there's an older brother. His title, he's the Archbishop of the church that my great-grandfather founded. So everything goes through him. Everything, whether it's something we're trying to do that is new or something that is old we're trying to bring back, he always has context with regards to what happened in the past and history. History is very important. So he's the guy who's holding the family together. Yeah. He's the one who's the peacemaker, actually. Earlier we spoke about peacemakers. And part of that is also understanding the rituals and the traditions. For us, we don't do much traditional or cultural rituals. It's obviously spiritual and it's Christian-based. And that's why he's the head of the entire family.
5: Listen, the reason why I ask Umva, I remember I've been chatting to producer B about this and chatting to producer Given because he's holding things down right now. There's a homie of mine who lost a family member. And this family member is the one that was the root of everything's isiko, ekhaya. This is a person they would consult with. And there's a person who'd wash the bodies, for example, when someone has passed away. But this person has passed away. So now there's a little dizziness happening with the family because even the process of umngcwabo, the function itself, no one fully understands what needs to happen.
7: Oh.
5: Because this is the person that would always coordinate things.
7: So did he not pass down the knowledge then?
5: It's one of those.
7: Or no one was, you know, volunteering to learn.
5: And also it's one of those things with Ken is only like 30 or 30. He's going to be around for a while.
7: Okay, I hear you. Okay. Yikes.
5: And now losing him early, now they find themselves in a position as a family to say, yo, who do we go to? The elders have passed on. This person who was aware of some of these things that we need to do in the house is now passed on.
8: Yeah, but
5: what must do can happen?
8: Shouldn't there always be an elder? Doesn't mean it's in the family. You can call on other elders that know the process. So, but is that also wrong?
5: Sometimes we're not that fortunate. There's certain families where we don't even know our extended families.
8: Yeah, but you don't have to be family. That's what I'm just saying. Just somebody that you can call on that knows the process.
5: Yeah.
8: So it might not be blood family, but you know them through the neighborhood, through the village, through whatever. You know, there must be some way to get that knowledge. And I kind of appreciate that about South Africans because we're very giving people.
5: Yeah.
8: And if you ask for help, they will offer it.
5: That is true. So I was like, you know what? Let's have a conversation around that. Culture, tradition, and customs. The transfer within the families. We're going to be hanging out with someone who's going to be assisting us answer some of these questions. Maybe you also got questions around these conversations, or maybe you're in a similar predicament where ekhaya, there's certain traditions or isintu that you would love to practice, but you honestly do not know how. Like these days, people are just lighting up impepho, but you're probably doing it wrong. Or you want to slaughter, but the way you're doing it, you're not doing it the right way. So keep it locked right here to Best Mornings. We'll answer that conversation when we come back. But maybe we got some questions. Or maybe also you want to ask or you want to share your predicament and how you were able to navigate that situation. You can send us a voice note right now. Good morning.

trap, running out the guap. Gunini umbuzela abokhokho. I'm definitely never coming back. Laid on my tracks, cause of these raps. Hating on the gang like they all fucked you. You got me arrested.

0: Space Mornings on the Mighty Metro. First time we're playing this one on this show. Unandi Ndatane linking up with MT. I think this is his girlfriend, by the way. Yeah.
1: Yes.
0: Yeah, this is MT's new girl. Yeah, she's the one keeping him, holding him down. Song is called Booyah, 20 minutes after 8. And Vaz got your traffic. Let's wrap it up for the morning. And then we unpack the conversation that we are about to get into. Transfer of skills emakhaya.
2: 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We've got your back. Best Mornings traffic update.
3: A very good morning with your final traffic update. Where do we go? Mbombela Central, seeing stop and go traffic. This is on Madiba Drive as we head north in the Northwest Province. Roadworks in the southern hills of Magaliesberg. This is on the R512, causing delays in both directions as you head to Pelindaba Road. It's then the R511 has bumper to bumper traffic getting into Hartbeespoort, and this is coming from Madibeng in Gauteng, and we'll stay here for a bit. Peak time delays from Midrand N1 South. In fact, this is from Centurion, Royer Scroll, Brakfontein interchange heading towards New Road off ramp. New Road on ramp has also got delays in both directions. This is across around Yes Fontein as well as Noordwijk. R55 seeing stop and go traffic from Blue Hills heading into Crowthorne, Kyalami. Budget at least 15 minutes along that route. And then look out for pressure in Sunning Hill, Witkoppen, Paul's off, Lone Hill, Bryanston, Woodmead, Morningside, as well as Sandown due to high traffic volumes. Of course, that's getting into the richest square mile in Africa. Going through Parkmore, Santon Drive, Republic Road, also quite slow. So is Hill Street from the Randburg region. And then we also have an incident, a collision in Randburg on Malibongwe, just near the N1 freeway. So please drive with ease. 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Shwi Nyamale.
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0: 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Truly the sound of us, culture, tradition and customs. Talking about the transfer within families, because one thing that's great about being African and being born in South Africa is that it's home to a rich tapestry of cultures, languages and traditions. But how much of that knowledge is being passed on from one generation to the next? As families become more urbanized and modern life grows busier, many of us as young people are becoming disconnected from their histories, their customs, and even their home language.
1: Right. Now, what are families getting wrong is the big question. And why does cultural knowledge still matter? And how can we engage our elders before their stories and wisdom is lost? Joining us to explore how we can preserve culture while allowing it to evolve is spiritual advisor and consultant CM Kize. Very good morning, Tisia. Thank you so much for joining us on Best Mornings.
7: Good morning to yourself and the listeners of Metro FM. Thank you so much for having me.
0: So, Sia, you say you're always playing the quiz, Maji.
7: Always. Every morning.
0: How many did you get right today?
7: I didn't play it this morning.
0: Yeah.
7: This morning.
0: Bro, thank you so much, bro, for taking this time out and chatting to us. But out of curiosity, like the setup in your household, right? Because you're married.
7: Yeah.
0: What languages do you guys speak in Lynn?
7: So we speak Zulu.
0: Okay.
7: And a dash of English.
0: Okay.
7: Especially when my kids do some wild things, I can only discipline them in Zulu.
0: Yeah.
7: You know, that's how they know that they're in real trouble.
0: Yeah.
7: So it's a lot of Zulu. We don't speak any other language. Okay. Like Xhosa, Tswana, Pedi. But I understand other languages.
0: Yeah.
7: Which is, but I can't speak it. Or maybe ulimi lwami.
0: Yeah.
7: You know, the Zulu thing. But I can definitely understand other languages. But at home, it's Zulu with a bit of English.
0: Yeah. Opening the gates to the conversation that we're having this morning, let's talk about us as South African families becoming less effective when it comes to passing cultural knowledge from one generation to the next. If so, where are we getting it wrong, especially as a black people?
7: So two things. Number one, I think you can't pass on something if you yourself don't understand why you're doing it in the first place. I think as you go down the generations, Gen Z and the younger generation don't want to just do things blindly. And they start asking very difficult questions like, why do we do what we do? And then the older generation can't actually give a spiritual significance and reason behind every single step. And separating tradition and culture, the two are not the same. So tradition is just a habit, something that we do, you know. Like I grew up and when it was lightning, we covered the mirrors. Why are we covering the mirrors when it was lightning? You still don't know, right? So that is a tradition. There's no spiritual significance behind it. There's no meaning. So when we have instances where we don't understand spiritual significance of culture versus tradition, you end up in a situation where you have instances where someone has a miscarriage. And there's a reason why the whole baby clothes and formula and everything by the water doesn't work. It's because there's no spiritual significance behind it. Where the reason you cleanse for the loss of life with a four-legged animal is because life is an absolute value. It's either a zero or a one. There's no like scale to it, right? So we're not here to judge people whether they do or don't terminate. That's not our business. Our business is to help people. So if you don't understand that the reason why we use a four-legged animal instead of a two-legged animal is because of life, and give your children that understanding, then when you don't understand, you can never form some sort of meaning. And because the youth can't form some sort of meaning because they lack understanding, then you have that thing where the chain is broken. So sometimes it's not older people's fault, it's not younger people's fault, it's because the older generation were just told to just do it. They weren't given an understanding. They weren't given the opportunity and the platform. Now Amatuke say why. You see, Amatuke ask us very difficult questions, and then you realize, actually, why am I doing
0: this? Why am I doing this?
1: Let's talk about maybe perhaps other reasons, right? So how do you reckon urbanization, migration, and families living apart, how do you think that's affected relationships between young people and elders? And also, I guess, the process of then passing down these traditions?
7: Look, I think where we live now, a lot of people don't have a homestead, so they don't actually have a place physically to practice these cultural practices. And we also need to be, we also need to look at the fact that there are some people that weaponize cultural practices to abuse omakoti, to abuse certain children. People are going to be hesitant to continue cultural practices if they've seen their loved ones being abused as a result of that. You see, and there are times when we make cultural practices very difficult and a lot more laborsome and expensive, right? Having gone through, while still busy going through the wedding process, I can see how you can part with half a million rand if you're going to do every single step from ilobolo, umamkwenyane, umembeso, ongaba masondo, umkehlo, umbondo, umqat. If you do all of those, you can easily part with half a million rand. But if you're not able to find some sort of room where the spiritual important bits are done, but also within a budget, it's easy. I can understand why some people might be apprehensive when it comes to continuing certain traditions, because there's also a financial aspect that we need to consider. Because a goat does cost 2.5, a cow does cost 15,000 rand,
0: bro. Hey, Kuning, and you say that, also, we're living in a time where most of us are not marrying the people that our parents choose. You know, we come to the city, find myself a vendor girl, and then you're exposed to her cultures, and now there's a cross pollination of traditions and cultures. As you said, people weaponize it. You know, omakoti or some of the other ladies in the family members, abo auntie, are saying certain things. How can we as families come together to ensure that both cultures can coexist without either culture feeling like they're greater than the other?
7: You got to understand that there is no such thing as the God way of doing things. As much as, yes, the narrative on African healing and spirituality is predominantly the Nguni narrative is the one that makes the most noise. But it's also important to understand that there are other cultures and that there are other ways to find an in-between, which is probably the, that's actually the funnest part of my job. The more where you have a Sotho man and a Zulu woman, and you're finding an in between. Like, I think I was at a wedding this weekend. The Tswana's afterwards, she goes immediately. Right? The wedding's done, lobola's done, she goes. Whereas Amazulu,
0: what
7: do like,
0: you mean when you say she goes where?
7: She goes to the husband's side of the family.
0: Okay, immediately.
7: Right? Immediately.
0: Wow.
7: So Tena Amazulu's like, no.
0: As yet.
7: There's still, you're only done one of five or one of six. Do you see? But then you end up in a situation, what do you do in a situation where you have a Tswana man who's marrying a Zulu woman? Right? So that's where we say, okay, fine. and we can't complete Amalobolo now. Let's rather not finish it so that the Tswana ancestors are not upset, right? Because according to Tswana, as soon as you're done, they must get their wife. But these Zulu's like, ah, you're done. Whoa, hold on. That's just step one. So we always, it's very possible to find a middle ground. But in order to find a middle ground, you need humility, number one, and respect for the other culture. But most of all, is to remember that it's not about you. It's about the people getting married. And I think in this entire thing that we do with African spirituality and healing, we tend to, the elders tend to forget that it's not about them. It's about these two individuals, or it's about that individual that is no longer alive, or it's about that girl who's having a coming of age ceremony, and to kind of not be selfish.
0: We're opening up the curtains to a very big conversation, a transfer of religion and skills and all these practices that sometimes you feel like you need to do, but you honestly have no idea why you're doing them. Whatever question or maybe a comment that you'd like to share, send it our way on 060-552-7303. I know we're already getting quite a few. Let me squeeze in this one.
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1: Headlines, COSATU's 15th National Congress will start in Midrand, Johannesburg today, and the attempted murder trial of alleged criminal kingpin Vusumuzi Katmathala and four others is expected to resume this morning at the High Court in Johannesburg. Let's take a look at your weather for this morning. If you're waking up in Pretoria, you're waking up to 16 degrees, expected to reach highs of 26 degrees. Johannesburg 10 and 25, Mbombela 15 and 24, as well as Bulawayo, Mahikeng 12, peak at 26, Bloemfontein 8 and 24, Kimberley 15, peak at 22, Cape Town 14 and 18, George 14 and 19, Gqeberha 16, peak at 23, Gugompo City 17 and 25, Durban 21 and 27, Richards Bay 20 and 29, and Pietermaritzburg 17, peaking at 13. Details coming up in the news at 9 o'clock with Khubedi Dilokwe.
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1: Hey, Owen.
9: Well, if you haven't heard yet, Dr. Danny Jordan will lead Cypher until 2030 after beating Sandile Zungu by 157 votes to 82 to secure a fourth consecutive turn. Zungu accepted defeats but urged the leadership not to ignore concerns raised during a bruising campaign. Questions remain after several regions expected to support him were disqualified shortly before voting. Jordan, meanwhile, immediately backed FIFA President Gianni Infantino and his controversial FIFA Forward Enterprise plan, and despite criticising the lack of consultation. Now we're staying with football, and locally Morford FC continued their dream Betway Premiership debut by thrashing Richards Bay 5-1 yesterday, lifting the Stallions to fifth place with 11 points from 7 matches. Kruger United claimed their first Betway Premiership victory by beating a 10-man TS Galaxy 1-0, with Kruger climbing to 13th on the table, and Siwelele FC and Golden Arrow shared in the points after a 1-1 draw at Free State Stadium. This means that Arrows move to 7th, and Sibilele, they remain in 14th with 3 points to their name. Further abroad, Erling Haaland scored the winner as a 10-man Manchester City edged Manchester United 1-0 at Old Trafford yesterday. City survived Phil Foden's controversial first half dismissal, playing for 70 minutes with 10 men on the park before Haaland struck, despite claims that Enzo Fernandez was offside and interfering with play. Enzo Maresca's side remained perfect after 4 matches, joining Arsenal at the top of the Premier League. Brighton piled more misery on newly promoted Coventry City with a crushing 5-0 victory at the CBS Arena. Now to cricket news, and the Proteas completed a 3-0 ODI series clean sweep over Namibia with a commanding 9-wicket victory in Windhoek yesterday. Meanwhile, the Proteas women's side beat Zimbabwe by 64 runs in the second T20 international in Bulawayo, taking a 2-0 series lead. So, well, the Proteas posted 193 for 3 before restricting the host to 129 for 7. It was Sheshni Naidu who starred with 3 wickets from 26, while Elise Marie Marks delivered a wicket maiden in the opening over. Motorsport, and Kimi Antonelli won the inaugural Spanish Grand Prix at the Mad Ring yesterday after a costly pit stop setback ruined Lando Norris's race, and Norris had controlled the proceedings from pole, but the pit entry missed the pit entry just moments before the VSC, which is the virtual safety car. A slow 7 second tire change eventually caused further damage, allowing Antonelli to take control and strengthen his 2026 World Championship challenge with his 8th win of the season. Marc Marquez, well, he claimed the San Marino MotoGP yesterday, completing a perfect weekend after also winning Saturday sprint. The 7-time champion riding Ducati finished 0.657 seconds ahead of his brother Alex, with Pedro Costa coming home for third place. In tennis news, Alexander Zverev captured his second Grand Slam title of the year after beating American Ben Shelton at the US Open final. The German top seed won 6-3, 7-6, 5-7, 6-2, adding the New York crown to his French Open triumph from earlier in the year. And finally, in cycling news, Spain's Enric Mas finally claimed his first Grand Tour title, winning the Vuelta a España in Granada yesterday. The 31-year-old Movistar rider, three times a runner-up, became the first Spaniard since Alberto Contador in 2014 to lift the red jersey. Mas inherited the lead after Tadej Pogacar's crash on stage 8 and held off four-time champion Primoz Roglic, who finished 2 minutes and 15 seconds further back, with Felix Gell in third place. I'm Owen Honey from Metro FM Sport.
10: Hey guys, okay, so I'm Zulu, I'm married to the tournament, and I've always just been very vocal about the fact that I really want my girls to have umemulo, coming of age ceremony, because I had it as a Zulu girl as well. And my husband is very open to us doing it. However, he's saying that he just wanted to be our girl's decision. How can I persuade him for us to just do it? Whether our girls want it or not, am I being selfish? I know they are Tswana girls and not Zulu girls, but help me out here, guys.
1: Best mornings.
0: We'll definitely get your answer from Usia. 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
0: It's the Virgo season. Are they good people, Virgos?
1: Yes.
0: They're cool.
1: I would say Virgos are great.
0: Yeah?
1: Fabulous.
0: Have you dated any or vibed any?
1: No.
0: Oh, okay. I've never heard anything about I'm a Virgo and I'm a Virgo. Tradition-wise, do we care about horoscopes actually, Zia? Is there a thing for us?
7: I don't like to bash things I don't fully understand.
0: Oh.
7: So is this a no? Yeah. I don't know if it has any meaning.
0: There's no ancestor. I figured Kabangani.
7: We as Njenge Aries Labangane. I've never understood it, but that doesn't necessarily mean it has no spiritual weight or meaning.
0: I hear you. Valid point. 060-552-7303. Who's celebrating a birthday today? Is it you? We'd love to shout out your name live on the radio. Today, Double HP. Oh, Hip Hop Bansula. South African rapper born on the 14th of September, way back on this day. He would have turned 46. We celebrate him continuously. The music lives on. Boss Okima, Uja Rice Krispies, come for love.

0: to heavenly birthday to the one and only Double HP. We're definitely going to be celebrating your birthday just after 8:50. We continue with our conversation, talking all things traditions, nesigo, on the other side of these.
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5: 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Now, there's been a ton of messages and voice notes coming through for you, CM. Let's take a listen.
0: All right. Before we play the new ones, Candace, my bad. Maybe let's answer that lady that asked. She wanted to do something for Inganzaki, the daughters, but the father is saying maybe the daughters need to make the decision for themselves.
6: Okay, so, there's two voice notes. The first one from the gentleman prior. You have usigo and isigo, right? Usigo is the cultural practices of your particular home. Then we have isigo, which is of the Zulu nation, Tswana nation as a whole. So when we talk about umemulo, we know it's a coming of age ceremony which a cow is slaughtered. That is isigo. But usigo will determine the certain nuances and the details and intricacies as to how the ritual of umemulo is carried out. Ukuthitha cha thina kamkhiza sishaya la. Right in the side, and we reach the heart, or maybe you go here from the back, right, the cervical spine. That is the intricate details of how the cultural practice of umemulo is done is usigo, which is in the particular home. So I wanted to clarify that bit as well.
0: Bro, that was also a learning lesson. So different tribes or families, the stabbing points
6: will differ depending on the family history.
0: Oh.
6: So sometimes, right, if you guys saw when Isilo passed away many years ago, right, they actually stabbed in the side of the ribs, mm-hmm. and then you reach the cow, right? We used to do that kamkhiza, but we stopped doing that because ukhona waganga ngenxeba. So depending on the family history, you can change where and how you slaughter. That's why some families don't burn impepho and shouldn't burn impepho, because someone has done witchcraft and spiritually tampered with impepho. So now you're going there, you're sitting in your house in your apartment in Waterfall, and you're burning impepho, and you're like, why are things going bad before? And you don't know what to know. Someone has tampered with impepho before you in your family history. Then to answer that lady's question, great. Technically speaking, she's making a request to the family. Ingane, they are Tswana children, so they don't actually have to have umemulo, because that is a coming of age ritual, which is Zulu custom. However, they can kind of find an in-between. Instead of doing cows, they can do sheep. Right, which is a bit better, and that's it. I always said being Zulu is extremely expensive. But what another thing she needs to do is she needs to give him the meaning behind umemulo. The purpose of umemulo is to say to Idlozi, my children are no longer young girls. You have intombi, you have intombazana, you have unkosazana. Right? She needs to use those three words, because each of those three words indicates isgaba, or a level that a woman, a girl passes through. So when she should be starting with umhlonyana, actually, which is when a woman has her first period, that is to say, ukuthi, we no longer have intombazane like haya, right? We now have a young girl. Okay. You see? And she should be saying to him, ukuthi, the purpose of umemulo, which is typically done at 21 prior to her leaving the house, is to ensure Idlozi blesses her with adult things. A job, a car, marriage, right? Marriage isn't necessarily something that she should want or strive to have. But I always tell my clients that health is having something available on the table for you to either accept or decline. So she should phrase it and give the spiritual meaning. And the spiritual meaning behind Umemulo is to say to idlozi ukuthi cha, we no longer have intombazana like her. They must see a young woman who is ready for marriage. Intombi, not intombazana. That is why we do the cultural practice of umemulo, and we do things like omhlonyane. So I've just given her a nice easy answer to tell her husband.
0: Bro.
5: Wow, this is so cool.
0: It's so cool. And culture is beautiful, but sometimes culture might not be beautiful for someone who's probably coming into the family. And that's why I feel like every now and then it's very important when you're courting someone or you feel like you're about to propose, there's certain parts of your family you need to disclose. So for example, if ekhaya ingane, the pinky, you know, is cartoon, the child is born, ukgaba. In some families, ukgaba is in the faces where you make marks on the face or on the back, like those practices. For a woman probably who's coming to a family or a man who's coming to a family who doesn't understand these practices, it's easy for you to dismiss them and say, you are not going to do that to my kid. How do we navigate and maybe instill these conversations early on into our relationship to say, by the way, when the child is born, ekhaya, we're cutting parts of the pinky off? Or sokaba. How do we mitigate those?
6: So cultural and spiritual beliefs are something you should have during the talking stage, right? I think we waste a lot of time in the talking stage when it comes to umjolo. Cultural and spiritual practices, in terms of, number one is religion. Okay, what is your religious belief at home? No, we are Catholic, we are Anglican, Gwashewatlim. Then you have your cultural belief system. Okay, are you guys Zulu, Tswana, Pedi, or what? Oh no, I am Zulu. Okay, cool. Do you guys practice isiko nesintu or not? Right? Because you get people that practice it, but they only go halfway through it. People that will say, no, we'll take ilobolo, but we don't really believe in amahlozi, which is fine. I don't understand how, but that's fine. Right? So the conversations during the talking stage should be those three important ones. And then what happens to children and what are the cultural practices that children get? If you can have those four questions answered, that should give you a pretty good indication, right, of what you're getting yourself into. But most importantly, it's important to ask the man, especially if you're a woman, okay? Don't be hesitant to date a man who doesn't have a clear understanding of their lineage and their family history. Because things are going to happen to your children that not even he can explain. You're going to be expected to do things where the history and the significance behind it is not being given. So I'm not saying don't date a man who doesn't have any idea of their lineage or their history, but I'm saying be very hesitant to, because there are problems that you're going to encounter and no one can give an answer. You're going to have a random person come up to you and say your grandfather had isthembu and therefore wants you to do one, but he has no history of anyone in the family. He doesn't know whether that's true or that was not true. So it's important that if I was a woman, I would take my time to make sure that the man has a very clear cultural and spiritual identity. And that isn't to say he must believe in amahlozi. No, we're not saying he must believe in amahlozi, but he needs to have a very clear picture of who he is and where he comes from.
0: Because you don't want, like, 10, 20 years from now, someone coming through and saying, ingane yakhe ayihlawulwanga, or usibanibani akenzanga lokhu nalokhu. Yo, bafethu, good evening. Here's another one.
4: Good morning, Sabi. Good morning, Sia. Firstly, thank you so much. Sia, I got divorced in 2017 and I kept the marital surname up until this year. So last month in August, on my birthday, I decided to go change the surname and go back to my maiden name. And I don't know what to do next. I am Tswana. So I don't know if you can help in that situation.
5: Best morning.
6: So I'm going to give her an answer as a spiritual advisor and consultant, not as a Tswana cultural expert.
0: Okay.
6: So she would need to go home and buy a big emsam with a goat or a sheep just to say, our daughter has come back home. She has not run away from marriage. The marriage didn't work out. And then batsati kazinyongo mswane and then bayam kez. And that is it. If everything was done culturally, technically speaking, spiritually, there's no such thing as divorce, but I'll never tell anybody to stay in a marriage that is not healthy for either party as well as the children. So good on her for going back home, and also that's fine, she can go back to her maiden surname. Yeah, well, but it's very important to go to Akezwe, and yeah, then she moves into her own home, and then things only get a little tricky now, because when she buys a home, it's going to technically still be of the previous surname. Now, I don't know to what extent she was married. If it only Ilobolo was paid, then she's technically not fully married, which is a good thing, which then means she can just go back to her surname, and then when she buys a home, her father can introduce her maiden family's ancestors into that home. So I don't know how far along the marriage process, because there's a lot of incomplete marriages in Joburg. Yeah. I've seen a ton of them, so probably it might be statistic,
0: yeah,
6: which would work in her favor.
0: Bro, parting words. Time is not in our favor, radio and its economy of time. Parting words, maybe based on experiences and situations that you've encountered, that you feel like us as a black people, we need to come together and fix these things for the sake of our children.
6: Effort is everything, and Gilzy sees effort. You don't have to get it right the first time. You don't have to be perfect, but you will never learn by not doing anything. Rather do and make a mistake and trust your ancestors to come in their dreams and tell you thank you, but we want it done a different way. And spiritual independence should be everyone's goal.
0: If people want to reach out to you for consultancy, or maybe they want you to come and help them in their marriages, or maybe in their households, to navigate these tribulations.
6: So my offices are in 64 Hill Street, Ferndale, Randburg, and our number is 060-531-0157. And on social media, everything is CM Kize.
0: Thank you so much,
6: thank
0: man.
6: Thank you so much.
0: Mr. Mkiza, joining us this morning, unpacking a very layered conversation, and I think we probably might have him again. So whatever talking point you want us to unpack, it is Heritage Month, truly, truly a month where we get to celebrate our cultures, nesigo, isintu, that make us who we truly are. But sometimes we just do not know where we need to go next. That's why we reach out to people like Usia. Candace, you still want to get married in KZN?
5: Nope.
0: Oh. You don't want to be married anymore?
5: No, you lost me with the finger thing and the scratches on the face.
0: So you're like,
5: yeah, I'm okay. Hey. Thank you.
0: Hey, so what is Zulu?

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1: All right, we still got to celebrate your birthday before we out of here. Whose birthday is it today?
2: Turn up for your birthday. It's your birthday.
1: All right, I told you, heavenly birthday to the one and only Double HP. Would have been his birthday today, born in the year 1980. On your side, Candace?
3: Yeah, she would have been alive today if she just went to the damn rehab. Amy Winehouse would have been 43. But alas, Nas turns 53 as well. Jimmy Butler, American basketball player, 37.
1: All right, cool. Let's swing the mic your way. Who do you know that's celebrating their birthday?
3: Best
4: morning. Morning, besties. I forgot to put my, to add my name on the previous voice note.
1: Oh.
4: My name is Mpumi, all the way from the East Rand. And today it's my birthday. I am turning 40 years old.
3: Best morning.
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0: Happy blessed birthday to my mother, Tiny from Bokono to Koma Opane. Happy
1: best morning. Morning besties. My name is Ntombi Futi from Soshanguve. I'd like to wish my friend Lerato Shoke a happy birthday.
2: Best morning.
0: Oh, today's my brother's birthday. Happy birthday, Remo. 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
1: It's a Monday edition of Best Mornings has been delivered. We think you're ready to take on this day. You have been well fed, but Kutu the Lady is going to be having brunch with you all the way till 12 o'clock, and then you'll do lunch with the Midday Link up 12 to 3. That's LKG, Verb, and Mel Bala. Not forgetting a drive home with Tebow Touch, Loot Love, Lindy Mchali, and Mutupi. Talking all things sports with the one and only Andile. Fate will have a chat with you. Talking all things Metro FM talk between 7 and 10. And a poll wrap of the day between 9 and 12. We are Candace.
3: Tot ziens, Mike. Is Lefiela. Bye.
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1: Top stories at 9, 18 killed in Western Cape crash and Canada to discuss a unique alliance with the EU. Good morning, I am Kopedi Dilokwe. Western Cape traffic authorities say 18 people have died in a crash involving three vehicles on the N1 in the Clane-Karoo. Three people were seriously injured in the collision last night between Prince Albert and Liu Hamka. The Provincial Mobility Department spokesperson Munira Ali.
2: The N1 is currently closed in both directions. The only available alternative route is via Prince Albert Road Station along the R407 toward the N12 and then continuing on the N12 towards Beaufort West. Motorists are urged to avoid the area where possible, exercise extreme caution, expect significant delays.
1: COSATU's 15th National Congress will start in Midrand, Johannesburg today. 1,800 delegates from 16 COSATU-affiliated unions are expected to vote for the Labour Federation's leadership. COSATU's national spokesperson Zanele Sabela.
3: We will discuss the state of the federation, the unions that are affiliated to COSATU, and also the conditions that workers are facing with this economy of ours literally being stagnant, growing only at 1% for more than a decade, and unemployment being at 43.8%. And, you know, everything else that workers are facing.
1: A suspect is expected to appear in the Goodwood Magistrates Court today in connection with the killing of a 13-year-old boy in Eitzach on the Cape Flats. The teenager was gunned down on Friday. Police say the suspect is a private security officer. And the attempted murder trial of alleged criminal kingpin Vusmuzakhet Matlala and four others is expected to resume this morning at the High Court in Johannesburg. Matlala is accused of orchestrating three failed assassination attempts, targeting his former girlfriend Deborah Tobejane, taxi boss Joe Ferrari Spagnoni, and music producer Senki Mokubung, known as DJ Fetis. Here's a report by Session Naidu.
4: The trial within a trial is set to resume this morning, with the state expected to wrap up its case. On Friday last week, the court heard testimony about the sequence of events that occurred on the day Musa Kekana was arrested in 2024.
1: Moving further afield, Canadian Prime Minister Mark Carney says his government will discuss a unique alliance with the European Union, but not membership of the bloc. Earlier, reports revealed that Canada was considering whether to become an associate member of the EU. No such position currently exists. And now for a recap of our top story this hour. Western Cape traffic authorities say 18 people have died in a crash involving three vehicles on the N1 in the Clane-Karoo. It's just gone 9:03. Welcome and breakaway with Hutso Teledi.
0: SABC News, independent and impartial. September is our birthday. And this one is personal, because 40 years ago, a sound was born. A sound that would grow with South Africa, move the culture, champion the music, and become part of millions of lives.
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0: Yeah! This is more than a birthday. 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
9: Rise and shine. We're there, right? Good morning to you and yours. Welcome to Breakaway. I'm here to serve you all the way to 12. Right, John Metro FM, it's where you want to be.
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9: Hi. You know? The Naked DJ Sumizi. We got the whole team. Let's bring on Anonymous. Good morning, Anonymous. Given Baloy, our producer.
8: Remember to have fun.
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9: And myself, Kutso Tiledi, your lady. Now you and I, we get to break away. That's all. Metro FM, it's where you want to be. We good.
10: Yes.
0: This is where you want to be.

His name, ladies and gentlemen, do say wavy nguye. Metro FM, it's where you want to be. This is The Sound of Us. Ngeto, I see you this morning. Good morning to you. Thank you, Kanye, for marking your presence. I see you, Victoria. Good morning, Pumla. Daughter of God is here. Sandila, I see you. Jita, I see you. My goodness. Figilevezi, Kenneth, we are here this morning. Tabi, saw you well this morning? Thank you for checking in and for letting me know you're ready to break away. I've missed you. This isn't right. I've missed you so much, but when I'm behind

0: super, super proud of you. I really am. I drove past you guys this weekend. I drove past you guys. I even stopped at a Hutanyana to the runners, and I didn't want to do that because I didn't want to distract you. But you guys looked amazing. Thousands of you. Oh my gosh. A massive congratulations. Whether you ran for a personal best, maybe you ran for the experience. You told yourself, I am crossing that finish line. You did that. Congratulations. I have to do this again. So proud of you. My word. And may the next one be even bigger, because what I saw was massive. No wonder why it was sold out in terms of tickets immediately. It was huge. And please may it include some of us who would also like the opportunity to own a medal, just like DJ Sabi. My goodness. May we be included next year. Is it a deal? Let's do it. Next, we are on. We are taking over the next 3 hours together. So make sure you do not go anywhere. It's all about new energy, eyes forward, and your breakaway reminder. You say you want growth, but what comfort are you refusing to outgrow? Follow me. You say you want better, but are you daily and your daily decisions introducing you to better? Get into agreement with what you keep asking for. That's assignment for the week. Get into agreement with what you keep asking for. Let's break away.
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0: Tabby Joy, good morning to you. I see you as well. Kingsley Limpe, thank you so much. Mpinani, I see you as well. Gigi Sibasa, Miss President. Oh, we are marking our presence this morning. Oleg, I see you as well. Welcome to Breakaway. Brand new faces I'm seeing. But also what I'm noticing, our playlist. Which one is this one? Oh, our playlist is beautiful today. Oh. Let me know your thoughts.

0: How does Java get this right all the time? How does this man do it? At Coach Chauke Dumisani saying, my goodness, this song. Yo, who is chopping onions, my girl? It's Java, Msaki, Zadok, Dumisi. Every song on Java's latest album features another artist. If you've noticed and you've taken the time to listen to his 11-track album, please, I beg you, do it now. A star amongst the stars. I love what Java does. Even a star himself understands that there's room for other stars to shine. Java. Yeah, man. What a song.
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0: 22 minutes after 9 o'clock. My name is Kutso Teledi. And we call this Breakaway. If you're joining us for the first time, welcome. This is where we cruise nicely. We say it's calm o'clock after 9 because genuinely we're calm about life. There's a lot happening, but I want to get to a point where you can ask me or even tell me directly. Don't hold back. If someone landed in South Africa today and asked you, yes, you, what are South Africans actually like? Not what Google says, not what the tourism ads say, what we know about us. What would you say? From the way that we speak, the way we eat, the way we celebrate, the way we somehow find the funny, even when things aren't funny, you know how we move, right? And also when things get scary. Things are scary out here. But we find a way to come together as South Africans. We come from different cultures, different languages, different ways of life. But come over here. What are the things and those things we do that make you go, yep, that is so South African. That is such a South African thing. Send me a voice note. 060-552-7303. The things you don't need explaining because no DNA, just RSA. You know what I'm saying? Describe South African culture. Who are we? Remang. Who are we? 060-552-7303. I cannot wait. I don't want words like ish. That's us. Shame. Nah. Describe our culture. Send me that voice note. Get ready for our Breakaway playlist. The next 4 songs. We're giving you warmth. We're giving you soul. Let's go.
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1: 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National Police spokesperson Athlenda Mate says police don't currently believe there is a serial killer on the loose following the discovery of four bodies in Kempton Park, east of Johannesburg, where runner Elizabeth Mosela-Khomo went missing. And Western Cape traffic authorities say 18 people have died in a crash involving three vehicles on the N1 in the Clane-Karoo. Details at 10.
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0: Nah, man. It's time to Sam, loved one. Are you hearing what we are playing today? This is Sami. That's the name of the song by the SN Project. And if that name is new to you, right, this is what we like, the sound of us, something new, fresh. The SN Project is actually Johannesburg's Phephelo Ndlovu. He is a singer, songwriter, composer, Wits music graduate, and former, listen to this, former Drakensberg Boys Choir student. And yes, he is the son of legendary storyteller Duma Ndlovu. Clearly, creativity runs in the family. Then we came through with Afro Blue, Robert Glasper, coming through with Erica Badu. You know Robert Glasper. He will always find, whether it's a sample or sound, but he then specifically put in flutes into that Afro Blue because Erica Badu loves flutes. I'm just saying. Then I gave you Nia Smith with Give Up the Fear. He had to motivate you this morning. This was from Nia Smith's debut single released in 2024. She said the song just came from her own battle. And I think this happens a lot with many of us, overthinking and having such high standards that creativity stops feeling free. Oh, I get you, Nia Smith. And then we started off the breakaway playlist with Cleo Saul. She came through with Things Will Get Better. I hope you heard the words. She's saying you don't need the answers yet. You just need the reminder that where you are isn't where you'll always be. Cleo Saul, please listen to her album. It's called Heaven. Let me play this voice note.
1: 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What a track. Thanks, Kuto. Brandon from Cape Town.
0: I got you. I got you. And I really mean that I got you. Metro's got you.
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4: 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Let's take it from the top. Proverb. Yeah. And Melbala.
5: Do you ever find yourself driving in your car and you realize that this whole time you've been talking to yourself, having a full conversation, deliberating, discussing, debating, disagreeing?
6: Oh, yes, I excel in this. And my kids also do it. And yeah. For them, I've seen that it helps them to process things and problem solve.
7: I normally talk to myself. It's normal. Like, for me, it's really normal. It's nothing to write home about. It's something that I do to calm myself down, sometimes to hype myself up because I don't have a hype girl or hype man.
5: Do you ever find that the opposing or the different sides of voices have different, you know, persona, accents, sometimes even different languages at all? For some reason, I go to my default settings.
6: Okay.
5: Then that Kimberly comes out.
6: Oh.
5: Do you know what I mean? Yeah. So the part of me will be like...
6: Okay.
8: But consider the various, you know, aspects and the views.
6: Yes.
5: That are coming through. Surely one shouldn't. And then...
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12: 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My Breakaway song would be Frank Ocean, Sweet Life. 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

0: morning, Coots Coots. 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
1: I just get excited when you sing, you know? You don't have to be the greatest, you can be the best, but you just sing. You let us know your musical taste. We show you ours. We don't play hide and seek. It is what it is. But when you come and say, Kutso Teledi, this is what I want to put on our breakaway playlist. You do that so, so beautifully, man. Like, I don't have to pay you to do it because why? Music is free. It makes you feel free. It makes you feel good. Why don't you send me that voice note just like our breaker did? 060-552-7303. Your name, where you from? Sing along to your song. Ooh, that rhymed. And send me that voice note. Don't be afraid. Don't be shy. Can I give you Sonini? Not Sanal musician Sonini. But maybe something you haven't heard before. Sinaya, what a beautiful, beautiful, beautiful lady you are. And your voice. She comes together with Manana. It's Sonini.

0: Her name, Sinaye. His name, Manana Sonini. And this hour's too smooth, man.
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0: It's time for me to hear your voice. I've missed you all weekend. I am seeing you on the socials, but I love to hear you via our WhatsApp line or even our phone lines. But that number is 060-552-7303. Let's hear what you got to say. If you're joining us right now, well, it's Heritage Month. Today, we're not only celebrating all the different cultures that make us who we are. I want to know what makes us South African. Really, what makes us South African? What do we do that makes you say, yeah, nah, that is such a South African thing? Describe us. Who are we? 060-552-7303. Your voice notes are many.
2: Good morning, Queen Breaker. We like the South African flag, different colors, but when you see all of us individually, you can tell this is South Africa. We love, we respect, we laugh at everything. That's one thing I love about South Africa. Everything is a joke.
3: South Africans, we are a colorful nation, so full of resilience. We are a loving nation. We've been through a lot, but we are such a happy family. That's what I love about South Africa. We embrace every change, every season, every trial. So I love everything. I'm a proud South African, man.
4: Hi, Kutso. Good morning, everyone. Hi. It's Tandeya from Lakeside. Mzansi. Welcome to Mzansi. Welcome to the vibe. You know, no matter which challenges we are facing, whatever that's happening around us, we always make people laugh. We can always make jokes with literally everything. We learn through jokes. You know, you find that we make jokes about the Bible, jokes about current affairs. That's how we keep ourselves updated. So we are the vibe. That's how we keep our vibe. That's what I'll tell someone, actually, that South Africa is a vibe.
5: Who's the lady? South Africa, we are the trendsetters of the world. When you talk about South Africa, we're always trending. Look, we're just trending with the rugby flyover. We've just beat the New Zealand. We're trending during the World Cup opening game. We are just the trendsetters of the world. I mean, that's us. That's South Africa. That's our DNA.
6: Yo, good morning, Oskuto.
0: Good morning.
6: This question is one of my favorite questions to answer because I've been asked this question, especially when I went to Zambia for a couple of years. When they come across South Africa, they're like, oh, so you guys are like, I'm like, no. We are the most colorful people. We are the most funniest people. We have the biggest personalities you can ever come across in Africa. We are the life of the party. Like, literally, what you see on TikTok, it is like that every day for us. And in order for you to experience it, you have to be there. You just have to be there. Anyway, just a hug from Davidson. Thank you, Oscar.
0: Thank you so much, man. There's so many voice notes. Can I squeeze in one more? Because it's just a South African thing to squeeze in one more.
7: I'd say get ready for Ubuntu. Your South Africans. Like Sinobuntu, man, yo, we would greet, you get into a room, hello, hi, and it doesn't matter, South Africans, but Nobuntu, guys. And the other thing is, I love how unserious we are. You know, you would be laughing and people would be hugging you and whatnot, but there will be someone who just sneak in a joke kunyana in between, and even you as the person who are sharing the pain, you start laughing.
0: Yeah.
7: Yeah, man, but yo, we are a friendly bunch.
0: I love this, man. South Africa, we love you. Let me keep it there. No DNA, just RSA.
8: Love yourself.

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1: Top stories at 10. Death toll in the Western Cape crash rises to 21 and police don't currently believe there is a serial killer in Kempton Park. Good morning. I am Kopedi Dilokwe. The death toll in the crash on the N1 in the Central Karoo and the Western Cape has risen to 21. Transport authorities say the collision involved two minibus taxis and a car between Prince Albert and Leeukamka last night. The Provincial Mobility Department's Munira Ali says the N1 remains closed in both directions.
2: The only available alternative route is via Prince Albert Road Station along the R407 toward the N12 and then continuing on the N12 towards Beaufort West. Motorists are urged to avoid the area where possible, exercise extreme caution, expect significant delays, and follow the instructions of traffic officials and emergency personnel on site.
1: National Police spokesperson Athlenda Mate says police don't currently believe there is a serial killer on the loose following the discovery of four bodies in Kempton Park, east of Johannesburg, where runner Elizabeth Mosilakhomo went missing. Mate says investigations are continuing.
3: She was unfortunately half naked at the time, badly bruised. It's similar bruises and the way in which they were found with the three other bodies that were found along the R21 as well. First body was fully naked and the two other bodies were also half naked. So it's quite a concern. But luckily with the first body, we have an arrest. The boyfriend of that particular woman was arrested, a foreign national. So our focus is shifting to the three. Are they connected?
1: A suspect is expected to appear at the Mankweng Magistrates Court outside Polokwane, Limpopo today for allegedly killing his girlfriend, who was a security guard. Police say the suspect attacked the woman with a hammer while she was on a night shift on Saturday at the University of Limpopo. Police say students who witnessed the incident apprehended the suspect when he tried to flee the scene in a vehicle. With over 90% of the votes counted in the general election in Sweden, left-wing opposition parties look set to win a three-seat majority. The leader of the Social Democrats, Magdalena Andersson, said if the result is confirmed, Sweden will have a new government. The BBC's Matilda Villen.
4: When we last had an election in Sweden 4 years ago, it took around a month for them to agree on a prime minister. And 4 years before that, it took so long that it was after Christmas before the prime minister was approved by parliament. It's likely that the last votes will be counted this coming Wednesday. So most likely we will know which of the two main blocks in the right-wing bloc and the centre-left bloc will have the most mandates.
1: A recap now of our top story this hour. The death toll in the crash on the N1 in the Central Karoo and the Western Cape has risen to 21. It's just gone 3 after 10. I'll be back with your headlines at 5:30.
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It's one of my faves. I know you know this. She's been our bed music. Bed music, by the way, is the instrumental we use in the background while we're talking. Just like this. Let me give you an example. So we call this in radio terms, bed music. It's what comforts us. It's what our voices lay on top of. You know we love Kalani. She came through with Folded. And you know what?

0: They clean. I've ironed them personally. I wash them, not washing machine wash. Like I hand washed your clothes. I folded them. Come fetch them. But can we also talk about maybe trying again? I don't know, Anonymous. Maybe that's where you at now, where you just want to be given a second chance, and you don't know how to go about it. Oh, you are trying. You are strategizing, man. You are communicating with their friends to find out where they are. My goodness, you are going to places where you used to have lunch with this person. Just hopefully you bump into them. You're at the gym now just to bump into them, to be given that second chance to chat. Anonymous, what is on your mind? What is in your heart? What advice do you need today? Are you begging for a second chance, but they don't see you? They don't hear you. They don't read. Hey, they've blocked you. And you need advice. It's a Monday. We're waiting for you. 060-552-7303. Ask a Man Cannot Start. Even if I wanted us to start now, it's impossible. We need you to call. 086000-2160. Welcome to Ask a Man.
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1: 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I'm going to play one more song. And during the song, I pray you have the courage to call us, whether it's emotional loneliness inside of your marriage and you just need advice. Maybe it's that roommate phase. You know, in your marriage, when it's roommate phase, it's beautiful as a household, but the romantic relationship has disappeared. Yeah, the roommate phase. I don't know if you're there. Whatever it is, Anonymous, send us through either a message on our WhatsApp line or give us a call right now. 086-2160. What advice do you need? Hours and hours. Let me give you some money long.
2: Yeah. I don't usually do this, but
3: Killer, oh my God.
2: Can I sing to you?

0: 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My goodness, we've been waiting hours and hours for Ask a Man to start. 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
0: 28 minutes after 10 o'clock, we are going to head straight to the news headlines. But before that, Naked, can I give you a round of applause firstly? Congratulations. I see you wearing your medal Monday. You're going with the flow of things. 2026 Waterfall City Half Marathon. He participated this weekend. Congratulations.
2: Yes.
3: Thank you so much.
2: Mommy.
3: Yeah, what a beautiful morning. What a beautiful experience. Feeling so good today. You know?
0: Are your legs sore?
3: Not anymore. It was terrible though on Saturday. At some point I thought, actually when I would see the paramedics, I would jog close to them because I thought, oh Jehovah, I'm up next.
4: But yeah. Jehovah wouldn't be tattering you. You would have ran to Jehovah.
3: Yes. No, because, you know, I had a crazy week. In fact, the night before, I went to Rustenburg, drove back to Midrand for a gig. Straight from the gig, I went to the marathon. So I hadn't slept. And, yo, my body was asking me questions. My body at some point said, but Masina.
4: Yeah, I'm sure it was protesting.
3: Yeah, no, it was.
4: Because what was that?
3: No, it was. I put it through the paces, but I'm so happy it pulled me through. Shout out to all the listeners for also encouraging us on the way. You know what I mean? So, yeah.
4: We're proud of your body.
0: Really?
3: Yeah.
0: Really?
3: My body works for me.
0: Yes, yeah. Right. And I hooted. I saw you guys in the morning. I hooted. I wish I was there. But the only thing I'm good at is a breakfast run with cars. Let's head on over to the news headlines, and of course we'll come back with Anonymous. She is ready on the line. Don't go anywhere.
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4: Headlines at 10:30. A fifth body has been found in Olifantsfontein in Ekurhuleni, and the death toll in the crash on the N1 in the central Karoo and the Western Cape has risen to 21. Details at 11.
1: SABC News, independent and impartial.
0: We've got Anonymous on the line. Good morning, Anonymous.
5: Morning.
0: How are you?
5: I'm good, and yourself?
0: We are great, thank you. Thank you so much for your patience. We appreciate you. Anonymous, please allow me to read you the house rules.
5: Yeah.
0: Aria. Respect is a foundation of our conversation. Maintain respectful language. Refrain from any swearing or use of profanities. Our responsibility is to protect your identity, and your responsibility, Anonymous, is to kindly extend and make sure you protect the identity of the people or the person you'll be speaking about. Anonymous, do you agree?
5: Yes.
0: Thank you so much. Talk to us, Anonymous. We're listening.
5: I'm actually at work, so I came outside.
0: Thank you so much.
5: So I kept on saying, hello, hello. I was even going back. Oh, okay.
0: All right, let's start.
5: I need advice. I'm actually dating someone, and this someone is very old to me. I know the advice that I can get is that if he treats you good, why not? Age doesn't matter. Mm-hmm. But he's actually old. I'm even scared to disclose the age.
0: Please do, Anonymous. Yep. Please, please do. I'm asking
5: Should
0: you
5: I
0: kindly.
5: Do?
0: Yes. Yes.
5: Okay. He's 33 and I'm 36.
0: It's not bad.
5: Did you say
3: he's 43?
0: No, he's 33.
3: Okay.
5: I am 36. He is 63.
0: Oh. Okay. 63.
5: He's old. Yes.
3: Okay. Not really old. And, come on now. What's with the ages?
5: Yeah, the physique, he doesn't look old. There I think.
0: Go. Nice.
5: Yeah. He already introduced me to his sons. They accepted me.
3: Your age,
5: The mothers.
3: He introduced you to your peers.
5: The children that he's staying with, they're two. One is 16, the other one is 18.
3: Oh, one is and 16, I have one is 18, okay.
5: Yes. And I have a daughter who's turning 10 this year. So, yeah.
3: Hold on.
5: I'm trying.
3: Wait, Anonymous. When you say the kids that he is staying with, are the kids that he's not staying with?
5: Yes.
3: And then how the old one are that those?
5: The first one is my age.
3: Okay.
5: Preparing for her wedding this coming weekend.
3: Lily. Congratulations, mother-in-law.
0: Yes,
3: okay.
0: Renegade.
3: And you haven't met those ones, ne? The ones that are your age.
5: Oh, this one I'm going to meet her this Thursday when they are coming for Lobola on Saturday, because Lobola will be on Saturday morning. Okay. So I was telling him today, will your daughter accept me? Because these ones are boys. Boys, they don't have problem. So I'm worried about the daughter who's getting married to come and see someone who's same age with her.
3: Okay.
5: Yeah.
3: And the daughter is aware that you're dating the father. Has the father maybe mentioned the age?
5: I'm not sure about that, but he keeps on saying, you'll see her, Lebo. Did okay. I say the name?
3: No, you
0: that's
3: didn't
0: not
3: say
0: your
3: any
0: name,
3: names.
0: Libel.
3: I'm sure we change the name of air. Don't worry.
0: Don't worry.
3: Yeah,
0: sis.
3: So then, okay. So you will meet her this coming Thursday. Okay, so what's the problem? Is that what you're nervous about, meeting your age mate?
5: Yes.
3: How, but why? She's getting married. She's out of the house. He's not living with her. He raised her well. Why is it so important for you to be accepted by her?
5: I think I forgot to mention something.
3: Okay, mention it.
0: Let's go.
3: There's still time. This is your time, girl.
5: By the way, he's a pastor. So I'm worried about the congregation at the church.
3: Mam Fundisi, why are you worried about things that you shouldn't worry about? He's a pastor. He's chosen you, Akir.
5: Ish.
3: He has chosen you. And what? Look, hold on. Remember, you say he doesn't look 63.
5: No, he
3: you
5: doesn't.
3: You might be in your 30s, but maybe you look at least 55. So he's like, they won't. How old do you look?
5: Listen, I even recruited him to join me for joking because I look after myself.
3: You can't just take a 60-something year old and recruit them for jogging. Anonymous, I almost died at the Waterfall City Half Marathon this past weekend, and I'm 46. Are you sure about this, Anonymous?
5: This thing is so tricky. And guess what, ne?
3: Yeah.
5: I remember when we met him, because my cousin is the one who took me to this church. Even my cousin doesn't know about us, because she will be shocked to say, what? So I remember when we met first time.
3: Tell us, yeah?
5: My mom came with my cousin.
3: To church?
5: We were at this other venue.
3: Okay.
5: Like, he was helping me to be the MC of the coming Sunday.
3: Yes, well.
5: So my cousin came with my mom. So, because he's such a nice man. After the meeting, I said to him, my mom husband is late. So today is me. I took the guy. Not really took, but he proposed to me.
3: Eish. And when you were trying to hook your mother up.
5: Eish, you know. And my mom was like, Keep on saying this name.
3: Don't worry, it's not the name.
0: It's not the name.
5: My mom kept on saying, I'm not interested because my mom is not a born again and I'm a born again Christian. Wait. So my mom was like, no, I'm not interested.
0: Anonymous.
5: So even him.
3: Anonymous, hold on. Kutso has a question.
0: Wait, I want to ask, did you meet him at church? Where did you meet?
5: No. When he proposed me, he called me and he came to my workplace.
3: Okay,
5: and
3: hold on.
0: Wait.
3: Kutso is asking, Hori, where did you meet
0: this man?
5: This man, we met at church.
0: Yes.
5: And
0: okay.
5: I began to attend church. And then now,
3: what's that? That's vibrating.
5: It's my phone. I don't understand why is my phone getting so many calls.
3: Don't worry. It's
5: I meant work, by the way. I meant the parking lot, and someone is coming in my office.
3: Okay. All right, they come in your office. Okay, so Anonymous, let's hurry again. What must happen now? What advice do you need?
5: I'm not sure should I proceed? Should I not be afraid of the congregation or not? But otherwise, I'm so happy.
3: Anonymous, you are not even afraid of the Lord, and then you want to be afraid of the congregation. Come on.
5: Yeah, that's

0: So what I always tell myself that, Akhle, why are you afraid of people? Whereas, I mean, you're not doing anything wrong. He's single, you're single. So what's wrong?
1: Have you guys been intimate yet?
0: Not yet.
2: What are you waiting for, Pella? He doesn't have much time.
1: Naked.
2: Okay, sorry.
0: What time? What do you mean time?
1: Ask him.
0: We are here.
1: Ask him.
2: So wait, anonymous again. So why haven't you guys been intimate?
0: We've been trying, but I don't know. I have this fear, man.
1: What?
2: So does he want it? And then you are the one that's stopping it from happening.
0: By the way, I'm the one who actually talk about it more. So I always say I want to maybe prevent first, because I'm scared of pregnancy. Because he told me straight that he even tested, by the way. So that's what made me to realize that he's a good man, because I was asking him to test. And he kept on saying, I will do. And then eventually we went. And then he tested. And he was like, I don't care about you. You've been that you love testing and I believe you. But here are my results. So I was so impressed to see someone testing for me. And I was like, what? So, yeah, even today, I was telling myself that Lebo.
2: Don't worry.
1: Lunchtime. Don't stress.
2: Yeah.
1: Don't stress.
0: Lunchtime, you need to do this. Just go and prevent, because I am ready. But there's
2: a condom, how he has Lebo, or doesn't he want condoms?
0: He said it that he doesn't use it. He won't use that. That's why I kept on pushing him to test, and he eventually tested. Yes.
2: Wait,
1: Anonymous, what happened to his wife then?
0: The mother of the kids that he's staying with is late.
1: I'm sorry.
0: And then he got in a marriage with this other one. They broke up, but the lady and him, they've got a son. They are cooperating beautifully. So this lady we have met several times, but I don't think by how maybe she observed, like how I look, looking young, she can think that she can be the one.
2: Yeah. Okay.
0: And no. I am the one.
2: You are the one, Wena. Anonymous. Your condoms.
0: Hey, Jim. He said it, sorry. Can I go back and listen for your advice? Because I've been outside.
2: Okay, you need to go back to your workstation. It's okay.
0: And my director's here.
2: Okay, it's fine. Guys. We don't want you fired, so you can go back to your workstation. And thank you for sharing your story
1: thank
2: and being
1: you.
2: Brave, ne?
1: Thank you.
0: Thank you so much.
1: All right, we love you, Anonymous. We love you. All right. Naked DJ?
2: Look, it's actually plain and simple. I don't think Pastor would make moves knowing that there are hurdles on the way, right? He wants to introduce Anonymous to the daughter. Anonymous shouldn't be scared. He wants to introduce her to the congregation. Anonymous shouldn't be scared. You know, Anonymous, your mom might not be a born again. Where now you're a believer. So as believers, we walk by faith.
1: And not by sight.
2: Yeah. And you don't walk scared. Like what kind of, you know, you don't walk scared because you know what you're walking with power behind you.
1: Literally.
2: Literally, Anonymous. And the protection of Ntate Moruti, who does not even use protection. You know? So you're going to be fine. There's nothing to be scared of here. He's got you. He's leading you. He's holding your hand. He hasn't forced you to do anything. And if you've been saying that you don't feel like you're doing anything wrong. So if you don't feel like you're doing anything wrong, why should you be scared? I don't think she should be. Kutso?
1: I agree.

0: This is her journey, man. Like you said, walk by faith.
1: This is what makes her happy.
0: Exactly. Even the giggles. You heard the giggles.
1: Mm. She's a happy person, Anonymous. Mm. Nothing to be afraid of. But what we're going to do is we're going to open it up to the rest of South Africa. Like, I mean, like when I... Do you go to church, Kutsu?
0: Yes, I do.
1: And then so if Ubaba Mfundisi brings a young baddie to church, mm. I mean, you're not going to judge, okay?
0: It's not in my place, no.
1: No.
0: And
1: you're going to accept her, okay?
0: It's not...
1: You're not going to... Yes, you're not going to... Yeah. Mm. So what's the problem here?
0: Nothing. You're right. It's her life. It's their life. Mm. As long as he comes through with the word of God,
1: we're fine. I just hope, though, he's not changing girlfriends, kokereking, like all the time. Maybe that's the one thing. Find out... about his past. Find out about his dating history. Because you also don't want to be another statistic. You know, there's those people that will date everyone in the workplace. And then now you come there and then you're the new person in at the workplace. Mm. And you become now a statistic of this boss or of this, you know, digital creator. As the digital guys, Banjan.
0: Mm.
1: Mm. You know what I mean? Mm. So find that out first.
0: Especially during this weekend.
1: Why?
0: The wedding, isn't it?
1: Oh, yeah.
0: Yes.
1: But he's not the pastor at the wedding.
0: No, but she can suss out the family, suss out, ask questions, you know.
1: And how he is amongst other people.
0: Yes.
1: Yeah. No, you're right.
0: Yeah.
1: Yeah. Let's give it to our listeners today.
0: Let's do that. Yeah. 086000-2160. What advice do you have for Anonymous? Give us a call. Your voice notes, 060-552-7303.
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4: I met a guy only to find out later that he's actually quite, you know, highly influential, right? I was actually putting him on the 90-day rule. 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
5: I didn't even see, I need his name. We Kunantra.
6: Yeah.
5: Yo. 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
7: So, what do you want to do? I'm here, baby. I'm ready, baby.

0: some Barry White coming through with Practice Naked. Finishes all Practice What You
1: Preach.
0: Let's go. Lerato out in Centurion, how are you doing this morning? How are you, Lerato?
2: Good, thank you.
3: I'm okay, how are you?
0: We good, thank you.
3: It's a Monday.
0: Happy Monday, yeah.
3: Yes.
0: What's your advice?
3: To Anonymous, what Naked was talking about, what if at church there are plenty of them? She's not the only one. I don't think the church will even be surprised if that's how it is.
1: Have you been in a similar situation, Lerato?
3: No, I don't even wish myself to be. Me and Pastor,
1: thank you so much, Lerato. Your line is bad there. But we heard you loud and clear. We are basaba.
0: All right, let's go to Alex out in Joburg. Alex, good morning.
4: Hi, good morning. Good.
0: Hey, Alex, what's your advice?
4: No, I think I'll go with Naked. The lady just needs to actually do a background check because it doesn't make sense on a 63-year-old pastor who's still singing and preaching at this moment. There's something dodgy there.
1: His wife died. Akeri, the wife died. That's why he's single.
4: Oh, the wife died.
1: So now he needs something young. Something young to walk into church with to say, hey, trophy.
4: But I don't think age is a problem. As long as they respect one another, I don't think also the church has got a right to judge him. You know, he needs a woman to support him to, you know, actually preach properly.
1: Alex, is it not a red flag, Hori? He says, I bought a condom.
4: It depends on his religion. You know, as a religious person, you know, I also grew up in a place where I was told by some religious men that, you know, condoms were actually created by

0: careful because it didn't want people to feel the air and mask.
1: Okay, Alex, right. Thank you. Yo. Yeah, no. Let's move on. Let's move on to
2: Temperance.
1: Yeah, let's go to Polokwane.
2: Temperance, good morning. What a name, what a name, Temperance. Polokwane, how are you doing?
3: Yes, thank you, Kuch Kuch. Sure. Megan, how are you?
1: Great on yourself, Temperance.
2: Love it.
3: I am good. My advice for Anonymous, she should choose her happiness first, and I believe she's happy. I was listening, she was giggling and everything, she must be ready to be judged. Obviously, the church is going to judge her for her age. That's the truth. Even though people are going to church, they are judgmental and will never run away from that. And I tell you for a fact that her cousin and the mother, they are going to judge her as well. She should be ready for that. Choose her happiness over being judged. My advice for her.
1: Thank you, Temperance. Have a great week.
2: Sure. Let's head on to the voice notes. Take a listen.
4: Anonymous, my baby, please make sure you play it safe. I would say test drive first. Imagine exposing yourself out there with Untate Mukhulu only to find that Uguti, he doesn't even perform. And then basically you start having problems. Uguti, oh, manji saying kumanjani, cozy. Now I've exposed myself to be in a relationship with Untate Mukhulu, because you can never erase that once it is out there. So maybe test drive first and see if Uzoba right then I do meet Amaye, my love.
2: I agree.
1: Yeah, but nah. I agree.
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5: This is Hope from Pretoria.
2: Hi, Hope.
5: The advice that I have for Anonymous is that she mustn't worry about the age of the guy, the pastor. But as DJ Nick has said, this lady has to do more research about the pastor, because I mean, like, he's very old, 63 years, he doesn't have a wife. So just do research, find out if he's not dating any choir girls, ushers, or whoever in the church, before they go too far with their relationship.
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1: Morning.
6: Anomza doesn't need advice. She already made her mind up. She knows there's no advice needed. Take them from this, is yours. Ah, so why do you need? You don't need advice. Take them from this, mom from this. Mfundis is yours. It's yours. Ah.
1: I could.
2: No, he finishes me because I love it. He's talking to us like we're sitting in a room together.
1: Yeah.
2: Love it.
1: Yeah.
2: Naked closing statement.
1: No, Anonymous, you good. He's got this. You've got this. Don't be worried about Hori Batubatoring. Like, you know, live your life.
2: Yeah.
1: I mean, hallelujah anyway.
2: Come on. One more time, Naked. What?
1: Mm-hmm. Use a condom, Anonymous. Man, because, hey, he's got kids. Yeah, kids there, doesn't believe in condoms. Hey.

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1: Top stories at 11. Another body discovered in Ekurhuleni and death toll in the Western Cape crash rises to 21. Good morning. I am Khopedi Dilokwe. A fifth body has been found in Olifantsfontein in Ekurhuleni. The latest discovery follows that of another woman's body in Kempton Park on Saturday. Three other bodies of women have been discovered near the R21 road in Ekurhuleni in the past 2 months. National Police spokesperson Athlinda Mate.
2: Well, quite disturbing scenes that we have witnessed, I think, in the last few days. It's quite unfortunate. Indeed, we have found a woman who is also half naked. She was found deceased. Our forensic experts are on the scene, obviously combing the scene for clues and trying to gather as much evidence as possible.
1: The death toll in the crash on the N1 in the central Karoo Western Cape has risen to 21. Transport authorities say the collision involved two minibus taxis and a car between Prince Albert and Liu Kamka last night. The Provincial Mobility Department's Munira Ali says the N1 remains closed in both directions.
3: The only available alternative route is via Prince Albert Road Station along the R407 toward the N12, and then continuing on the N12 towards Beaufort West. Motorists are urged to avoid the area where possible, exercise extreme caution, expect significant delays, and follow the instructions of traffic officials and emergency personnel on site.
1: The Vanderbijl Park Magistrates Court is expected to deliver judgment today in the case against seven people accused of being involved in a 9.9 million rand electricity scheme at Emfuleni municipality. The court is also expected to hear a formal bail application for eighth accused Janitha van Rienenkotsia, who's alleged to be the mastermind behind the scheme. Tabiso Khadebe reports.
4: Three of the accused are Emfuleni municipality employees, while the other five are contractors. They were arrested after customers allegedly blew the whistle on the electricity scheme. The latest accused, Janitha van Rienenkotsia, was arrested earlier this month following her appearance in court on a separate fraud matter.
1: Moving further afield, Canadian Prime Minister Mark Carney wants a closer relationship with the EU and is exploring whether his country could become an associate member of the bloc. The EU, which has not been flexible about membership rules in the past, is open to the idea of granting Canada a yet-to-be-created status of associate membership. Carney, who remains locked in a trade war with the US, says Canada and Brussels share the same values.
5: We're not looking to become a member of the European Union. What we are looking, and we'll begin discussions for, unique alliance between Canada and the European Union. We have the same priorities, and we have very complementary strengths. We're stronger together, and this is at a time where the world's more dangerous and divided, and friends need to stick together at these times.
1: A recap of our top story this hour. A fifth body has been found in Olifantsfontein in Ekurhuleni. It's 11:03. I'll be back with your headlines at 11:30.
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9: Not now, we're no man. 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

Vocalistic, optimistic music, Benzo, Mellow and Sleazy, Goomba Fire, Metro FM, it's where you want to be. It is the sound of us at 9 minutes after 11 o'clock. Welcome. Thank you so much, by the way, Anonymous, for calling in to ask a man. And we

0: keeping up with it. Wake up, responsibilities, bills, family, worries, tomorrow, repeat. Wake up, responsibilities, bills, family, worries, tomorrow, repeat. And somewhere in between everything, life keeps asking of you. I mean, when was the last time you asked yourself what you want from your life? Hey? You can be doing everything you're supposed to do and still wonder, is this really how I want to live? So how do we stop living on autopilot? How do we become more intentional about our time, about our energy, about our choices, and ultimately the life we are creating? That is our self-care corner this morning. I'm so passionate about this because every weekend, every day, I get to meet you. And I also want in our conversation, are you actually living your life or are you just keeping up with it? Can we slow down? Can you help me out with this? Let's talk about purposeful living. How do you live your life on purpose? Like just purposely live. But can I ask you this question? You only get one take at the life you're living right now. We know that. I preach it all the time. There's no practice life. It's no, nah, there's none of that. Are you living like you know that? Are you living like you know you've got one shot? Or are you just going with life wherever it takes you? Please be honest with me. Are you living life like it's on fire? Or are you just going with life wherever it takes you? Really be honest. 060-552-7303. I think the time says send me a voice note. Yeah, it's 11:11. Good morning.
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0: FM, it's where you want to be. It's Office Beats. This is where we make you feel like, you know what, lunch is around the corner, that you're almost halfway through the morning. We get you through your mid-mornings all the way to lunch. But right now, it's time for you and I to get into our little corner. Call this the Office Self-Care Corner. We've got our boardroom. We've got our conference room. Step inside. Welcome. When did life become something we're always trying to get through? Like when? Trying to get through. Get through the day, get through work, get through the week, get through the month, get through this difficult season. We're just getting through. Boom, boom, boom, boom, boom. Because while you're getting through life, life is still happening. It's moving. It's not waiting. It's not stopping. Kutso sick, I'm not feeling well, something happens to me, replace tomorrow. Easy, easy, easy. The show goes on. How scary is that, Simone? Replaceable like this. This morning, we're slowing down long enough to ask you, am I just getting through my life or am I actually living it? That's the question today. How do we become more intentional about the life happening right now? Helping us answer this morning, this question that we have this morning, is metaphysician and life coach Simone Naidu, who joins us in our self-care corner. Simone, thank you for taking these real life conversations with us. Really, thank you for not saying, guys, why are you so deep? But that's where we're going. Simone, welcome to Breakaway.
1: Namaste, Kutso. Namaste, listeners. So let's chat about purposeful living.
0: Yes, please.
1: The first thing I want you to understand, purposeful living is very difficult to explain to someone who's in survival mode, right? Survival mode means there is nothing higher, there is nothing bigger, there is nothing beyond just I need to stay safe, secure, and certain. There's no place for dreaming. There's no place for connecting with what your passions are, giving a place for your skills to shine. They don't exist. And I think we've got to acknowledge first, because a lot of people feel a lot of shame when we talk about the concept of purpose, because they will tell you, there is no space in my life for purpose. I am raising children who are not my own. Even if I'm not a mother, I'm supporting my mom who's raising other kids. So I'm a mother, whether I like it or not. I've got duties and responsibilities. I don't enjoy my work, but who else will employ me if I gave up on this? So the first thing I want you to know is people who are in survival mode, because right now you don't have any other option, please don't feel shame that you haven't yet found your purpose and your passion. There is a great honor you are due. Because you still show up and you're still responsible in your life. And I feel before we talk about higher purpose, I want people to really let go of the shame they feel if right now they aren't living their purpose.
0: I hope you heard her loud and clear. I really do. If your volume is low, you need to turn it up. This conversation is for you. Simone, a lot of us don't consciously choose the lives we are living. We slowly get used to them, right? What are the signs that you've slipped into this autopilot?
1: Today, my message is about expectations. A lot of the time, what we see is that we are living in a life we did not create. It wasn't designed for us, but we opted into it because of expectation and pressure. For many of us, we have followed the path someone else has laid out for us. You might even find it after you've gone to university. If you've become a lawyer or a doctor, you'll feel as though I have no other option to be that, right? If I chose to get married, perhaps your station within a family or a community. That expectation precludes any space for purpose to actually unfold. And so if you want to discover what purposeful living is, first you have to be willing to go beyond the expectations that other people have put on you for what your life is supposed to be.
0: True.
1: So expectations make us become people pleasers, right? They leave no space to follow our own joy, our own whims, our own fancies, right? The things that really set our soul on fire. There's no space for that, because what would people say? If I veered off from what it is that I've studied, for example, this was my story. I was meant to be an investment banker. If I didn't let go of the expectation that I believed other people put on me, on purpose, my business now would never have been created. So I want people to know that they all know somewhere in their heart, in their soul, there's a very small voice telling them, this is not you. I know you might be good at this thing, you might be skilled, you might have all these years of experience, but it's not serving anybody, because purpose not only sets your soul on fire, it gives your life meaning. Mm. It's not actually what you're doing. Somehow, being who you are and living your purpose tends to enhance the quality of other people's lives, right? Let's look at radio presenting and DJing.
0: Okay.
1: People might look at that and be like, okay, well, it's entertainment. What's the purpose of that? Mm. After people come away from engaging with you, and Kutsa, I'll tell you this directly. This has been since I met you. I'm like, this is a space for you. Everybody who engages with you feels better because they have met you. Why? Mm. Because you are living your purpose. Mm. It's not because this work in entertainment is a calling for humanity or whatever. You know, we're not finding cures for diseases and solving world hunger. But you make people feel better because who you are is brought into your work. You are living purposefully. And so I want people to understand purposeful living is not because your job serves a big purpose in humanity, but whatever you do makes people feel better regardless of what industry you are in.
0: I love you, Simone. Thank you for that. And that goes to every single person in this industry, in this space. And I really appreciate you, Simone. You know what we can do? Let's bring in our breaker. There's so many voice notes coming through already. And when Simone is in the building, you blow up our WhatsApp line. And that's a good thing. That says you're with us. We are one. If you're wondering who Simone is, she is a metaphysician and life coach, a phenomenal one at that, Simone Naidoo. But let's talk. You only get one take at the life you are living right now. Are you living like you know that? Mm. Or are you just going with life wherever it takes you? Simone is here. Whether it's a question about that for her, go for it. You just want to chat? Let's go to 060-552-7303. We're here to make you feel something. It ain't easy. But it's a beautiful thing.

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1: 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And the man accused of stealing cocaine worth more than 200 million rand from a Hawks facility in Potchefstroom, KZN, has been granted 50,000 rand bail. Details at 12.
0: SABC News, independent and impartial.
2: It's 31 minutes after 11 o'clock. In fact, I want to read this comment from @Bongani_RSA. And you know how much I love you. He says, not Kutso Teledi asking us if we're actually living our lives or just trying to keep up with them. And he says, phew, self-care corner on Metro FM is on fire this morning. No, Bongani, this is a conversation you're meant to hear. And it's a question for you. And however you respond, it doesn't have to be today, but you know the answer to that. Only you. And that's what we're talking about this morning. Join us. Self-care corner, 11 to 12. This is our conversation. Joining us is metaphysician and life coach Simone Naidu. We are asking you, you only get one take at life. Are you living like you know that? Or are you just going with life? Wherever the wind blows you, you go. Simone, can I bring in the voice notes? We've got too many this morning.
3: Okay, lovely. Let's listen.
2: Are we ready?
3: We're ready.
2: Okay, let's go. Voice note number one, talk to us.
4: Hi, Kutso. I hope you play my voice note this time around. It's Linda here from Pretoria. You know, I'm not going to lie. I don't even know what I'm doing. I'm just going with the flow. I just wake up, go to work, get paid, pay the bills, and the same thing over and over again. I have no idea. Now it's worse that I'm pregnant. And imagine you're pregnant, you don't even know what you're doing here on earth, and you're bringing a whole baby, and you are also confused what you're doing. Kutso, please, I need help. Anyways, enjoying the show. Thank you very much.
2: I love you, and thank you for trusting that your voice note would play today. Simone, I don't want to move to the next voice note, please.
3: Yes, answer her.
2: Yeah.
3: So many people find themselves in this position when big life events happen, and then they really start questioning their purpose. I love that she's saying, I'm about to have a baby and I still don't know what my purpose is. The reason why I want to acknowledge her for this is because having children is not part of your purpose. Many people have made having families, having babies, this is my legacy, this is my purpose, this is what I'll leave behind. No, it will not be. Your children will grow up, they will have their own lives, and they will leave you. Then what happens with your purpose?
2: Okay.
3: Right? Your purpose is intrinsic and inherent to who you are. If you believe part of your purpose is being a parent, it can be part of it. You will impart to the soul what it means to be purposeful. But it will never be, this is my purpose. And this is what this listener is saying. And she echoes what many men and women feel. Because a lot of the time, the having of the children is an expectation. I have to do it. I think right now she's in a very powerful position. I don't want her to be afraid. She actually needed to be brought to this point where now she's ticked every box and now she's still sitting here like, now what? That lets you know that purpose will always be intrinsic to her. Before this child comes, I don't want her to spend her weekends distracting herself or numbing herself out with people, places, substances, and things. I want her to sit very quietly because maybe being pregnant with that possibility, that baby is possibility, her purpose is also going to be birthed there. There is something here she will birth, and it's beyond just this child. And if she's quiet enough and still enough, she'll realize there's probably been a voice talking to her since she was very young that she's ignored.
5: Ooh. Or send us an email.
6: Hi, Kutso. How are you? Morning, breakaways.
2: Morning.
6: You know, the for us to live the life we actually want is when we discover the seed that God put in inside us, right, and we let it bloom. A lot of people don't know their purpose on earth, and that's why you find yourself just living life as it goes. But when you discover your purpose in life, what you're supposed to do, you'll be amazed in how your seed just grows, blossoms, and you enjoy life on another level. There are people I've seen and you wonder, how are they so successful, not only financially, but in their relationships, in their life, because some of these people have discovered their purposes. And when you live according to your purpose, life is effortless. It's so effortless that it's so beautiful and you enjoy it to the fullest.
7: Hi, Kutso. Hi, Miss Naidu. Thank you for the topic, good people. This is a very fruitful topic.
2: Thank you.
7: I have a question for you, good people. If you may be able to answer, I'll be glad. Listen, I'm in a space whereby I feel like I'm old now. Well, I'm 42 years old, and I've had some dreams since I was growing up. But now everything, I feel like everything has just crashed or vanished in my brain. Listen, I live by, I just don't know actually what must I do for me to become the person that I want to see. But I know that whatever that I'm doing right now is not me. So how do I find my passion back? How do I actually resuscitate my dreams? What are the channels that I must follow, good people, to remember who am I? I feel like I've lost a whole lot of myself, guys. I'd be happy if you are able to answer this. Thank you, guys.
2: You are at the right place. You know that. That's why you sent the voice note. You are at the right place. Simone.
3: Okay, let's start off. Clean up your life. Clean it up. If you knew what your passions and your purpose was when you were younger, it has not died inside you. It's just been buried beneath a lot of life. 42 is not old. Can we just understand this and accept it? I don't want to hear about 42 being old, right? You can live, it's how you feel inside. So yes, you've got a lot of life experience now. Maybe that's what you needed for your purpose to be born. What I often find, if people have lost passion, it's because they believed that they could get through life without dealing with the hurts and pains of their past. Ooh. They could bury it and suppress it, treat it like it didn't matter. It matters. So when people want to rediscover passion and purpose, start on a healing journey. Who have I not forgiven? What emotions have I not processed? Who am I afraid I would betray if I really became who I was and lived my purpose? Who would I betray? This is the cleanup that I want you to do. And cleaning up people in your life. Clean up the debts. Clean up messy habits, addictions. Clean all that stuff up. Solve the issues with your parents, your mother and your father, the siblings in the family. Whatever is going on, clean it up. When that is all separated, your purpose will actually start to shine through. That's why the previous caller said there's some people who are just so successful. You just look at them, and it's not just financially. Mm-mm. Every part of their life works. It's because that person has cleaned up the stuff, and they've also been extremely strict about keeping their homes and their lives clean. They don't just let anybody wander in. They don't wander into bad situations and people's. They know how to say no, even when something looks shiny and wonderful and alluring.
2: And they know when to keep quiet.
3: They also know when to not say a thing.
2: Hey.
3: So I would tell that listener, it's time to do the healing work.
2: I love that. Simone, we're going to leave it here. I mean, I'm seeing a lot of voice texts coming through. Many are saying on my side, I can't even tell if I'm coming or going. I really need alignment. There's so much of that. Don't know whether I'm coming or going. Simone, in closing, your words.
3: The most important work you are ever going to do is to discover who you are and what your purpose is. If you're going to keep going with the flow, life's energy is erratic, it's chaotic, and it's volatile. It's not going to take you where you want to go. You are that captain of the ship. You decide when I put up the sail in which direction I'm going. For those of you who are scared about a direction, please start small. That previous listener that said, I don't even know where to start. I want you to start someplace small and someplace consistent. And maybe it's just with a few friends. Maybe it's just at home. Maybe you start posting online. Guys, I really like doing this hobby, or this is what I really enjoy. There's no money attached to it yet, but it will start to spark joy and happiness in you. Nobody discovers their purpose overnight. It doesn't land as a golden egg at our front door. Oftentimes it's cultivated through small daily acts. I also want people to stop running away from themselves. Even if you're in survival mode, a lot of the things you distract yourself with, going to parties where you spend money you don't have to impress people you don't know on things you don't need, drowning yourself in social media, to watch other people's live, right? Comment in their comment section, be horrible. None of that is about purpose. I want you to become so invested in your own life that even if you can take one small action, maybe for some of you today, actually, I want you to do this. Okay. Right after this, I want you to go to the mirror, say your own name and say, I love you. I love, approve, and accept of you exactly as you are. And I'm willing to walk this path of purpose for you and with you.
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2: 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Self-Care Corner. This is where we say, let's do it again tomorrow.
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2: We are celebrating 40 years of Metro FM. And shout out to you if you've seen our billboards on the highway. I saw it this weekend. When I saw you guys running your marathon this weekend, I saw this massive 40 years, the Sound of Us Metro FM billboard. I hope you slam that hooter there and you're just proud of us being 40 years. And it's such a beautiful thing when we say the Sound of Us, when we have experts that join us on the show who speak love and light into your life and you can feel it. Simone, thank you, man. But it's time for us to throw it back. Give you some black coffee. You, Masigela, we are one. And with Simone and you, we definitely one. Sing along. Let's go.

Man, the Mogul SA, Ladi Audio Soul, Tuso Asibini, Itemba, Metro FM, it's where you want to be. 40 years of us, the sound of us. This is where I say goodbye. This is the part where I say we've reached our destination. Listen, Proverb, Debo, they're on standby. They're here. Mal is here. LKG, Lerato Kanyaho, the mother. It's time for you to have lunch. I always say I'm hungry. I'm always craving a gota or something. Is it grab a bite day today? Ish, it's not. Is it tomorrow? Okay. The day I want to grab a bite isn't the day it is on, but it's fine. You know, we wait sometimes, right, for they grab a bite. It only makes sense. They come through with the shifts and all. But the midday link up is on standby. As we leave each other today here, maybe the question that we had in our self-care corner, I just want you to know that don't just go where life takes you. I beg you. Have a say in where your life is going, please. And be loud about it. Don't whisper it. Have volume. Have confidence. The naked DJ Somizi, they're back tomorrow. Given Baloyi is doing an incredible job. He's in for Best Mornings and for our show. And of course, Khopedi Dilokwe. Let's do it again tomorrow. Midday Link Up. Up next, I leave you with two bangers. Look about this. My breakers, I fambeni. The hotel, I'm just not sure which one. Bye-bye.

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1: It is 12 o'clock in your news this afternoon. Police make an appeal following the discovery of a fifth woman's body. And Trump calls on Zelensky to stop targeting Russian diesel infrastructure. Good afternoon. Police are urging families with missing loved ones to report them at their nearest police station following the discovery of a fifth partially naked body of a woman in Olifantsfontein, east of Johannesburg. This is a few kilometres from Kempton Park, where four women's bodies were found over the past 2 months. National Police spokesperson Athlenda Maete.
2: A woman that was found lying on the side of the road has been declared deceased. There are two women that are not yet identified. The second one was badly decomposed, so it's quite difficult for us to obviously identify that particular victim.
1: The man accused of stealing cocaine worth more than 200 million rand from a Hawks facility in Port Shepstone in KZN has been granted 50,000 rand bail. Lucas Lekhaebe's bail application was heard by the Port Shepstone Magistrates Court this morning. Magistrate Nonjabula Molele handed down the ruling.
3: Having considered all the relevant circumstances, I am satisfied that the applicant has discharged the onus resting upon him under Section 6011B of the Criminal Procedure Act. I am further satisfied that the interest of justice can adequately be protected through strict and enforceable bail conditions.
1: Western Cape Mobility Minister Isaac Zileko says the provincial government is focusing on supporting the families of those who died in last night's crash in the central Karoo. 21 people died and four others were seriously injured in the collision involving two minibus vehicles and a station wagon between Prince Albert and Luhamka. Zileko says a stop-and-go system is in place towards Beaufort West.
4: I am deeply saddened by this horrific crash. On behalf of the Western Cape government, I send my condolences to all the families and loved ones affected. Our focus now is on supporting the families and making sure those who were injured get the care they need. I also want to thank our traffic officers, emergency services, and everyone working at the scene for their hard work. To all motorists, please slow down. Take a break when you are tired.
1: And finally, U.S. President Donald Trump has called on Ukrainian President Volodymyr Zelensky to stop targeting Russian diesel infrastructure, saying the attacks were causing a shortage of the fuel. Trump spoke to the media aboard Air Force One.
5: Russia plants are being hit by Ukraine, and I've asked President Zelensky not to hit the diesel plants, refineries. Diesel is being driven up by the fact that it's having a hard time coming out of Russia, and that's a case that hurts the world.
1: Your top story again this afternoon. Police are urging families with missing loved ones to report them at their nearest police station following the discovery of a fifth partially naked body of a woman in Olifantsfontein, east of Johannesburg. For Metro FM News, I'm Melanie Bala, and welcome to the Midday Link Up.
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My son Vinny, the Madeleine covers in the building, baby. 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Please take this moment to receive all of it. It's going to be a good week. That call you've been waiting for, it's coming through. They're going to call you. That opportunity you've been waiting for, it's happening. My brother, my sister, receive. This is Zinqumalo.

0: I need to tell you something, but before I do, how was your weekend? Why are you looking at me like that?
1: Because there's something I'm also itching to say.
2: Oh,
1: desperately.
2: Oh,
1: from my soul.
0: Tell me.
1: Can I?
0: You like my eyes?
1: I do. I love your eyes.
0: Thank you. Oh,
1: but beyond that.
2: Oh,
1: may I?
0: Yes.
1: Mother of the nation.
0: Yes.
1: The station. The congregation. And the Sadma nomination.
0: Oh yes.
1: Do you understand? Do you understand why it had to be said?
0: Thank you, baby.
1: Let me acknowledge Mels and Bala as well. Hello. What's happening, you ladies? You had a good weekend?
0: We had a pleasant weekend.
2: It was good, but not
0: you,
2: as good as being nominated.
1: Hey.
0: Thank you, bro.
1: And another one.
0: And another one. And another one. I'm so excited about it. It's Radio DJ of the Year.
1: Correct.
0: And DJ of the Year.
1: Come
0: on,
1: so
0: I'm really excited about that. We'll be giving you more details a bit later on. So, you know, Haman Skral, I was out in Jubilee Mall in Haman Square. I had a fantastic time, by the way.
1: Kubudama.
0: Bona, Federe. And then I only realized later, Khori, you know, they really, really see me and feel me as a rock star.
1: Of course.
0: So while in the car, if you go on my Insta stories, I discovered an entire rock under my shoe.
1: Oh.
0: So the entire performance, I didn't even know I had this rock under my shoe. But because also the mother's a rock star, so hey, they were like, hey,
1: my world. Hey.
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0: It's Venom with Shishaliza, Yum's Masterpiece, Questa, Dakar, EQ, Chico, Zwain. This one is called Saka Mama. Saka Nyoka, Lilita Palakao. So, yeah, it wasn't actually, it's not a stone, that's a rock.
1: Yeah, so you mistold the story. Because the impression we had was that you perhaps had a pebble inside your shoe.
0: But I said
1: you didn't say you were carrying a boulder with you the whole time.
2: The size of Mount Everest.
1: Do you understand?
0: Guys, how I did not feel that, because it's quite heavy.
2: It looks
0: it's
2: heavy.
0: Actually insane. So it's just, it was, you know, in case you just tuned in, just a quick one. I had a rock stuck in between my heel and the platform, right? The entire time. So it looks like this rock was stuck. Well, I got it. I picked it up or whatever it is. Got stuck there in Hammanskraal.
1: Yeah.
0: Before I went on stage. So while I was dancing, performing, nobody said anything.
2: Sure.
0: They were like, rock on.
1: Rock lefati.
0: Rock lefati the mother.
1: Yeah. Rock and roll.
0: Rock.
1: But now, as you were walking, you couldn't hear the imbalance? Like, for instance,
0: no.
1: Was it not like a...
0: Not even, because you know...
1: You know what I mean?
0: When I got home, I'm like, why did I not feel anything? But also, there was a lot of commotion happening around me. By the way, a big shout out to the promoters. You know, security was absolutely like impeccable. Was amazing, right? And I was held most of the time. At some point, this
1: yeah, lady, you had to be, because someone had to help you carry.
0: This lady from Seb's, you know, she had picked me up to get me to the car. So obviously, I could not feel anything.
2: Sorry, why were you being picked up?
0: Oh, because it was there was a lot of people and they wanted to make sure that I was safe.
1: It's a movie.
0: Know?
2: Literally.
0: Yeah. I'm the mother. You come
1: in. It's like the movie Rock of the Ages.
0: Rock of the Ages. See what you did there. And you, Verb, how was your weekend?
1: Not like yours. Firstly, I carried no rocks, thank goodness. Do you know what I mean? No, just had a chilled, relatively quiet weekend.
0: Love it for you.
1: Yeah.
0: Love it for you. Fighting for bills, I saw. Who's paying a bill? Who's
1: I
0: not?
1: Shem.
0: So
1: you know
0: funny.
1: What?
0: So
1: yeah,
0: cute.
1: I was with my sister and my bro. Well, the whole family, really.
0: Yeah.
1: We're planning like our December family hall.
0: Oh, nice.
1: And so, you know, when the bill came, yeah, it's always a mess. It's always a fight. We ran it. There were personalities there because we're out here. You know, so people were seeing us act the fool in public. It's chaos.
0: You know, pandemonium. Yeah, yeah, yeah. I'd rather sit down with people that fight for the bill than those that turn the other cheek.
1: Well, other check.
0: Yeah.
1: Turn the other check.
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0: As always, we kickstart the show with the laugh a day.
1: When you were younger, did you used to watch movies with your parents?
0: Not often. It wasn't a thing.
1: You, Melton, did you ever, like, for instance, watch movies and your parents were around?
0: Yeah, definitely.
1: So, obviously, sometimes awkwardness ensues.
0: Yeah.
1: And that's what Dr. Hilary Okello is talking about.
0: All right, in just a bit, we're just having a bit of a technical glitch. But in the interim, don't forget, it's a Monday, which means we've got a jam-packed show. Looking forward to it. What's in the lunchbox on standby? Learning how to. We do this every single Monday. And of course, the slow lounge, it awaits you, baby. We can't wait to serenade you with some slow jams, eh? All right, let's hear our comedy of the day.
1: Mm-hmm.

よし。Mm-hmm.

0: Myra Bush, MFR of Souls. Hey, we're lost. The song is called Konke. Before that one, Mateson with June, Let Me Love You. So we do apologize. We actually just discovered that you guys could not hear the comedy clip earlier. All you were hearing was us giggling in the background. We do apologize for that technical glitch, and we are getting it sorted out. So we'll play the same clip maybe tomorrow.
1: Can but it was funny.
2: Look, if it was any consolation, it was hilarious.
0: It was very, very funny.
2: Do you know what I'm saying? So have a laugh anyway.
3: Okay. SABC News, independent and impartial.
1: In your news this afternoon, eThekwini Municipality's security and VIP protection contracts are under scrutiny following an order widening the scope of the Special Investigating Unit's investigation. And police are urging families with missing loved ones to report them at their nearest police station following the discovery of a fifth partially naked body of a woman in Olifantsfontein, east of Johannesburg. I'll bring you details at one.
0: So there is an actual serial killer out there. Is this in the west, in the east strand?
1: It is.
0: Kempton Park?
1: It is that side. But, you know, I think we must practice caution. I'm kind of loath to say a serial killer.
0: Okay.
1: Five women is deeply concerning.
0: Sure, man. Condolences to the families.
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0: It's Kehlani with Usher. Shoulda never. We never wasting your time, baby. All right. So we want to know, why are you not at work today? Are you maybe perhaps not feeling well? A lot of people have flu at this particular moment. Yes. And apparently it's because of the season change. Also, there's been a, you know, weird wind. A lot of people with a sinus. Yeah, I feel that.
1: My eyes have been a little itchy, which is
0: weird. You and I, actually, for the past couple of weeks. Yeah. So why are you not at work today? Or maybe you're just tired, you're exhausted, you want to take some time out, you have a family engagement, or you just resigned, or you're starting a new job tomorrow.
1: Ooh.
0: And you're just using today, you know, just to kind of take it all in, you know, gather yourself and just be ready and fresh for tomorrow. Congratulations, by the way, if that's your win. And yeah, whatever it is, just send us a voice note on 060-552-7303.
2: Just some more examples. Maybe you are running the Waterfall City Half Marathon and the calves aren't letting you, you know what I mean, have it. Or you were carrying a boulder under your shoe, you know what I mean, and the knees just refuse to let up today. Do you know what I'm saying? So any of those reasons, and mind
1: all
2: you,
1: valid.
2: Yeah. All the examples I brought up are things that have actually happened.
1: These people
2: are
1: not, we know.
2: Yeah, these are not hypothetical things. Yeah.
1: People we know.
2: Do you understand what I'm saying? Based on actual events.
1: Maybe it's related to your kids. Maybe your kid isn't feeling well, so you've had to take the day off to stay with them. Or maybe, you know, it's varsity applications because they finished writing prelims. So maybe the interviews, assessments, all sorts of things. Maybe it's related to that. Let us know why you are not at work today.
0: When are the school holidays again?
1: Oh, well, I think we have a midterm kind of breaky holiday coming up now towards the end of September. And then that's it. Then we're in the home straight till the end of the year.
0: Nice. LKG. Let's take it from the top. Proverb. Yeah. And Melbala. Why are you not at work today?
3: I'm not at work today because today it is the last day of being unemployed.
2: Yeah,
3: the reason why I'm not at work today, we did not get paid. Where are they expecting me to get the money to travel to work?
4: Yo, I woke up this morning and went to work, and then I received a call from my siblings that one of them said something inappropriate to my sister-in-law. Things are getting out of hand, and then I had to ask from my supervisor to leave early, and I'm on my way home now because my name is also in there. Can you imagine, guys? I wasn't coping at work. I couldn't even hold a pen.
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0: It's Kilimanjaro with Stumble. Before that one, Uncle Waffles Royal Music with a Too Cool. 12:49, the midday link up. Want to know why are you not at work today? 060-552-7303.
1: Happy Monday, Mother.
2: Happy Monday,
1: Proverbs. And yes, Mel.
0: Hey, honey.
1: For me, why I'm not at work? Yesterday is in this staring ayagum. To the wedding, yaga ex one, and you correct, guys. It's been 3 years we break up, and a kebuguna guba nama, fiancé thing, me and him, and then guba nama, yabo fight by night. Yesterday I didn't feel well. No, and then yang itty, yaban, it closure maybe or something, or no, yay, yo.
3: Just some more examples, maybe you
4: Khotong, Khotong,
3: team, proverb,
4: Ula,
3: and the rest of the team. Hey, some of us are not at work, you know, because we decided to quit and focus on our entrepreneurial journey, you know.
0: Good for you.
3: And I must say, we really, really appreciate the 20 seconds that we get somewhere along the week where we get to introduce our businesses and the type of services that we offer. Thank you so much, guys. Have a blessed day.
2: Thank you.
0: Have a good day.
5: Ay, kute, kute, kute, mite linka.
2: Good day.
5: Amkuzuku.
2: Hola, boys.
5: To the mother of the nation. Hello, mama. Eta,
0: eta, eta, chuvicho.
5: And Auntie Melanie. How are you, Auntie Melanie?
0: Hey, honey.
5: Yeah, it's me, guys. Today I'm not at work because of, I've got nyoko. I've got Carl Asset. I've got nyoko, guys. It's killing me, guys.
0: Yeah,
5: no, it's bad for publicity, but yeah, I know I'm dying, guys. Thanks. Great show as always.
2: Thank you.
0: Thank you, family. Bad for publicity. I like that. That's going to be my new line. No, this is bad for publicity. Some colon cleansing.
2: I was going to ask, how do you resolve that?
0: Speedy. Itlamo paparito upeita.
6: What is okay? What is that? Sorry,
0: it's colon. Well, basically,
6: no, I know what a colon. I'm saying nyoko.
2: Oh,
0: what do you mean? What's a space?
2: Nyoko. Well, no, man, I'm confused.
6: He said, I have.
0: Oh,
6: nyoko.
0: It's basically it's just your gut is not healthy.
6: Okay.
0: Yeah.
6: Okay.
0: So your gut has a lot of toxins in it. Yeah.
6: Okay.
0: It's got to do with your gut.
6: All right. So colon would make sense. Okay.
0: Yeah, that's what nyoko is, gotcha, right, Dino? Yeah. No,
6: Neo says no. I have no idea.
0: So nobody knows what nyoko is in English,
6: bro. No,
0: it has to do with your gut. There's no way.
6: It's a genuine question. That's why I'm. Anybody? Maybe they can let us know.
0: Your bile.
6: Bile.
0: What, Mel? What are you saying, Neo?
2: There's an easy fix here.
0: Bile. Yeah,
6: she says Google. Bile.
0: It is bile.
2: What
0: oh, is it? Oh yeah.
2: Nyoko. How do you spell it?
0: N Y.
2: N. Y
0: O
2: O
0: K O
2: K O. Let's see what it comes back with.
0: Okay.
2: Yeah. Oh, Ijo. I feel like I've made a mistake here. Maybe I.
6: What did you put in?
2: Because it says Nyoko means your mother in several Bantu languages, in Nguni languages like isiXhosa, isiZulu, often prefixed unyoko, as well as. So,
6: oh, that's not nice.
0: I've got a feeling this is going to go left.
6: Oh, too late.
0: Saba, help us.
7: Touchdown. It's a touchdown. Tumisha Masha joining us on a touchdown.
8: Top touch. How you doing, baby?
9: You made it to the quarterfinal. So walk us through some cheat codes.
8: Pick a mask that is iconic so that it's easy for people to love you just from the walkout. 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
7: What is that role that Tumisha Masha still think he's yet to play and no producer or director has said, Masha, come and sit down for this role?
8: 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The reason
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8: being,
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7: Touchdown!
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0: It's Mshega. Ami Faku Ndinga Vuya. 12:58. Hey, it went very left. So, wait, I got a text here. We got a WhatsApp here on our WhatsApp line. It says, Nyoko Kisipedi. So, I was correct. Or Susotu. Meaning bile. Oh, it's bile. However, Unyoko in isiZulu means your mother. As in like mom. Yeah, there you go.
1: But not in a derogatory way.
0: No, not in a derogatory way. Absolutely not. Yeah, there we go. Let's see your voice notes. Learn.
2: Hello guys.
0: Hello.
2: A friend of mine didn't come to work vandag.
0: Why?
2: Because nema abantu win 300,000.
0: Oh,
2: I don't want to say why because I don't want to promote gambling because you know gambling messed up a lot of people's lives. So gambling, you need to come to work because get December 300,000 is nothing. He didn't come to work because he won money. And I missed him. It was so lonely at work without him.
3: And he's 300,000.
4: Hi, family. I'm sure. I'm speaking here from Saver Scale. Guys, how can I be able to wake up in the morning? Lerato ainse hore re lape so. Mother.
0: Really, baby?
4: Yo, I loved your playlist.
0: Thank you.
4: Know what? It was awesome. Hamas Kral stand up when you started playing. But I'm very disappointed on that last moment where the music went off. When
0: generator.
4: You were about to dance there on the stage, yo, Manda, I'm so happy. I finally met you.
0: Thank you, family. Oh, Aski Siman. So as I was about to, you know, do my dance, Nyana, the generator just died on us. So all lights went off and I had to move on to the next gig. But next time...
3: Did you kick it perhaps, Kaletapa? And cause the outage?
0: Maybe that's when my ancestors were like, the lights are about to go on. And Oswere, Letapa, Kamutas Rastauku.
5: 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Independent and impartial.
1: It is 1 o'clock in your news this afternoon. The SIU widens probe into Etegwini security VIP contracts and police make an appeal following the discovery of a fifth woman's body. Good afternoon. Etegwini Municipality's security and VIP protection contracts are under scrutiny following an order widening the scope of the Special Investigating Unit's investigation. President Cyril Ramaphosa has amended his 2024 proclamation to include additional security and VIP protection contracts. The investigation will now cover 6 contracts along with subsequent extensions, variations and payments made. The SIU's investigation is to determine whether the procurement processes followed were fair, competitive, transparent, and that no irregular expenditure was incurred. Suspended EMPD Deputy Chief Judith Mkwanazi has been granted 10,000 rand bail in the Blue Lights case. The matter against Mkwanazi and his co-accused has been postponed to next month by the Germiston Magistrates Court in Ekurhuleni. However, his co-accused, alleged crime cartel kingpin Vusumuzi Katmatlala and Ekurhuleni fleet manager Chris Steyn were not present in court. Magistrate Trevor Clarkson delivered the bail judgment.
6: The evidence satisfies me that the interest of justice permits the accused release on bail. The application for bail therefore succeeds. Bail is accordingly granted.
1: Police are urging families with missing loved ones to report them at their nearest police station following the discovery of a fifth partially naked body of a woman in Olifantsfontein east of Johannesburg. This is a few kilometres from Kempton Park where 4 women's bodies were found over the past 2 months. National Police spokesperson Athlenda Mate.
7: A woman that was found lying on the side of the road has been declared deceased. There are 2 women that are not yet identified. The second one was badly decomposed, so it's quite difficult for us to obviously identify that particular victim.
1: Global energy supply is facing fresh pressure as shipping through the Strait of Hormuz falls sharply, while Saudi Arabia has temporarily shut a key oil pipeline after a drone attack. The developments come as diplomatic efforts involving Iran and Gulf states stall. Ditaba Sotsetsi reports.
8: The Strait of Hormuz is seeing a dramatic drop in commercial shipping, with commodity vessel transits falling to single digits per day over the weekend. That compares with a 10-day average of 14 vessels and is far below the roughly 125 commercial vessels that typically passed through the strait each day before the Iran war began in February.
1: Your top story again this afternoon: eThekwini Municipality's security and VIP protection contracts are under scrutiny following an order widening the scope of the Special Investigating Unit's investigation. For Metro FM News, I'm Melanie Bala.
5: 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Forty years of putting South Africa's biggest sounds on your speakers. 40 years of discovering what's next. 40 years of celebrating what's now. 40 years of remembering where we've come from.
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5: And 40 years of having one of the greatest audiences in the world riding with us. So here's to the big 40. Here's to you, here's to us, and here's to the next chapter. Metro FM, 40 years. The sound of us. It's where you want to be. Welcome to the Slow Lounge.
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5: 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With LKG and Proverb.

0: It's Lauryn Hill ushering us into the second hour of the Midday Link Up. Can't take my eyes off you. 1308. It's our LKG proverb, and of course, Melanie Bala. It's time for us to unpack what's in the lunchbox.
1: We're talking changing the parenting narrative. What are some of the ways in which you were raised that you are adamant to change with your own children? So style of raising them, what are some of the things your parents did or did not do that you're definitely doing differently?
2: Interesting one, right? Okay. And I think, you know, to kind of always put it in context, you know, for me particularly, my parents were of a different era. They did things differently.
1: For sure.
2: My parents never explained stuff. You must just do this because I said so.
1: Yeah.
2: Right? And so I try and do that differently with my kids, kind of to make them understand why we're doing this particular thing. Or, and, you know, for the most part it works, but sometimes I also get why my parents just said because I said so. You know, kind of that back and forth, but it's to the end of encouraging open, honest, continuous conversation with my kids. Yeah.
1: Now, that for me is definitely the same in that, and maybe just to extend on that a little bit, I also believe in transparency. So, you know, I remember my parents, and bless their hearts, they meant well. It was also a sign of the times. But they were very selective about information. You know, all you knew is, you know, we don't have, we're not doing that. This is what's going to happen. This is what you need to do, and so on. So the thing I know I'm definitely doing differently is I'm a lot more transparent, a lot more honest with my children. When I blunder, I apologize and I say so, and I take ownership, because I want them to learn that making mistakes is a part of life. When I don't got it, I let them know. When I do share that too.

0: You know, normally when a child is not feeling well, you say, ah, no, you know, she or he will be fine, etc. No, make time, sit down, ask them what's really bothering them. How can we fix it?
1: I love this.
0: Are you okay? You know, mental health, let's make it a thing that we focus on that.
2: That's so, a great one.
1: Beautiful.
0: Yeah, that will be me. 060-552-7303. Our question for today is,
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11: LKG. Let's take it from the top. Proverb. Yeah. And Melbala.
3: Do you ever find yourself driving in your car and you realize that this whole time you've been talking to yourself, having a full conversation, deliberating, discussing, debating, disagreeing?
12: Oh, yes, I excel in this. And my kids also do it. And for them, I've seen that it helps them to process things and problem solve.
13: I normally talk to myself. It's normal. Like, for me, it's really normal. It's nothing to write home about. It's something that I do to calm myself down, sometimes to hype myself up because I don't have a hype girl or hype man.
3: Do you ever find that the opposing or the different sides of voices have different, you know, persona, accents, sometimes even different languages at all? For some reason, I go to my default settings.
12: Okay.
3: Then that Kimberly comes out.
12: Oh.
3: Do you know what I mean? Yeah. So the part of me will be like...
12: Okay.
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12: Yes.
3: That are coming through. Surely one shouldn't. And then...
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0: Tyrese with How You Gonna Act Like That. 13:19, the midday link up still to come. I see we've got Chris Brown and Usher on standby. Nice and easy. We come in really, really hard, really strong in the first hour of the show. So we allow you to catch your breath, right? Nice and easy. Let's see your voice notes. What's in the lunchbox, fam?
1: For me, I've taught my children to say no, that no is not impolite. So they need to build boundaries, even with me. So they can boldly say no.
0: Yeah.
1: And then I've also told them that it's okay to stand up for yourself. It's not like my word goes, my parents used to be like, "Sengshilo," and that's where it ends. So my children can challenge me, actually. And if I'm wrong, I apologize. And I love it. That they can stand up to me and challenge me. But those are the two things that I'm so proud of as a mom. And they can speak up. I mean, we are a unit at home and we discuss as a unit.
0: I love that.
2: Hi there.
3: Hi.
2: Yeah, mine would be more on Proverbs 1 about transparency. Family secrets, guys. Family secrets. I'll say it again. Family secrets. Speak to your children. This thing of no, you're still a child, you won't understand. At some point, children are actually more clever or more resilient.

0: perceptive than we think.
1: Yeah.
0: So, yes, fine, you won't tell a five-year-old. But in your teenage years, I say so that mistakes are not made or repeated.
2: There you go.
0: That for me, I take it to heart.
1: All right, keep those voice notes coming through, 060-552-7303. 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
1: In your news this afternoon, President Cyril Ramaphosa has authorized the Special Investigating Unit to probe allegations of corruption, maladministration and irregular expenditure at Northwest Transport Investments. And new evidence has been presented in the bail application of the two men accused for their role in the murder of slain boxing champion Zolani Dede. I'll bring you details on these and other stories at 2.
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vowels, blue and yellow. The type that make them call you Carmelo. 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Ha! With the

0: It's Dim Tudor, Sam Deep with Mphefumulo Wami. Before that one, Jay-Z, No One's Got Swagger Like Us. Lil Wayne, Kanye West. 1349. So the question we're asking you this afternoon is, what are some of the ways in which you were raised that you are adamant to change with your own children? 060-552-7303.
1: Hey, Midday Link Up Team.
0: Hello, love.
1: This is Mo from Kimberley. And for today's question, the one thing that I strive or have always wanted to change since the birth of my kids is that parents or grown-ups do lie or are sometimes wrong, and they sometimes take offense when the correction or constructive criticism comes from a younger person.
0: Yeah.
1: So because my kids are still young, they are comfortable with telling me when I'm wrong. And I always shared the same message with my sisters and everyone at home that if I make a mistake, I'd really appreciate it if someone were to correct me so that I do not make the same mistake in the house or when I meet the people from outside. Anyways, enjoy lunch. Bye.
0: Bye. No.
2: Proverb, hey, Lerato, I think we really need to teach our kids about the debt.
0: Yeah.
2: We really need to teach. Because of we didn't know how you can be wealthy.
0: Debt.
2: We use debt in the wrong way, guys.
0: Absolutely.
2: We use debt in the wrong way. You can go to the bank, you qualify for 500,000, you take that 500,000, you put it in the right places. It works for you instead of guys. Now my game changer is teaching my kids about money. And the money is a pivotal role. Nobody wants to talk about it.
0: Sure. Yes, sir.
2: KG here.
3: Thanks, KG.
0: Thank you, KG.
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0: Metro
4: listeners. I'm Tapan, I'm Samuel from Mamelodi. On your topic, guys, I don't think I'll change too much. I'll use the very same style, Seba Toriba, Bangkudis, Tengatona, because I turned out to be right or okay. Why I say so is because I still have respect for people, I respect elders, this and that. And, I think I'll use the same method. Because we're trying to open up or to be this and that, but they turn out to be the kids of today. Honestly speaking, but communication is that one. I will try to change communication more about.
0: I like that. I like that. Teaching our children respect, especially respecting adults.
3: For sure.
0: But you know, I feel like social media has kind of broken that, truly speaking. I think I came across, someone posted something on TikTok, but it was, you know, almost like an elderly person. But the comments under that video were from young people. And let me tell you, so disrespectful.
3: Amen.
0: You know the days when we used to fear adults?
5: Yes.
0: Yeah. I feel like those days are honestly gone.
3: Yeah, no, true.
0: Sure. All right. Keep sending those voice notes through 060-552-7303. Washa. Coming up in the final hour of the show, we've got how to learn how to. All I'm going to say is Barmeni. Ndovua. Ndorevua. Ah.

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1: In your news this afternoon, police confirm identity of the fourth body in Kempton Park and learner killed inside school premises in KZN. Good afternoon. Police have confirmed that the fourth body of a woman found around the Kempton Park area east of Johannesburg over the weekend has been identified as the missing runner Elizabeth Moselakhomo. She was reported missing last week after she went for a run. Another female body was found in the area earlier today, bringing to total number of bodies found there five. Calvin Ludlar reports.
2: We are outside the Germiston mortuary. That was where it was confirmed that the body that was identified by the family of Elizabeth Moselakhomo indeed belongs to her. It's her. You could hear when I spoke to the family spokesperson, she was so devastated, saying that we hoped for the best, but unfortunately, that's not the case. It's her.
1: Police have launched a manhunt after a 19-year-old learner was shot and killed inside school premises in Kwandengezi on the west of Durban. It's alleged the victim and the suspect were seen entering the school premises together when the suspect shot the victim several times. Police spokesperson Colonel Robert Nechuunda.
3: Police in Kwandengezi have opened a case of murder after a 19-year-old learner was shot and killed inside school premises in Kwandengezi on Monday, the 14th of September. It is alleged that this victim and suspect were seen entering the school premises together when the suspect shot the victim several times and the victim was declared dead at the scene. The suspect was wearing the same school uniform, fled the scene. The motive of the killing is unknown at this stage.
1: President Cyril Ramaphosa has authorized the Special Investigating Unit to probe allegations of corruption, maladministration and irregular expenditure at Northwest Transport Investments. The investigation will cover contracts involving fuel, vehicle rentals and commuter bus services. SIU spokesperson Selby Makoto.
4: The SIU will investigate whether the procurement processes followed were fair, competitive, transparent, equitable, and cost-effective, and whether irregular expenditure was incurred.
1: And finally, judgment in the bail application of two suspects linked to the murder of boxing champion Zolani Dede has been postponed to Friday in the Mdantsane Magistrates Court in the Eastern Cape. The court has heard new ballistic evidence that was presented. The legal representative of applicant number two, Asanda Pagade, argued that the new evidence does not sufficiently link his client to the crime scene or justify his continued detention.
5: The new evidence still does not put me at any place or environment where the deceased murder was orchestrated. I bear no knowledge of the firearms recovered and where they were recovered. If they appear to have been used, I bear no knowledge where they may have been used, as I was not there.
1: Your top story again this afternoon. Police have confirmed that the fourth body of a woman found around the Kempton Park area east of Johannesburg yesterday has been identified as the missing runner Elizabeth Moselakhomo. For Metro FM News, I'm Melanie Bala.
0: SABC News, independent and impartial. South Africa changed, and so did we. 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
0: 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It's about knowing what's next.
7: What's up, man? I
0: hey. Knowing the sound.
7: What's up, man? Yeah.
0: Before it becomes the sound. Knowing the artist. Before everybody knows the name. Knowing the moment before it becomes history. For 40 years, we've been moving with you and moving the culture forward. 40 years of Metro FM. 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

0: Listen, when I say to you it's Tatohatsi season, this is exactly it. Unstoppable. What a queen. What a writer. So dope, man. And her performances. You can tell she's such a spiritual being. Love her so much. Shout out to Tatohatsi. Java. Sean Music with Amahimhim on the Midday Link Up. Final hour of the show. Already making way for Touchdown. I see King Loot is already here. Hey, eager Piva. She got here at like 12:30. Very eager. Love it for her. That's like how excited she is about her show.
1: Of course.
0: Love it for her. Anyway, we learning how to do something today, yeah?
1: So on the second Monday of Heritage Month, we continue to learn about our heritage as South Africans, the different cultures and traditions that weave together this beautiful nation of ours and make us uniquely South African. So today, we're taking it all the way to the north. We're going to Venda to learn about Minwenda, all right, which is the traditional attire worn by Venda.

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0: It's Moby Dixon, Mr. Nation Tunes. 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
1: Every single day.
0: Between 12 and 3, it's Panda. And we keep you company while Upanda win.
1: That's it.
0: It's Var.
1: Siatesha.
0: Exactly. A focalistic, optimistic music, Benzo, Goomba Fire. That's a very Goomba song. 1419. Time for us to learn how to on the midday link up. And today we're learning how to wear minwenda. Awe, barmini. Ndima siara zavuti.
1: Nda, ndima siara vudurin.
0: And you own
1: eh?
0: Nah. So we were talking about minwenda, ne? Before we get into who you are, how do you pronounce minwenda?
1: Okay, we call it minwenda.
0: Minwenda.
1: Oh. Yes. So,
0: oh, it's spelled wrong there.
1: Yeah, minwenda. So
0: oh, okay.
1: In singular, you say nguenda.
2: Nguenda.
1: When there are more than two, minwenda.
2: Minwenda.
0: Oh,
1: yes. Nguenda. It's nguenda. And Mingwenda.
0: Mingwenda.
2: Now, okay, Abuti Ungane, you were teaching us the correct way, to assemble, to put it together, and to get into it. You know, so more than the how did we do in the putting it together, but how do you say we look in them? Do we look the part? Are we wearing them correctly?
1: You guys look so stunning. You look so stunning. Even the way you were putting them, it was so good.
2: Yeah.
0: Yes. Love it for us. Let's go back to the history of minwenda, right? There were so many, you were taking us through, you know, each and every piece of what it means.
1: Yes.
0: And I was wearing a hairband, which is called intivenda.
1: Rutomaratiye.
0: Rutomaratiye.
1: Yes.
0: And you were talking about this is normally worn by single women, and if you're married, you can't wear it. Take us through every single piece. But before then, for someone who's hearing about minwenda, for the first time, or maybe they have not seen it, but they have an idea of what it was called, or what is it? We just want to know, what is it? How would you explain it to someone who's listening right now?
1: Okay, minwenda is a traditional attire for the Venda culture.
0: Mm-hmm.
1: Mostly, minwenda has been worn by ladies.
0: Mm-hmm.
1: Yes, so what it represents, the Venda ladies, how it differentiates them.
0: Oh, okay.
2: I see.
1: Yes.
3: Right, so then break down for us every sort of, because for us as the ladies in the studio, you brought us a very specific set of items. Talk us through maybe starting with the skirt and then working your way up, what each item is and what it represents.
1: Okay, we're going to start with Rutomaratiye, the one that you're wearing on top, Mila.
0: Yeah.
1: Yes, this one, in the olden days, it used to represent that if a lady is single, it you show by where them wearing the Rutomaratiye. Mm-hmm. It's saying to the guys, I'm single.
0: Right. Oh, so if she's single and looking.
1: Yes. She'll be wearing Rutomaratiye, showing to the other men that I'm single and available.
0: Hey, how men? So, you agree?
3: We're both wearing it, aren't we?
0: Oh, no, I'm not wearing it.
3: Oh, okay. Oh, actually, no, you're not.
0: I was told to take off mine, when they explained to me what exactly it means.
3: Gotcha. Yeah.
2: Now, let's talk about your journey starting Ungi traditional collection. Okay. What was like the motivation behind it?
1: Okay, I'm a person who grew up staying with my grandmothers.
2: Yeah.
1: So my grandmother used to love cultures. I had one of my grandmother who used to make what we called bukunda, the one that you're wearing on the hands.
0: Mm-hmm.
1: Yes. So a lot of people used to come to me, we need those bukunda. And then I saw an opportunity that I need to start a business in this. We can make money out of this.
2: A gap in the market.
1: Mm-hmm. Yes.
0: My next question was going to be, why was it important for you to start a business that focuses on the, you know, Tshivenda and teaching people about Tshivenda and the culture and etc.?
1: Okay, what influenced me is that I used to say with my grandmothers, when you stay with grandmothers, they love their culture.
2: Yeah. Mm.
1: To them, every day, it's Heritage Day.
2: For sure.
1: They don't really need a day wherein they must be celebrating every day. Even what they wear, it's heritage throughout.
0: Mm-hmm.
1: So seeing them wearing their culture every day, it makes me to fall in love with their culture, you know.
2: For sure.
1: That's how also the business started.
0: Okay.
3: That makes much sense. I think looking at you, like, it's an incredibly beautiful outfit to put on, right? Mm. And I think with South Africa's cultural diversity and our heritage, you know, people always want to, it may not necessarily be your culture, but you may want to wear it. Are there do's and don'ts around how you wear the minwenda?
1: Yes, on the minwenda part or nwenda part, you see the strings that you are busy tying. Mm. You must make sure that those strings are here on the chest, okay. On top of your breast. Mm. They shouldn't come on the side or on top of your shoulders. You must make sure that they come on your chest.
0: Mm-hmm. Oh.
1: Yes. And also the hand, normally it's the left hand that's supposed to be out.
0: Yeah.
1: But now some things are changing. People also take out the right hand out,
0: okay.
1: Depending on the hand which you use.
0: That you use,
1: so that you
0: okay.
1: can be comfortable.
0: Yes. Mm-hmm.
1: Yes. Those are the do's and the don'ts. They are the very important ones.
0: Mm, okay. Yeah. Do we have more do's and don'ts when it comes to donning this amazing attire?
1: Yeah, but since also times are changing, when you wear this, you're not supposed to be wearing shoes. Oh. Yeah, you're supposed to be walking barefooted. Uh-huh. And then you're also going to be putting those the vendor bracelets.
0: Yeah.
2: Yes.
1: You're supposed to be barefooted, not wearing the shoes.
2: Mm. Now, for guys, it seems to be a lot less complicated, or there's a lot less to it.
0: Mm.
1: Yes.
2: Is this an intentional, or is there part of the male sort of regalia part that, you know, that you can speak on?
1: Oh, we used to have what we called tsindi.
2: Yeah.
1: So tsindi, when you wear tsindi, it used to, you know, protect you here in front and also at the back.
2: Uh-huh.
1: But since men are not really comfortable, we have tried to come up with something for them, which is a shirt. In that shirt, we've got put a piece of a fabric just to differentiate that it's a vendor traditional shirt.
0: Oh, okay.
1: Yeah.
0: What's the difference between, you know, is there a difference between a married man in Tshivenda with regards to the attire and a single man? Like, you know, can a man wear, I don't know, okay. bracelet that
1: according
0: says
1: to my
0: I'm
1: knowledge
0: yeah.
1: there's no like a difference like that. Even me, I'm just a young man. Mm-hmm. And the proverb, you know, is an
2: all right, take it easy.
3: He's an old man.
2: Go on, good man. Tread carefully.
1: It's a good man, but we are all like wearing all the traditional attires.
0: Okay. Yeah,
1: so there's not really, maybe if it's there, I just don't know it.
0: Yeah,
1: but according to my knowledge, there's no difference.
0: Mm.
2: Okay.
0: Yes. All right.
2: I was so anxious about where he was going with that. The relief.
0: Don't be that guy. You look stunning, by the way, dear friend of mine.
2: Thank you so much, as you ladies,
0: you
2: genuinely.
0: You look like King Azwindini.
2: Oh, yeah?
0: Yes.
2: Azwindini.
0: You look like a chief.
2: I like that. Can we add it?
0: Yes.
2: You know what I kept thinking to myself? Maybe that's what Beyonce was saying this whole time. All the single ladies, all the mwengwenda. Can you hear it?
0: Only you.
2: You can hear it. That's
0: very
2: what I
0: possible.
2: Mean. What I mean.
0: Very possible. Listen, we have our guest this afternoon. We're learning how to wear mwengwenda as we continue celebrating Heritage Month. And our guest this afternoon is the one and only Ungani Nefale, right?
1: Nah.
0: Ah.
4: 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Let's go. It's how to. 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
1: In your news this afternoon, police have confirmed that the fourth body of a woman found around the Kempton Park area east of Johannesburg over the weekend has been identified as the missing runner, Elizabeth Moselakgomo. And police have launched a manhunt after a 19-year-old learner was shot and killed inside school premises in Kwandengezi on the west of Durban. You'll get details on these and other stories at 3.
0: Challenge yourself to learn something new. Let's go. It's How To

0: You can tell it's full on Heritage Month. Listen, earlier on we're playing Makhadzi, right? Sanna Marena, and I'm taking a video while singing along to one of my favorite songs. And guess who was outside? Who steps outside?
1: Strolling on by.
0: How? Oh, the one and only Makhadzi.

0: 나.
1: Ceci, how are you? So thank you for popping in.
2: Thank
1: we
2: you
1: love
2: so
1: you so much.
0: Norebua ngamande, sawe.
1: Norebua.
0: Ah, we.
1: Ah, wa mora ba motlhara pere byang. It's almost like you knew, ne?
0: O go se fetsa mara. Mara Norebua ngamande sa.
1: Ah, Norebua. What are you doing in the building?
0: I was doing interview ko mhlabonene about the song Tsana Marena. And of course Metro FM is my home. I couldn't pass like that,
1: of course.
0: You know? That's why I came in.
1: And now it's out on all digital platforms. And it's funny because my photographer was saying, "Hore, this song, Keeping Air December." And I said, "Yes." And you happen to be just outside. Yeah. Ceci, congratulations and all the best. We
0: Thank
1: love you,
0: you
1: so
0: much. Ndolibuwa ngamanda.
1: Ndolibuwa.
0: Awe.
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1: You know, you can always tell that we're the coolest ever.
0: Of
1: 40
0: course.
1: Years of mighty Metro FM. We have some of the biggest artists just popping in. Makazi just popped in to say hi while we were actually playing her song. And, of course, focusing on the heritage of the culture of Tshivenda. And this afternoon, we still have our guest, Abuti Ungani Nefade. And we're learning how to wear Mingwenda. Right, there we go. Welcome back, Buti. Always confuses me. always confuses me.
10: So, my good sir, Ungane, can you take us through a demonstration like you showed outside? Can you take us through the
1: please.
10: Steps that one needs to follow when getting adorned in Mingwenda?
11: Okay, so when you get your Mingwenda, you first take the top part. Mm-hmm. You see there's those strings or the small ropes.
1: Yes.
11: You must make sure that you turn it inside and then you tie them. When you tie them, make sure that the rope on the left and also on the right, they're pairing one another.
10: Uh-huh.
11: And then when you tie them, you make sure that you do it two times. Mm-hmm. In both of them. So once you have done with tying them, making sure that that's two and they are so strong, you turn it up around again.
10: Okay. Mm.
11: And then you put it aside and then you take the skirt part.
1: Yeah.
11: Yeah, I came around with the wrap around part, the mm-hmm. skirt part. Mm-hmm. When you wrap it around your waist, make sure that it also sits perfectly. Now, since that times are also changing, we've also added something like that's going to help you to tie it on your waist.
1: Mm.
11: If you don't have that, you can also put like a duke or a belt just to make sure that it's strong.
10: Make it
11: whenever
10: firm,
11: you are
10: yeah.
11: walking around, does not really fall.
1: Yeah.
11: Yes.
1: Yeah.
11: And then you put that around that skirt and then you put also the top part.
1: Mm.
11: Once you've put the top part, if you've got the accessories, you're going to put the hat piece on top of your head.
1: Mm-hmm. If you're single.
11: Yes.
1: Okay.
11: But now people, the things are, times are changing.
1: Is it?
11: People, they don't really observe that.
1: Okay.
11: They can even wear a tomaratsiye.
1: Yeah.
11: Yes. You put the tomaratsiye. You also put the satellite dish.
1: Mm.
11: We've got two different types of satellite dish. We've got the chifuno. Chifuno is the long one with the long rope.
1: Is that what you guys really call a satellite dish?
11: Yes.
1: Oh, I
11: yeah.
1: thought.
11: But it looks like a satellite dish. It's a borrowed word.
1: Yes.
11: So
1: of
11: the
1: course.
11: Original vendor word is chifuno.
1: Chifuno.
11: Yes. Mm. You wrap it around your waist and then it comes.
1: Your neck.
11: Your neck, sorry.
1: Yeah.
11: Your neck and then it comes here on your neck.
1: Mm.
11: And then we also have got the yours. We'll call it chikandwa.
1: Chikandwa.
11: Yes,
1: okay,
11: because
1: okay.
11: it's not the long one. It's the one that just comes and covers up your chest.
1: Oh, okay.
11: Yes.
1: Wait, which one? This one?
11: Yeah. That's
1: oh, okay,
11: yeah.
1: got you.
11: The
1: okay.
11: satellite dish.
1: Yeah.
11: How we differentiate, that one is a long one, and this one is the one that just fills up your chest here.
1: Oh, okay.
11: Yes.
1: Okay,
11: also, we've
1: got
11: the bukunda. You can also
1: bukunda.
11: Put for the hands.
1: Yeah.
11: And also for the legs.
1: Mm.
11: And also what we call Changa, which is the arm beads, which you're gonna put it here on your arm.
2: Beautiful.
1: And you tell me, go Mel.
2: I was going to ask you, tell me a little bit about the fabrics that are used. Are there specific meanings in terms of colors? I see, like, for example, mine is embroidered a little bit different than Lerato's. Is there meaning behind how it's done?
11: According to my knowledge, I also asked my grandmother.
1: Yeah.
11: They don't really like have a meaning or a key.
1: Okay.
11: Oh, if it's red, it represents this. If it's mustard, it represents this.
10: Yeah.
11: Yeah, they don't really have a meaning. Maybe there's a meaning, I just don't know about it.
1: Okay. Yeah.
11: Yeah.
2: They're just gorgeous.
1: All right. I know even with the bracelets, you were talking about how back in the days, the thinner bracelets, I don't know if you mentioned it on air, meant that you were a virgin or you were single. But now times have changed and anyone can wear the bracelet.
11: With this one. They used to actually work like a ring.
1: Oh.
11: So if somebody's proposing at you, if they give you that bukunda or kunda.
1: Oh, just one.
11: One or more.
1: Okay.
11: But if they give it to you, it's to show that I love you, I'm proposing to you.
1: So the other way around.
11: Yes.
1: Somebody better give me some bangles.
2: promise ring.
1: Swara di bangle, kupa umfet on a back.
10: Or as in to say,
1: you're proposing.
10: Yes. Okay.
1: No.
10: Let's do it.
11: I'm booking you. Like, no one should talk to you anymore.
10: You're
11: out of the market.
1: Yeah. Oh, so, let me. Somebody should give. Oh, wait, do the gents also wear them?
11: No. But now, you know, things are changing. Sometimes you find them others wearing, but specifically, they're designed for the ladies.
1: Earlier on, you were talking about how when you, wear a mungwena, right? And, you know, a lot of times, actually, back in the days, one was not supposed to wear shoes. And now we see a lot of women wearing, you know, either sneakers. Can we wear them with heels? Or is that maybe somehow disrespectful?
11: According to our culture, you're not supposed to be wearing them with heels. But some, they do wear them with heels and then it looks good. But according to the Venda culture, you're not supposed to be wearing them with heels.
1: Okay, so no modernizing it. I guess it's better to be safe, right?
11: Yeah.
1: Than anything else.
11: Yeah.
1: Okay.
10: But now, where's the sort of middle ground? Because you also spoke about the modern times, you know, a lot of, the traditions have been adapted, you know, to modern times. So surely one can also just modernize it a little bit. And what are some of the innovations perhaps that you've now included just to sort of, you know, modernize what's otherwise, you know, culturally as well?
11: Okay. From our side, what we have tried to do when we are trying to modernize it, but we always make sure that we keep it as original as it is.
10: I see.
11: Because this is our roots.
10: For sure.
11: This is where we belong. Yeah. But if we're adding a touch, you might find it maybe like on Lerato's Ngwenda.
1: Okay.
11: We have tried to put like another color just to make it look nice, you know?
10: Yeah.
11: In the olden days, if it was like a mustard, they would just put maybe a only one color,
1: without
11: putting different colors. But we are trying also to do different threads and different colors just to give it this touch.
1: Yeah. Nice. Listen, when you see me wearing Mingwenda, address me as Borufuno, please, respectfully.
2: Okay.
1: Thank you.
2: Noted.
1: There's no Lerato, there's no LKG. Borufuno. I'm about to post up my video.
2: Okay.
1: Thank you so much for coming through, Wuti. How do we get hold of you? What's your social media handle?
11: Okay, on TikTok and also Instagram, it's Ungis Traditional Collection.
1: Ooh, how do you spell that?
11: Letter U.
1: Yeah.
11: And then N G I E S Ungis Traditional Collection. Yes, both on Instagram and also TikTok, Ungis Traditional Collection. We also have got a WhatsApp line wherein it's a business WhatsApp line where it does have a catalog wherein you can go through our work and what we offer. The number is 082-59-21-324. Let me repeat for the last time. 082-59-21-324. And we also have got a website where you can just go through our website, you see our work, what we offer. 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
1: Oh, there we go. And that's how we wrap it up. This was so much fun, by the way. And
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1: I'm the girl.
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homies getting rich, rich. 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
1: It's 3 o'clock. In the news this afternoon, police confirm identity of the fourth body in Kempton Park and funeral service underway for DRC school fire victims.
2: One more match in the Premier League for this weekend's rounds of fixtures, and Alexander Zverev finally breaks his US Open duck. Details 3:30.
1: Police have confirmed that the fourth body of a woman found around the Kempton Park area east of Johannesburg over the weekend has been identified as the missing runner Elizabeth Moselakgomo. She was reported missing last week after she went for a run. Calvin Dludla reports.
3: We are outside the Germiston mortuary. That was where it was confirmed that the body that was identified by the family of Elizabeth Moselakgomo indeed belongs to her. It's her. You could hear when I spoke to the family spokesperson, she was so devastated, saying that we hoped for the best, but unfortunately that's not the case. It's her.
1: Police have launched a manhunt after a 19-year-old learner was shot and killed inside school premises in Kwandengezi on the west of Durban. It's alleged the victim and the suspect were seen entering the school premises together when the suspect shot the victim several times. Police spokesperson Colonel Robert Nechuunda.
4: Police in Kwandengezi have opened a case of murder after a 19-year-old learner was shot and killed inside school premises in Kwandengezi on Monday, the 14th of September. It is alleged that the victim and suspect were seen entering the school premises together when the suspect shot the victim several times and the victim was declared dead at the scene. The suspect was wearing the same school uniform, fled the scene. The motive of the killing is unknown at this stage.
1: The SIU says the proclamation signed by President Cyril Ramaphosa empowers them to pursue the recovery of losses suffered by Northwest Transport Investments or the state. That's the NTI. Ramaphosa has authorized the SIU to investigate the affairs of the NTI and its subsidiaries. SIU spokesperson Selby Mahoto.
5: The SIU has also been authorized to investigate significant maladministration in the Northwest Transport Investments operation regarding the receipt, processing, approval, and payment of claims submitted by Tanzanat Coach Lines Pty Ltd., Ziggy Investment CC and the Tanzanat Coach Lines Pty Ltd. Ziggy Investment CC joint venture.
1: And a funeral service is underway for victims of last week's school fire in the eastern DRC. At least 26 children were killed in the blaze. The BBC's Emery Makumeno has more.
6: Two rows of coffins lie opposite each other as families and local officials gather in silence. The M23 rebels who control Bukavu say most of the children were killed in a crash as they struggled to escape their classrooms. But the Rwandan-backed group admits it does not yet know what caused the blaze.
1: Our top story back home, police have confirmed that the fourth body of a woman found around the Kempton Park area, that's east of Johannesburg over the weekend, has been identified as the missing runner, Elizabeth Moselakgomo. It is 3:04 on the clock. For Metro FM News, I'm Lindy Mjali, and this is The Touchdown.
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7: Let's begin. 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
8: For you.
0: You who turned us up on the way to work.
8: For you.
0: You who danced in the lounge when nobody else was watching. You who called in. You who sang along. You who discovered your favorite artist. Right here. You who grew up with us and brought the next generation along. You didn't just listen to Metro FM. You became a part of the story. So, when we say 40 years, we're really saying 40 years of us. 40 years of you. 40 years of the sound we created together. 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
10: 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She's tall, she's gorgeous. Loot love. Don't go anywhere and don't miss a minute.
11: We're dating the April.
12: I believe a man must be better than me.
13: 100%.
14: What is that? What is that?
12: What is that?
14: What is that?
12: What is that? What is that?
14: What is that? What is
12: that? What is that? What is that? What is
10: that?
15: What is that? What is that? What is that? What is that? What is that? What is that? What is that? On horseback, you gonna hear him. His rhymes are whack. Looking like he out here, tole e account, yes, a jet. Wanna bet? Inja Yamutibo touch, nye accent. Utala lana, he's persistent.
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17: Thank you for everybody for listening. You could have been anywhere in the world, but you're here with me today, and I appreciate that. Love you.

Hey, Pa, I've been checking you out from long distance, digging your existence. Can I offer my assistance? They say a dude is only as cool as his talk is, but I know that you real because your walk is. You got a beautiful smile, your heart's big as life, and it's full of gold, though you pay a heavy price. Nobody knows about the depression and the strife and the fight to stand strong against women who entice. They don't respect your call, they don't respect your wife. You're tired and you're weak, and you could blow it all tonight, cause everybody thinks that you're a man of steel, like you don't hurt and you don't feel, but they wrong. I swear I've watched you keep yourself far from the drama, taking many hits to your armor. I've seen you walk miles with the crowd, but alone you walked farther, not walking to the arms of your father. And let

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4: Oh, man.
5: Lost in pasta.
4: Hey.
5: Yo.
4: Let me tell you guys, okay? You need to laugh in life. Do you know how many times you laugh a day?
5: A lot when we're here.
4: When you're here?
5: Yeah.
4: Okay, that's good. That makes this job very therapeutic. How often do you laugh a day? Tubes?
6: Oh, I lose count.
4: Yeah?
5: Yeah.
6: But every day.
4: Guys, it's
5: quite a bit, yes.
4: It's very, very important, yo. It's very, very important. I'm telling you. It's therapeutic. Ah. So, where do you guys want me to start?
5: Patron, bonjour, monsieur. How does it feel?
4: Madame, where do you want me to start?
5: Hey, at the very beginning.
4: At the very beginning?
5: Yes, sir.
4: Okay, I'll tell you about it. Straight on arrival. We get to Paris. First thing they offer you, by the way, guys, I don't think I'm still gluten intolerant. I had a whole sandwich, croissant.
5: And printed.
4: I don't think I am. I didn't have a reaction. Guys, breaking news. I'm no longer gluten intolerant. I think so. We don't know. We do not know. We can test it in Paris.
5: Mm-hmm.
4: Don't get me wrong. I don't mean to offend anybody. I'm not going to try it in Maseru.
5: Cool.
4: Okay?
5: So I call local the LH.
4: The
5: local actually, the LH. You're allergic to home.

0: is probably rated number top three in the world.
1: Mm-hmm.
0: Our music, you know, when you are sitting in a club, right? And nobody is, I'm not bashing the currency you hip hop used to have is no longer the same.
2: Yeah.
0: It's no longer the 100%,
2: same. Yeah.
0: But when you hear an SA track, it can be Lekompo, Maskandi.
2: Mm-hmm.
0: If it's South Africa certified, it is a hit. The reaction people make in a club, in any venue. My biggest moment on the trip, guys, I'm walking, okay? Champs-Élysées, and this car parks, drop top.
2: Mm.
0: And you know what they're playing? I could not believe it. So, obviously, the assumption if they were black, I was going to say they are South Africans. Yeah. But they were not black.
2: Mm.
0: They look kind of Moroccan. You know the...
3: Oh, yeah.
0: Yeah. You know the Moroccan look.
2: What were they playing?
0: I'm going to play a song.
2: Oh.
0: I want us to go...
2: You're going
0: to
2: play the song?
0: Yes.
2: Oh, even better.
0: I'm going to... Let me give you a taste.
2: Okay.
0: Like, I was like, no, shout out to my boy. My boy's nice.
2: Come on. Okay.
0: I was like, shout out to my boy.
2: Must be nice.
0: Hey.
2: Yeah.
0: Hearing this in the streets of... And they say... I wanted to say, do you know what that means? Like, I wanted to ask them, do you know what that means? Hey?
2: Means no DNA, just RSA.
3: Hey.
0: I know we're going to Thailand, but I'd like to do 40th birthday 2.0 to Paris. Can we load another destination after Thailand?
2: I mean, I think you need to call up the right people, and I'm sure we can.
0: Yo, Park Travel at... What is it again?
3: Park Val.
0: Park Val.
3: Yeah.
0: Holla at me. Let's go.

0: So I like to get the bad out the way. I consider myself one of the most, I'm the easiest guy to travel with.
1: Okay.
0: You know, if you are an air hostess, is that what it was?
1: Air hostess, yeah.
0: Air hostess, thank you. I'm not going to bother you. I want to get on a plane and recline.
1: Got you.
0: I sleep
1: after
0: all
1: takeoff,
0: the way.
1: You're all good.
0: That's me. Mm-hmm. I don't press, you know, the thing like ding ding, come over.
2: Yes.
0: I don't do that.
1: Right.
0: So don't wake me up too.
1: Right.
0: Okay.
1: Right.
0: But there was this lady traveling with two kids. They're not twins. You can see the one is about 4, the other one is 2. Ooh. And I think the young one, you know when you have a sinus condition,
2: yes,
0: and your ears get blocked?
2: Yes.
0: So the kid cried from takeoff all the way. But there was this couple behind me, right? You can see they're from honeymoon, they're young. They're so annoyed. I had to get up and say, yo, excuse me. You behave like you were born 30. We were all at this kid. We're at this level in life. Why are we so impatient?
1: That's true.
0: Why are people so impatient? Really?
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0: So, I don't know who gets in my position, but I never invite myself to a fight. Unless really now you are super provoked, you know. I generally feel if we travel, people, and I'm speaking to those who don't have kids, you were never born 18. We were never born ninth. Everybody, we all started the same in diapers.
1: Yeah.
0: And our only expression is crying. But the way we are impatient, we kind of forget we've been in that position.
1: Also, imagine the frustration or the anxiety the mother has when the child has been crying the entire time and they can't fix the problem.
0: Yeah.
1: Do you know what I mean?
0: Like, yeah.
1: It's just the discomfort of flying. It happens. And you try multiple things, but umdana ngumdana.
0: You know what I mean?
1: Umdana ngumdana.
0: But you could see also like, look, mama, like, nah, yeah, she's reached. You know, your kids can get you to a point where you look like you're not a capable parent. Because you don't know what to do. You do not know how your own kids.
1: And some people will step in and help you. If you, they'll just be like,
0: let me
1: hold her. Or
0: I
1: let me
0: that.
1: Take him. May I? Let me just take a walk and see. You can just sit like... let me help you. Actually,
0: my proudest moment over this whole week, when I held this child, and you can see they are conservative Muslims, you know what I mean? Because you know, the mom is you can see they're conservative Muslim, like she's some, you know, and the husband is not there, so I'm like, where's the father? Like, oh, we're going to Dubai. The father's in Dubai. I was like, okay, great. Can I help you? Because I can tell you something. If this kid drinks something or eats a solid and starts swallowing,
1: yes,
0: it opens
1: it
0: up
1: help,
0: your...
1: Yeah.
0: Yeah.
1: Yes.
0: Yeah. So,
1: water bottle, anything.
0: Exactly.
1: Really, yeah.
0: So I was like, Do you have anything solid that baby can eat? She's shocked, and she's dealing with trusting this black man with feeding her child.
1: Anyone, really.
0: But you can see I got a PhD in this because I've done it twice. Mm. So I'm holding the kid in one hand, and I'm like, give me this. And I start feeding the baby. She's looking at me. I'm looking at her. She's looking at me. And then the baby stops crying.
1: Oh, Papa man,
0: you know, I had to call all my ancestors to say, hey, show up for me. Don't embarrass me.
1: Oh, man.
0: No, it gets better. It gets better.
1: Mm-hmm.
0: Upon the baby calming down and settling, the partner to that arrogant guy who was annoyed walks up to me and apologizes and say, sorry, you know, my partner was rude. Now, once you say somebody's your partner, one, y'all are not in a real relationship. Nobody.
2: Why? What's wrong with saying partner?
0: No, no, no. There are codes in this thing. So
2: no,
0: I started picking
2: up. What codes am I missing?
0: Wait. The way she said my partner. First of all, if somebody's your husband, you're going to say, sorry, my husband is this. If somebody's your boyfriend, you're going to say, my boyfriend. Your spouse, you're going to say your spouse. Like, the word partner is a gray area.
2: So it is?
0: Yeah, listen. I looked at her, I'm like, no, that's okay. How long you guys known each other? She's like,
10: I was,
0: because the partner, the word partner invited me there. She says, we've been dating and it's just got serious.
2: Oh, nice.
0: I said, okay, cool. Then I take the apology. I have to.
1: Yeah.
0: You know what I mean? I'm not a Christian just on Monday.
1: I mean, they should have also apologized to the mom, to be honest.
0: That's what I said. I said, would you kindly apologize to the lady? And then she's like, yeah. You know, but they had a difficulty apologizing. To cut the long story short, the lady I helped, her husband turns out to be one of the executives at the airline.
1: Come on.
0: They were pissed at. The very same airline we flew.
1: Right.
0: Did I not get my next trip to Dubai on a house? Guys, you gotta be good to strangers, eh? You don't know who you're dealing with. Yo, listen, Ria, this Friday, we're in Dubs for no reason. I'm in Dubai. We'll find the reason in the sky.
1: I'm so finished.
0: She's like, she's like, thank you. You must take my husband's details. He'd be so grateful because I fed the baby. I was like, no, you don't need all of that. Like, no. Do you fly this airline a lot? And I'm like, yes.
1: Mm-hmm.
0: She's like, okay, next flight is on us. I said, what does that mean? When she wrote the email address, I was like, okay, you can't make this up. We land in Dubai. There are three people picking them up on the plane before we got out. She tells them, please bring this gentleman too. They're looking at me funny, like, oh, yeah, guy, oh. I had to call Nandi. I'm like, Nandi, you need to be careful, yo. Apparently, I'm charismatic. But the point I'm making is, guys, be good to strangers.
10: Yeah.
0: It's very important. I think the world has become so impatient, so toxic.
1: Mm.
0: Everybody's thinking quick for themselves and so conceited. So it's not right. It shouldn't. This is not how we're supposed to live.
1: There's very little compassion and grace and patience.
0: No, seriously. The word empathy is a foreign concept and it shouldn't be this way. Help the elderly, man. Help somebody. Like, you know, grocery bags. Okay, you're trying to put them in the book. Help, you know. Thank you. We're going to go to news, man. Is Sam in the building today?
11: He is. He's actually in Midrand. We're going to catch up with him. He's at COSATU's federal conference that's taking place there.
0: I see all of that. Can we talk about the five ladies in Kempton Park?
11: We actually will have Can we Akhila talk about Mate those lives? As well
0: No, guys.
11: It's too much.
0: No. This is getting out of hand. Like, Kempton Park is no longer what it used to be. And it's not just Kempton Park. There's this infest of people who have just taken over, and you deplete resources. If you're going to take a particular part of town and whatever condition it's in, either you improve it, now you're killing. Now you are killing people. Hello?
1: Also, a mom went for a run and left her 8-year-old at home. Mrs. Elizabeth.
0: No,
1: Makolo.
0: No.
1: It's, it
0: no.
1: is. And we don't have the other ladies' names just yet.
0: The silence of South African men is the biggest crime.
1: But
0: right
1: also,
0: now,
1: women have been saying this.
0: No, seriously, let's go to news. Can we ask Sam to add that too? Please?
11: We're going to have Linda Mate.
0: Thank you. Oh, Linda, on. Okay, cool.
9: Yeah. SABC News, independent and impartial.
11: Athlinda Mate is the National Police spokesperson. She'll join us in just a bit to speak about the story. Advocacy group Women for Change says the ongoing killings of women, despite GBVF being classified as a national disaster, are a serious cause for concern. And COSATU's 15th National Congress, it's failed to resume. This is 5 hours after its scheduled start amid a standoff over the suspension of the first deputy president, Mike Shingange. Let's bring you those details at 4.
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12: Well, the Premiership is continuing. That is the English Premier League. It is continuing this evening. We're getting just one match, of course, that is taking place of match day 4. Plenty of action that took place over the weekend, but quite a few draws that we saw over the weekend. For example, we saw Liverpool being held to a goalless draw by Fulham at Anfield. We saw Bournemouth and Brentford playing out to a draw. We saw Hull City holding Chelsea to a 2-2 draw as well. We saw Tottenham Hotspur still without a victory in the Premier League, but they have picked up a point. They were held to a draw by Everton. Essentially, the most entertaining match, really, of this Premier League weekend was between Brighton and Hove Albion and Frank Lampard's Coventry, and only because it is the match that had the most goals, 5 goals. In fact, second most, equal amount of goals compared to, as well, Ipswich Town and Crystal Palace, which ended 3-2. Brighton beating Coventry 5-0. The reigning English champions, that is Arsenal, they managed to put 2-0 past Sunderland, but they're not sharing that top spot in the Premier League standings. Or rather, they're not enjoying the top spot by themselves. They are sharing it with Manchester City. But with Manchester City, it is a controversial game. Firstly, they got Phil Foden got himself a red card in the 23rd minute against Manchester United. And then there was that Erling Haaland goal, which the Premier League Referee Association, there's a body, a particular body that they have. They've admitted to Manchester United that the goal that was given to Erling Haaland that stood was not supposed to stand. Yep, that goal that Erling Haaland scored was actually supposed to have been ruled an offside. It was initially ruled an offside, and it was referred to the video assistant referee. The VAR team went and overturned referee Michael Oliver's decision, and they said it was actually a goal, even though Enzo Fernandez was in an offside position and was interfering with play. But nevertheless, the decision stands. Man City beat Man United 1-0. They do have the bragging rights, and they're sitting on 12 full points at the top of the table with Arsenal. But Arsenal are ahead on goal difference. There was also some better Premiership action at the weekend, by the way. We did see Kruger United picking up a victory against TS Galaxy. Golden Arrows playing out to a 1-0 draw with Siwelele. We saw Milford smashing Richards Bay FC by 5-1. Mamelodi Sundowns could only get themselves a point against Chippa United. There was a victory for AmaZulu up against Marumo Gallants. That, of course, that game was put up on SABC1. We did have Lorabo Miso from our sister station, Radio 2000, attending that one. Kaizer Chiefs playing out to a draw as well with Polokwane City. Stellenbosch playing out to a draw as well. So it was a Betway Premiership weekend full of draws. Looking at the US Open, it did come to an end, the fourth and final Grand Slam of the year. And looking at the men's champion, Alexander Zverev, he finally got that hoodoo off his back, beating Ben Shelton in 4 sets to win the US Open, his second Grand Slam of the year. And that is why I leave your Metro FM Sport here on the Touchdown for the Sour. I am Moren Mutupi.
0: Oh, okay. I thought you were going to talk about the newly re-elected president of SAFA.
12: We're going to talk about that.
0: Okay.
12: We're coming there.
0: Oh, we're coming.
12: Yeah.
0: Oh, I'm in Paris minding my business.
12: Yep.
0: And then I get to be told we have new leadership in the building. And we're going to be the first to probably talk to the newly re-elected president of SAFA. Unless you have him scheduled on the show.
12: No.
0: Okay, I'll get him. My peoples are there with him. They still, you know, I will hook you up. I just want to ask him, how does it feel? How does it feel to walk into an office and you don't have to move furniture around?
12: Like you haven't for the last 13 years.
0: No, I just want to know how it feels. You know, it's checkmate. And I had my friends who were telling me about the elections. Like, yeah, it's the elections today. Would you like to have a scoop? I was like, no, we'll talk after the re-election. We'll find out. Let's you know, Monday will be a good day. The election's on Friday,
12: right? You're on Saturday the 12th.
0: Oh, on Saturday.
12: Yeah.
0: How many regions?
12: Every province.
0: Every province.
12: Every province, yeah.
0: Shoo. And he had, obviously, the majority vote the main province.
12: It was pretty much it was like a landslide.
0: Dr. Danny O'Dan.
12: It was a landslide. Sandile Zungu Manzini, he fought a good fight.
0: Yeah?
12: He fought a good fight.
0: What were the numbers like?
12: I'll tell you in the next hour.
0: Okay.
12: Yeah. What I can tell you is the gap was by about 70 points.
0: 70
12: points.
0: Which can be a huge margin.
12: Yeah, it's a massive margin.
0: Massive.
12: Massive margin.
0: Man.
12: For somebody who was campaigning as hard as Sandile Zungu was, that was a huge margin. That tells you the power that Danny O'Dan has.
0: Okay, so we're going to be talking to the newly re-elected, if that is English, I like it. The newly re-elected president of SAFA. Look out for that.
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0: So I literally came back to pick you up, Luton. No, for real.
1: Where are we going?
0: We off to Paris. Friday
1: Absolutely.
0: Night. Friday night.
1: Okay.
0: I'm minding my business.
1: Mm-hmm.
0: Boom. Some good people walks in the room. They're like, yo, you, Loot Love, man, crazy combo. I was like, you got some friends. I don't know if your ears were itching on Friday night.
1: Mm-hmm.
0: Yeah, you got some friends that are making magic out in Paris.
1: Yeah, I do. Yeah,
0: I'm sure you know who they are.
1: Yes.
0: We're talking about you the whole night.
1: Yeah.
0: About time to shame.
1: Good, I know. Love me down, yes.
0: Shout out.
1: Yeah, I know. My name.
0: Can we just acknowledge South Africans that are doing well abroad?
1: Yes.
0: Like La Duma?
1: People who've done well here at home and are doing amazing things internationally. It's the most beautiful
0: It is,
1: thing.
0: Isn't it beautiful?
1: Yeah.
0: I think we're new to this, but we're going to get it right, okay? Mm-hmm. The idea of supporting each other, mm-hmm. it's still in our infancy. We are getting there. We're changing the narrative.
1: Yeah.
0: Don't get me wrong. We never... I think it was foreign
1: yes.
0: for Loot to be super successful.
1: Mm-hmm.
0: And obviously jealousy kicks in.
1: Yeah.
0: Envy. But I feel that cloud of envy and jealousy and hatred is moving slowly, mm-hmm. shifting. Yeah, somewhere.
1: Hmm? Let's discuss in a bit.
0: Okay.
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1: My view is this. If any political party, if any... any part, any social organization that advocates, or in theory, by the way, but in real life, if they can't curate themselves, mm-hmm. organize themselves, mm-hmm. they're not even worth the idea of going to the polls. Because you as an organization, if you can't organize yourself, get it together, how are you going to organize a country? Oof. How are you going to organize a municipality? Ekurhuleni is a failed municipality, I'm sorry. Mm-hmm. Did you see what's happening in Kempton Park?
0: Yeah.
1: Kempton Park, guys.
2: Heartbreaking.
1: It is heartbreaking. Yeah. Five women. Five. These are five lives lost. We're going to speak to the national spokesperson
2: yep.
1: of the police.
2: Yes.
1: Straight after this.
2: Linda Mate, yeah. She'll be joining us straight after this. But I want us to speak to Sam.
1: Okay. SABC's number one. Ladies and gentlemen.
2: Absolutely. You speak about people who are facing challenges, movements or organizations, and, mm-hmm. and one of the biggest challenges that COSATU is facing is where they stand. We know that they've got their 15th National Congress in Midrand in Johannesburg. That's where Sam is joining us from.
1: Ah.
2: But as you heard in the news, it's been 5 hours since mm-hmm. they were expected to resume and still nothing. Sam, good afternoon.
3: Good afternoon, Lindy, and to the team. Is there still an organization of workers called COSATU?
1: Lord of the media, you tell us. You are there live. Clearly, it's brought to extinction.
3: The Congress of South African Trade Union ceased to exist many moons ago when they fought on the issues of NUMSA and themselves. What has remained is a remnant and a shadow of what was once a mighty federation in the world and in South Africa, the Congress of South African Trade Unions. Last year, they didn't allow Gwede Mantashe to address them. And today, they are not allowing themselves to address the promise. That's how far COSATU has come. The Congress has not started. They are fighting over credentials on whether Michael Shingange is a legitimate member of NAHAU or not. His status is in question over this Congress. And seven of those COSATU affiliates aligned to Michael Shingange are now refusing to submit their credentials to Congress, which automatically means the Congress has not met threshold. Despite the paid unions being there and ultimately having the numerical numbers for this Congress to sit, but the Constitution of COSATU says if there is no two-thirds majority of affiliates, not of delegates, then the Congress is effectively, in Eastern Cape terms, in abeyance.
1: Phew.
2: Sam, I need you to paint a picture for us, because from what you're saying, it doesn't sound good. We know that they were supposed to announce the new leadership, I think, on Thursday. But from what you're saying, there is no way forward.
3: The Congress has effectively not started. Credentials have not been adopted. It has not started. There have been no messages of support. There's been nothing. They've been arguing back and forth on the status and on the credentials of this particular Congress. Congress is a representative advancing over the name of Michael Shingange, who was suspended on the eve of this Congress by his own union, NAHAU, where he lost out on the presidency of NAHAU. And NAHAU is saying they're no longer hunting in the top echelons of COSATU. But you've got other unions, such as the NUM, such as SATAWU, such as SATAWU, such as SASBO, who are saying, and some and who are saying they want Michael Shingange as president, but his own union, where he comes from, does not want him, and his membership is suspended. So it is, the Congress is at a stalemate.
2: Quickly speak to us about that suspension of Mike Shingange. Where does it stem from?
3: It stems from his battles with the General Secretary of NAHAU, Zola Sapete. The NU, the NAHAU said they no longer support Michael Shingange. to be the deputy president or to the president of COSATU, they've got another name for treasurer general of COSATU, which ultimately means he had no backing of his own union. He's standing within the Congress because COSATU can't elect someone who is not unionized. Mm. And at this point in time, Michael Sinange is not unionized. If they were to go to ballot and he's on the ballot paper and he wins, the Congress can be litigated. If they can go ahead without the two-thirds quorum of the affiliates of this Congress, the Congress is also illegitimate. Mm. So it's a stalemate and it's a standoff between these two particular unions. But more specifically, it's a standoff between Zola Sepete and Michael Sinange. In isiZulu, we say, "Zibhekene ngezikhudumezo."
2: Hey.
1: How's it?
2: Last one from my side. I mean, there's an article that I saw about, you know, the ANC and the SACP not seeing eye to eye. We know that. But I think they said something about COSATU wanting to take it upon themselves. Let's speak about that when we come back.
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7: This political party advertisement was paid for by the political party concerned. The views expressed in this advertisement are those of the political party and not those of the SABC.
1: All right, let's resume our conversation, ladies and gentlemen. We have a lot of the media. He's at COSATU House right now in Midrand, if it's still called COSATU House, but it is a house at this point. And Samkele Maseko is out there giving us a live feed of the purge. Mm-hmm. There seems to be the purge going on.
2: Absolutely. I mean, Sam, my final question to you was COSATU's role in trying to iron out the issues between the ANC and the SACP. I mean, with them just facing their own internal battles, how then do they cover that up to go and try and help save what was the tripartite alliance?
3: COSATU has been limping from one crisis to another from 2015. How can they help other organizations fix their problems when they themselves have been limping from one crisis to another? They can't even hold the conference. They can't even hold the Congress. So how can you resolve other people's issues?
1: So technically, COSATU is the marriage counselor that's going through a divorce.
3: Practically. Anyone? They are going through a there is a practical divorce happening here. Seven affiliates have refused to hand over credentials. Four have handed credentials. There is a divorce happening.
1: Sure.
3: A divorce decree may just be issued.
1: Ah! We're not seeing this Congress. It's the conference.
3: Constitutionally, it can no longer sit. For certain constitution says, you've got 3 hours when the Congress is convened to adopt credentials. Once you can't adopt those credentials within 3 hours, the Congress must then be reconvened within 30 days. It must be adjourned. Mm. Or in Eastern Cape terms, like in awareness conference, it must be in abeyance. And if you call a special CEC, which we have called now, you must call it within a notice of a 7-day period.
1: Sorry, what is the CEC? What does CEC stands for?
3: Central Executive Committee is the highest making decision body between the Congresses of COSATU.
1: And that has not...
3: It has been sitting. They've not been agreeing on issues. There is a legal challenge on the membership right now of Michael Sinange, a court litigation on that issue. But for you to convene a special CEC, there must be a 7-day notice.
1: Uh-huh.
3: Constitutional.
1: There you go.
3: And right now they've just convened an illegal Central Executive Committee. So, Lavanta Mapelene and Yazipo Zameso Gubai Fu are both legally found wanting in their divorce decrees. that they are about to sign right now.
1: His name is Samkela Maseko, ladies and gentlemen. Follow him right now for uncut, uninterrupted, epic delivery of any current affairs. Sam and Lord of the Media, hashtag Lord of the Media, at Lord of the Media, excuse me, out in Kosatu House in Midrand. Thank you for reconnecting with us. We'll reconnect again on Monday. Can we just now move? I was going to play a song.
2: Yeah. Let's move from one story to the next. Because this one is equally as infuriating. Please. What Sam is feeling is what many women across the country are feeling today.
1: Yeah.
2: It has been 2 months since the first body of a woman was found in Kempton Park. Months later, we are now standing at 5 women who've been found dead in that area.
1: It's getting out of hand.
2: It is. Joining us to speak about this, we've got Brigadier Athlinda Mate. She is the National Police spokesperson.
8: Mm.
1: Good afternoon, Brigadier. How are you doing?
9: Very good afternoon to you guys and to your listeners. I'm not so good, but we are holding the fort.
1: Well, thank you. You friend of the show. So, you know, if matters arise, we're going to call you first. You are our go-to person.
9: And absolutely.
1: We're sitting with what the president once called a national
8: declared a national crisis.
1: Mm. But
9: no, absolutely, and that is why such a situation cannot be left unattended and ongoing.
1: Yeah.
9: We picked up the first body as early as July,
8: yeah.
9: But within 2 days, we must commend the police on that particular case because there was already an arrest of a boyfriend,
8: yeah.
9: A Nigerian national who's already been arrested. He's still in custody, mm-hmm. where his girlfriend was found tied up, naked, and was thrown in the same area where we found two other bodies along the R21. So fast forward to August, one more body is picked up. In September, we are now standing at 3 bodies in mm-hmm. September, mm-hmm. with the latest being this morning in Olifantsfontein, where it looks like someone just dumped the body of a woman in her 30s.
8: Mm-hmm.
9: And unfortunately, similarities, commonalities that we are picking up in all these scenes is that the women are found half naked mm-hmm. in all these scenes. We are not rushing to confirm a serial killer. We are not there yet because I know there's fear and anxiety,
8: yes.
9: Which is obviously, concerning amongst, not only Kempton Park, but across Gauteng, that there is a serial killer. But we are not there yet because our investigative psychology unit, which are your criminologists, they are busy obviously studying the behavior of this, whether we are dealing with one perpetrator or multiple perpetrators of this particular crime. But we have a team that we have established, which includes the various experts who've got expertise with dealing in such cases.
8: Mm-hmm.
9: It is a complex case. I don't think we should shy away from saying that.
1: 100%.
9: It is a complex case, but we've got full faith and confidence with the team that we have established that, we will solve this crime and we will prevent further murders.
1: We don't doubt that. Brigadier, good one.
8: Atlanta, I just maybe want to understand then, at which point would it be the right time to tell the public, right? Because it sort of did come across as though information only came out after Usis Elizabeth Tsonzo went missing and her friends were sharing videos. And that's kind of when we then heard
1: the reaction from
8: the police. So
1: maybe
8: let us understand as the public what the correct process is, because it almost came across as reactive. So maybe just walk us through that so we can understand.
9: No, absolutely. We are not reactive.
8: Mm-hmm.
9: We have been working on these cases.
8: Mm-hmm.
9: But remember, as you go along case after case, you are going to start saying, but there is a similarity here. There's a similarity here.
8: Right.
9: And when we found the fourth body on Saturday, we said, no, we have to say something. Not that we didn't say something on the first body. It's just that I think the media didn't pay attention. We, the local communicators of the station did publish a statement on the murder of that particular woman and the arrest.
8: Yes.
9: But as time goes on and there are now more bodies being picked up in the same modus operandi, I think from the second body to the fifth body, there are commonalities there because the women are found bruised and they are found half naked. That's when we said, no, we are picking up a trend. So we need to then send out an alert.
1: You already have a suspect who's a Nigerian national. Are there tools to trace his circle of network or probably people that he has dealt with to help you lead to exactly where these perpetrators are and who they are?
9: For now, we are not saying he is linked to the others. Remember, he's been in custody ever since he allegedly murdered his girlfriend with the first murder. So we are not linking, at this stage, we are not linking him to the other murders, because the manner in which we found his girlfriend is different to these other four bodies. So the other four bodies, we found them in the same type of manner in which they were half
1: dressed. I hear you. So Brigadier, before we go to news, is it then... is it accurate to reach a conclusion that these women were raped before they were murdered?
9: I don't think all of them, but we are conducting, obviously, the post-mortem to check the cause of death and so on. But for now, we are not saying that. But we did also issue an alert about the dating sites. Clampton Park, for the past 4 months, they have had a lot of women coming in complaining about the dating sites. Women meet guys on dating sites, go out on dates, only to be robbed and raped. So there, on that aspect, we've got 10 cases, but those women are still alive. Happening here. That's why we are going to be in Clampton Park for quite some time.
1: Because we need to get
9: to the bottom of all this.
1: Brigadier, you're a friend of the show, and we thank you for availing yourself. I'll tell you what we're going to do. We're going to create a structure where we keep reaching out to you so that we can report on the evolution updates, just to keep our listeners, the community of South Africa at large, where we are with the investigation. I really think we got to create that line.
9: Yeah. No, absolutely, because the media plays a pivotal role in assisting us to fight crime.
1: Yeah.
9: Because we use your platform, obviously, to send out messages, you know, and obviously to ask for assistance, because the media has been instrumental in assisting us to solve cases in the past. So it would be a great pleasure to form part of this platform.
1: No, consider it done, guys. We've reached the point of no, like, South Africans need to hear this directly before, you know, it's curated by some PR or newsrooms or news desk. Atlanta Mate, ladies and gentlemen, thank you, Brigadier. We appreciate the time. We're going to go to news, and apologies for the 2 minutes delay, but we'll be hearing more of you on the touchdown here on Metro FM.
9: Well, absolutely. Thank you on behalf of the management of the site for the platform.
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2: Let's stay with those news this afternoon. Woman for Change raises concern over ongoing GBVF killings, and new witness takes the stand in Matlala case, as well as the co-accused trial.
11: Danny Jordan is still at the helm of South African football for another few years, and Australia have dropped their team that will be taking on the Springboks next weekend. Details 4:30.
2: Advocacy group Women for Change says the ongoing killings of women, despite GBVF being classified as a national disaster, are a serious cause for concern. The remarks follow the discovery of the bodies of five women in the Kempton Park and Olifantsfontein area since last month. Police have confirmed that one of the bodies was that of a runner who was reported missing last week. Malise Yochiet is an operation manager at Women for Change.
12: We don't ever see any of these conversations translating to women's lived experiences every day. Women every day are still trying to open up cases in the police station that are being sent back home to go back to deal with their perpetrators. And this constant talking, speeches, spending money at conferences to talk about the problem is not actually dealing with the problem. And we need to get to a stage where we're cutting out the conversation and actually creating more action.
2: COSATU's 15th National Congress has failed to resume. This is 5 hours after its scheduled start, amid a standoff over the suspension of the first Deputy President Mike Shingange. Several COSATU affiliates, including the National Union of Mine Workers, have challenged the suspension and refused to submit their credential lists, which are necessary to form a quorum and proceed with the Congress. Gerald Twala is COSATU's Deputy General Secretary.
13: We need to calculate 2/3 of affiliates in good standing as per the credentials that was presented. And the 2/3 of the 11, I think Congress will also assist in terms of calculation. It goes to almost 7 affiliates. As we speak, only 5 affiliates have submitted their credentials.
2: A new witness has taken the stand in the trial of Vusimuzi Khetmatlala and four others at the High Court in Johannesburg after the state provisionally closed its case in the trial within a trial. A consultant at the tracking company C-Track, Eric Daisel, has been testifying for the defense lawyers of accused number one, Musa Kekana. Daisel testified that tracker data indicated that 16 police vehicles were present at Kekana's home following his arrest.
14: So I've managed to identify 10 vehicles that has reported Aitro, and then I've identified 16 vehicles that have reported Advofro. However, I would like to mention to the court that 9 out of the 10 vehicles that was identified at 8th Road, those 9 vehicles also reported at 5th Road.
2: And further afield, the Chinese Foreign Ministry has criticized the boss of the U.S. artificial intelligence company Anthropic for saying China's proficiency in AI would create national security risks for the United States. Over the weekend, heads of three AI firms joined calls for a slowdown in the industry, saying the fast pace of development without adequate safety could pose a threat to humanity. Is the BBC's Laura Becker.
15: Over the weekend, President Xi Jinping urged countries at a meeting in India to promote open source technology and sharing. He also renewed a proposal for a global AI governance pact, although the details of any framework are unclear. The Chinese leader is scheduled to meet Donald Trump in Washington later this month, where AI is likely to be high on the agenda.
2: Our top story back home, advocacy group Women for Change says the ongoing killings of women, despite GBVF being classified as a national disaster, are a serious cause for concern. 7 minutes after 4 on the clock, for Metro FM News, I'm Lindy Mjali, and this is The Touchdown.
10: SABC News, independent and impartial.
2: M's on Instagram. This woman says her neighbor was hijacked last month with the king. Yeah!
10: They say life begins at 40. Oh well, say no more. Turning 40. Because Metro FM just turned 40. Some birthdays are about getting older. This one is about getting louder, because after 40 years, Metro FM isn't slowing down. We're turning up. Turning up the music, turning up the culture, turning up the energy, turning up the memories, and turning up the future. You're the only reason I hate you. Because 40 years ago, the sound started, and it never stopped.
16: Oh, what a beautiful song. What a beautiful song.
10: 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Metro FM. 40 years. The sound of us.

0: you know, the conversation we had with the national spokesperson, Brigadier Mate, you wonder why there's this growing animosity, you know, in every corner of South Africa. I don't see why women must stop joining running clubs because now there's a serial killer who they scared off. Like, two, you already have one suspect, and use your tools, use your intelligence, study who's his network. You can't orchestrate all of these things by yourself. But the truth of the matter is, we've started to normalize, and I know we gotta be diplomatic, be careful of what we say. You are inciting violence. How are you inciting violence when there's already war against women?
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0: for me, what really, really hurts, if your crime doesn't get traction on social media, will there be the kind of traction now? The noise that you see, what happened at Kempton Park. Mm. Because the heroes, it's not the Saps. The hero. No, it's not Saps relocating and deploying its best team to Kempton Park.
1: Mm-hmm. It's actually the running club that Elizabeth, yes, who's now late, was running with. And they posted to say, help us find this person.
0: You with me?
2: Also finding out about the 10 cases that we...
0: From Brigadier, telling us there's actually 10 more cases.
2: About dating sites, women have been raped. 10 cases, and it's not more public. Like, they, a statement is not enough.
3: They didn't die.
2: But that's...
3: Like, they must...
2: A part of them, though, does. A part of them does.
0: Hey, that's a... I can't create a data website. Yo. Dangerous.
1: Also, what are the powers of our government? I'd love to speak to the communications department to say, if you know that there is a syndicate that is working on a particular site that is operating in your country, and women are saying from this particular app, we are being robbed and raped, why are you not shut?
0: And there's a whole department, by the way, called the Department of Women and...
1: Women, children, people with...
0: There's a whole department. There are people every month, they get paid. They get that text message. Ding, ding. A salary lands in there. There's a fleet. There are resources from... You know how much my text... Yo, bro, I work for 3 weeks at the SABC.
2: Yeah.
0: But let me explain something. My bracket is stupid. The other day I was like, whoa. I work four weeks in a month, but I get text almost 2 weeks, 45%. So if I'm making one

0: I'm only taking home 55 cents. 45 cents. So I'm going to speak. Can I speak my truth? There's a whole department of people who work with driving blue lights. The Department of Women and Children, that I only know about it when it's 16 days of activism.
1: You know, guys, maybe you guys can educate me, right? Because I might have missed it, right? So our president declared gender-based violence and femicide last year a national crisis and a national disaster, right? On the 20th of November in 2025. What are the steps after that? Once you've declared it, what's supposed to happen? Because it seems like it's escalating. It seems like it's on
0: after that you finish your speech and all these what do you call teachers pet, everybody who's around the president say, great speech, sir, amazing, that was amazing. He's like, thank you. They open the door for him, gets in the car, they cruise beautifully, and life goes on, and stats keep being revealed, and you and I sit here with this information and you get shocked until it happens to your mother, until it happens to your sister, until it happens to your niece, or it's going to happen to somebody close to you. News hits hard when it's somebody you know. Except, and I'm sorry, Kempton Park is in my backyard.
1: The insane thing is it probably has happened to most of the women that you mention. Most of the women that you mention. You would be so surprised how many people around you have experienced it already. You would be so surprised. This is not far from anyone at all. It's actually in your home right
0: if
1: now.
0: If something is declared a national
2: disaster.
0: Yes. Mm-hmm. What? You know, guys, if it's not just a declaration. Things change. Tools are put in place to even intercept the next one from happening.
2: Resources are easily
3: more money gets pumped into you know, different security clusters. So there's command centers that must be established. So funding goes up. Command centers are established. There's an entire national council that gets established to focus on this. So it gets prioritized.
1: In so terms, almost expedited. It gets
3: more expedited. So the same way we dealt with the pandemic.
1: Yeah.
3: And the urgency and prioritization of the pandemic.
0: To a point where we wanted to manufacture our own vaccines.
3: That's what is supposed to be done with gender-based violence and femicide. Compared to what it was before the declaration of the national disaster.
0: I think for me, the only speech that has landed to fight against GBV is the speech from my man. Shout out to the king, Mrs. Zulu, yo. He owned it. Did you guys see the redance this past weekend? Mm-mm. You didn't see the redance? Mm-mm. Oh, Super Dave, let's load the speech. My man went straight. He's like, Buffett, stop it. He urged everybody. He's like, if Nkulo Jwala, stop it, please. Then he kept quiet for 2 seconds. He understood. He's like, whoa, I'm talking to the man in the mirror. Oh yeah. You know that song? It hit 2 seconds later. It's like, and I'm asking him to change.
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5: 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Touchdown.
6: My tongue learned to travel long before my passport did.
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8: This person is really close and rooted in their faith.
9: Ah, pineapple. We are so sad, but the time has come for South Africa to see who you finally are. Thibaut Touch.
0: I still stick to my guns. That's Bugalav, Pastor Kabelo.
9: Pastor Kabelo Mabalane, Bugalav, Buga Two Shoes. Togoza, Detective Somizi.
10: I'm going to look into Mim Kokstad.
9: Detective Sitelo Shozi. Who is Pineapple?
8: The biggest clue that I had that separated the two was the roasted coffee beans.
9: Mm-hmm.
8: One of them owns a cafe, like coffee shop cafe. So I'm going to say Brendan Praise with Sunday Coffee.
9: All right. And finally, the man with the longest collar and the shortest bow tie. Detective Moshe.
5: So for me, I am literally sticking with Proverbs.

0: Ladies and gentlemen, Pineapple is hanging out in the building, joining us today.
1: Come on.
0: You know, Pineapple, you came on a very sour day. You know, normally a pineapple is sweet, but man, it's just a tough day to be having this conversation with you, bro.
2: It's a rough day to be a pineapple.
0: It is.
2: Yeah, but I mean, you know what?
0: Pineapple is rough.
1: Quite literally is. You got to put that salt on it to get through it, eh?
0: You know what I mean?
2: To the sweet part.
0: Yeah.
2: So, yeah, hopefully we get there at some point.
1: Hey.
0: Lately, I like my salad with a bit of pineapple in it. I don't know why.
2: Yeah.
0: Yeah.
2: Me too.
0: What about the Hawaiian burger?
2: There's a burger? A Hawaiian burger?
1: Yeah.
2: I know the pizza.
1: There's
2: a burger now.
0: Yeah, there's a Hawaiian burger.
1: Yo.
0: Yeah, there's actually a triple cheese Hawaiian burger. It's got three cheese and two slices.
2: I'm learning.
0: Two slices pineapple.
2: Where'd you get this burger?
0: Bro, when you got boys that I have, you will know all about the pineapples in the burgers.
2: In the burger.
0: Okay? And speaking of boys, congrats, man. You got a new arrival in the family.
2: A new baby.
0: Zion.
1: That is so sweet.
0: We got baby Zion in the building. Shout out to mommy, man, caring. And God bless you for bringing this beautiful soul to this toxic world.
2: Hey, you know what? When you put it that way.
0: Yeah.
2: Actually, I was in the delivery room and I realized, like, you know, it's a 50-50 chance, like, having a child. It's actually not a given, right? It's such a blessing. And yeah, I think every day now we're realizing how important it is to cherish life. Yeah.
0: So we're not going to talk about the news we were talking about in Kempton Park and the women and the violence and everything. You know, it's part of us. You walked in the room and normally we're full of energy and everything, but we aren't robots.
2: 100%.
0: We're humans that are affected by human problem, and the social ills in this country do affect you and I.
2: 100%.
0: You know what I mean?
2: Yeah.
0: But that doesn't take away the fact that you threw a hell of a performance at the Masked Singer.
2: You were there.
0: I saw you, bro.
2: You saw it in person.
0: I saw this mask in person. But this guy is tricky. The way he walks in that mask, you wouldn't think that's Brendan Braise.
2: Yeah.
1: Can you really see him though? You can't.
0: You can't. You pick up a little. You know, I thought it was some white boy.
1: Right.
0: You know, like,
1: right.
2: I was giving white boy.
0: Yeah. You were giving white boy a love computer type of vibe.
2: That's a very precise description.
1: It is.
0: Yeah. You didn't come across as a music maestro, which you are.
2: I mean, yeah. I think my biggest thing was I was going to play around with my. Sort of my vibe, you know,
1: not
2: so much the voice, because I wasn't gonna mess with that, because that's my brand.
1: Come on.
2: So I wasn't trying to sing terribly,
1: come on.
2: To throw people off. So I was
1: and
2: like,
1: that's
2: let me
1: what
2: just,
1: we want. We let want
2: me
1: just the vocals.
2: Do it with, yeah, let me do it with the demeanor. Let me give the white boy.
0: Yeah, the white boy nerd.
2: Yeah.
0: I'm like, that's a nerd in that mask. I remember telling Somizi, I said, Somizi, you nerd, Leah. I nerded, I've run out of ideas. They went and got a nerd from UJ.
2: Oh, wow.
0: And now we must guess who this guy is. Next thing they're going to reveal him and say, oh, he is the brightest robotics student. How are you supposed to know that?
2: Touch is just going deep.
0: Your music selection.
2: It
0: was crazy.
2: That was the goal, yeah. I just wanted to keep it a variety of things, do something different.
1: Yeah.
2: Do the Backstreet Boys. I don't even know what that
0: you see?
1: You can't not know.
0: You see?
1: How do you not know?
2: It's a boy band. I forgot which one. Don't act like you were rocking with the boy band. Westlife, I think.
0: Westlife. Who listens to Westlife?
1: Who didn't listen to Westlife?
0: Ah, Lutie.
1: Lindy can even vouch for me on this
3: one. Absolutely.
1: Come on.
3: A home inside my heart.
1: You better get it, mama. I'm the backup, Aita.
0: Are you serious?
1: You know you rocked with the... You know you rocked.
0: Westlife.
1: You know, yes, touch money.
0: Westlife.
1: Mm-hmm.
0: I will rock... I'll go BTS before Westlife.
2: Yeah, you see.
1: You're losing. That's you have one of my wrong because they haven't done a layer.
4: Backstreet Boys.
1: You, yes.
4: In sync.
1: Come on.
2: No, it's peak, bro. Ah. That was peak white boy.
1: You're probably low key singing to the Spice Girls as well. Come on, touch.
0: I don't even. Okay. I'm going to say yes.
1: I know.
0: So, your selection, get. You understand why the stigma?
2: Yeah.
0: Nerd, white boy.
2: I get it.
0: You threw us off. Well curated.
2: Thank you.
0: We didn't see it coming. Great job. Wow. But you still got voted out.
2: You know, it's part of the game. I don't know.
1: What's going on? Oh, you know, man.
2: He's choosing violence.
1: Yeah, he is. I feel like he's a little upset.
2: Yeah, like, you know, I can't control that. Yeah. You know, I can just take the risk.
0: I take it back.
2: If it doesn't pay off, it doesn't.
0: I take it back.
2: The white boy nerd thing didn't work. I tried.
1: It worked for a while, though.
2: It did.
1: You made it so far.
0: You did.
1: Yeah, you really, strong, really did.
2: Solid effort.
0: You did pretty well.
1: It's more than solid, to be honest.
0: But you know when I knew, but the time I left the show, I knew that was you. So Maisie was like, no, that's Brendan. I'm like,
2: really?
0: Huh? Yeah.
2: I knew it was you when you did it. I knew immediately it was you.
0: Okay. I don't have the talent you have. But you were very mysterious.
2: Yeah, no, I tried.
0: Good one.
2: Thank you.
0: But dog, the shoe size of that mask was like a size 2. How did you fit in that?
2: No, it's because the suit is big. It's an optical illusion. Because the suit makes me so big.
0: Yeah.
2: And then the shoes, it's like, yeah.
0: I'm like, so maybe that can be Brandon.
1: I feel like you are planning your next outfit for next season.
0: For the next Masked Singer?
1: Mm-hmm. Your shoes are going to be bigger then.
0: I don't know if they're going to call me back.
1: They probably will.
0: I would love to.
2: You did a great job.
0: Nah,
2: I enjoyed you.
0: I think you did an amazing job with throwing us off with the music. Mm-hmm. But what do you think gave it away?
2: I think the voice. I think it's hard to mask, especially, I mean, to put it mildly.
0: Yeah.
2: To mask
0: a, like, talented singer.
2: You know? Yeah, like, I think people have heard my voice so much. Yeah. So I think they could just recognize it, especially if they are people who follow my music. It was just so easy to pick up. My daughter was so disappointed in me because she was like, she wanted to guess, right?
0: Yeah.
2: And the moment I started singing, she's like, Dad, that's so easy. Oh, man. What are we even doing? She's like, you didn't even try. I was like, no, that's not the point.
0: I love her. Let's hold it there.
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6: In the news this afternoon, Basic Education Minister Siviwe Kwagube says addressing school infrastructure challenges must form part of efforts to improve the quality of education. An advocacy group, Women for Change, says the ongoing killings of women, despite GBVF being classified as a national disaster, are a serious cause for concern. Those details in the news at 5.
0: Let's find out what's happening in our sports. Toops is already here. 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
7: Yeah, thanks, Touch. So we had already touched on it, right? Excuse the pun. With the South African Football Association presidential election. Excuse me. Dr. Danny Yordan will still be there for yet another 4 years. He's essentially going to be the longest reigning president of SAFA in the history, of course, of our association. He's been there for 13 years already. He's going to be there for another 4 years. He's essentially going to oversee, if we're looking at just Bafana Bafana, for example, overseeing them going all the way to the 2027 AFCON, the 2029 AFCON, and the 2030 FIFA World Cup. He was elected, re-elected on Saturday at the elective conference, essentially going up against AmaZulu's president, Sandile Zungu. Umanzini could only come up with 82 votes, whereas the incumbent, Danny Yordan, received 157 votes. Right. There was also a FIFA, CAF, COSAFA, and SASCOC delegation that was in attendance at that particular congress, which took place in Midrand. The 75-year-old securing himself a fourth term. Initially, before, the end of this current term, he had said that he will most likely not be standing, but he stood again, and he came up against Usandile Zungu, who, of course, did lose that particular election. So, Danny Yordan will be leading South African football for another four-year term. Australia, we're going to be taking them on next, after managing to beat our longest foes in rugby, that is the All Blacks. In case you didn't know, we did beat them 3-1 in rugby's greatest rivalry series. There'll be another rugby's greatest rivalry series in 4 years' time. New Zealand will be hosting us. But next in our sights is going to be Australia in a one-off test match, which will be taking place in Perth. Les Kiss, who is the head coach of the Wallabies, he's dropped his squad that, of course, will be taking on the Springboks next weekend. I'm just going to give you a couple of names that have been called up. One uncapped player, it is Harry McLachlan Phillips. He's been named in that team. Tate McDermott is part part of that team, as well as is Ryan Longarin. A man that has not played for the Wallabies since the World Cup of 2023 has been brought back, of course, and that is Jordan Petaia. He's the man that is coming back, of course. He's a halfback player. Tom Wright is there as well, as is Tom Hooper, one of the most experienced players in that Wallaby team. It'll be a team captained by Harry Wilson. That match is going to be happening next week, Saturday, the 26th of September, Australian time, but of course it'll be 27th in our time as well. Well, that is where I leave you, Metro FM Sport, here on the Touchdown for the Sour. I am Morena Mutupi.
0: So the Bucks left Joburg.
7: Yes.
0: To go to Baltimore.
7: Baltimore, yes.
0: That is 6 hours,
7: yes,
0: back into time.
7: Yeah.
0: Now they have to fly 9 hours into time.
7: Yeah,
0: no, to Australia.
7: But very fortunately for them, they're coming back home first. So they're back home first to rest up, and then next week they head over to Australia.
0: Hold on, when is the game? This weekend or next weekend?
7: No, the game is next weekend.
0: Oh,
7: yeah,
0: next
7: no.
0: Weekend.
7: No, they're going to rest for about a week or so. So they're off this week.
0: Gosh.
7: They're
0: going
7: to get back into training next week, and then they fly out to go train in Perth.
0: If you had to recommend a diet, Maren, over the next few days, what do you think they should eat?
7: Everything unhealthy. Everything they've not been allowed to eat for the last 6 weeks.
0: They deserve it.
7: Yeah.
0: I hear you.
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8: Very good afternoon. It's going to be a beautiful one on our roads. Yours is to adjust only two things. One, your need for speed. Two, your driving attitude. Remember to be kind, because it really goes a long way. Be kind to pedestrians, cyclists, joggers, the recycling gang, as well as traffic light entertainers and your fellow motorists. We begin in the city of Cape Town, where the M3 South is at peak. It's resembling a parking lot, really, from Observatory all the way to Claremont via Rondebosch. It's then Wynberg, a hot mess this afternoon. All the major routes are chock-a-block. In Matroosfontein, that's the airport route, Brackenfell, Century City, as well as Milnerton. At Gqeberha, we've got stop-and-go traffic in North End, Newton Park, as well as Seedwell and the CBD on all the major routes. In the Durban CBD, there's also some slow-moving traffic. So is the Berea region. Getting out of there, heading towards workshops, so please anticipate delays. N2 South is crawling from Newlands East to Sherwood. This is until you get to the King's HY Highway. High traffic volumes, as well as roadworks, eating away at your travel time. So please make sure that you're patient. N3 heading north towards Pavilion. It's got some slow-moving traffic. You are out of second gear, but barely into fourth gear. This is going past Westville. We then come to the city of Johannesburg, Sandton. M1 North, queuing from Athol Oaklands all the way to Woodmead, and that's going via Greyston Drive, where there are delays on Greyston Drive, Catherine Street, that's in Barlow Park, as well as Rivonia Road, South Road, also quite slow. Staying in the richest square mile in Africa, we've got two collisions on one road, Winnie Mandela Drive in both directions, four ways at Leslie Avenue, so that's in the northerly direction, and then southbound towards the N1 carriageway. This one occurred in Magaliesig, just before the N1 carriageway, and then peak time delays in the nation's capital, N1 North, from Centurion, John Forster Drive, going past Rigel Avenue, Linwood Road, until you get to the Proof Plus Interchange, Ekuruleni. Peak time delays at Kelulis, N3, both directions, as well as the R24 between Sisulu Highway, westbound from the airport, Kempton Park, as well as the N12 West. Back with you in 31 minutes. Mvangeli Nzuza, Metro FM Traffic.
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1: Come on.
0: Hey. If ever you went to a fruit market and they ran out of pineapples, it's because Brandon Praise ate them all.
1: Yeah, I was waiting for that landing.
2: I was like, guys.
0: No, no, you had the coolest mask, though.
2: No, it was fire.
0: It was.
2: It was fire. I liked
0: it. I loved it. Like, head to toe, yellow shoes, yellow everything. It was cool.
2: Yeah, no, it was a vibe. It was uncomfortable. Yeah. But I think it looked cool. Yeah.
0: Bro, show like this, like, you've seen other artists obviously being eliminated, but you're like, hey, she's got talent, he's got talent. Mm-hmm. Isn't it interesting in bringing the versatility in people?
2: I think so. I think that's what makes the show fun, you know, is as much as it's, I was actually saying, it's talent, it's not like competitive in that way.
0: Yeah. Right.
2: So it's really just about bringing different people together and creating entertainment.
0: Nice. Mm.
2: And so I think I played my role, you know?
1: Absolutely.
2: It's like I'm like the superhero who dies in the movie.
0: No, yeah. You are.
1: You ain't got to put it like that.
0: Nah, he's a superhero. But I want to shout out you and your wife, though, man.
2: Yeah.
0: I'm so excited for y'all.
2: Yeah, no, it's amazing. It's an amazing woman. I mean, yeah, she's
0: a machine.
2: There's nothing I can say that, you know, people don't know, but she's just incredible. And yeah, the past month she's been amazing.
0: Oh, man. I hope she's resting.
2: She's trying, if she knows how to.
0: Okay.
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1: Yes.
0: A lot of people missed out on the episode. 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
1: Yeah.
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2: Ah. There you go. Yep. Come through, Lutz.
1: Hey, prepared.
0: Okay, before we let you go, new music?
2: Yeah, I just dropped a traditional hymn. Tsonga traditional hymn like 2 weeks ago.
0: Really?
2: Super fire. Yeah.
0: I want to hear it.
2: Yeah, it's a vibe. It's a big vibe. So it's been doing great. All my Bushbuck Ridge people, Giani people are all uniting. Mm-hmm. And yeah, it's big vibes. And I know you're doing something special for your event.
0: Yeah.
2: Yeah. So
0: you might have to come perform that hymn.
2: Hey. You know what?
0: Come on, Brandon.
2: I might pull up when you touch.
1: Was that your pitch? Was that your pitch? I mean,
0: nah, he's Brandon Praise.
2: So that's all it is. Yeah, no.
0: Bro, are you for real?
2: About what? Which part?
0: The hymn.
2: Yeah, the hymn is cooking. It's
0: okay.
2: It's really dope.
0: Do we have it?
1: Let's find out from Super Dave.
0: Fantastic.
2: Super Dave should have it.
0: All right, then you're going to hear it in the next replenishment hour, ladies and gentlemen. I pray we do. It's so great seeing you, bro. Let's follow you for those who are following for the first time. What's the handle?
2: It's Brendan_Praise everywhere. TikTok, Instagram, Facebook.
0: Yeah.
2: Yeah.
0: My man. Shout out to you, man. Congrats on the new Baba Zion. Congrats on everything. The new music, the song on him. We might hear it live very soon in October. You know?
2: Big vibes.
0: Holla. And shout out to the whole team, my singer, see you. Hopefully, Lute and I, we get to go back. And
1: go back? I was never there. Oh, you've been there twice.
2: Lute might kill it, actually. I feel
1: you've
2: like
1: been there twice.
0: Yo, I will must Lute the first day. I'll be happy.
1: You wouldn't.
0: I will do it. I'll be like, that's Lute. I'm like,
1: you
0: wait.
1: You would not. You wouldn't.
0: I will see her from a mile. I'll hold it in.
2: Yeah.
0: For that episode, like, just for it to get nice.
2: You'll play the game.
0: Yeah. You know. and then on air and say, I'm going to unmask you next week. And if she denies it,
2: I don't think that's how the show works. First thing.
1: Thank you.
0: The show is about keeping it silent, right?
2: Yeah, yeah,
0: secretive.
2: Yeah, yeah.
0: We're gonna do the opposite. I'm like, tell me the truth. Are you unmasking or not? Don't tell me which one is you. Just tell me.
2: Yeah.
0: She says, no, I'm not touched. Then I'm like, Anela, please, can I be a detective on this episode? I have somebody to unmask.
2: Sure.
0: Hey. That's the energy and love I have for you.
1: That, you know what? Yeah. Challenge accepted. Let's go.
0: Okay, great. Mm-hmm. There we go. Catch it, ladies and gentlemen. It's a fun show, family show.
1: It is.
0: Everybody should watch it. My big brother, Brendan _praise, joining us. Thank you, bro.
2: Shout out. We live for the night.

0: To my boys, man, ladies and gentlemen, Liquid Deep. We about to get into the replenishment hour between 5 and 6. And it feels good because this is one, I will not miss a Monday show. Let's start there. I will not miss a Monday. I have friends who take it personal. They actually get to a point where they're angry. They even send me mean DMs. They're like, where are you? I cannot miss a show on Monday.
1: I mean, I get it.
0: I cannot.
1: I mean, you shouldn't miss any show on any day.
0: Yeah, you're right.
1: Yeah.
0: But I'm just saying. I can Wednesday, yeah.
1: Maybe a little Thursday.
2: No, not Thursday.
1: Oh, not Thursday.
3: No, no. Definitely not Thursday.
2: See Natal.
3: Yeah.
1: Yo, yes, never Zika. Thursday. Actually, no, no day.
0: On a Thursday.
1: Yo, did you see the look he gave me?
0: Yeah, I gave you a Papa Zulu look.
1: Yo, I saw it through the stunners. Listen.
0: We have a beautiful thing going on. For those who are wondering, every Thursday, ladies and gentlemen, we switched it to the next level. This Thursday's guest, oh, yeah, you thought last week was epic.
1: Mm-hmm.
0: We're putting super epic, like taking it to the next level. Let's go to news. And just to apologize for the past 2 hours, we've been going to news a minute or two late. That is against the Bible of radio. We're not going to do that.
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2: Thanks, Touch. Let's get into the news this evening. Kwakube says school infrastructure is key to quality education. And Women for Change raise concern over the ongoing GBVF killings.
5: We've got one more match in this fourth round of Premier League games this evening. And Wallabies coach Les Kiss has announced his team to face the Springboks next week. Details 5:30.
2: The Basic Education Minister, Siviwe Kwakube, says addressing school infrastructure challenges must form part of efforts to improve the quality of education. She says government has a responsibility to ensure that public resources are used effectively in support of learners. Kwakube has addressed the Cape Town Press Club.
6: And I was very, very clear, I think, even in my public announcement, that this does not mean the issue of unsafe sanitation in this country is dealt. There were many of our social partners who called me in a panic saying, look, we're doing really good work in rural areas. And I assured them that this is by no means to, one, mislead the country. But I was very clear that we are now done with this safe initiative, but the work must continue.
2: Advocacy group Women for Change says the ongoing killings of women, despite gender-based violence and femicide being classified as a national disaster, are a serious cause for concern. The remarks follow the discovery of the bodies of five women in the Kempton Park and Olifantsfontein area since last month. Melise Jochiet is an operation manager at Women for Change.
7: We don't ever see any of these conversations translating to women's lived experiences every day. Women every day are still trying to open up cases in the police station that are being sent back home to go back to deal with their perpetrators. And this constant talking, speeches, spending money at conferences to talk about the problem is not actually dealing with the problem. And we need to get to a stage where we're cutting out the conversation and actually creating more action.
2: Police say the body of a 10-year-old girl was found in a dam at near Kraaifontein outside Cape Town this morning. Police spokesperson Ndake Gwala says an inquest docket has been opened. The body was found by farm workers. Gwala says the circumstances surrounding the incident are under investigation. And further afield, the heads of the devolved governments in Northern Ireland, Scotland and Wales have signed a memorandum calling on the UK government to facilitate independence for their nations. The three were meeting in their capacity as party leaders rather than as officials in their respective governments. The BBC's Hywel Griffith has more.
8: Billed as a moment in history, this is the first time the leaders of the SNP in Plaid Cymru and the Vice President of Sinn Féin have met with all three parties in government. They signed a pledge to work together on energy and the economy and said they all see the future of their nations as members of the EU. That future would also include leaving the UK, albeit at different times.
2: Our top story back home, advocacy group Women for Change says the ongoing killings of women, despite gender-based violence and femicide being classified as a national disaster, are a serious cause for concern. If you're watching the time, it's 4 minutes after 5 on the clock. For Metro FM News, I'm Lindy Mjali. Let's get into Replenishment Hour on the Touchdown.
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0: Mana maskwembu. Hey! Ah ishona. Ah ishona nindi le. Ah ishona.
1: Ishona. Ishona.
0: Mm. No, we're getting him on the lineup. I love it. That's Brendan Praise, by the way. This is my brother Brendan Praise. Beautiful song.
1: It is very.
0: Hey, it took me home.
1: No.
0: Ah, lovely. I love it. Yeah, nah. Yes, in every language, every knee shall bow and every tongue confess that here and now.
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0: Dimisha Masha's joining us on a touchdown.
5: What's up, Touch? How you doing, baby?
1: You made it to the quarterfinal. So walk us through some cheat codes.
5: Pick a mask that is iconic so that it's easy for people to love you just from the walkout. And then two, make sure that you pick songs that are hits.
0: What is that role that Dimisha Masha still think he's yet to play and no producer or director has said, Masha, come and sit down for this role?
5: I think a whole bunch of our own historic roles. They did such a good job with Shaka Zulu. They did a great job with Queen Mujaji. And a few other shows, but I think we still have to push historical stuff. The reason it tells us where we are coming from and that we should honor the people that came before us and honor ourselves.
0: Touchdown!
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0: It's working for me. Aren't you glad you made it through last week? Aren't you glad you made it through last month? Like, aren't you glad you made it through last year alone? How many funerals we've known of, whether we attended it, how many funerals, how many people we know that lost somebody. When you hear the song, "So Glad I Made It," we confuse the making it with things, with transactions. Just being here, enough, you've made it. Just being, you know what, I had an idea and I was flying. I think it was a month ago. I don't know where I was flying from. And I said, I would like to build an app called Testimonies. And the way we have Instagram, it's about lifestyle. TikTok, it's escapism. Me and the plan. But imagine an app where we go as we are and we post what we've made it through. Somebody needs to know your testimony. Somebody needs to know what you've been through. Because if you've been through it, you're probably telling me, my storm is soon to be over. So we get on this platform and all we publish is what we've been through.
1: Right.
0: You know how real is that room where you walk in? Because everybody has been through something. I'm telling you now. The last place you want to be when you've been through a lot in life is a place where people behave like they haven't been through anything.
1: Right.
0: That's the last place I want to be. So when you see me losing my mind in the middle of this hour, the replenishment hour, when you see me losing my mind, it's because I'm reflecting on what I've been through. And I can tell you it has its own casualties. What I've survived has taken other people's. What I've been through has claimed certain lives. So I cannot sit here like I'm something special. We're going to give all the glory to God and go to news. But I'm telling you now, your silence about your testimony is robbing somebody the opportunity to go through their storm. Talk about it. Remember that song we grew up listening? Go tell it on the mountain.
1: Over the hills and
0: you know the song.
1: I know the song.
0: Look at you.
1: Don't we all? We all know that song.
0: I took a gamble. That song, tell it on the mountain, tell it in the valley, that you've been through it and you've made it through. We'll be back. It is 5:30.
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3: In the news this evening, police in the Central Karoo region of the Western Cape have opened a culpable homicide docket. This is following the death of 21 people in a crash on the N1 last night. And Basic Education Minister Siviwe Gwagube says addressing school infrastructure challenges must form part of efforts to improve the quality of education. Let's bring you the details in the news at 6.
0: Cool. 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
4: Well, we are looking at Australia's team that has been announced a good week, more than a week, in fact, ahead of the expected test match between the Springboks and the Wallabies. It's going to be taking place at the Optus Stadium in Perth on the 27th of September. That is next week Sunday, not this coming Sunday that we are heading to. It'll be next week Sunday. And of course, this match between the Bucks and Australia is coming off the back of the successful rugby's greatest rivalry series, where the four-time world champions beat the All Blacks 3-1 in that four-match campaign, the final match taking place in Baltimore. So Les Kiss, that is the head coach of the Wallabies, has gone with this particular group of players. I'll just name selected players. The first one being the uncapped Harry McLachlan Phillips. He has been included in this team that's going to be captained by Harry Wilson. And then you've got Jordan Petaia, who is coming back into the Wallaby squad for the first time since the 2023 Rugby World Cup, Australia's most unsuccessful, most torrid, most calamitous World Cup, of course, that was under the tutelage of Eddie Jones. There is also Tom Hooper, who's part of the squad. Fraser McWright is there as well. Brandon Paenga-Amosa has been called up to this team as well. Looking at the backs, you're looking at Tate McDermott, who's also part of that team. Ben Donaldson has been called up. Tom Wright, another one of the experienced campaigners, has also been named among the backs in this team. 27th of September is when the Springboks will face the Wallabies in a once-off test match. And then, of course, after the Wallabies, we're going to be focusing our attention back to the Nations Championship. That is when the South Africans will be heading north to take on the European Giants. Looking at the US Open, of course, it did conclude yesterday, the fourth and final Grand Slam. Success for Alexander Zverev. A couple of months after picking up his first Grand Slam at the French Open, he managed to pick up his second. He's now the US Open champion for the men, managing to beat Ben Shelton in four sets. He beat him 6-3, 7-6, 5-7, and 6-2 to be crowned the newest US Open champion. This comes 6 years after he lost to Dominic Thiem in the 2020 final. On the women's side, Aryna Sabalenka could not do what Serena Williams is the only person to have done, which is a three-peat of the US Open, Sabalenka being beaten by the new world number one, that is Elena Rybakina. Rybakina doing it in three sets, 6-4, 5-7, and 6-2. The men's doubles champions, well, that one went to the British and American combination of Neil Shubsky and Christian Harrison. And then, of course, the women's doubles champions was Katarina Siniakova, as well as Taylor Townsend. They managed, of course, victory over an American pairing. And, of course, the Premier League does conclude for match day four tonight. We're looking at Leeds United welcoming Newcastle United. That one's going to be happening at 9 o'clock. At the weekend, we did see Arsenal and Manchester City maintaining their perfect record, the perfect start to the season, 4 out of 4. City, of course, taking the bragging rights, albeit controversially, against Manchester United. Arsenal, well, they managed to pick up their fourth victory at the expense of Sunderland. And that is where I leave you, Metro FM Sport, here on the Touchdown for this Monday replenishment. I am Morena Mutupi.
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5: Very good evening with your final traffic update. We begin in the nation's capital. Anticipate delays at the usual hotspots in Roy Hayscraw, Hennops Park, Irene, West Park, Proclamation Hill, Darkspot Tunnel, as well as Hartsfontein, Wapperthal and Equestria. So that's more east Tswane as you head north into Mamelodi. Of course, the western parts of Tswane seeing also stop and go traffic as you head towards the John Foster Highway. So that's causing some heavy delays. R80 turns into the Mabubane Highway getting into Soshanguve. Also starting to see a bit of queuing traffic just after the Hepin Bend. Ekurhuleni, we've got a collision in Kempton Park affecting you if you've got a flight to catch at OR Tambo International Airport. This one happened on the R24 between Asisulu Highway, just eastbound after Barbara Road. There's another one just before the airport interchange. So that's over 20-minute long delays from the Electron interchange. So please budget that extra time. You can, of course, get off at the Kempton Park split, Allendale Road on the N1. If you're coming from Midrand, go via Klerkdorp. Save time as well as fuel. There's, of course, the usual niggle stop-and-go traffic as you pass through there. It's then the city of Johannesburg, N1 South, stop-and-go traffic from Woodmead all the way to Malibonga Drive off-ramp. There's pressure as well in Midrand, Crowthorne. This is the R55 going past Kyalami Blue Hills, heading towards Olifantsfontein Bosch. That's in the nation's capital. Country View, no exception. This is Olifantsfontein Road, getting off the tarmac, heading westbound as you head towards the heart of Midrand. And then we end off in the city of Durban, and Two North has got a multi-vehicle collision right at the EB Clute interchange. So it's a mixture of those roadworks plus stationary vehicles adding to that pressure. If you're coming from Herigwala Road, budget at least 20 minutes, similar time constraints. N3 heading north, passing through Westville or Pine Town, Paradise Valley, Kloof, as well as Umlazi, Kwamashu, as well as Phoenix, Ottawa, Blackburn, and Umhlanga. Great Umhlanga region, seeing high traffic volumes causing peak pressure. Back with you tomorrow on Best Mornings, Mvangeli Nzuza. For Metro FM traffic, Shui Nyamale.

0: Loot.
1: Touch money?
0: Yeah.
1: Mm.
0: Yeah. I don't know where your help comes from. This song! This song! You know, after the show on Monday, last week, I kept on playing it over and over, just reflecting. Just reflecting, man. I said, Lord, I thank you. Because I know where my help comes from.
1: Amen.
0: Yo, Lute, this song. Yo, Tico.

0: I don't know where your help is coming from, but if your help comes from a man, you better move it to the Lord. Hey, hey, hey. This song, I played it in my hotel room last Monday about five times. I kept on playing it. And I called a friend of mine. And she was like, man, you know, I'm 42. And I'm like, what's happening with my life?
1: Right.
0: I'm envying you. You are out in Paris. And I work so hard and I don't see anything happening in my life. I said, let me tell you something. When you know your help comes from the Lord, you know, the Lord will restore you from the years that the locusts have stolen from you. God knows how to restore you.
1: He does.
0: God knows how. You know, sometimes people feel like, hey, time is not on my side.
1: Right. Yeah.
0: I should have been married. I should have been this. I should be having kids. I should be here. Yeah. I should be this. I should be that. When God restores you, I reconnected with a friend that I last saw 30 years ago.
1: Oh, wow.
0: And he posted on his Insta. He posts Gavin is the CEO of Qatar Group. Partner to Jay-Z. And he said, man, I last saw you 30 years ago. He put it on his gram. And I'm like, I was in school at that time. Hustling backstage, Foxy Brown concert. Yeah, Joburg. And he said, everything you said you were going to do, you did it, Ty. I was like, man, God knows how to restore you.
1: He does.
0: To bump into someone, he said that first of all,
1: so much happens in 30 years.
0: So much happens. Yeah. Lives get lost.
1: But what a blessing it is to bring your dreams to life.
0: Do you understand? So when that dream keeps coming to you at night, that you're going to be leading the biggest media group one day, you might not believe it, but God knows how to keep you. Until it happens, and you're going to look the same way. You see this loot today? You're actually going to look better. Whatever it is that you think life stole from you, when God restores you, don't let me go that direction. I just want to tell my sisters, God will restore you. Hey, keep doing your facial, do your Botox, do whatever you can. When God restores you, darling, he doesn't need surgery.
1: Yeah.
0: But he will restore for the years the locust has stolen from you. So none of us should be wary or be in despair right now. He's under construction. He's not through with you yet.
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2: In the news this evening, police open culpable homicide case after N1 car crash, and Kwagube says school infrastructure is key to quality education. Good evening. Police in the Central Karoo region of the Western Cape have opened a culpable homicide docket following the death of 21 people in a car crash on the N1 last night. Several others have been hospitalized. Three vehicles were involved in this crash. Police spokesperson Crispies.
3: On arrival, the members found two Toyota minibus taxis and a motor vehicle. 18 occupants sustained multiple injuries and they were declared deceased on scene. Three other occupants also sustained serious injuries and were taken to nearby medical facility where they were declared deceased on arrival. At least 18 other occupants were also taken for medical treatment to nearby medical facilities.
2: Basic Education Minister Siviwe Kwagube was addressing school infrastructure challenges and saying that they must form part of efforts to improve the quality of education. She says government has a responsibility to ensure that public resources are used effectively in support of learners. Kwagube has addressed the Cape Town Press Club.
4: And I was very, very clear, I think, even in my public announcement, that this does not mean the issue of unsafe sanitation in this country is dealt. I mean, many of our social partners who called me in a panic saying, look, you're doing really good work in rural areas. And I assured them that this is by no means to, one, mislead the country. But I was very clear that we are now done with this safe initiative, but the work must continue.
2: Slain runner Elizabeth Muselago, more fondly known as Tsonso, has been described as someone who was a beacon of the family. Her body was found in Kempton Park over the weekend after she was reported missing following a run last Thursday. She was identified by her family earlier today. His family spokesperson, Andries Matail.
5: Tsonso was one of the, I'll call her a glue of the family, because in all the family gatherings, she will be there for us. If we don't see her around us, the first question will be, say, ask, where is Tsonso? And then you'll just see her coming from the corner smiling, said, I'm here. So Tsonso was a glue to the family.
2: Let's wrap up the day's news further afield, where India has approved additional electricity exports to Nepal after recent floods damaged the country's power infrastructure. The floods, which were triggered by the collapse of a glacier, have killed nearly 1,400 people in Nepal and Tibet. The BBC's Arunoday Mukherjee has more.
6: The ministry said in a statement that power will be sent to Nepal for 18 hours every day till the end of this year. India said it was an attempt to help its northern neighbor meet additional electricity requirements after the deadly floods damaged 12 hydropower plants, affecting 10% of the country's total power generation. Almost all of Nepal's electricity comes from hydropower.
2: Our top story this evening, police in the Central Karoo region of the Western Cape have opened a culpable homicide docket. This is following the death of 21 people in a crash on the N1 last night. It's 3 minutes after six on the clock. For Metro FM News, I'm Lindy Mjali. It is a wrap from us, the Touchdown team. Let's now make way for Sports Night Amplified with Andile Ngube. Good evening.
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11: 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Andile, o le para mfana. Andile, mdia, areng a di mdia, o le para.
12: Good evening, ladies and gentlemen. How's everybody doing tonight?
13: All right.
12: I'd like to welcome to the stage
14: King Andile Mama.
12: For everybody in the house, give a warm round of applause for
14: King Andile Mama. Ia, ia, ahe.
15: And he catches.
10: is the moment.
13: Mama.
10: The man is extraordinary.
14: Hashtag the weekend that was.
15: Club Pimo Tsepe, chairman of Mamelodi Sundowns.
16: Andile, listening to your show, I was a little bit nervous when I heard the music from WWF. There was Kane's music playing before I was about to speak. What was the inspiration behind the music, my friend?
15: I mean, largely it's in the camaraderie of what the WWF was. It's a show. We're putting up a show. It's the greatest show put on.
16: And I know that the listeners are going to be entertained for many, many 6 o'clock nights to come.
15: I appreciate you, Club. Thank you very much, man. How are you?
17: Tinaspete Abo Kruger ne Pirates Kune handball appeal. Yakasiema.
18: But I was like, and I'm not interested in your small talk.
17: Yeah.
18: And your greetings, yeah. I'm gonna go straight to what I've got.
15: Mazar, who did they beat?
19: Little friend's party.
18: That friend was not Chelsea because they had no party to have.
19: Yeah, then the next day I heard that we've got Xabi Alonso as the manager. Goodness. You said Chelsea's not a big club. Eat on some of that humble pie.
18: I don't know. Kitabetsa coach.
19: Kitabetsa coach.
18: Legeo.
19: No, we win. This season, we wrote it off 6 months ago this season. When they fired Enzo Maresca, we wrote the season off. We are looking forward to next season. When I itlaka Michael Carrick, I've got Xabi Alonso.
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21: 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Feel proud, enormously proud. Young people in South Africa, all over the continent, love Andile's program. 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
21: Thank you so much. 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Merci beaucoup. Thank you.
15: Victor Tlungwani also wants to say something.
23: Bravige has been very helpful in educating Amatak in terms of rules of the game.
15: You must be careful if he's giving you this season's rules, eh?
24: This week is to sing praises for the reference. 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
15: Where
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0: 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Every single day up until a Monday when we get on the air between 6 and 7, we call ourselves the Three Wise Men. This is Sports and Amplified with Andy Le. It's the Three Wise Men.
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0: Every single Monday, the Three Wise Men, myself, Andile Ngube, Tatana, Victor Hlongwane, as well, of course, as Mazolo Molefe, come through. We give you our schlep for the weekend. I give you all the sporting codes that happened over the weekend, and I kind of relive the weekend with you. Tatana looks at matters arising from the football pitch. Referees, did they get it right? Did they get it wrong? Were there matters on the field that we need to discuss any further? Then Mazolo Molefe gives us the news, breaking news, and more in-depth of what's happened over the last 48 hours or so. And then, as per usual, I've got a problem and a challenge and an issue. But firstly, it must be said, you know, congratulations to all the teams over the weekend. I'll be giving you the rugby, the tennis, great tennis over the weekend, CAF Champions League football. So there's a lot of great things that happened over the weekend. But it must be said, 2018, I think it was, when VAR began implementing in the Premier League. 2018. That's when they decided to do the test on it. 2019-20 season. That's when they actually started with the VAR in the Premier League. How many years ago is that? That's 6 years ago. If you have a system for 6 years, surely you've perfected it, right? You've perfected it. You know the system. You've got some of the best refs in the world. We're told Europe is where the money is. And then in the biggest game in the world where the best team in the world is playing, Manchester United are hosting little-known Man City, right? In Manchester. Incredible. The Reds are firing in all cylinders. The Reds are taking and shutting the noisy neighbors up. And VAR makes a mistake. The same VAR we're hearing about from the minister, from South Africans, saying they need VAR from the referees in this country. How good is VAR if those that implemented don't even have the eyes to see the most blatant of cheats? The travesty that happened over the weekend. The horror that occurred over the weekend. This must be in sports history, in the world of sports history. I don't think there's ever been a worse cheating scandal than that. Yeah?
2: You know, Man City. I'd take you more seriously if you were not a United fan. But
0: no, Chief. No.
2: I'd actually listen to what you have to
0: what
2: say.
0: What are you talking? If this is not the VAR you guys want?
2: If you are not a United fan, I'd actually take you more seriously. But you are biased, my friend.
0: Which part biased. Of what I just said is wrong?
2: You are biased. You don't remember when Mo Salah, was it when Liverpool scored? Liverpool were playing United or Arsenal or something.
0: They probably played Arsenal, which means no one cares.
2: It was also a scandal.
0: No, but this is a Manchester derby. VAR
2: sending apologies left, right and center.
0: What is an apology going to do? Does it come with points? VAR. What happened over the weekend was worse than when Lewis Hamilton got cheated 4 years ago. It was 4 or 5 years ago. When Verstappen took the championship away from Lewis Hamilton. This is worse than that, what happened over this weekend. It was just, it's worse than what happened to Bafana Bafana in Ghana when we were qualifying for the World Cup. This is worse. Unbelievable. We'll look at that moment and many more. I'd love to hear from you. MTN opens up the lines, of course, on a Monday. Gives you 10 minutes of call time. Go get your 30 rand now. 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
1: It's exactly 13 after the hour 6 on the Mighty Metro FM. Welcome to it. I've got a couple of things that I'm going to do. Like I said, I'm going to reflect on the tennis. The women's final, better than the men's in my books, Zverev, though, winning that one. Congratulations to him. Sabalenka, the worst loser in sports history as well. I mean, she's just a horrible loser, isn't she? And then there was a Champions League. SABC gave you the Orlando Pirates game. And the man that we spoke to last week, the chairman of the team from Namibia, African Stars, he won his game. He's now going to be playing Orlando Pirates in the second preliminary round. So I'll tell you where those matches are going to be played. I know there was an effort to try to get both matches played in South Africa. But I'll tell you about that in just a bit. And then I've also got Premier League football. I've got the Betway Premiership. Tatana, what do you have?
2: Let me start with the sad news that the dark cloud has landed in the refereeing fraternity with the passing away of a match commissioner and match assessor, Ruzan Mulaudzi, who will be buried on Wednesday, who will be there to bury him. And one of the brilliant match commissioner. When I wrote my examination, used to get 96, I get 88. So

0: is concerned, we're going to Polokwane City Kaizer Chiefs. That's a goal scored by Polokwane City. Some say in Neti Dawukile. We're going to give clarity on that. And we also very happy to see a red card given by Ukhumalo on another game for Dogs. So we're also going to clarify that, because hey, red cards, we have been crying for them to come out. They come out for Dogs, but we want them to come out for brutality. Okay. Thank you.
1: Mazala, what do you have?
2: Yeah, just some updates regarding the search for coaches. The African Stars chairman, I hope you gave him a call, because Ronnie Kananelo was spotted at Marumo Gallants, but that's his coach, correct?
1: That is his coach. Ronnie Kananelo, former Sundowns, former Namibian international, has been at the helm of African Stars.
2: But he's in South Africa. So
1: he didn't leave with the team?
2: He didn't leave with the team. Instead, he took a detour to Marumo Gallants, maybe you should put a call to the chairman there to give us the latest updates, because he's going to go into this Champions League now, having coaches to look for a new coach. And then we'll just kind of give also another update, Siwele Lede also looking for a coach, and then we'll reflect the biggest news of the weekend. I guess maybe Sandile Zungu was confident, but a lot of people in the football fraternity probably were not surprised that the incumbent Danny Jordan being re-elected. What was it? 185 votes to Sandile Zungu's 52. But we'll revisit that SAFA elective congress. My colleague Felile Mnyandu did a stellar job covering that throughout Saturday morning, right through to the evening.
1: All right, Scotland Derby. How much do you know about the Scottish Derby? Katana, how much do you know about the Scottish Derby?
0: Hey, Scotland, I just know they are one of the people who make the rules.
1: Yeah?
0: Yeah, Scotland, Ireland, Wales, and
1: England. They're part of...
0: They
1: of,
0: are
1: of
0: part of the English, the UK.
1: So they make the rules
0: as well, yeah.
1: Well, it's a derby between the two biggest teams, the Celtic and Rangers, of course. Mm. Do you remember? I think it was huge in the 90s in South Africa, both Celtic and Rangers. I'm not sure it's because we used to show the games on SABC Sport or what, but I remember it was huge, the green and white and the blue. And now we know that there's a South African, of course, who plays for Rangers, the second South African of Dabongani. And he played in the derby this past weekend. So we're going to give him a call right now. Bafana Bafana defender. Ladies and gentlemen, please welcome Olwethu Makhanya on the show.
3: Yay.
1: Andre, how are you, sir? I think you're on mute there. Just unmute yourself. We all want to hear if you've got the Scottish accent. Just unmute yourself.
3: No, I'm good, Andy. How are you guys doing?
1: Yeah, I know he's got the accent, Mazaloy.
0: No, we're good.
1: He's got the Scottish accent.
0: We're good, Andre, too.
2: Already, he just got there.
1: 2 weeks and he's already got the accent.
2: He just got there.
1: Andre, are you well?
3: No, like I'm saying, I'm doing really good. Thank you for asking.
1: Congratulations, man. I mean, that's one of the, most sought-after derbies in the world, one of the biggest derbies in the world. You got to play, you were impactful, your team won. Talk to me about that.
3: Yeah, I mean, it was a really good experience for me. I've never seen such a crazy atmosphere, incredible supporters, very passionate. You know, it was really exciting, and I was really happy to be part of it.
1: What are the numbers? How many people packed the stadium for the derby?
3: Honestly, I have no idea. I just know it was like over 65K, and like during the game, at some point, I thought the stadium was shaking or something. But yeah, it was good.
1: If you are watching us on YouTube right now, if you are watching us on X, on Instagram, on Facebook, you'll be able to see not only Olwethu Makhanya, but we're showing the game, a little bit of the game as well. You can see the stadium that he's talking about there. Almost 70,000 people packed to watch him. That's the stadium. That's the atmosphere. What did you think of the levels of that derby? What did you think of that game from a football point of view? What did you think of those levels?
3: Yeah, the game was very played at a very high intensity, very physical. Yeah, it was a crazy one. I've never played in such a competitive game before in my life.
1: 3-0, not a competitive score. That though, that's a big win.
3: Nah, that's the thing. Numbers don't give the whole story. Like if you were there, you're gonna see it was a tough one.
1: And you got a yellow card, by the way.
0: Ah, into zang.
2: Like he said, it was tough.

0: I mean, that's a big one to not only be playing in a match of that caliber, but also to get a 3-0. But you got into the team, Oletu, and, you know, people always say there's an acclimatization period. But from the time that you got there, you hit the ground running, you've been part of the 11, you're playing 90 minutes.
1: Yeah, I mean, honestly, so far, it's been a really good start for me. You know, coming in here, you know, the coach was like, you know, very confident in me. You know, like, I feel like the conversation I had with the coach, you know, really helped me to also have like confidence in myself, you know, just like by him, you know, explaining that the blame they have on me and all that. And also just the guys that I work with, I would say like I'm, you know, surrounded by like really good people, you know, which would makes it easy for me to do what I do. So yeah, I would say just because I'm in a good space, good environment, and also because I've always wanted to come and play at this level, you know, experience some European football. So now that I'm here, I'm just trying to, you know, embrace everything and just, you know, enjoy myself because this is where I want to be.
0: Indeed. And then, of course, it would have been great for you knowing that you're part of the preliminary squad as well. Seemingly, you're starting to cement that place there with Bafana Bafana as well. When you've got that and you're performing well the way that you did this weekend, seems all is going in order at the moment.
1: Yeah, like you're saying, things are going as planned so far. And obviously, you know, with the national team, you know, coming up, it's also like an opportunity that I'm, you know, looking forward to.
0: Were you a little bit nervous with the new coach? I mean, the old coach had just gotten you in. You hadn't had as much game time as you would have liked. You were very late inclusion into his Bafana Bafana setup. When you heard new coach Peter, were you nervous? How did you feel?
1: Honestly, I wasn't really nervous. You know, like the whole change of coaches and everything. I just saw it as like an opportunity for, you know, maybe a fresh start in the national team, because I always felt as if like I've always been overlooked, you know, by the previous coach. So yeah, for me, that's how I've been seeing it. You know, maybe a fresh start, a fresh opportunity for everyone to raise their hand and just, you know, go there and do what they can do for the national team.
0: Can I tell you, I'm glad you can finally say that. I know for a long time you couldn't say that because he was the coach. I'm glad you can. We've been saying it on your behalf, but I'm glad you can finally say it. Mazola?
2: Yeah, all the way to, speaking of fresh starts, this is what your current coach at Rangers had to say after the derby. He's been sensational. The bigger the game, the bigger the performance. He was first class. I need to be able to trust my players, and I feel as if I can trust Olwe too. I think he's been almost faultless since he's come into the building. Maybe talk us through, I mean, you mentioned a conversation with the coach. What was that like? Because sometimes a coach can get you in and then he, because of results, leaves immediately afterwards. But how are you going to make sure that no matter what happens, results or otherwise, because Rangers is a big club, you know, if results are not there, then heads roll. But for you to be a constant in that starting 11.
1: So yeah, when I came in, joining the club, you know, I had a conversation, like I said, with the coach. So it was just like, you know, basically explaining to me, you know, the number of defenders we have and obviously the amount of games that we're going to play this season, you know. So it was just like ensuring me that, you know, even if I don't get an opportunity now, I'm always going to get an opportunity later because there's going to be a lot of games, you know, a lot of competition and all that. So it was just like making sure that whatever happens, I'm still in the right space, you know, mentally. You know, so I feel like that just, you know, allowed me to, feel at home, feel welcomed. And I was just like comfortable, you know, just being myself. And also like, after training, when I first came in, we would, you know, do a video with the technical team, you know, just explaining everything to me, like how we're trying to play, you know, how we defend and all those things. So just them spending so much time and investing all the videos and all that just has helped me to just be myself.
2: Do you feel like also playing in Europe, you know, gives you a better chance from a Bafana level? Because I think also one of Coach Hugo's issues was the MLS. I mean, he ignored a couple of players, including you, that were playing in the MLS, and he kept saying the level is not high enough. I mean, eventually you made the team, but playing in Europe gives you a bigger boost, do you feel, under Coach Pizzo now?
1: Yeah, I feel like playing this side does give me a better opportunity than being in MLS, because I feel like the MLS is overlooked, like you're saying, by a lot of people. So yeah, I feel like being here does give me a better chance than it would if I was still in the MLS.
0: But if we're being honest, Mbogazi coming to the MLS forced the coach to start, picking, because now you can't pick Mbogazi and still say it's a crappy league.
1: Yeah, I mean that's true. That's true, because I've honestly never understood where like all the criticism come from. Because like a lot of people will speak better about the MLS. I'm pretty sure it's people who've never even watched two or three games from the MLS. Because people who really watch games from the MLS, they will tell you that it's high level, honestly.
0: But we watch it. We see Messi's clips there. We
2: He's
0: see
2: running rings
0: he's
2: around
0: running rings
2: everybody.
0: around everyone. He's scoring for fun, unless when he's playing against you. Come on, it's not that
1: Trust
0: higher
1: me,
0: level, Oluthu.
1: I need to trust me. It's high level. It's in the top 10 for a reason. Trust me,
0: So okay,
1: it's a
0: fine.
1: very high level
0: You
1: league.
0: you've got comparison of three different leagues right now, right? You were here. You went to you played the Betway Premiership, my favorite league in the world. You then went to the US, and now you in Scotland. How do you rate all these leagues in terms of difficulty for a player?
1: Of course, I feel like the one that I'm playing in right now, Scotland, demands more than all the leagues. And I would obviously put the MLS second, and then I'll just put the Betway Premiership third, honestly.
0: So between the Betway Premiership and the US, you think they're far ahead of us?
1: I would say they are ahead of us, but maybe not far, not that far. I would say, yeah, they are ahead. Let me just put it that way.
0: I don't want to get you into trouble here, so I'm gonna leave it. You're one of those players that use your left and your right comfortably, right?
1: Yeah.
0: I've seen you play on your left more. Are you comfortable with both? Which do you call your position? What are you most comfortable with?
1: I'm more comfortable on the right. I'm more comfortable on the ball when I'm playing on the right. But also, I'm okay playing on the left. You know, because even like Fernandez, the guy I'm playing with right now, he's also right-footed. You know, so I always ask my partner like, which side you wanna pick, and if they
0: Oh,
1: wanna go
0: geez,
1: to the
0: listen
1: right.
0: to that privilege, eh? Hey, which side do you want, Chief? I've got it either way.
1: So yeah, but I would say like over the few months, like maybe a few seasons, I've been more comfortable playing on the left, because now it feels more natural on the left, even though I'm like naturally right-footed. But it's more comfortable on the left now because I've been playing that side more.
0: Fernandes, of course, the Nigerian that he plays with there at Rangers in that central position. Tatana?
3: Always, you carry the hopes and aspiration of all the youth in South Africa, man. Usiphathe kahle, man. Kudliwani lapha?
0: Always, just nomuntu omdala like you can hear.
3: Uphethe
1: No,
3: upapa na.
1: it's funny because I was driving to the mall earlier today, and I came across an African shop, and I was like, you know what, let me go take a look. And I went inside, I saw your papa, so I was like, why leave it? So yeah, I ended
0: Kumna.
1: up buying you with but yeah, the food is really good,
0: So you mean
1: really really good.
0: like you bought the actual powder? It wasn't ready made. You had to buy it. It was packet away, na?
1: Nah, yeah, but the actual one is on suspended, I mean.
0: Wow, look at that.
2: It's Scotland. Just don't eat it before training, though. Hey, pap is dangerous.
0: I see, you have a vision board there behind you. What does that say as far as what you want to achieve this season?
1: Yeah, so that obviously has all my goals. Where I've been playing, where I am right now, and where I'm trying to go. So we still have like a couple of steps to take, because the main goal is obviously to play in the top five leagues. You know, I would like put Premier League and the La Liga up there, and maybe France. So that's where we're trying to get.
0: Listen, I know on Thursday we sit down, Mazola and I are going to be sitting down with Coach Peter Mosimane. I can't wait to hear him say your name as he calls up the national team, and we can't wait to see you when you come and play those games on the continent. Congratulations on everything. Whenever a player who's South African achieves great things on the continent or beyond, we call them just to say congratulations, we're watching you. But also it's important because so many South Africans don't see what you guys do there. So when we do this, we alert them to the amazing work that you do. So congratulations. We can't wait to hear the greatest and see the greatest things still to come from you.
1: Nah, thank you very much, Andy. I truly appreciate your words, and thank you to you guys for having me here. And yeah, I enjoyed it.
0: I'm Bopega, boy. Oh, that's Makanya, ladies and gentlemen. That's my bit. I've won Monday. I'm going to now hear what you guys have. But before that, do we have rugby? Please give me some rugby because Baltimore was on fire. Listen, the Springboks are the greatest rugby team this current crop, the greatest rugby team of all time. I think we're going to do a treble with the World Cups. I really do. An amazing team. Incredible. They made New Zealand look normal.
2: They did.
4: Now it's with D'Alende. Sees a gap and he's over to score. Damian D'Alende getting in for try number 13.
5: Will Jordan try yes parsha Africa Zonga oh we saw try yabona machana Africa Zonga yabonaro
6: ngoma 5 meter line tin na try line ba tia bona ba go da try motachere si ba re try
7: New Zealand bale ka katla sala Cameroon guard o tsha khuleo o ya pele ka khuleo o kwa sniper ba mu se tsha fase Evan Lucha try Yaboraru to pass New Zealand. Ka Ethan Blackadder.
8: Nabu ya turn off a pole. Ebu ya no Kentley a runs up on a motor. Hopa ya to Kentley. 22 meter line. Wahab. Wala. Lem gonna try. Bona Nixim Africa. Turn off a pole. Wala. Lem gonna try.
0: 1831. Can I tell you guys, of all the things that were my highlight for this weekend, right? Like I said, the tennis was great. The rugby was great. So much football was great. What else? Was there F1 this weekend? Yes, there was F1 as well. My highlight of this weekend was watching the Cape Derby and watching young Emil Witboy.
2: Where did you watch it?
0: Yo. Well, not the whole thing, but what I've seen. Oh. You know, and I've seen footage worth at least 30 minutes of the game. Incredible. I think the boy is what they say he is. Incredible. If you haven't had an opportunity to watch a lot, there's a lot of footage of him from the weekend. A great performance by Emil Witboy. And I think he's not going to go anywhere. They're going to keep him there until promotion. So if you're thinking he's going to move this season, he's not going to move. That team needs him for promotion. Speaking of needs, Wadu has been such a great coach for Orlando Pirates since arriving a treble. But there's something that the Buccaneers aren't so happy with at the moment. The coach, whenever he's unhappy, almost speaks like somebody who wants to leave. Have a listen.
9: If they want to continue to do this, please, without me, I will not be the coach. And it's clear, not with me. I prefer to stop and maybe to bring somebody who will accept the showbiting. I will not accept the showbiting.
0: 1833, that's Coach Wadu. It's not for the first time as well.
2: In the past, he has complained about the showboating. He does not. The other thing I don't get is he's not minced his words about his hate for showboating. Why do the players keep doing it?
0: We were sitting, Mazel and I were sitting behind the coach on Saturday, and Mahuta, I think, was the first to notice that, hey, this man is not happy with what's happening there. And it was such a low block that Lakio Waves had set up, and the players were trying to loosen up. And, you know, here and there. I mean, I didn't think much of it. I really didn't think much of it. But apparently from the players, they say this is how he is. It reminds me of, there's a show that I like to watch of people that get married at the altar same time. I don't know what it's called, man. But you meet the girl at the altar, then you get married.
2: Married at first sight.
0: Yeah. Ah, there's a guy there, he's always leaving, Mazur. Hey, he's always leaving the guy. Yeah? But no, he's out. Yeah? You didn't answer my call, he's out. The coach must relax. No, I can't play anymore. I gotta go to Mazon. Let's go.
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0: Mazola Molepe, the South Africa's number one football journalist, is with us. Lesibe.
12: Mazola, I think I would elevate you to work with Fabrizio. Let me give you your flowers while you're still alive.
0: Is you to be told otherwise? Remember these times. I'm not complaining about what I did.
2: I haven't told you.
0: You must remember.
13: Mazola, choose Lignor.
0: Lepan.
13: Monagara Banina. From now on, we are calling you AI Mazola.
0: I like it. I like it.

0: Yeah, let's start with breaking news from Marumo Gallants. They've actually just released a statement now, which will still get clarity from African Stars chairman. But Marumo Gallants is pleased to announce the appointment of Philemon Roni Kananelo as the club's new head coach. Kananelo, remember, was a good goalkeeper. When growing up, I used to love Roni Kananelo, watching him play.
1: He's a big guy.
0: I'd never seen such a big goalkeeper in my life. He was big, fit, strong, all the things. So, he obviously represented his native Namibia as well and has done great things, gone on to be a highly qualified coach with the relevant badges to be able to also sit on the bench during CAF Interclub.
1: So they've made the announcement already?
0: Marumo, just now, just as you, Malcolm, was coming to me, a statement dropped from Marumo Gallants that Roni Kananelo is the club's head coach, leaving African Stars FC, who he's led to the second prelim round of the CAF Champions League. And they're going to play Orlando Pirates. And he's highly qualified. Like I said, he holds a CAF A license, brings coaching philosophy centered around discipline, tactical intelligence, player developments as well. And he will be on the bench against Orlando Pirates. That's a baptism of fire there for Coach Roni Kananelo. He takes over from Phuthi Mohafi. Yena ayakwini.
1: Yena ayakwini.
0: Phuthi Mohafi. But let's circle back to Orlando Pirates. Mike Sibilibili, I asked him post-match about the coach's instructions to score more goals when they were busy showboating. This is what he had to say.
2: Yeah, obvious. Coach, you are not enough for you.
0: Push. Otherwise, he says he will pack his bags and leave. This is not for me.
1: Very different.
0: Or why exaggerate?
1: I don't think that's the language you use. I don't think you threaten to leave.
0: Well, he's upset. He's been saying it.
1: This is not the first time either where he's threatening to leave. I think last season it was where, I could be wrong and I stand corrected and I apologize if this is the first time. But I feel like I've heard the coach before. And I think I even came here and said something about it. Mm. I'll apologize happily. And you hear now when players start saying, unjalo. That's not the sort of language you want to be hearing either. But what are we going to do? Because you're threatening to leave.
0: Yeah. Let's watch it closely. But Pirates players, those who are listening, stop it.
1: I didn't think they were showboating this past weekend.
0: Stop it.
1: I really didn't.
0: Otherwise, Coach Klatsama. Okay, let's... also touch base on the biggest story of the weekend, the SAFA elections.
1: Dr. Denis Jordan, yet again, remains president of the South African Football Association under his stewardship and leadership. Our national teams and our football in his hands, hopefully. Things will get better from where they were. It doesn't matter what you think they were. Let's get better. Congratulations, President.
0: Let's get the lay of the land with regards to the voting processes on Saturday.
3: The ballot papers received were 378. Valid ballots cast were 239. Spoiled ballots, there was none. And unused ballots, 139. And now, the names as they appeared in the ballot, Daniel Alexander Jordan received 157 votes. And Sandile Donald Zungu received 82 votes. So Daniel Alexander Jordan is duly elected.

0: Yeah, no. So that's what transpired. And then DJ, Dr. Danny Jordan, was able to speak for the first time. Remember during the campaign processes and, Sandile Zungu speaking about his manifesto, his plans, the incumbent never said a word. But after being re-elected as SAFA president, he did take to the podium to speak to the press. And this is what he had to say about his re-election as SAFA president.
1: First of all, I don't appoint myself in SAFA, even if you think that way. SAFA is a democratic organization. So tomorrow they can have a vote of no confidence in me and I'm out. I can decide I want to go. They, in our discussion, say no, give us a little more time because we want the next transition. But one of the things that we must have is we cannot have somebody that come in and start from day one in terms of placing South Africa in the global context. So you must really ask them, why am I here? Sorry?
2: Is there a section with us?
1: Yes. We are having a workshop with FIFA to deal with what we call Vision 2030.
0: Yeah, so we'll continue to hear more, hopefully, from the newly elected SAFA president. This is a fourth term now. He was first elected in 2013, and he will run, continue being in the hot seat up until 2030. And obviously, as you heard there, he is saying there's a plan, a succession plan. But we've heard that before when he was re-elected the last time, where he said he would step down, but has since then changed his mind because he's got a fourth term in the bag now. He did also raise another issue around the FIFA Forward Enterprise, which caught me a little bit by surprise because, you know, given the bad publicity that it's gotten, the coverage all over the world where FIFA even had to retract this idea, he came out to say SAFA are in support of the FIFA Forward Enterprise plan, which is to sell potential, effectively a stake of the FIFA World Cup to make it more profitable, perhaps. And he explains why.
1: The matter of all of the things that you saw and read around the FIFA president Gianni Infantino. We support Gianni Infantino. And you may say, no, why you support Gianni Infantino? Well, I'll tell you why. The issue is really of private investment, private equity in football business. Now, is there any private equity, private investment in any football structure? Do you know? Oh, yes. La Liga is 20% owned by a private investment company, French football. In England, you know that some of the teams are wholly owned by corporate entities owning not equity share, owning a total football club. Paris Saint-Germain is owned by a country. Qatar owns Paris Saint-Germain. So what I don't agree with is a lack of consultation and lack of agreement with the FIFA members.
0: Yeah, let me finish off with his counterpart in terms of running for presidency. That was Sandile Zungu, who did a stellar job, I thought, to be able to even get that number of votes coming up against someone who had been the SAFA president for three terms already. So you have to work the regions to be able to convince them to vote for you. So he did put a little bit of legwork there, but it wasn't enough. He graciously accepted defeat, was Sandile Zungu.
3: We believe that even in the face of defeat, you still have to remember that you have a responsibility to not throw the baby the bathwater. There's a lot of people whose livelihood is dependent on a good name of SAFA, where it is challenged on that name not being pulled further down. So I have a responsibility. I entered this race. I'm all too interested in the SAFA brand being elevated. And I'm not going to throw any further negativity on this matter. When I heard that Danny Jordan speak prior to the elections, you could hear his responding to some of the things we're challenging him on. So he had what our concerns are, and I hope that they will not treat the things that were raised in the campaign with disdain. They will be objective and say, hey, we are raising a good point there. Let's act on these things.
0: Yeah, I'll end it there. There'll be a few more headline news for Soccer Zone later tonight. Tatani.
4: Ladies and gentlemen, here's the man.
5: Award-winning FIFA referee, Victor Shumwane.
4: I mean the man.
6: 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This column, we're now why a column.
7: You come here and tell us that someone is offside, Nyan.
8: Tatana will come and say, Sino Sakusa Seka.
9: Sino Sakusa Seka.
10: Let's start with EPL, English Premier League, Man City versus Man United. This offside call, let's start by saying we had two players, one in an offside position, one in an onside position, hearing Enzo Fernandez in an offside position and then Haaland in an onside position. When the cross was made, we see Enzo making an action. When you make an action, that impact on the ability of the other players or the defenders to play the ball, you are deemed to be interfering with an opponent. Now, when the on-field decision or the infield decision was offside, now VAR came in and said no offside. Yes, Haaland scored the goal, he was onside, but what did Enzo did? He did what we call interfering with an opponent by making an obvious action that impacts on the ability of the defenders to play the ball. So therefore, correct decision will be offside, interfering with an opponent. And then VAR came in and spoiled everything. So hence this question as to is VAR good or bad, but in this situation VAR did not do justice to the game of football. And the laws of the game are written in England. So now if England starts to violate them in this fashion, well, angas. But the correct decision, it's offside in that situation. Let's go to Polokwane City versus Kaizer Chiefs. There's a goal scored on the 72nd minute from a corner kick. In this situation, we see a goalkeeper, the ball bouncing through the chest of the goalkeeper. Some say there was a hole on the net. We tried to look for that hole, friends. We could not find it. We could not find it. If you find a hole, please let us. But we search everywhere. And we're going to show you on Soccer Zone tonight as to we don't see a hole, but we see a ball moving and hitting the goalkeeper. Kaizer Chiefs,
0: Peterson,
10: hitting Peterson on the chest and it went in. The other good thing about that situation is that the goalkeeper and the defending players of Kaizer Chiefs, they never complained.
11: Yeah.
10: They accepted the goal. And naturally, if the goal is not scored in line with the FIFA laws of the game, they will be complained. So this one was scored in line with the FIFA laws of the game. So correct decision by the refereeing team to award the goal.
11: Let's hear what the coach had to say about that goal by that Peterson conceded there. The coach of Kaizer Chiefs did have words. By the way, what I appreciate about the Premier League, yes, that was a huge blunder. But I can tell you now that Matt Donoghue and assistant referee Blake Antrobus, who were the two sitting at VAR who gave that goal, have been taken off all matches till further notice.
0: Yeah.
11: With immediate effect. That I can appreciate. Here's the coach of Kaizer Chiefs.
12: Yeah, he said yes, for sure he's disappointing because he said they just have the good chances in the first half when Brandon made two very good saves. He said, but after they had nothing. We knew that they are very good in the set pieces, they are very good in the cross also. But when we concede this type of goal, we can be disappointing.
11: Tatana, do you have one more?
10: The one more that I have is to appreciate Ukumalo, TS Galaxy and Kruger when he gave a red card for a Doxo. Kumalo, he failed to give red cards in the opening game of the season, but this time he's coming all right. Although it was for Doxo, we still need more on brutality that is happening in our games. Thank you, Ma'a. And then if you're watching on the our YouTube, you will see that Enzo Fernandez here is making an obvious action that impact on the goalkeeper and the defender to play the ball. So therefore, offside. As you said, the VAR team or the VAR officials who were in there have been put on ice. We also do that in South Africa.
11: All right, it's 18:50. MTN, open up the lines. There's a lot to talk about. The line of Pirates through coach unhappy with their performance. Although they scored three goals, they did concede one in the quarters, the four that they played. Lacure Waves, they scored in only one. Three of those went goalless. So there's a lot to talk about. Kaizer Chiefs, Mamelodi Sundowns, a draw late on. Chippa United, they almost beat Sundowns for the very first time. They've never beat Sundowns in the Premier League. It was almost. And then I know Van Vicker, no, it's not going to happen on my watch. There was also great. I mean, we've been speaking about them for so long, but to see five goals being scored by a new team in the Betway Premiership, you know, big congratulations to the coach, the doc. Big congratulations there, Pupuma. And then what else? Then there's a Premier League, there's a rugby as well. We'd love to hear from you. Give us a call right now on 086-000-2160. MTN, open up the lines. We've recharged with our 30 rands on data as well as airtime.
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11: All right, let's start off with Mashudu. Mashudu's out in Midlands. Mashudu. Mashudu.
16: MTN, there can only be one.
11: There can only be one. Orlando Pirates or Sundowns. Don't know who, but there can only be one. Talk to me.
16: Good evening, Chetri Wiseman. How are you guys? Hello, Ma.
11: Yeah, we're here. Talk to us.
16: Yes, I have a statement for Mazola and a question for Tatana.
11: Go for it.
16: I'll start with Mazola and say Mazola goes to the U.S. for 3 weeks or a month and then he comes back with an accent. Did you hear Olotu Makaya's accent from Scotland? And then with Tatana, regarding the Man City and the Man United, the Manchester Derby. Should the referee and the linesman made an in-line decision of offside? After the review, wasn't the referee supposed to go to that TV screen and make a review?
10: For offside, they don't go.

0: You have never seen them going for offside. They are told by the video assistant referee on the screen. So they go for penalty or no penalty, straight red card. But for offside or whether the ball is in or out, they don't go. They are told.
1: Yeah, offside doesn't require the referee to go because it's a machine and machine is trusted over the human eye. So offside, you'll never see the referee go. They just depend on what they hear in their ear.
2: So mainly did not touch that matter of Fernandez interfering with play?
1: No.
0: Yeah, okay. It looks like the referee focuses on Haaland. They forgot to also look at Enzo's impact.
1: Yeah, so that needed to be an eye because the machine, the VAR system is not going to pick the interference up. But a very good question there, Mashudu. Thank you so much. Let's go to George. George is in Kempton Park. George?
3: Hi, guys. How are you?
1: I'm good, man. George, go for it.
3: Yeah, man. I've given up on Tatane. We've been promised that there will be somebody from the referees committee to explain to us the consequences of all these decisions that the referees, the errors that they are committing. I think just to talk about that Man City, man, and as you said, we know that referees are human beings; they'll make mistakes. Mm-hmm. But what we are concerned about are the consequences. What happens if a referee makes a mistake 2-3 games down the line? Is back again, make another mistake. No accountability whatsoever. Mm-hmm. So can we learn from the EPS? The VAR made an error; they've been suspended.
0: Yeah.
3: Why is this not happening in the PSL?
0: No, Uncle Georgie, there's consequences. There's four referees that have been suspended now. It's a pity they did not announce, but there are four referees suspended now. So
1: who's
0: there is consequences.
1: Is it under reps?
0: I know some where the assistant referees for offsides.
1: Okay. Let's go to Fortune. Fortune is out in Soweto. Fortune.
4: There can only be one, Ma'a.
1: There can only be one. Who will it be? MTN8, go for it.
4: Paganina, buddy. I don't want to take too much time of the guys that needs to call. Can you ask Tatane just to touch base on the goal scored by Orlando Pirates, the first quick one that they disallowed on the CAF? Please, even if you touch me, what if you touch base on now or on
1: Soccer Zone in a couple of hours.
4: If that was offside or not?
1: Thank you so much, Fortune, for that one. Mazzola, do you remember it? I don't remember it.
0: The first goal, yeah, Pirates scored the goal in the first minute. Mbutuma, I think, scored the goal, eh? Yeah, so there was an offside situation there. The person who received and passed was in an offside position. So, clear offside, good decision.
1: We missed it. We just sat down and they hadn't connected the screen yet. We missed that one. But yes, I remember that. I remember the crowd going bananas, of course, over that. Where are we going, Timmy? Let's go to Bonkosi in Dobsonville. Bonkosi.
5: The MTN, the only going to be one, ma. The weekend that was, my brother.
1: The weekend that was, Mshobam, man. What did you know?
5: Then there were one up on the Dari Kev,
1: Bonkosi, of course, is able to see us because we are live on YouTube, on Facebook, on Instagram. Everything we talk about is live as well. It's really progressive radio. But Naba, Vrutin.
5: Yeah, ma. No, man. It's not the credit. It's starting spirit of an Andy, man. But they came, this community like him, the skill. There's one with us to Mangavan, but we can't celebrate.
1: Yeah, I mean, to pull it off at the time that they did, Mamelodi Sundowns, to win it at the death like that, you know, it speaks volume. But then the question would be, why does a team of the caliber of Sundowns need to wait for the last minute, Bongos?
5: As much as we say, ground, you know, But we have one good thing, the Intel, Labus Kalanga, Necron, the Ling. So, if you want to go with the next time, next game is out, because I understand good why I'm going to approve the Necron, the Liana, we make a good, because I think that, you know, we can look at the Lia with the cheap Israel against, especially Zala, the Timangun, the Bulla Futama supporters, Eastern Cape, for coming in numbers, we can send down.
1: Thank you so much, Ren Mugosi. I appreciate it. The 6M voice notes very quickly. Faith is already here in Radiant Faith. I need to see you today. Please do step into my office. I said, belief.
6: Good evening, Ma'a. Tinikaya Gojana speaking from Cape Town, Buti. Hey, I was so disappointed. VAR between Manchester United and Manchester City. How much more when it comes here in South Africa, Buti? Hey, I'm really worried, Buti. Thank you, man.
7: 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Live in the moment.
1: It's 7 after the hour. Well, it's exactly 7, in fact, on the Mighty Metro FM. Faith comes up, an internationally renowned talk show with Faith Mangope, who comes in over the next 2 hours before Paul comes in. Paul brings in Taz, and they do their thing. And I know lots of you wait for that. So, yeah, it's going to be a couple of bumper-to-bumper hours of radio. At 9 o'clock, we're on television. Myself, Mazol, and Tatana. We have Katago Mashego Mahuta, as well as, I think, Mark Haskins as well. So do join us there. Hey, Faith.
7: That was the final whistle of the MTN 8. There can only be one Wafa Wafa. This game was brought to you by MTN.
1: Are you well, Faith?
8: I'm good. Why are you depressed?
1: Hey, because what's happening in Kempton Park has got me down.
8: And are you, yeah.
1: Yeah, it's my area.
8: Yeah.
1: It's one of my areas. Yeah.
8: Yeah.
1: It's got me down. And, you know, and I hear it. We'll be saying, oh, ladies, please be careful. Why? Why must they be careful? Why must women be careful? They must be careful because men. Why should we have to tell our women to be careful? We're not telling society be careful.
8: Women.
1: There's a killer on the loose.
8: Mm-hmm.
1: No, we're telling women.
8: Mm, women be careful.
1: No, Faith.
8: Now women can't go running. Women can't do sports. Women can't basically be outside. Women can't hang out alone because there is a clearly there's a killer on the loose. That we know. There's a killer on the loose.
1: You know, on my way here, because I was in Kempton Park this afternoon before coming here, there's a lady there was, and I rolled down my window and I said, hey, please be safe.
8: Like?
1: Do you know what I mean? Like, I don't know her, but that's the first thing that came to mind.
8: Yeah.
1: I see the white women whenever they're running and their children as well. There's always a father or parent with a baki behind them. That's the society that we want to be called, that we want to be known as. That's who we are.
8: And it's men who are killing them.
1: Oh,
8: it's
1: Faith.
8: Men who are, and we can't, no matter how much you want to be politically correct about this, it's the men who are killing them. How do you explain 5 women being killed in a space of 2 months?
1: I don't remember being this blood chilled, this cold, since Moses.
8: Moses Sithole.
1: Since
8: the
1: Moses,
8: serial killer.
1: The serial killer.
8: Yeah.
1: Bruma, I think it was.
8: Yeah. He used to stop and lure women and then kill. Exactly. And we're going to find out a little bit more from the police this evening regarding exactly what has been happening in Kempton Park, because it is 5 women. It is in 2 months. The latest woman being found earlier this morning. Actually, it was this morning
1: in
8: that
1: Olifants.
8: She was found near Olifants Fontaine. And so the reports are saying that she was actually apparently dropped off there. But of course, we don't know, you know, could the murder have been found in the nearby place, or also it was not too far from Kempton Park. And the weird part is of also around how these women are found half naked. A lot of them the same modus operandi in terms of how they found. It is
1: I'm gonna go one step further and say to you coward, it's not just women, it's black women. It's not just black women, it's black women of a certain financial category. That's who you're prying on, the very backbone of our society. Oh, you coward.
8: Yeah, and I hope, you know, I mean, obviously there's some severe focus being placed on it, because again, 5 bodies, 5 women.
1: It's 5 too many.
8: Way too many. So I know that the police are on this, but you know, how many women, and again, we're going to talk a little bit to the SAPS as well this evening regarding the condition of these women. When were they found? How were they found? What do they know so far? Do they have any suspects? Do they have any leads? Do they have, you know, society? Do they have communities? What have they seen? What have they heard? And again, how do we keep people safer? And especially Kempton Park also. It's just, yeah. And again, do the other streets, and then service delivery. Are the streets working? Are the streetlights working?
1: Yeah.
8: You know, how's the CPF doing? The community policing forum now more than ever needs to come on board. But is the community policing forum capacitated? Because CPF needs to be capacitated in order for them to assist where the police can't. So it's a lot to discuss about
1: this
8: evening.
1: I don't want to take your entire conversation.
8: It is that's going
1: to
8: be a big one. And then this evening we're going to be looking at Beyond the Classroom after after 8, what should parents really be looking for, especially when it comes to open days? We're going to be seeing a lot of parents now are starting to attend these open days in schools. But what exactly should you be looking for when you're looking for a school for your child? It's an after 8 conversation that's coming up. But of course, as you said, the big focus from 7 until 8 o'clock is what is happening in Kempton Park, of course, following the latest revelation is, of course, the sad revelation that Elizabeth Mosilakhomo has been found dead. Of course, she was the one that was reported missing last week. And look at the woman that escaped. And then there's allegedly another breaking story that there's an alleged woman who escaped a kidnapping also in Kempton Park.
1: Well, we'll talk about that. I hope this leads to something. I really do. It's 7:05 on the Mighty Metro FM. Let's get together as a community. You know, there's so much that gets taken from us as South Africa. But here we have the power through what we've seen, what we're hearing, to arrest the situation. Because you can't keep quiet because you never know who's next. Do you know what I mean? It's already our sisters, but you don't want it to be even closer to you. We don't want it to be close to anyone. Let's get rid of this killer of our streets. It's 7:05. Pella, Pella. And so me.
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18: All the community members must vote wisely, because now we are seeing them going up and down via Faba Twabodinari spinach and tomatoes, which is an error, because these people, they are promising us lies day in, day out. 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
19: 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We voted them in. 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
20: 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Specifically, the ultra-processed foods which we consume, like fast foods, like chips, burgers. So these are engineered food items.
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15: Everybody's hungry for power, but no one wants to do the real job and give us property. This country, I don't know. I feel sorry, it's going down the drain.
19: So if I was the president, I was going to say, enough with commissions. Now, all these people who are implicated, let's take them straight to court. Take them straight to court. Come on now. Mr. President, come on. Mr. Cyril, come on.
17: Nomsa Daily, who is from Watercan. Nomsa, when it comes to our water infrastructure, were we warned?
16: No.
17: Did scientists come out and warn Rand Water and warn the Department of Water that, guys, you've got aging infrastructure, let's do some maintenance? So was government warned?
16: I don't think they were warned.
17: Hormone disrupting chemicals in sanitary pad and panty liner tested from brands sold in South Africa. Professor Dion Fisser.
21: A lot of sanitary wear were containing chemicals that are harmful to the female reproductive system.
17: Former mayor of the city of Johannesburg, Herman Mashaba. As Herman Mashaba, do you think you can beat Helen Zille?
22: You know, for me, I'm not in this game for Helen Zille. I'm in this game to ensure that the people who look like me are also counted. Helen Zille is a side issue, honestly. I think as far as I'm concerned, in the city of Johannesburg, she's a walkover. She's a walkover.
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8: It is 10 minutes after 7 o'clock on this Monday evening. Hello, hello, hello. A very good evening to you. Welcome to it, welcome to it. It is another edition of Metro FM Talk here on the mighty Metro. My name, of course, is Faith Mangope, and I say it every evening because I really do mean it from the bottom of my heart. What an honor and privilege it is to be in conversation with you, as always, bringing you those discussions that build us as a republic, make us something, give us a bit more passion and awareness about our country, and hopefully makes us better people for it. Conversations of this nature have been curated with you in mind. So please, we invite you as always, be a part of it all by simply giving us a call on our studio number. That number to dial is 0860-002-160. 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On X, your Metro FMSA, on my handle, I am Faith Mangope. The show's hashtag, as always, is hashtag Metro FM Talk. You can also stream us, by the way, on metrofmsa.co.za. Ooh, you and I have got lots to talk about in the country this evening, especially in light of the developments that are happening in Kempton Park. Can I just speak to the people of Kempton Park as well this evening? Like, if you live in and around the area of Kempton Park, maybe you grew up in Kempton Park. How is this story landing with you? How are you coping? Especially as a woman in Kempton Park, you know, there are so many professional women who have got apartments in Kempton Park, who have got, you know, they graduates, they've come in, they've got apartments, they've got their own townhouses, they've got their own standalone houses, and they are living independent, great lives. You know, women who are active, and they're active in their communities. And now you hear of a killer. We get to call them a killer because women are turning up dead. That's just a fact. Women are turning up dead. And as a woman living in Kempton Park, how are you navigating this time? How are you handling some of the uncertainty? I don't live in Kempton Park, but I tell you one thing. When I look at the story and I'm following up the story, I can't help but to be afraid. Not as anything, but just as a citizen of this country. Just as a citizen, I'm afraid. As a woman, I'm afraid. I'm afraid for the women that are living in Kempton Park. I'm afraid. Because it's not okay. How can women turn up dead? And then you have to ask yourself the question, 5 bodies have been discovered, but were there others? Did it happen somewhere else? Were the killings happening somewhere else and then they just migrated to Kempton Park? Was the killer operating from somewhere else and then moved to Kempton Park? Like, as a woman, as just a woman, how are you navigating this? How are you feeling? I've never had to check on my siblings and my sisters and my cousins and say, just to say, yay, don't go traveling alone. Don't go into places. I've even had to warn, you know, like some of my siblings and say, where are you working? What's going on? I cannot imagine if you're living in Kempton Park and you're a woman living in Kempton Park specifically, I'd really love to hear, how are you navigating this? How are you holding up? Is there a community around you? Is there a community group around you? Now more than ever, I understand the meaning or the saying of it takes a village, because it truly does take a village. And I'm telling you one thing. It's going to take a village to catch a killer. But you cannot have five women pass away in 2 months. Being killed in 2 months. In the same area. Or around the same area. No man. I really want us to get into this conversation this evening. It's a horrific one. It's not sad. It's horrifying. It's horrifying. You should not, you as a woman should not live in fear. Women in this country should not live in fear. And yet here's another reason why women have been given to be afraid. And yet another reason why we've been given to be afraid. So let's talk

0: early to make that connection and that investigations are still underway. So what do investigators know at this stage? Are there similarities between the cases? And are police investigating them as potentially connected? And critically, what is being done to intensify or to identify the victims and find whoever is responsible? So this evening, we're going to begin with the spokesperson, the national spokesperson of the SAPS, Brigadier Athlenda Mate, who's going to be in conversation with us to establish what exactly has been known by the SAPS. We're then going to be speaking to Dawn Gowden Renegade, who is a search and rescue. She's a South African volunteer search and rescue organization involved in missing persons cases. And of course, she's also the spokesperson for the family of, and it's so sad to say this, the family of the late Elizabeth Mosilakgomo, another woman who was identified, obviously, after her parents, her friends, her loved ones were posting some of the notifications and the posters around the area saying, "Have you seen her? Please let us know. She went for a jog. She has not come home. Her daughter is concerned." And we saw it. I mean, anybody that looked at social media saw some of these videos of her friends and her loved ones. And thank you. Can I just say that? Thank you to the friends and the loved ones who went out to search for their friend, went out to search for Elizabeth. It is not the news that anybody should be getting, that somebody has passed away, and especially in that horrific, horrible way. It never should have happened. But thank you to the family, thank you to the loved ones, thank you to the friends who went out and looked for their friend. Thank you. Thank you for looking for your friend. Thank you for not sitting on the issue. Thank you for being active in searching for your friend. And we're going to be speaking to that, and we're going to be speaking to the family this evening. But what's going on? What's going on? The young the professionals that are living in Kempton Park, the women who go to work, sometimes via Uber, sometimes via taxi, and then go to their houses, the ones who stay alone, maybe you've been staying alone and you know, because you're living in a space that you think that is safe. Now you have to guess sick 2-3 times before you go home. Look over your shoulder constantly, not knowing whether or not and who's around you, who's watching you. It's not okay. It's not okay. We're going to find out a little bit more about it this evening. And then after 8, we're going to deal with the conversation of looking beyond the classroom. What should parents and what kind of questions should parents be asking, especially when finding their little ones a new school, or which school is going to give their child the best possible start in life? What are those pertinent questions that we should be asking? Beyond the classroom. That is the conversation that we're looking at. So we're going to be speaking to the SAPS. We're going to be speaking to Dawn Gowden Renegade as well, Search and Rescue, that is going to be with us in conversation. And more important, I'd love to speak to you. You know, this is not okay. You cannot have women having to look over their shoulder every second, third moment because they fear of what could be lurking in the bushes or lurking in the dark. It's not okay. What's happening? It's 18 minutes after 7.
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2: It is 24 minutes after 7 o'clock. The death of five women who've been killed in Kempton Park is raising some serious, harrowing, frightening questions regarding whether or not there's a serial killer on the loose. And more importantly, how do we keep our communities safe? Most importantly, how do we ensure that those, you know, even the area in Kempton Park itself can be just kept more safe and capacitated to keep these, to keep all women safe at this time? What we're going to do is there is currently a press briefing that is happening with the South African Police Service. I want us to just have a listen to that press briefing. Then we're going to come back and speak to Dawn Garden, who is the founder of Renegade Search and Rescue. Of course, also the family spokesperson representing Elizabeth Musilakhomo, who has also sadly been found dead. Let's go though straight to the SAPS briefing.
3: The victims that we are talking about that has lost their lives, they are between the ages or within the age range of late 20s to the late 30s. So this is the only similarity that we can safely talk about looking at what we are having. Two of the bodies have not yet been identified, and we don't know when they are identified what will be their age, because in terms of the male, we cannot simply determine that this person is between the ages of 32 and 35. There are people that will look at me and say I'm still 20, I think, and I'm there next to my 70s. So you cannot just look at the person and make that conclusion.
4: All right. One more question, then we close it up, colleagues.
5: Okay. We appeal. Just one more after my colleague.
4: Let's give an opportunity.
6: Okay. For SABC News. Now, have you been able to confirm the details of the other women who were also killed? Have you been able to confirm their identities as well as link them up with their families? But again, the second question is, based on the leads and the information that you have been able to capture at this point, what would you say is the motive behind the killings? I'm sorry, for lack of a better word, can I say that maybe perhaps the motive is just to mutilate the bodies, or is there something more nefarious, such as the harvesting of organs? What would you say is the motive at this point, based on the preliminary investigations? And have these women been sexually assaulted, given the fact that the conditions that they've been found in includes being undressed or being half-dressed or something along those lines? Thanks.
3: Thank you very much, Ms. Mthethwa Balenhle. I think your last comment actually answers the issue of the second question: what will be the possible motive? The motive, it's not known, but what can be confirmed, as the team has alluded to the fact that they are all half naked, if not fully naked. I think two bodies that are fully naked and majority half naked. Yes, the issue of molestation cannot be ruled out at this moment. As of the mutilation, not as yet, but we know that they were all sexually molested, or at least majority of them, they were found to be sexually molested, except for one that was found in a state of decomposition. But the other four, yes, the team can confirm that they were sexually molested. And the details of others, I did allude that so far, And including the Olifantsfontein body that was found today, they are yet to be identified, and only two have not yet been identified. So out of the five here in Kempton Park, the only two bodies have not yet been identified. And I must indicate, out of this 17, one case of July has a person behind bars. He is still inside, and he will be going to court very soon.
5: I think General answered. So it's Karama Fukwane from News Room Africa again. Just the last bite of the gem. General answered the first of my last questions about the person who was arrested in the first case. But General, how difficult will this investigation be if you're speaking of, or no, you are not speaking of, but it is found that it is perhaps an undocumented person who is behind the murders? Are such persons, meaning undocumented people, easily traceable, or how difficult would it be tracing somebody of that nature?
3: Thank you very much, Skara. It will be difficult to a certain extent, but with the forensic capacity and capability, we are able to link if there is a common foreign evidence that will be discovered from the bodies. That will then link, I think we had previously a lot of cases where foreign nationals were found to be responsible for this particular type of crime, and they were successfully prosecuted using other investigative and forensic leads that were found at the body. So the body of victims, as we speak, is going to be a crime scene where it will be thoroughly be investigated. Hence, I was talking about the profiling of the victims as well, to see if we will find any foreign elements. Of course, with the rape, you know that there will be another person's DNA that will be found on the victim. So when that it's been collected, analyzed, it will then give us an indication that we might be looking at one person, which will be the serial, or we are looking at multiple other people. So yes, it is going to be a mammoth, but because of capacity and capability and the presence of the national forensic team that is working with also the investigative psychology unit, they will make sure that we close that particular gap. And where we require, I said earlier, where we require other assistance, the province will raise the hand. We are here. We are staying within Gauteng, and we will assist them with other capabilities that will be required.
4: Okay, any more questions? Okay, thank you so much, colleagues. I think we can call it a night. I think we're going to be minimizing our briefings, because now the real work starts now. The detectives must be given space to do the work without any interference, without any speculations, so that eventually we can get to a breakthrough. But thank you so much for joining us this evening.
3: Thank you.
2: Of course, that was the media briefing by the SAPS following the discovery of a fifth body that has been found in Ekuruleni near Kempton Park, of course, raising some really serious questions regarding the motive behind the killings, the motives of these women, behind the killing of these women, and most importantly, how do we ensure that our loved ones remain safe? From what we understand from this particular briefing, police are saying that the main similarity they can safely establish between the cases is that the victims are women whose bodies were found in similar circumstances. They do caution against drawing conclusions beyond the evidence currently available. They also do say that the women were between the ages of 20s, late 20s to 30s. So late 20s to 30s is also something that came out. But two victims remain identified of the five bodies found in Kempton Park area. Two have not yet been identified. Police also say that they have therefore cannot yet say their ages to establish their identities and family connections. Four of the five victims were sexually assaulted. So that has been also ruled. Police have also confirmed that the four victims were found to have been sexually molested or sexually assaulted. And then the fifth body was too composed for the determination determination to be made. Of course, as I said earlier on, the motive remains unknown. The police are still saying that they're hard at work. We're going to try to get Athlenda Mate back on us. I know that she was handling that media briefing. But in the meantime, I'd like us to speak to Dawn Garden from a Renegade Search and Rescue, South African volunteer and search and rescue organization involved in missing person cases. She was also quite intimately involved in the case of Elizabeth Moselagomo, who also has been unfortunately identified as one of the women who have been missing and who was subsequently killed. We know that her family members, her loved ones, have been all over social media posting photographs of her, asking if anybody has seen her. She leaves behind, of course, her eight-year-old daughter. Her eight-year-old child was the one that alerted family members to something being wrong. Her eight-year-old alerted family members after she did not come back from running. But let me bring in Dawn into this conversation for better understanding. Dawn, a very good evening to us. Thank you so much for your time here on Metro FM Talk and for making time, which during a time I can imagine is not only painful, but it's also quite a scary time, an uncertain time for loved ones and for women all over Kempton Park and surrounding areas. But thanks a lot for joining us this evening.
7: Yeah, thank you so much.
2: Maybe let's talk a little bit, Dawn, about, first of all, when did you get involved with this case? Because you're also involved in search and rescues through your organization, through Renegade. Maybe just talk to us a little bit about, A, the work that you do, Dawn, and the work that your organization does, and then how did you get roped into to this matter, particularly the matter of Elizabeth?
7: Renegade Search and Rescue is a non-profit organization. We assist the police directly, the investigating officers, and the families of missing persons. We also, within our constitution, we assist the police to circulate wanted and persons of interest, unidentified persons that would be at the state mortuary, and the police is appealing to find the families, and disaster management. The time that I got involved with the missing person, Elizabeth, was when I was contacted by numerous persons to assist in circulating a missing persons report. Upon my involvement, we had a group, and included in the group was the brother and the father of Elizabeth. Mm-hmm. And whilst we were on the group, I guided them on searches. There were vast searches documented the entire Saturday evening. When the body of the, at that time, unidentified person was located, my team members was also part of it, together with the family. So in terms of support, that's what we've done thus far. And due to the fact that I had guided the family and they were getting, you know, quite a bit of calls, some of the calls were people trying to extort money, people saying that they know where she is. So I had to guide them through that. And from there, the father and the son decided that I represent them in hope that I could speak on her behalf and their behalf. In saying so, also protecting their right to privacy, including the little child that is the child of Elizabeth.
2: So, Dawn, of course, the family then appointed you as a spokesperson as they, I can imagine, go through one of the most difficult times in their lives.
7: I think for personally, looking at it not from an organization, but looking at it from an individual, I too was once in a similar situation where someone very close to me was missing. On Women's Day, and she and another female was found brutally murdered in the KZN South Coast. So I know what trauma families go through, but in saying so, the family of Elizabeth had to proceed on the 10th of September and try and identify the one body that was recovered, and it was not her, and then proceed on Saturday night, and only to find that they were injuries documented, and they had to go through this entire trauma being so hopeful that it's not her, and only to find that it has been documented that the identity of the said person was that of Elizabeth.
2: Sure. Dawn, maybe then take us through. We just went and dipped into a press briefing by the SAPS, just talking here about the bodies of the woman that have been found, the five bodies of the woman. Obviously, then at this particular moment in time, it includes the body of Elizabeth. Maybe talk to us a little bit about the from the time that that Elizabeth was reported missing and the time that you were roped in as Renegade Search and Rescue. Was the family receiving help from the SAPS? How was the conversation with the SAPS? And I take it into mind from, especially when it comes to missing persons cases, that sometimes we initially take a very lax approach to them. Did the family get the help that they need from the police, you know, in report from the time of reporting that this person has gone missing, they're not home yet? Did the police take the matter seriously? I know that she was in her 30s, so did they respond actively, or do they think, no, she's going to come back home? How did the conversations and the dialogue and the intervention go with the SAPS?
7: In saying so, her 8-year-old had alerted the family because she had not come home. That was on the 9th of September. Mm-hmm. And the family did not procrastinate. They did go to the Kempton Park SAPS, of which they opened a missing persons report. And thereafter, the brother of Elizabeth had circulated her picture, which then became known to the public. But they needed more intervention, and when people like myself went to their beck and call, they felt that, you know, there were people that were walking the journey with them. But in saying so, in terms of the police as well has acted in the best interest of the family. They have not ignored the family, and we also need to understand that the police have many dockets on their table. You know, it's not like Renegades where we have two missing persons a day. Here, police is sitting sometimes with 30 to 40 dockets. Mm. So that is where I fit in together with my team and other missing organizations, where we would like to circulate. And being part of a big widespread networking, the public is the one that actually is instrumental in locating 99% of the missing persons. And sometimes when they do see police circulating a flyer, people are very fearful of contacting the police. But when they do see a flyer, such as Renegades and other organizations, they do come and ask how could they help, or the fact that they have information. And that information is always followed up with the investigating officers. So I personally have worked with some of South Africa's best investigating officers throughout the country, and I will take my hats off to the South African Police Services, because for every missing persons report that I've worked on together with my team, we had the support of SAPS, and we had given them the support and the follow-up. So, yes, the family did get support. Mm-hmm. And as per your listening over to the debriefing, you could clearly hear that the police, is taking this as priority. In saying so, the family has received closure, meaning that, you know, they have their sister that has been located, as sad as it seems. But closure matters. And in the same token, the police is going to be the ones that's responsible for justice to prevail. So the family is very, very, very hopeful. They put their trust in the police. And together with my organization, we as well put our trust in the specialized units that have come forth. Because remember, they are well-versed and learned. They have the knowledge, wisdom, and understanding pertaining to the such missing persons report. So when people do come forward and advise me pertaining to some information, that information will be sent as soon as possible to the said investigating officer.
2: Got you. Let's talk a little bit here about the time that Elizabeth went missing. So she went missing on the on the 9th of September.
7: The 9th of September,
2: she went missing. And of course, she went missing. That was last week, Wednesday. I'm just bringing it to the consciousness of everybody that when we talk about the 9th of September, we're talking about something that happened last week, Wednesday. So last week, Wednesday, maybe talk to us a little bit as to what do we know about her movements. So she went on a run. Or what do we understand? She went on a run. She never came back home. Or what do we know so far about what happened to Elizabeth?
7: Elizabeth had left her place of residence between the hours of 5:30 and 6:30 in the evening. And she was a very routine jogger, and that information was, advised through her family members. Mm. And that was her time to de-stress. And this is what she would do, go on a run. And it's something that she was very passionate about. It wasn't something that was out of the ordinary. Sometimes she would run in the company of certain people that she know, but sadly, the one runner that she frequent runs with in the same area was unavailable that day because the person had other commitments. Mm. And I think that person is also so upset the fact that this had to happen in such a horrible and horrific manner.
2: So she goes on a run. She does not come home. Her 8-year-old then alerts family members. Family members do the search and rescue. And as we know, today's history, I mean, it's awful what the family is dealing with. But Dawn, something also was said around the condition of the bodies that were found. Now, I don't want to focus only on Elizabeth, but maybe we can just zero in a little bit more as to the condition of the bodies. The five women who were found, what was the condition? What was the pattern that was clear when these women were found?
7: Upon researching the other females, two, as you know, was unidentified. In terms of Elizabeth, I think there's a lot of similarities. As stated, the age group was between the late 20s to the late 30s. It's more so black females. And the issue is that some of them was partially clothed. So this was the first time that I did hear via the police statement of, molestation. I was not aware of that, but that would come through via the, autopsy and the postmortem report. The strange thing that I'm trying to fathom was the other two victims, are they people that families have circulated in another place? Are they people that are foreign nationals and therefore their families, it's unbeknownst to them that they're missing? Because when people go missing, you're well aware that there is no waiting period to report a missing person because of situation of this nature, especially taking into account when a vulnerable person such as minors and elderly persons go missing. So the issue that I find very strange is that where are the families of the two persons? I hope and pray that now that they've found that there's a media reports throughout the country that there are two outstanding unidentified persons, and if family members could proceed to the nearest police station, if they have opened a missing persons report, if they didn't open a missing persons report, go to the police station in your nearest area and speak to the detective commander or the station commander. Documenting DNA is so important. So that is what advice I would give to people. Because a lot of people do not open missing persons reports, especially when people frequently go missing and return home. So a lot of people wouldn't put, initiative. Mm-hmm. They know the pattern of that person. They go for 3 days, they don't return. So for me personally, I hope that families would now come forward if they had a loved one that hasn't contacted them, if there's someone that they know within their neighborhood that they haven't seen, people that haven't come to work in a long time, you know, speak to the police about it, because you never know, you might just give that victim closure and their family.
2: Yeah. Let's talk a little bit about the, I mean, obviously the police have now said that these women, they found evidence of some kind of sexual assault having happened. Were the bodies, do we know that the bodies were mutilated in any way or harmed in any way, or the women were harmed? Were they beaten, or were they just, you know, I know that there were also, some of the women were also found completely naked. Others were found half naked. Some of them were found completely naked. But what was the state of the, or the condition of their bodies? Were they bruised? Were they beaten? Were they, I think one reporter referred to, you know, mutilated almost. But what do we understand?
7: Okay, so when the family had proceeded on Saturday to the place where they had advised that there is a female's body that was, you know, dumped in the bush, mm-hmm. when the family went to the area, what had happened was they could not recognize the person or the female at that time. So they had to now await until Monday, where they did go with the investigating officer for this identification. But also take into account that Saturday night, it was quite late. It was the area that had minimal lighting, so people could not just make random, you know, decisions or rational decisions and say this is her. And another thing is that, you know, you can't speculate at that time because someone had jogging clothes. People wear jogging clothes as something that's informal, is comfortable. So therefore, the family didn't want to just speculate. They were still hopeful. But in saying so, I've heard that there is one person that is decomposed. So I would assume that that person would be left there probably longer than all of them, but also taking into account the area and the dynamics of the area, probably people aren't physically commuting within that area to notice, you know, someone that was left decomposing. And then the areas are two separate areas, which also changed the dynamics. So what I, together with my team, was assuming that maybe the suspect got wind of what was being said via social media, that the bodies were all, you know, in a specific area, or maybe he actually started with that area and then he decided to move and come towards this area.
2: So maybe let's talk a little bit about the area. I also got Wisani Mbita on social media saying that, you know, when you're talking here about the lights that are working in and around Kempton Park, he was driving on Monument Road towards Harvest and the lights are not even working. So are the lights on Dan Road heading towards Pomona Road? So clearly here, visibility is a big problem. But I wanted to talk a little bit about the area that A, Elizabeth was found. Can we just talk a little bit about where Elizabeth was found, and what do we know about that area particularly? Is it a safe area? And maybe let's look at the other bodies. But let me go first pay some bills. I'll take in your voice note. A lot of you have sent voice notes. I'll take in your voice notes and we continue the conversation with Dawn Gowden, founder of Renegade Search and Rescue, helping the family of the late Elizabeth Mosilakgomo find closure.
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16: Evening, Osfaith. Osfaith, Captain Park harbors a lot of undocumented immigrants, and with due respect to the migrants living in South Africa, it's a reality. You know, one wouldn't be shocked to find out that the perpetrator behind all these acts is actually someone undocumented. I pray it's not, but look, as much as we all know that Captain Park is full of undocumented migrants, possibilities are likely that the perpetrator might be undocumented. But hey, we shall wait and hear. Thanks.
17: Good evening, Osfaith. Yeah, it's a sickening situation, hey. It's really, really sickening. As a man for this country, I feel so bad, man, honestly speaking. Where I'm based in Soweto, Naledi, we've been complaining about street lights for the past, I don't know, maybe 4 months, asking Councillor Lahore, please, fix this thing, yeah, the street lights, especially the gas fail. Those things are important. Put, look for that marketing the camera to install cameras for marketing, so that you can conquer this thing, yeah, crime. These people, they don't take us seriously. They're waiting for that budget. When that budget is coming through, they're gonna eat that money. It's gonna be a problem again. Okay? But anyway, it's fine. Thank you, Osfaith.
18: Good evening, Osfaith. The issue of Buangayona on hand now, it worries me. Quite honestly, it worries me. My question was, when I was talking to my friend, Kim Kekula Selubwa, when I was talking to my friend, I said, if a person goes missing, right, Garra Filwak SAPS, a person goes missing, right, Otola the next day, a shock of fate. Wouldn't it be where the SAPS needs to stand up quickly from there and say, no, hurry, investigator, this case is general. Rather than having now, we have five. What did they say when the second person went missing and was killed? What did they say when the third person, or now we should wait for the 10th person and then we start waking up and say, no, hurry, when there's something wrong with someone, when the 10th person has died. It was wrong for us to have five women identified dead at the same place. Can the SAPS Bona, when they investigate cases, are they not prioritizing these issues to see or no? There could be something that is going on, or why was this person killed and all that? Do we wait for the second person, third, fourth? They failing us, honestly.
19: Oh, hi, Faith. Your Faith in that, Kibereka Captain Park, and I stay Mo Captain Park as well. And I must tell you, it's a bizarre situation. It is so scary. Kinahana, that young lady that I work with, Uchaisaka 7, and she has to walk to the taxi rank. I wonder, is she safe? I don't know how to help her. I don't know what to do, but it is just one frustrating situation, Inje. It was just one frustrating situation. You're to heal.
20: Good evening, Sesfate, and the listeners there. Sesfate, I'm very much disappointed. I'm so disappointed with this government of ours. Having to hear news every day There's killings in this country. There's killings in this country. There's rape in this country. What is the parliament doing about this issue? What is the parliament doing about this? It's straightforward. We need a death sentence in this country. Cases like this, they deserve death sentence. Yes, they will catch that serial murder, serial killer. But what is going to happen? Go to trial, then you will be sentenced life imprisonment, 10 years of what, 5 years. Those years will go concurrently. What does that help? That guy is going to get free meal, free everything. How about the victims? It's very, very disappointed. This is made from Benoni.
2: I hear you, but I also don't want us to make assumptions. The SAPS has not confirmed that it is indeed a serial killer. So I also want us to be mindful of that so that we don't make assumptions as we do not know. Dawn, though, the question that I posed to you, and I get it, lots of people are afraid, lots of people are angry, and it's understandable why lots of people should be angry. But let's talk about the area that the bodies were found in. What do we know about those areas? So, for example, where Elizabeth was found, what do we know about that area? How is that area? What is going on in that area, and the other ladies as well?
7: One of the things that I can advise you is that the area that she was found was an overgrown, bushy area, and so was the other females as well. And upon hearing one of the listeners who was speaking about, you know, electricity, having things brighten up, it's so important that these kind of places are also places that, can be used to do such crime. And this is the sad part about it. A lot of people are struggling in their own areas concerning service delivery. And it only when something of this nature happens, then people are going to take the initiative. Now, one of the things that I like to make clear that, you know, working with missing persons, for quite a long time. This is not just a police problem. It's not a family problem. It's not Dawn's problem. It's not Metro FM's problem. It is a community and a society problem. That one person that's found deceased and a victim of crime, that involves each and every one of us because it could happen to any home. So in saying so, yes, this problem is not just, you know, to blame one person. Like the gentleman has stated that, you know, the police should advise about that. The other person had stated about lighting. The other person had their, another issue brought. Therefore, I am stating that this becomes a community problem. If the bush was cut and clear, if there was lighting there, it actually can cause problems for the criminal because now he doesn't have access to such areas. But now, when areas of that nature are easily accessible, this is where it becomes a dumping ground for criminals, especially criminals of this nature.
2: Sure. And again, you know, it's about service delivery, ensuring that the communities are safe and lights. Service delivery becomes a big, big, big conversation here. And it's quite sad that people have to die before we act, or people have to die before we understand, before we are ushered into a state of, urgency. Before a sense of urgency kicks in, we have people that have to die. And women, in this case, women who have had to die. But Dawn, you've worked extensively with missing persons cases. You yourself have been personally affected by a case where someone that you know went missing and they were found, unfortunately, deceased. They were found murdered. In cases like this, how, A, what do we understand about the profile of the perpetrator? Yes, we have not identified the perpetrator yet, but given the nature of this case, what do we understand or what should we know about the nature of the perpetrator? Is this somebody that stalks you over some time? Is this somebody that takes an opportunity while you're running? Is this somebody that spots you and you know, follows you around? What do we understand when working on cases like this that are so brutal? What do we understand about the profile, if there is a profile of the perpetrator or of the killer?
7: The one thing I can reassure you is that this kind of behavior is not a normal behavior. It's, I would use the word, it is more demonic than, you know, the mentality of a normal person. Because no person would want to cause harm to somebody that did absolutely nothing to them. When I listen to the ages, and I have documented the ages yesterday between the ages of late 20s to late 30s, because Elizabeth was 38, clearly you could see that this person here, from my opinion, you could see that this person has a lot of hate and revenge for women between those ages, because clearly he has some personal vendetta against these women of that ages. And it's of a specific race, and also take into account that this person seems to be fearless because he, you know, have probably contacted the persons while they were walking the streets, like Elizabeth jogging. So when you look at this person's profile, it's evident that this person had some hate within themselves to cause such harm to an innocent person. And when these kind of people do such crime or be involved in such crime, they do not think about the extended family. Or like in Elizabeth's case, she has a child, a mourning family like the other families. They do not think of that. Their focus is, you know, solely on them. But in saying so, one of the things that, you know, someone spoke about, that a case will go to court and then it will be dropped. I've worked on so many cases where families went missing and justice didn't prevail in it. Like I said to you, in my personal story, it was concerning a 62-year-old black female with another gogo, and she was 72. And the person that actually murdered them and buried them in a shallow grave in the KZN South Coast was actually someone that was 62 years old. And when you physically look at him, you think, no, this person here has not done that alone. He hasn't got the capabilities to do that alone. So like I said to you, you know, people are fighting gender-based violence, not just against women, but for children as well. And we have constitutional rights. One of the rights are that we could, you know, freedom of movement and open spaces. Now, with, you know, the police have created awareness, but it's not a bad thing that they've done that. They're safeguarding the best interest of the community. And I think people should observe it, they should digest it as something that is very important. It's so important that family members take this as, you know, a disaster, an emergency.
2: Yeah. Don't, just to interject on that point, I don't want to lose it, but what are the possibilities that it's not a person that does this, that it's not a perpetrator? Given the nature of the bodies, what we know now, the sexual assault, everything that we know so far, what are the chances that it's a group? It's not a, it's not one individual who is stalking and killing. It's rather a group. And given, and again, I'm leaning on your expertise here and leaning on the cases that you've witnessed. When a case of this nature appears, is there a likelihood that it is a group that conducts these atrocities and not necessarily one person?
7: You know, we have the likes of our famous serial killers that has been documented in South Africa, and a majority of them, there's a lot of similarities with the victims that are found now, especially taking into account that there was molestation documented. So it's not, as the police said, you know, do not create this word serial killer out there, because it brings fear, it brings mayhem. But in the same token, there are serial rapists out there, and a lot of women, I would say like Elizabeth, would not give a person a chance just to get away with what they're doing. And when I look at, you know, what I've heard from the brother, clearly you could see that she was one person that probably defended herself. She had the momentum, she had the strength to do it. And I would think that she was one of the victims that would have fought to survive.
2: And so is it a group? So you're ruling out a group, or the likelihood of it being a group of people doing this is low?
7: You know, in terms of like a group, people become very suspicious of each other when it concerns things of this nature. You know, where if it's a hijacking or a armed robbery or business robbery, yes, it's easy for a group of people because there's some kind of monetary value. Yeah, it's not dealing with anything pertaining to monetary value.
2: Gotcha.
7: You know, it's dealing with one person's hatred for women. And a lot of the cases, as you know, even in America, when you read about this, the serial killers and rapists, in American stories, one of the things that's very, very, you know, transparent is the fact that a lot of them suffered some kind of a psychological abuse by a female, and they gain power from harming females. What happens in saying so? These people become trophy killers because now this is how their modus operandi is. So I'm not going to go too much into it because, you know, that's the work of the police. But from my side, I don't think that it would be a group of people that's causing such harm, because with the media statements and the, alerts that's going out and the awareness and this story being a national story, it's been international, because I had people contacting me from BBC and the United Kingdom to find out about the South African problem. And one of the concerns is that a group of people are not going to get involved in something like this.
2: Yeah, there's no financial reward. There's nothing rewarding to it.
7: Yeah, you know, when you compare to some armed robbery where they gain monetary gain.
2: Got you. I appreciate you. Thank you so much for your time this evening. I know it's a difficult time, and oh man, condolences to every single one of the families that have been affected by this, who've lost their loved ones. Please be safe out there. Ladies, please, please, please, please, please be safe. We want you coming home. We want you to come home. Go to work, go to your spaces, go to wherever it is that you need to go. But we want you to come home. Dawn Gowden joining us there, the founder of Renegade Search and Rescue, and of course appointed as the spokesperson for the family of Elizabeth Mosilahom, who's also sadly been found killed. I do hope, and we need to speak to the SAPS, but I do hope that we're able to get some leads and get them very, very soon for the sake of all women in this country. 11 minutes after 8.
0: We stay connected no matter where you are or where we are. Ooh, yeah. Metro FM. It's where you want to be.
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0: 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And so did we. The sound got louder. The beats got bolder. The artists got bigger. 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
1: To all pedestrians, please wear light or white clothing when walking at night. Headlights cannot pick up dark clothing soon enough to save a life. And to all road users, rest every 200 kilometers.

0: It really is. And that pertains to education, right? The big central question around what exactly to parents, or what should parents be looking for when choosing a school? And I would love to ask you as a parent as well, what do you look for? When picking the right school for your child, what is the first thing that you look for? What attracts you to a school? What says, okay, this is a good school for my child? What are you looking for as a parent? And this is going to be a big one. Are you looking for the sports? Are you looking at the results? Are you looking at whether the school is in town? I know that in you know, the earlier days, they used to, parents, especially black parents, would say, we're looking for a multiracial school. So parents would be very, very specific who wanted to send their children to multiracial schools. It was a big thing to find a multiracial school. And I know for my parents particularly, I'm revealing my age, but being in a multiracial school was a thing. It was, I want my children to go to a multiracial school. But are you looking for that? The multiracial schools? Are you looking for the school and how the schools, what do you look for when you're looking for a school for your child? What's the thing that attracts you to a particular school? I'd love to actually hear from parents. What do you actually look for? What's the first thing that you look for when looking for a school for your child? Is it just purely based on proximity towards you or proximity to you? Are you, is it just about, is the school 5 minutes away? Can the kids walk to school? Or is there more than that? And is that what determines why some parents will say, you know what, what I'm looking for in a school cannot be found in a public school, so therefore I'm going to use my means and any means necessary to ensure that my child is in a private school or in independent school, as we'd like to call it. What do you look for when looking for a school for your child? Is it just about proximity? Is it just about availability? What do you look for? And how many parents, how many of you have not found what you wanted in a public school for your child, and therefore you use the option, or therefore you had to make the means of getting your child into a private school or an independent school? I'd love to hear from you. Drop us a voice note, give us a call. What is that one thing that you look for when you're looking for a school for your child? And have you found it in the school that your child is in? Maybe that should be the second question. Have you found it in the school that your child is in? What you're looking for, have you found it in the school that your child is in? Because how many parents go through the stress? And by the way, we're about to open the next round of open days when it comes to parents having to being wooed in terms of schools, what they're looking for. With schools holding open days this month, parents are being encouraged to look beyond the obvious. Fees, facilities, academic results, and proximity to home to ask the bigger question, what kind of person is this school helping my child to become? And will the skills they develop prepare them for the world that they're going to enter? So let's talk a little bit about it, because this is particularly relevant because the skills demanded in the workplace are changing rapidly. The World Economic Forum, for example's Future of Jobs report of 2025 says analytical thinking remains the most important core skill identified by employers, while resilience, flexibility, creative thinking, technology or technological literacy, and AI-related skills are becoming increasingly important. Are you looking for that when you do parents even think about that when they're looking for schools? What, for example, is said and contained in the World Economic Forum report? So let me bring into this conversation this evening education expert and principal at Radley Primary School, Principal Shanae de Gavea, who's with us this evening. You see, I come from an era, and I'm going to show my age now, where automatically when I hear the word principal, I automatically want to go ma'am and sir. You see, but Shanae, a very good evening to you and welcome to Metro FM Talk.
1: Thank you so much for having me.
0: Let's talk a little bit about schooling, you know, and I want to branch off from the World Economic Forum report on employability and the future of jobs survey. And this report obviously comes out every single year, and they'll tell you about whether jobs 2030, or they'll talk to about jobs 2025 and what is actually the demanded skill set to have. And I want to reflect back on this particular skill set by the World Economic Forum report of 2025, analytical thinking remaining the most important core skill identified by employers, resilience, flexibility, creative thinking, technological literacy, AI-related skills. Those are the skills that are becoming important. But you work in a school. You lead a school. Do parents actually consider all of that when

0: selecting the school for their child or the right school for the child? Or is it still just about, are you able to get to school while walking and then come back home?
1: Yeah, well, I think every parent is different, so what they're looking for in a school is, you know, different for every family. A lot of parents still to this day are looking for that school that they couldn't have growing up. So they look at their regrets, their past, what they didn't experience, and they want what's better for their child. And what they think is better, let me say it like that. And a lot of the times they also want to match what they had. So, you know, conversely, they could say, well, I went to a private school, there was discipline, we wore blazers, it was, you know, you had to wear a hat, you know.
0: Status.
1: Yeah.
0: Status.
1: Yes, there's that status that they're trying to achieve, and they want their child to experience the same. But what a lot of parents are not doing is looking at their child as an individual and trying to figure out what is best suited for them. And they do often look at the facilities, the pools, the astroturf, the buildings, the traditions, and a lot of that is changing now. I mean, you could have a classroom underneath a tree. That is the perfect classroom. It's what you're doing under that tree that matters. It doesn't have to be about facilities. It doesn't have to be about traditions. It doesn't have to be about the ethos. Obviously, culture of a school is vitally important. So number one, you want it to align with your family's, you know, your family's values. Culture and yeah. value system. But at the end of the day, your child, you need to ask yourself, I call it the 2035 question, because life is changing, the world is changing. So is this school relevant to what the child needs to know in 2035?
0: Ooh, repeat that. Is the school relevant to
1: yes.
0: what my child needs to know in 2035?
1: Yes. Is what they're doing
0: relevant? You've just kind of cut out so many schools here. Yeah, is a school relevant
1: yes.
0: to what my child needs to know in 2035?
1: Yes. Is the curriculum relevant? Is what the, you know, what they're doing on a daily basis, is it actually relevant? Is it going to benefit them in 2035 when they're out there in the real world and they have to face, you know, life in 2035?
0: But then a lot of people will turn back and push back and say, Shanae, that rules out a lot of schools in South Africa, and the curriculum in itself is a little bit preset. So if you're asking, is the school relevant to what my child needs in 2035, how do we contend with a market or with a curriculum that itself is maybe not even there yet?
1: Yeah.
0: You know, we talk about robotics, we talk about AI, we talk about learning, but a lot of these methodologies and a lot of these new skills are being implemented in semi-private schools or in private schools or, you know, schools that have got a little bit more resources than your average public schools. So perhaps the relevance part, a lot of parents are listening to this thinking, but then that rules out about 80% of at least, you know, schools in South Africa. It's just simply on the basis of curriculum. So then my question back to you is then, how are we faring in the schooling system, particularly public schools, in teaching relevance? How relevant is the curriculum we're learning? Here's a difficult question for you as a principal.
1: Yes, yeah.
0: How relevant is the curriculum that we're learning in schools today, if at all?
1: So curriculum is curriculum. There's a curriculum that we need to follow, right? IEB, at least, you know, assists schools in the delivery of the curriculum. We have more freedom in how, so we know what we need to cover. It's the how we are covering that matters, and how the children are applying that knowledge. If we look at private schools and public schools, there are brilliant public schools out there, and some of them have more resources than some private schools. You know, private schools are privately funded, whereas a lot of the public schools have that assistance from government. So many of them have outstanding resources for, you know, to assist in all of this coding and robotics and AI. Some of them fare a lot more than some of the private schools. So I think every school, though, is trying. They're bringing in the growth mindset concepts. They're bringing in resilience. They're bringing in, you know, but the difference is whether it's a 1 hour a week lesson that they attended
0: in LO,
1: yeah, on growth mindset, mm-hmm. or is it from the minute you enter that school until the time you leave? Like, what is it that you are doing from morning to night, including going home, the conversations you're having with your parents? What is it that you are doing, let's say, for the child as a whole, to develop them and get them ready for what is coming?
0: Do you think that parents put unnecessary expectations on schools and teachers of turning their kids into these outstanding citizens of the world? I often find conversations when it comes to the discipline of children, to ensuring that the child mm-hmm. comes out an astute citizen, you know, and how the parents say, but we pay the teachers. Some parents will say, we pay these teachers to teach our kids. But do you think that parents put unnecessary pressure and expectation, or even inappropriate expectation on teachers and what they should achieve as an outcome for their darlings? Like, they put their kids into this school and they expect their kids to be an outstanding, you know, future president of some sort because you went to the school and these teachers are supposed to turn you into something wonderful. Mm-hmm. And my job is just to make sure that you're fed.
1: I think there's a bit of a misconception there. I think as I'm a parent, I don't know if you are a parent. Are you a parent?
0: Not yet.
1: Not yet. We do, I think it's just an innate thing where we want our children to have the best and to be the best and to become the best. And I think sometimes we all do put a little bit of pressure on them. I think sometimes what they achieve is almost like a reflection of you as a parent, you know? So, but the
0: biggest... You've got to see, therefore I must be a bad parent. bad parenting.
1: It does. It's like, oh, where did I go wrong? You know, but every child is different and every child's strengths are different. Every child's weaknesses are different. And so, yes, I think initially parents do have an expectation, but if you have a partnership with the educator, so this is where... When you are looking for a school out there, you have to find a school that is open to having a partnership with you as a parent. That is the biggest difference, where there is communication between you, continuous communication, whether it's you listening to the parent to understand exactly what their frustration is or what their concern is. Mm. And it goes the same way. Teachers shouldn't just contact parents when their child has, you know, gotten into trouble. It has to be this continuous partnership. We're working together because it takes a village, right? We're working together. And if you can find that school that is filled with love, care, nurturing, and the time to actually see the children as an individual, that sure. parent's expectation kind of relaxes a bit because now we're in this together. It's not a reflection of you as a teacher. It's not a reflection of me as a parent. We're in this together, and that partnership is what matters the most.
0: I'm going to be hard on parents a little bit right now. Do you think that parents form that partnership? Are parents forming that partnership with schools?
1: I want to
0: you
1: say...
0: You can be honest, yeah. It's a safe place, yeah.
1: It's the school that makes it or breaks it. And I'm going to be honest. As, you know, being in the education system, we see the schools, and it's majority the bigger schools, where parents are just a drop and go. You know, you don't have access to be, you know, to go into the school to take walk your child to the class. It's a safety thing, I know. It's, you know, to stop people from coming into the school. But if you know your parents, and so it depends on the school environment and what measures they have in place. And I think if you're a school where you welcome your parents to come in and you get to know them and you form that relationship with them, it starts with the school, and the parents naturally want to be involved. They want to know who their teacher is. They want to know how their child is doing. And you form a partnership. It's like a friendship, you know, like, and you know when the children are down, you know something is going on at home. It's that constant communication. So I think it is solely dependent on the school and what measures they've put in place to allow that partnership. Maybe some parents are too busy to form that, you know, that relationship. But a check-in once in a while is just amazing for a parent and a teacher.
0: The parents that... you know, because again, we're asking the question of what do parents actually look for in a school? And you're saying a lot of it is about status, you know, or status, or however you want to call it. It's privilege. It's to know that my child is privileged to be there, or they belong to a certain class when they're there, or they get access when they're there. And to pay for status and to pay for privilege is money. It costs a lot of money. It's not something that comes cheap. The parents that don't necessarily get their kids into those schools that they kind of desire, how then do they start ensuring that that child still gets the best, even when they're not at the school that they thought or they assumed would give them that, or would give the child that status? How do you then pour into a space where you didn't even want to be at the first place? And especially given the fact that we're running off a system, like, for example, the Gauteng system of selecting and you know, placement, the Gauteng placement system. There are a lot of parents. It happens every single year. The Gauteng Department of Education knows this. There are a lot of parents every single year who are unhappy about where the child has been placed. So how do you make the most of where the kid is at?
1: I think you as a parent need to take a slight accountability and ownership of their learning journey from that time on. It's experience, it's exposure, and it's just influence. So your child could be at a school where you don't want them to be. What are you going to do about it to extend them further? Experiential learning. Take them out. Real world experiences. Show them what's out there. You know, teach them. And if you don't know, find a mentor, give them advice. It's the extra, it is going to be extra effort. You're going to, as a parent, have to say, okay, that is that world, but look what else is out there. Let's go experience that world together, and let's take what you're learning at the school where we don't necessarily want to be, and let's apply it. Let's start using application and just start doing things at home that allow them to, you know, form that critical thinking, problem solving. Go out. A trip to the supermarket is a learning experience. Just extend them everywhere.
0: Doing the math while buying groceries is an experience.
1: Everywhere. Budget. Problem solving. If there's a problem, ask them, do you see a problem in this area on the right of the road? Let the children see and look for a problem. And then, so what do you think a good solution would be? Let's get you thinking like that. So it's just extending them with experience, exposure, and just that continuous stimulation.
0: I want us to speak, and we're going to spend some time on it, around some of these power skills, or what they would call the soft skills, right? The critical thinking, the analysis, the, I know that one thing that's being very high is kind of conscientiousness, and are you conscious of your environment? Are you aware of your environment? Are you able to analyze? Are you able to think? Are you able to problem solve? All of that. And I wonder how schools are faring in being able to speak to critical thinking skills, to speak. And I want us to delve a little bit deeper into that. But the question that I asked you this evening is, when you're choosing or selecting a school for your young child, for your child, what are you looking for? What's the first thing that you look for in the selection of the school? I'd love to hear from you. Let's hear from some parents this evening.
2: Hi, Faith. I would say I look for the extramural activities if they are offered at the school, because my son is into sports. So I feel that we should nurture that talent. Yes. So as much as I'm also focusing on the academics and things like that, but I would say for me, it's the extramurals, and also how often I receive communication from the school in terms of how he's doing. So, yes, I would say at the moment I can think of that.
3: Evening, Faith. Just like any other parent, I would like my child to go to the best schools. But if proximity becomes a problem, then I would rather compromise the best school for a better school, for something that is at least okay, because I don't want my child to be deprived of other aspects of life just for school. And I bond so much with my son that I believe I can encourage him to be invested in his education. So Because I personally think even in the worst school, I can make my son flourish because of the bond that I have and what I personally want to instill in him. So yeah, I would rather not deprive my child of our bond as a family, friends, and everything else just to stuff school down their throats. Thank you.
4: Faith, you know, what doesn't cost you cannot pay. It is so painful. You know, I grew up in a public school. You know, it was so painful to hear a teacher telling us that I don't care what you can do whatever you want. At the end of the month, I will get a salary. So I realized that, you know, teachers are there only for a salary. Most of them, because they are in a public school, you don't pay. But, you know, I also took a decision that at least if I can try to get my kids in a school that they will be able to pay, there will be accountability because you are paying, you expect better results. You know, just like in the public hospital and private hospital, the service is not always the same. Thank you. This is Tumelo Shai from Alexander.
2: Hi, Faith. Hope you're good. Hope you blame my voice note. When I'm looking for a school for my child, well, they're still young, but I look at the school previous results, their extracurricular activities, and as well as obviously their reputation around how they've treated kids in the past and currently. I'll obviously look deeper when they're older. Yeah.
5: Faith, and I'm going to be honest with you. So when I look for a school, I look at the proximity of the school from where we stay, you see, because then as a parent myself, I have a son, and I think above everything, I just want to make sure that he's safe. Even when I'm at work, that when he comes back from school, it needs to be very much convenient for him to get home at the earliest possible. So I always look at the proximity. Anything else, I will just check the reviews, but one thing that stands out is the proximity. All right. Thank you, Mkhechi from Mansfield. Bye-bye.
0: Thank you so much. Listen, keep them coming. What do you look for in a school? When you're selecting a school for your child, what are you actually looking for? What is the one thing that you're looking for? And you've got different opinions. I mean, from the extracurricular activities, some parents know that their children are very sporty children and they want their children to go into sports. And so sports becomes a big consideration when choosing the actual right school. Some parents are looking, as you said, for proximity. Is my child able to get home and get home on time and get home safe, especially when I'm not home? And other parents, of course, looking at the academic results. How are the academics? And how are they faring and being able to produce those good results? How are you and what are you looking for when you're selecting a school? And what do you do if you don't find it in the school that you've got your child in? How do you ensure that that child still gets the best out of you and out of that school, even if you're not where you want it? How do you make the best out of it? How do you make the lemonade out of your lemons if the school was to be the lemons? Let's chat about it. Let me go pay some bills. We're going to come back and continue.
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0: It's 41 minutes after 8 o'clock. We're talking here about beyond the classroom. What do you look for in selecting the school that your child is going to go to? What do you look for in a school for your child? What are those items and what do you look for? Hey, I've got another question for you. I just keep thinking of this. I love talking about education. You see, I get so immersed because then I get to ask you all sorts of questions as parents. As a parent, have you been to boarding school? Are there parents out there who went to a boarding school? How did it work out for you? Would you say boarding school is better for you or better for the child? Or should the child come home every day? How many parents went to boarding school? I'd love to hear from you. If you went to boarding school, how has boarding school affected or impacted you, whether better or for worse? I'd love to hear from you. How has boarding school impacted you? Any parents who went to boarding school and have vowed to either always send their child to boarding school or vowed to never, ever, ever send their child to boarding school? That's my first question. So any parent who was in boarding school and has been impacted by boarding school is now sending their kids to boarding school. And number two, the all girls, all boys versus co-ed school. Anybody went to an all boys school, all girls school, co-ed school? How has that impacted the way you select a school for your child? So if you went to an all boys, all girls school, I'd love to hear from you. How's that impacted the way you select the school and also boarding school? Do I have any parents who went to boarding school or the child is currently in boarding school? I'd also like to hear from you. How has that impacted you? How has it made it different? Give us a call. Drop us a voice. I'd love to hear from those who boarded, those boarders in boarding school. How has it impacted your all girls versus all boys and co-ed schools? That was an interesting one. Shalene, maybe let's talk a little bit about this because it's always been a debate, right? About, you know, you hear there are some prestigious schools where they've got boarding and a lot of the kids will say, no, I benefited. Others will say, I am forever traumatized and, you know, I'm forever impacted by that. And the all girls schools as well, that if I send my child to an all-girls school, my child will not understand boys and therefore be taken advantage of because she will not have a sense of the world. Versus all-boys schools, my child will turn out to be an arrogant prick, you know, and so he will not be versatile in the world. Let's talk a little bit about which schools are better. Are all-girls schools better than and all-boys schools? I mean, am I able to get the most out of a child when I send them to a school where everybody is a girl or everybody is a boy?
1: Mm. Sure.
0: It's an
1: age-old
0: debate, isn't it?
1: Yeah, so I was lucky in that I could experience both. So primary school, co-ed, loved it. You know, you make those friends and connections. And then high school, I attended an all-girls school. I wasn't a boarder, but I wished I was. you know, it just seemed so nice. And then, yeah, there were often evenings where we had to travel to Hilton College for drama festivals and all of that. And my mom would pay for me to stay over and be a boarder for, you know, the night or two. And it was amazing. And looking back now, I look at the group of girls that we were. It's the normal, same, you know, cattiness.
0: Yeah, they mean us.
1: Yeah,
0: girls are mean.
1: You know, it's the normal. You would find it at a co-ed. you found it at an all-girls school. You have your groups and your cliques. But at the end of the day, and I talk from experience. Mm. Now, we had, you know, when we went to our 10-year reunion, there is none of that. There is absolutely none of that. There's the sisterhood that was, you know, created and developed. And every one of those women are so independent because of going to an all-girls school. We didn't have the boys around, you know, and there's certain stages of life that girls go through growing up. Mm. And that pressure of having, you know, the other gender around, it was so much easier. Sure. For me, you know, you don't have that pressure of having to,
0: you don't have crushes and you get like dumped. I went to a co-ed school.
1: You do.
0: 13, 14 was horrible. It was a horrible time. The boy in maths class, you want the boy in maths class to notice you. And then you've got a crush in the boy in maths class. And the boy in maths class does not like you, but likes your friend who is in another class. And then all of a sudden your life and everything is a storm in a teacup in high school. So everybody knows everybody's business.
1: Yeah, it's all a distraction.
0: Yeah, and it blows everything out of proportion. And this boy didn't ask me to the spring, whatever dance. And this boy. So you don't have the pressure of wanting to be liked by boys.
1: Yes. You know, I think you do though, but they're not, you don't see them every day because they're at the all boys school. And there was a lot of integration, you know, sister schools, brother schools. There's a lot of integration. You still see them. You still, you know, have that dynamic of getting used to being around them, but you just don't have that extra pressure, you know, added onto you. Another thing is with all boys, I can't speak for an all boys school because I don't know what it's like. But if you look back at them now, the brotherhood between the boys being together, but you get that in a co-ed school too. So I just think it is solely dependent on your child and their experience. A child can either have a great experience or they can have a very negative experience. We've heard some of the negative stories that happen at boarding schools and, you know,
0: The initiations.
1: Yeah, the initiations, you know, it's all dependent on the actual child and their experience. My sister did not want to be a boarder because she was a boarder for a while. She did not enjoy it. I, on the other hand, was a day scholar and all I really wanted was to be a boarder. So every child is different. So I think the debate, yes, I think if you've been through it, you could say that I went to a boarding school, it was the best thing ever. But there's also that other parent that's going to say, I will never put my child through that, solely because of the experience that every individual will go through.
0: Do you find that when kids have been separated and they're not in co-ed, you're able to get are we able to get high marks? To your point, there's no distraction. So girls go to an all-girls school. They don't have to worry about Sam or Paul who dumped them the night before. And so they focus on their maths and they focus on their independence and their sisterhood versus... And then the boys, same thing. They don't have to worry about old Susie there who didn't look at them or didn't ask them to, you know, to Valentine's Day ball, and therefore they're able to focus on other aspects of their life. Do you ever find that when kids are able to just focus on themselves and studies and having fun and just being kids, that you're able to get the best out of them academically?
1: I'm going to say no, purely because of technology. I think back in the days, maybe. But nowadays, you know, high school students and technology, there's still that distraction, even more so nowadays than it was in the past. Because now there's the group chats and there's more pressure with distractions to our children nowadays because of social media and the ease of access to communication and what they're being exposed to.
0: How do schools compete? How do you guys compete with social media and the loudness of the outside world? How do you guys navigate that?
1: I think you try to manage it as best as possible. So, you know, some schools have now implemented that no cell phone policy at school. But at the end of the day, what happens after hours at home is generally up to the parents. Sure. And the rules that they've put into place.
0: Mm. Especially when it comes to, I mean... We're talking here about selecting the right school for my child and being able to look beyond the classroom. And a lot of it sounds like it's the parents' responsibility as well to ask the right questions. Mm. It's the parents' responsibility to ask, are you teaching? What do you believe in? What are you teaching? What are you, you know, investing the time in asking the questions? Do parents ask the questions? Do they come to these open days and ask, what are we going to get out for my child? Or do parents come in, and again, as I said, you know, when you go into a school, schools teach you hierarchy, you know, automatically the person is a principal and automatically you want to go into ma'am and sir. Is there an element of intimidation where the parents don't ask, how are you going to get the best out of the out of my child? What are we going to learn that teaches them critical thinking? What are we going to learn that teaches them, you know, problem solving? How are we going to ensure that my kid is able to have a lateral, you know, and a holistic view of the world and not just a very narrow-minded view of the world? Do parents ask these questions? Do they come into classes and ask these questions?
1: Some of them do, and I think we need to, well, I'm telling parents now and I'm encouraging them, you have to ask those questions. Number one, when you walk into a school, I call it the gut check. What is your gut telling you the minute you enter that school? Do you have that principal, ma'am, sir, you know, intimidation? Or do you feel like you already belong the minute you walk into a school? Like, this is a home away from home. It's a safe space for my child. So the parent knows. They get that feeling like, sure, you know, I think this is going to be a tough one if my child had to come here, because my child is a soft child, withdrawn, who needs a bit of guidance and confidence. So it all depends on the parents and what their gut's telling them. That's the first. And, you know, when you leave that school, you have to listen to your gut. The second thing is always attend. So attending open days is amazing. It's fun. It gives you great insights into, you know, the diversity and the type of children you have there and the camaraderie, you know, all of that. It's super fun and it's great and it's amazing.
0: Everybody puts their best foot forward.
1: Yeah. And yeah. Everyone wants to, everybody's, you know, enroll their child at the school because it looks so fun. But after the open day, or even before the open day, book a tour during school time. And I tell this to every parent because a lot of the schools don't even do, you know, school tours during school time. They wait for after school or before school or, you know, on a Saturday. But it is so important for parents to physically see the educational philosophy that the school is selling in action. They need to go in there and listen to how the educators are speaking to the children, to listen to how the children are engaging with the adults in the school, to listen to the language they're using, or to see that interaction in reality, because you have to see it to believe it, right? Mm. There's one thing by looking at a brochure or a fancy prospectus and, you know, looking at everything that the school offers, but how do we know that it's actually happening? And for me, it is vital that parents go and see the school on a normal school day while kids are there. Because, and then stop and ask the children. You have to stop and ask a child, hi, do you like the school? What do you learn here? What is, you know, what are the things that you enjoy doing here? It gives you insight into, number one, can the child answer you confidently? Because then you know that the school is giving these kids space to be heard, to give their opinion. If the child just, you know, smirks and you don't know, you've got that gut, you don't know, like, okay, let's ask the next child, you know. And I think it's so important to immerse yourself in the system on the day, on a usual day at the school, to get that real feel and insight into whether the school is doing what they are saying, you know, what they say they are doing.
0: Yeah, it does put a lot of the responsibility back on the parent to parent. It's basically, it's your child. Take responsibility for the child, because from what I'm hearing from this conversation, we're not here to just have children. We're here to ensure that we have good human beings. So it's not about the child. It's the child at 24.
1: Yes.
0: Or the child at 40. And do parents, I wondered, treat the children as if they're one day going to be 40-year-old adults? Let's talk a little bit about this with you. Co-ed schools, who went to co-ed versus the all-boys schools, the all-girls schools? And most importantly, what do you look for when you're choosing the school for your child?
9: Hi, Faith. It's BK here from Bloom. I went to, grade show. I went to a boarding school in Bloom here. It's a prestigious all-girls school. And I think boarding school is necessary. I'm a parent myself, and I think my son needs to go to boarding school. But I think what's important is at what age. I think boarding school is necessary from grade 10. If you're pushing it, grade 8, but it helps with discipline. I think I'm very well-mannered. I don't want to say in comparison to who, but I think I'm very well-mannered. You know, you have to make your bed. It's just the small things where it seems basic for a child who stays at home, but you need to know that breakfast is at this time and you have to make it to breakfast. There's no being late. There's the order of showers. The grade 8s shower last. The matrix get to shower with the warmest water. So it teaches you something. Yeah, that's all I wanted to share. Thank you so much for a great show, Faith.
10: Hi, Faith. Great show. This is Pila. Okay, all right. I went to boarding school. And so based on my experience, I did gain a lot. Discipline, taking responsibility, being independent at a very young age. Mm. But what boarding school took away from me is the bond between me and my parents. I think that was the only disadvantage for boarding school. There was no relationship. Even now, I feel like if I had not gone to boarding school, the relationship between me and my parents would have been much better. Sure. But yeah, so for me, I don't think I would take my kid to boarding school for that reason only. I want to have a bond with my kids.
0: That is so interesting. I never knew. Okay, maybe we can reflect a little bit on that. There are perks and pros and cons to boarding school, but there's one thing that you don't have is, and he says that the one thing that he did miss out on is a relationship, a closer, deeper relationship with the parents.
1: Yeah.
0: Does it affect you to that level?
1: Again, I think it depends on the individual. And also, is it long-term boarding, weekly boarders, you know, termly boarders? Mm. I definitely think the independence and the discipline of being a boarder is vitally important. And I'm going to be dead honest with you. I have never actually asked any boarder friend of mine if it affected their relationship with their parents.
0: Yeah,
1: it is such a, you know, you think, I think the parents try to make up for it in that time, but there are so many days where you just want your mom or you just want your dad. And
0: or you want to just get a hug.
1: And, you know, back in the day, you could only use the phone on a certain day at a certain time. And so it is super interesting. It's an interesting thing to talk about. And, you know, I would love to hear, you know, how other parents also with their bond with their children, and the same as children with their parents.
0: Sure. That's a whole conversation for, yeah. I think, yeah. The impact of boarding school on closeness with parents. That should be a whole after eight conversation, and I appreciate that. But Shona, as we wrap up very quickly, if I had to give you top three, when I'm looking for a school for my child, what should I be asking just to land this plane?
1: Will my child be seen as an individual and heard? Will my child be safe physically but also emotionally? And are they relevant? Is the school relevant for what is coming? What are they doing that will assist my child or my children in being relevant in 2035?
0: Parents, I hope we've helped you this evening. Thank you so much to my guests for joining us this evening, Principal Shona Dugavaya, education expert and principal at Radley Primary School. And of course, thank you to you. Thank you to everybody. I know it was a difficult conversation, especially with our 7 o'clock one, but ladies, be safe. And the men who love our ladies, keep them safe. That's where I leave it this evening, leaving you in the wonderful hands of Polim Tehaha, who is with you all the way until midnight. It's a Monday, so you've got Taz in the house. So you've got a great spiritual conversations as well as some great music along your way. Until you and me talk again, bye-bye.
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6: 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Let the church say. There are stations that follow the culture. And then there is Metro FM. 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For 40 years, we have been ahead of the curve.
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5: I'm super excited, you know, Metro being in the pinnacle, being in the breakthrough, and just being in the heart of music in South Africa.
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0: 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Here's to everything we've been and everything we're about to become. 40 years of Metro FM. 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

0: 10 minutes after 9, a very good evening to you. Welcome to my Tribe Family. It's where you want to be. It's a Monday, by the way. And guess what? On the way to work, it started to rain. That means we are within the rainy season. And I did see an amber alert from the weatherman kind of indicating that the next couple of days we're going to receive rain in different parts of the country. So please be cautious on the roads and wherever you might be. Welcome to the show. It's a Monday, by the way. We have Taz, and this evening we have readings. And if you'd like to get a reading from Taz, what you can do, you can call into the studio right now on 086-000-2160. 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
4: 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This relationship can work if they just slow down and say, right, let both of us work against the problem. And Anonymous is going to see the difference. 2026 is a very important year for Anonymous. There's a lot of new energy that's coming in. I'm just seeing it as a reset year that is going to really transform Anonymous's life.
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0: after nine. Good evening. Welcome to Metro FM. It's where you want to be. It's a Monday, by the way. Welcome to the show. On a Monday, we do a lot of healing on the show by helping people who are going through a bit of a tough time and sometimes need to get some information in terms of the direction of their lives. And that's what we're doing on the show today. So if you're tuning in, welcome to it, man. Today is, once again, Hope and Healing Mondays right here on Metro FM. We've got Taz on the line. And if you'd like to get a reading from Taz, you can send us a voice note to 060-552-7303. Good evening, Taz. How are you doing?
1: Good evening, Paul. Good, and you?
0: Very fine, thanks. And you? Which part of the world are you in right now?
1: I'm always everywhere. If I'm not everywhere, then I'm in the studio with you.
0: It's actually raining outside, and it's so nice to see rain after a long time. It just feels like this breath of fresh air that's kind of seeping in right now.
1: And I think Johannesburg definitely needs it.
0: So true, so true. Taz, like with every single Monday, the show is hectically busy with a lot of people requesting readings. The very first one comes from Angela. She says, good evening, Taz. I'm a young lady who writes songs and books and also sings as well. Should I further my artistic talents, and will this open doors for me internationally? I also like to connect with my mom and find out if she's proud of what I'm doing right now.
1: So when I go to her reading, immediately it is the crossing over. And I have her granddad that comes through first, and he is absolutely proud of her. And he says that she has always worked very hard. She has never given up, and he wants her to continue because she is going to succeed. He absolutely adores her. And he says she reminds him of his daughter. And then I go to her mom, and her mom is so beautiful and peaceful. The mom is also very proud of her. And the mom says, my child has always been very determined from a young age. She's always put herself first. She's always believed in herself. And she says, I just want to see that same spark. She said, sometimes I just wish that I was alive to be able to cheer on, but I want my daughter to know that I'm doing everything I can from this side. And when I look at the energy around our listener, I'm seeing that she does feel that sense of loss, and she does feel like she let down by not accomplishing while the mom was around. But at least now she's getting confirmation that her mom is still cheering her on and supporting her. And when I look at her journey, I am seeing that she is going to be able to have a breakthrough. She is going to be able to have success here in South Africa first, before we even see the energy shifting beyond South Africa. So I don't want her to focus on the international. She needs to focus on, how do I have my breakthrough? How do I build my career? How do I have stability first before I explore the broader picture?
0: We got another message coming through on X this evening from Jada Black. Good evening, Taz. Can I please get a reading about my life in general and a connection to my parents and my brother that will bring some relief to my life?
1: So when I go to this listener's energy, it's the brother that comes through. The brother's very young. The brother's very sweet. And the brother comes through very pleasant. I see that his soul has been received. His energy is very peaceful. I have her grandmother coming through. I have her aunt coming through. I've got a lot of the elders coming through to show this listener support. And I am seeing the area that needs to change is the personal life. I see that this listener has made a lot of sacrifices, has done so much for others. And I am seeing this listener right now is feeling very alone, detached, and exhausted. So I am seeing the energy of release, the energy of healing, and the energy of stability coming in. The personal life that is going to give this listener that sense of strength, grounding, and purpose. Because you see, Paul, some people are driven by career. They're driven by money. They're driven by just being successful. And there's some people that are emotional. And once they personal life, and once the emotional energy is stabilized, they are able to succeed. And that's exactly where this listener is.
0: We have another message coming through on X this evening from Tumisang.20. Good evening, Taz. I had a job interview. It was very successful, but things feel a bit sketchy. I have not received my contract as yet. I'd like to get a reading about my career and clarity about the job opportunity.
1: So when I'm looking at this listener, I'm still seeing an offer. I am seeing an offer, and I'm seeing this offer is only a stepping stone because this listener has still more opportunities that are unfolding. So there's quite a number of elements that are aligning for this listener. I'm seeing a job offer. I'm seeing with the job offer, this listener will have opportunity to relook the studies because I'm still seeing an energy of the certification that seeps in. Then I'm seeing another door opening, which is better employment, and then I'm seeing an energy shifting in terms of business. So this listener has a lot of opportunities to grow wealth and to actually have financial stability. So let go of the fear, let go of the insecurity and frustration, and just focus on that employment because the energy of stability is there.
0: Once again, to Metro FM listeners, you can send us a voice note at 060-552-7303. And you can also go to Tazzing4 on TikTok and Instagram to kind of give Taz your readings there as well. Taz, here's the very first message from WhatsApp for the show this evening.
2: Good evening, Taz and Paul. I would like to connect with my mother. My name is Mukhari. I want to know about my love life, my life in general, my career. Yes, my family. My dad has been in and out of hospital, not getting better. So I want to know what's happening also about that. Yeah, my finances. Thank you. Nice music. Thank you, guys. Wow.
0: Yes, Tess?
1: Firstly, the listener should tell me thank you for the music, Paul.
0: So true.
1: When I go to the energy around this listener, I want to go straight into the crossing over because I've got her grandmother that comes through very powerful. Her grandmother is actually her strength and her support. I do have another lady that comes in as the mother energy. I've got her great-grandmother. A lot of ladies are coming through to show her that she is not alone. And when I look at the energy around her dad, I do not see death around the dad, but neither am I seeing a major shift in the health. I am seeing the dad's energy is exhausted. I see that he is no longer looking after himself, and I see that his situation is very medical because the family has been a bit confused. Is it spiritual? Is it medical? Should we do prayers? Should he go to the hospital? What should we do? And I am seeing, obviously, prayers assist in a big way in terms of just giving us comfort, in terms of just giving us a little bit of healing. But the dad definitely needs the medical support that is going to give him that peace and take away the uncomfortableness that I'm seeing because he's in a lot of pain. And when I look at the energy around finances, that's the big area for this listener because I am seeing the energy around 2027. 2026 has been a bit of a rough year. I see lots of changes that happened, especially releasing of people. And I see that this listener was just needing to realize how to set some boundaries, especially around people. But 2027 is the breakthrough around finances. So this listener is going into a much stronger year.
0: 060-552-7303. That's for voice notes. And if you'd like to call into the studio right now for Hope and Healing Mondays, it is 086-000-2160. I'd like to welcome the very first caller on the show this evening. Welcome to Metro.
3: Hello.
0: Hi, how are you?
3: Thank you, sir.
0: Very fine, thank you. Yes.
1: Good evening, Anonymous. Hi, how are you?
3: I'm well, and you, Chris?
1: I'm good, thank you. Anonymous, when I go to your energy, I'm going straight into the crossing over. And I see that has been really one of your challenging areas because you never got to say goodbye to your mom. Your mom comes through and she gives you a big hug and she says, I love you, my child. She says, thank you for all that you have done for me. She says, thank you for taking care of me. And she says, thank you for mothering me. She smiles. She says, it was my job to take care of my children, but she says, you did a lot. She says, all I want is for you to know that you're doing a brilliant job. And I think you needed to hear that because sometimes you feel like maybe I'm not a good mom. I'm not doing enough. And your mom says, you are absolutely perfect. She says, you're stricter than I was. But your mom says, you're doing a good job. And when I look at the energy around finances, I am seeing that the energy around the new project and the new venture that you are busy with is going to definitely succeed. All right. I am seeing that the business definitely needs a bit more marketing. It needs that networking. And I'm encouraging you to believe in this business and actually go forward with that confidence, because this business is something you're passionate about. You are fearful. There are days when you're unsure, but it is definitely going to give you that that extra finances. And when I look at the energy around your daughter, your mom loves her so much. Your grandmother comes through giving you blessings and protection. And I've also got your uncle that comes through with it, that is very much like a father to you. So you've got so many people now coming through to protect you and bless you, Anonymous. And when I look at the energy around your daughter, I am seeing further studies around her. She is feeling a bit scattered. She is feeling a bit confused. But I do see that, you know, you have raised her well. I do see her making you proud. But most importantly, she is going to study, and I'm seeing that is going to give her the opportunity to be financially independent. And I guess that's all you want, is to give her that that support that will allow her to become independent. And I promise you, the ancestors are guiding her process as well.
3: Thank you so much. Thank you.
1: I wish you all. Is there anything you'd like to say to your mom?
3: Is that we love her and we miss her so much. Life is no longer the same without her, but yeah, we are trying. Dad is always there for us and our kids. He's trying his best to assist us where he can.
1: And your mom is with him often. You know, your dad carries a lot of guilt. He carries a lot of frustration within himself because he feels like he took things for granted. Your mom always loved him, and your mom always did the best she could for all of you. But she says that I never wanted to be a burden, because she shows me that she was quite ill. But when I look at the energy around, you know, her children, she says that for me is the most important. I am still watching over all of you. You know, I wish you could see your mom. She's such a beautiful lady, such a peaceful lady, and her soul has been received well. I wish you all the best, Anonymous. You take care.
0: Thank you, Anonymous.
3: Thank you.
0: Taz, we're going to Facebook right now. Busisiwe says, hey, Paul, we have been sending messages in for months and voice notes as well. And hopefully for tonight, you'll get to read my message. I just need to know if I'll ever get a job, my life in general, my marriage and my family. And that is from Busisiwe Beauty.
1: Well, when I go to her energy, she's actually quite a strong individual. I think no matter what the challenges, our listener has always persevered, has never given up, and I love that spirit. So I am seeing the energy of a big yes around employment. Employment is coming in just as one energy. And I see Busisiwe has also ideas in terms of doing something independently, of creating, you know, her own income and wealth. So that is also coming in as a big yes. Her spirit in terms of always being strong, in terms of persevering, in terms of actually putting herself out there and never giving up is her absolute strength, and she is going to win and succeed.
0: Taz, we have got the second voice note for the show this evening, and here it is.
4: Hi, Taz and the Metro FM team. My name is Mantua Sishuhu. Born in 1986, 28th of September, I stay in Pretoria, but originally from the Free State. I would like to connect with my grandmother, especially from the maternal side. I've been dreaming a lot about her. So I would like to find out what is it that she wants to communicate to me. Lastly, I would like to know entirely about my life, because everything seems so stagnant around my career, around my love life, around my finances. And if really I should go ahead with the business ideas that I've been having lately. Thank you, Taz.
0: Yes, Taz.
1: So when I go to this listener, she's got such a beautiful energy and such a sweet soul. So when I go to her energy, the grandmother comes this morning. The grandmother does protect the children of the family. And when I look at specifically to this reading and this listener, the grandmother has been coming through to show that you are not alone, that you are not fighting a battle, you know, that is going to lose, because this listener has been feeling frustrated. This listener has been praying and feeling like nobody's there, nobody's showing me any support. So the grandmother is literally reassuring our listener that I see you and I hear you and I'm supporting you. And the energy that's coming through first is the energy around the business. Mm. So that is no longer, should I do it? It's about, I am going to do it. And I am seeing the backing and the support of her ancestors, not just the grandmother. Now, that business idea is viable. I see that there's a multi-layered energy to that business because this listener has so many things that she wants to do with this business idea, but I am seeing it is first a service business, providing a service, and it becomes a product business. But I do see that it is going to generate an income. Mm. And I am seeing the energy around career is definitely not stagnant. This listener is sitting in a very, very good period, very strong period of transition right now. So I would encourage, in fact, I'm glad that she's reached out to her because she's sitting in the best period right now, where she needs to really be a lot more aggressive in her applications, in her connections, because I am seeing that energy shifting. So her finances is her strength right now.
0: Taz, we got a young lady who's kind of worried about her education and passing this year. It's from she, her. She says, good evening, Taz. May I please get a reading? I'm doing my second year in engineering and got a certificate last year, but this year feels like I won't make it to my third year. Please help.
1: When I look at the energy around this listener, she's giving up too quickly, all right? She is feeling overwhelmed. She's feeling frustrated with herself. She feels that I maybe chose the wrong qualification. So she is feeling highly depressed and scattered emotionally. I still see this listener concluding this degree. I am seeing this listener is going to get the degree. I'm seeing employment. I'm seeing further studies that allows this listener to then specialize. So she is definitely on the right track in terms of what she wants to do. It is not an easy qualification.
0: I can imagine.
1: But the success and the opportunity to actually be in that field is absolutely there. All right. And I do see that she has been looking at option B. By looking at option B, she's already giving up. Her energy is weakening and she is she's literally detaching from the success that is hers. So now I think she needed this reading to say, I'm going right back to square one to say, this is my journey, this is where I need to be, and I'm giving it 100%. She is going to complete her qualification.
0: I'm happy to hear that. 060-552-7303 if you'd like to send us a voice note, or if you'd like to call in, it is 086-000-2160. Taz, we have another caller on the show this evening. Good evening. Welcome to Metro. Hello.
5: Good evening. Good evening, hello.
0: How are you doing, sir?
5: Good, are you?
0: Very fine, thank you. Welcome.
1: Good evening, Anonymous. How are you?
5: Good, are you, Ted?
1: I'm good, thank you. Anonymous, when I go to your energy, the first thing that comes up is relationship, all right? I see that you have been in a very negative situation. You took your time, you released that. You needed to heal, and I see that you were afraid about trusting again. But when I look at your current partner, I see that this person came into your life, showed you what love is, and you opened your heart again. And I see right now your fear is, I love this person. I have grown so attached to this person, but sometimes we are having challenges, and is this my person? Is this someone I should be investing in? All right. Does that make sense to you?
5: It makes sense to me.
1: When I look at, and why I ask you that question is because I see that, Anonymous, you are very closed and very private. You know, you like suffer in silence. So when I look at the energy around relationship, your mom comes through and your mom is blessing this relationship. I am seeing that this is the person that your mom is wanting you to be with. I am seeing the challenges you are experiencing is not excessive that I can say, you know what, this needs to end or the relationship is unhealthy. I'm not seeing all of that. I am seeing two people that love one another, two people that are very different in personalities. You are very quiet. You don't like confrontation. You like to just be peaceful. You don't want to argue. And I see that your partner is very feisty and very out there and very opinionated. Your partner speaks, you know, what she's feeling. But I love that about her because she's honest. At least you know She is not pretending. What she says is what she feels. What you see is what you get with her. And your mom actually really likes her. So I am seeing that your partner is very protective of you, very possessive of you. Even though she may have those little arguments with you, they are never excessive where I'm seeing that she wants out or she doesn't love you. So if your question to me today, Taz, is this a good person for me? Can I actually invest in this? Will we be okay? The answer is yes to all. And your mom just gives you a big hug, and your mom loves you so much. Your mom has been very instrumental in healing you. Your mom has been instrumental in trying to build and help you build that home that you want. And when I look at the relationship, at least you are getting confirmation that my ancestors are guiding this, that we are being spiritually guided. And when I look at the energy around finance, I see that you work very hard, but sometimes you are frustrated because you just feel like I'm working hard, but I don't have anything to show for it. Your finances is very scattered because you are taking on too much. You are taking on unnecessary responsibilities. So you need to take a step back and just show some respect to your money. Take a step back and set some big boundaries in terms of what you do and how you do things. But the big change that's coming in is on the financial side. Don't stress about the relationship. You have a good partner. Both of you just need to communicate and just find that ease in the way you'll understand one another. What I want you to focus on is the job change, because your energy is shifting. You are a person that's a creature of habit. You get comfortable even if you're not happy. But now what you're doing is you are allowing yourself to get stuck. You've got ideas, there's things you want to accomplish, but you're afraid. So let go of your fear of change, and I want you to push that energy forward, because finance is where your breakthrough comes in.
5: I appreciate it so much, Chris.
1: You've got a really beautiful energy, Anonymous, and I see that you really are the most peaceful person. Right. Maybe your partner might disagree with me today. You really are a peaceful person unless someone pushes you too far. But what I love is your hard work is going to pay off. The way you respect and you, the way you honor your ancestors, and your mom really acknowledges that. She says, thank you. I see that you are a person that's very God-fearing and very much, going by the teachings of your elders. So you are definitely being blessed and protected. And you have a partner that just wants to be by your side. That, and when she fights with you, she also fights for your time. All she wants is your attention. Isn't it great having a partner that just wants all of you, your time, your attention? All right? So that's all you need to give her, is just show her that I'm here, I'm present. But I do see that you've got an amazing support structure around you. And I'm talking about your ancestors. So just continue having faith and you're going to be okay.
5: No, I appreciate it so much. Thank you so much.
0: Thank you, sir.
1: It's an absolute pleasure. Thank you.
0: Once again,
1: you know, Paul, yes, it's so lovely doing a reading for someone like this, that you see that, you know, there is stability, there is growth, and there's so much of blessings coming in. And I guess all of us do have that element of blessings. We just need to sometimes trust.
0: So true, Taz. Once again, Taz, we're going back to the voice notes. So many have come through on the show this evening. Here is another one, and it came through on 060-552-7303.
6: Hi, Paul. Hi, Taz. My name is Gamu. I just wanted to find out about my life in general. Look, I have seen a glimpse of progress here and there, but I feel like I've been stuck for the longest time, and I don't know if I'm on the right track. So I just don't like...
0: Yes, Taz. Sorry, that one just stopped halfway.
1: But when I go to this listener's energy, the first thing I want her to know is she's extremely, extremely hardworking. Mm-hmm. She is on the right track. I am seeing that everything she's working towards is going to give her success. I think what she needed today was more validation than anything else, because she's absolutely doing everything that needs to be done. She has released things that was negative, whether it's toxic people, whether it's negative situations. I see she has been releasing heaviness. I see she has been very focused in terms of what it is she wants, in terms of her success, in terms of her financial stability. The hard work she's putting in is definitely giving her results. I like that she is becoming very guarded in who she trusts And I think, Paul, all of us should be learning that, because sometimes we discuss things with people. They may not be bad people, but when things are not going right in other people's lives, they're not showing that same element of happiness, joy, or support that maybe we want to see. So when that heaviness sits there, it becomes a negative for us. It becomes a blockage on some level. So I love that this listener is very guarded in who she trusts and how much of information she shares. She's doing everything right, and she really just needs to believe in herself now and go forward with that confidence.
0: Taz, we're going to TikTok right now. I think it's Kentue. I hope I'm saying it right. She says, hi, Taz. Can I please get a reading about my family, relationship, career, finances? And I also just need direction.
1: So, Paul, you are not allowed to get names wrong. I can get names wrong. But when I go to this listener's energy, I want to go straight into family. And I have her great-grandmother and her grandfather coming through. I now have an aunt coming through. So she's got elders coming in from her family, especially the maternal side. There's a lot of, concern around the family, because I see a very divided family. I see there's just been a lot of politics. Paul, every family has politics.
0: So true.
1: There's no family that's perfect. But when I'm looking at this energy of this listener, I am seeing that, you know, often this listener is trying to be that thread that's holding it all together, and that is going to take too much of our listener and is going to exhaust our listener's energy. So sometimes it's okay to take a step back and allow people to sort their own challenges, allow things to transform and heal, the way it should. Because when we try to force the process, or we try to engage in areas that we shouldn't be engaging, we end up absorbing the negative, and that's what this listener is doing. But where I'm loving the energy around this listener is on the personal side, because I am getting a lot of stability, a lot of peace, and a lot of kindness coming in. So this listener is entering into, and I was going to say pink, I'm seeing this listener entering into a very pink and loving era, a very calm energy that's enveloping this listener. And the other area that's coming in is the energy around finances, right? I'm seeing that this listener is extremely hardworking, and I am seeing that this listener is going to be very, guided in terms of success. So there's a lot of peace and a lot of blessings and a lot of success that's coming in. But this listener needs to just take a step away from the bigger picture, which is the family dynamics and the challenges that I'm seeing. It's not our listener's journey.
0: Taz, we're going back to X right now. We got a message from Spongile. She says, good evening, Taz. I'd like to get a reading. I'd like to get clarity on my career path, as things are not really going well with my current job. It has resulted in my health being greatly affected. I'm in and out of hospital. And can I please connect with my parents?
1: When I go to this listener's energy, I am seeing the environment is extremely heavy and negative. I see that. And I see that it's not the company that's the problem. It's the department. It's the team. This listener has really done the best to fit in, has done the best to show and prove that I am worthy. And I am seeing that there's just been a lot of internal challenges that is resulting in this listener not feeling accepted or being able to connect with the team. I am not seeing this listener staying within this company, although the company is not the issue. And yes, there's opportunity to move internally. I'm still seeing this listener getting a much bigger and better opportunity outside of this company. So I want this listener to be very focused on that element of change. I do see that, thankfully, the health issues are not coming in as a grave concern. I do not see any red flags that show me, hey, there's going to be organ failure or any surgical processes or of that sort. I'm seeing stress and anxiety that's putting pressure on the body, that's causing the fatigue, and I am seeing that, thankfully, the change that's coming is going to give this listener the power, the peace, and absolute change around the finances and the medical. And when I go to the crossing, it's the dad that comes through. The dad actually comes through very powerful, and he comes through with a lot of love, a lot of protection over our listener, and wants our listener to know that no matter what happens, you're not fighting alone. And I think that's very powerful, because this listener has been feeling abandoned, has been feeling very deserted, and has been feeling like I've got this battle that nobody else is assisting me with. The dad says, I am. And when I look at the energy around the mom actually, even though she was a very quiet, respectful lady, she was also a force in her own way. She was truly the backbone in the family, and the mom is coming in with that same strength and support that our listener needs.
0: Taz, I'm on the MetroFM Facebook page right now, and quite a few messages have come through from many MetroFM listeners across the country. Dina D says, good evening, Paul. I'd like to get a reading from Taz. I need to connect with my ancestors. Our clan name is Patla, and life is not really good at this point in time.
1: When I'm looking at the energy around the ancestors, I am seeing that, they are very powerful around the family right now. All right. I see that the way this family prays and the way they are honoring the ancestors, that is actually being received and appreciated. So I want this listener to know that there's nothing that is required. There has been a discussion amongst the family that should we do rituals and should we do sacrifices. And all of that is good, Paul, doing prayers, doing the rituals that your family does, all of that is good. But in this family's case, that's not coming in as a request from the ancestors. It's not coming in as a requirement. So whatever this family wants to do, they must do it because they want to honor or show respect, and not because they're being told to do anything. So there's no urgency to do that. And when I'm looking at the blessings that's coming upon the family, yes, there's been some difficulties, but the ancestors are trying their best to guide and support. But there are many people in the family that are also very tough and stubborn. But when I look at our listener, looking at this listener's reading in particular, the granddad is saying, I love my child, and I want my child to know that receiving us, listening to us, honoring us, and most importantly, allowing us to guide, is easy, because I am seeing that this listener is constantly seeking that sense of guidance and validation through prayers. And the granddad said, it makes my job easier to assist and guide. I've got the grandmother coming through. I've got two aunts coming through. There's so many people coming through now, but the granddad is the strongest, right? And I see the energy of change around this listener is around finances and the blessing of property. There has been a challenge around property in the family, and that is why the granddad is bringing that in, because he wants to heal that process. So when I look at this listener, the hard work and the perseverance on the financial side is the breakthrough that is going to happen in terms of success, in terms of financial stability, and then I'm seeing money being invested in property as the granddad is guiding.
0: Taz, we're going to Rita Metzi right now. She says, good evening, Taz. Can I please get a reading about my life in general and connect me with my late grannies from both sides, please?
1: When I'm going to this listener's energy, it's the grandmother from the paternal side that comes through very strong. That grandmother was very tough and a very cheeky lady, but she comes in with a lot of blessings, and she is definitely assisting the family, and she is apologizing to the children because there wasn't that support when she was alive. She feels like there was just so much that could have been done differently, so she's taking accountability. And when I look at the grandmother and the grandfather from the maternal side, they come through very calm, very warm souls. So this listener is definitely getting the blessings of both sides, the best of both. When I look at the energy around this listener going forward, there's a lot of breakthrough around the personal, and I think that's the common thread in today's readings, Paul. The personal energy seems to be taking center stage. I'm seeing that this listener has gone through a bit of a challenge, has gone through a hurt and disappointment, and that's where the two grandmothers are healing and protecting and supporting. There's a little baby that's coming through as well that is with, the elders. And when I look at the energy around finances, I'm seeing that there's a lot of movement happening. So I am seeing that, this listener is definitely in a position of change, and this listener needs to be very focused on what the outcome, what the goals, and what the intentions are, and continue trusting in the two ladies.
0: Taz, we have got another caller on the line. I'd like to welcome them to the show. Good evening. Welcome to Metro FM.
7: Evening, Paul. Hi, Tez. How are you?
1: Hi, good evening. How are you?
7: I'm good, and you, Tez? Hi, Paul.
1: I'm good, thank
0: hi,
1: you.
0: Hi.
1: Anonymous, when I go to your energy, immediately your energy goes into career. I am seeing that you are an extremely hardworking person. You have done everything you can to build your career. You have done everything you can financially to support those that you love around you. And I think you have come to that point where you are now focused on yourself. You're focused on your development, on your growth, on your stability, which I think is about time.
7: Yeah.
1: When we look at energy and the way you are doing things, you are very respectful. You are still showing a lot of respect and support in the current environment. But I think you've come to realize that this is not what I should be. Right? Mm-hmm. So I am seeing energy of change. I see that the opportunity for a new offer is very, very strong around you. And this is something you have been thinking about for a while.
7: Yes.
1: When I look at energy around job offer, not seeing a job offer, and if you want to stay in the organization and move within the organization, that's definitely there. I'm getting a senior male that's very happy with your work, that you approve the change that is going to benefit you. You are able to stay in the province. You are able to also move provinces. You are actually blessed that you are going into a period of success. So which door you choose, ultimately success is there because you've earned it. And the second energy that's coming in, I'm seeing a business energy. You have been thinking of doing something privately. I'm seeing more as you are imparting knowledge or consulting, and I am seeing that is going to be a bit grounded energy, especially for one day a year. You are so far from that, but that energy is going to strengthen over time, right? And when I look at the energy around the relocation, I think you are toying with the idea. There's a part of you that wants to do it. There's a part of you that's nervous and scared, right? But I am seeing that it is actually going to give you major breakthrough in success, in stability, in terms of peace of mind. So if you want to stay where you are, you will succeed. But if you choose to relocate, you're going to have quality of life and success. So based on that, I would definitely be encouraging you to look at the relocation. All right.
7: Okay.
1: And when I'm looking at the energy around your daughter, she's a very feisty, very strong girl.
7: Mm-hmm.
1: And I am seeing that she is definitely everything that you're investing in this child is worth it because she is going to truly take care of you. All right.
7: Okay.
1: But I want you to know that now is your

0: time to focus on what is best for you, everything else is going to fall into place. You've already sacrificed too much of yourself. I think you woke up this year and decided, I want to put me first, and I think that was the best decision you made.
1: I did, Tess. I did. And I recently obtained my certificate and license. I don't know if I can mention it here. My business rescue practitioner's license, I recently obtained it, I think, 2 months ago. But I feel like now I'm stagnant. It's not opening doors, and I don't think I want to stay in the organization I'm at. I don't anymore.
0: No, but that's exactly what I'm saying. But that's exactly what I'm saying. Now with you transitioning with your qualification and knowing, you know, I deserve better, the energies are shifting in your favor where I am seeing that new offer. And I am seeing the opportunity for you to go into your private work as well. So don't choose one over the other. Both are coming in important, so you are able to balance both.
1: Okay, Tess. Can I ask you a question?
0: Thank you so much.
1: Tess, do you see me still in this organization by the end of the year, or
0: when
1: will
0: I be
1: elsewhere?
0: When I look at the energy of change, it is sitting more into the early 2027. All right.
1: Okay.
0: But that does not mean you wait to apply. You started your applications now. But your energy of change is setting early in 2027.
1: Okay, sis. Thank you so
0: right.
1: much.
0: But I want you to know that certificate was the best thing you did for yourself. It's something you wanted to do. It's something that felt incomplete. And now that you have achieved it, I promise you it is going to give you the results that you deserve. You are
1: Thank
0: definitely
1: you.
0: Going to be a successful lady.
1: Thank you so much, Tess. Thank you.
2: Taz, we are going to take a short commercial ad break. I'm hoping that we can get to read some of the messages that you have received on your timelines.
0: Yes, I'm going to go on TikTok and on Instagram. So if anybody would like to reach out, it is TazSingh4, TazSingh4, and we will go into that after the break.
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2: 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A very good evening to you. Welcome to Metro FM. It's where you want to be. Every single Monday, we have this wonderful opportunity of helping a lot of people who might be going through a bit of a tough time right now. We have Taz, our superhero, yes, and she's in studio with us. If you'd like to get a reading from Taz, it's fairly simple. You can send us a voice note to 060-552-7303. You can also call in on 086-000-2160. Alternatively, you can go to TazSing4 on TikTok and Instagram. Taz, yes.
0: So we're going straight into my socials. I'm going to start with Tangisa. Mm-hmm. And Kanisa has been going through a bit of difficulties in the career field. And the message that's coming through very strong is there is a change. I'm not seeing Kanisa staying in the current field or in the current organization. Mm-hmm. And I do see that Kanisa is at a crossroad. Do I continue on this journey or do I transition and do I move into another path? And that is coming in as important. The fact that Kanisa is questioning and feeling that detachment, that itself is giving Kanisa the answer that I'm not where I should be. So knowing that change is there and knowing that it is going to be a positive change will give Kanisa that confidence that I can make that that shift. Then I'm going to Enza and Globo. And I see Enza has, you know, lost both the parents at a very young age. And Enza has always felt a bit of disconnect with family and has always felt very alone. And today I do have both the parents coming through, especially the mom. The mom was actually a very beautiful soul. And the mom comes through with so much of love and blessings and wants our listener to know that I am proud of you, my child, that even though you feel like we are not you, even though you feel like nobody's guided you, I want you to know I have been watching over you. You know, Paul, sometimes we don't see the blessings. We don't see the protection. We just get frustrated because we're not getting to where we want to be in our timeline, right? Sometimes it's okay to pray and trust the process. It's okay to pray and release it and know that what is meant for me is going to come. And that's exactly what I want Enzo to do, is push hard with the work. Know that I am getting the support and blessings from my mom and dad. And ultimately, I am not going to fail. The dad comes to. The dad was a very stubborn, strong man. And the father says, my child will never be like me. My child takes after the mom in terms of kindness and respect. But the dad says, I want you to know that you come from a strong background. Never forget that. When I'm going to the energy around Fit Dad's Club, this listener has also, you know, lost both the parents. And I am seeing that the energy around the grandfather comes through. I've got the dad coming through. I've got there's a lot of men coming through, but the mom also comes through. So when I look at our listener from Fit Dad's Club, I want you to know that the energy of support from your parents, both your parents, is very beautiful and strong around you. Your mom is so happy to connect with you, and the energy around your business, the energy around a business venture that you are busy with, is going to give you the success and breakthrough that you want. When I look at the energy around Buitumelo Mofome, hey Paul, I'm saying the name better than you today.
2: Congratulations, Taz.
0: I'm so proud of myself. When I go to Buitumelo Mofome, I want you to know that you are doing everything you can for your friend. In fact, I am seeing that you have stood up and you have saved your friend over and over again. But your grandmother says you need to also realize that you are absorbing a lot of that challenges. So as much as you care for your friend, as much as you are the support and you are, you know, doing the best you can, there also comes a time when you need to understand, I have to take a step back and allow this person or allow people to follow their own journey. Because what you are doing, Botumela, is you keep trying to fix, you keep trying to heal. And I see that your friend listens and then goes back into whatever they feel is right. So love your friend and respect the boundaries that your grandmother is saying needs to be put. And I am saying that your friend needs to also start becoming a lot more independent, because you are creating an attachment that is going to become unhealthy. All right. And I think that's a very important message, Paul. When it comes to friends or family, we feel like it is our job to carry the burden. We feel like it is our job to heal and fix everything. But we forget that everybody has their own journey. They have their own life lessons. They have to figure things. We can guide and we can support, but we can't take over. And I think that's what Boitumelo is doing. Boitumelo is like healing and protecting and mothering and supporting to a level that is going to become unhealthy. And I think that's where the grandmother is saying, let's, you know, sometimes allow people to also follow their own process. They have to fall. They have to fail. They have to pick themselves up and learn. If we're going to keep fixing it for them, they're not learning their lesson, and they will keep repeating that mistake. Then I go to the energy around, there's so many. I go to Thabo, and I'm seeing that Thabo Mokoena. I see that Thabo has lost a son, and that has been destroying the marriage. So the first thing that comes through Thabo is your little boy is absolutely okay. I am seeing that the accident that occurred was not your fault. I see that your little boy had a lot of internal bleeding, a lot of internal damage, and was never going to pull through. It was not the hospital's fault. It wasn't your fault. There was just nothing that could be done in the end to save the child. However, your child is absolutely okay, and all your child wants is peace. Your child is very much a part of your home. The child just wants peace. So I am seeing the relationship energy is going through strain, because both you and your partner does not know how to heal from the loss, does not know how to assist one another, you know, with this healing process. I think you both need to find the common element, which is our child. We both love our child. We both want our child's soul to be peaceful. We both want our child to feel that this is still home. And I think that will be that common ground that you can work from to start communicating with each other, to start healing one another, because the love is there. It's just that both of you are hurting and you don't know how to assist one another. And that happens, Paul. You know, when we lose somebody, we go through, you know, the stages of grief. And some of us get stuck on different stages. And in this case, I'm seeing the dad is sitting with guilt and the mom is sitting with anger. So they both are in very different stages of their healing process, but they don't know how to understand one another. All right. I'm going to do another one. I've got Likle Sithole. All right. And when I look at Likle's energy, Likle is more concerned about finances. And I also want to go to the father's energy. I am seeing that, you know, the father's energy is very weak. I don't see major breakthrough, but I am seeing that there is a bit of comfort and support that's coming in that will give the dad that little bit of quality of life. And when I look at the energy around her child, I am seeing that, thankfully, even though there is some educational delays or speech delays that I'm seeing coming in, I don't see this child being, in a space where there is going to be no speech and no growth and meeting that milestone. So I do see this child needing a therapist that is going to assist to get, that support on the speech delay. And when I look at the energy around the father, even though the dad's not well, I am seeing that the ancestors are surrounding the dad with protection. Although we don't see the breakthrough in the health side, I'm seeing that the ancestors are making sure the dad will still have a bit more quality life until an eventual end. And when I'm looking at the energy around career and finances, mm-hmm. I am seeing that that's where the major breakthrough comes in, Lika, is I'm seeing employment. I'm seeing you having that ability to earn and be able to take care of your family. And I think that's where your stress is. There's just so much going on, and you just feel like financially I don't have the resources to look after my dad, to give my child the support, to do the things I want to do. And thankfully, that energy is shifting beautifully. Can I do one or two more?

0: energy, and I'm seeing that you are going to be able to get that job, because I'm seeing right now your biggest frustration is finances. You're feeling stuck. You're feeling very despondent, and I promise you, you are going to get that opportunity that's going to give you that financial breakthrough. When I look at the energy around Jane Samuels, and I see that, Jane, you have been struggling ever since the loss of your mom. Your mom is absolutely okay. In fact, your mom shows me that she was very ill before she passed. And she says that even though you were praying for me to live, you also at one point felt, I don't want to see my mom suffer. If it's her time, it's okay. And she says, that's what I wanted to hear, that release. She says, I needed my children to release me. And she says, it gave me that permission that it's okay to go. I promise you, your mom's soul is absolutely beautiful. Everything that you have done, because I see you've done so much of praise. You've done so much to honor your mom. Everything you have done has been received.
1: Taz, we've got a sad one that came through. And then she says, good evening, Taz. Can I please get a reading? I was diagnosed with PCOS and I'm fear of trying to have a child. What happens if my body fails? Will I conceive in the near future? Can I please have a crossover with my late mom and my cousin's sister as well?
0: So when I go to this lady's energy, I am seeing that 100% she's going to be a mom. And
1: wow,
0: there's many, many women out there with the same condition. I'm not taking away from what this listener has, but I'm saying that so she understands it's not a death sentence to being a mom. All right. Mm. I am seeing that there is the medical support that is going to come in, that you can do a bit of I'm going to call it a cleanup. And I am seeing that you are going to definitely conceive and be a mom. And that is a blessing coming in from your mom. Your mom says to you that you have stressed about everything all your life. She says, this is one thing you leave to me. She says, you will build your family. And when I go to the energy of the cousin, that cousin comes in as a sister. She says, I'm not a cousin, sister, I'm a sister. And I see that her death, although was so sudden, although there was no closure, I'm seeing that this young lady has been received well by the elders. And the mom is saying to our listener that finally there's peace, finally there's happiness in her life, because she has also gone through a lot of difficulty in her personal life. So therefore, the mom is ensuring and blessing and giving her commitment to help our listener to build the family that she deserves.
1: Taz, the very last one for this evening. I promise you it is the last one. good evening, Taz. Can I please get a request for a reading with regard to the legal matter I've been dealing with? It has been 8 years since this case has been where it has been, and nothing has been finalized. I'm beginning to doubt my attorney. Would appreciate your guidance on this matter, from Anonymous.
0: So when I'm looking at the legal matter, I'm seeing that our listener is sitting on a strong case. Mm. I am seeing that this matter should have been wrapped up years ago. I am seeing that the legal support that our listener is getting is not strong. Mm. So our listener needs to consider changing their presentation, and I am seeing that our listener needs to persevere with us. Mm. Do not give up, because I still see the positive outcome. It may not be exactly everything you want, but you're still going to win and you're still going to be satisfied with the outcome. I'm getting a mail that is letting our listener down from a legal perspective. So our listener needs to relook this process and definitely go back stronger fighting.
1: Taz, my producer says that we have got the last caller on the line right now. So can we please take the last caller for tonight?
0: Absolutely.
1: Good evening. Welcome to Metro.
2: Hello, how are you?
1: Very fine. Thanks to you, sir. Welcome to the show.
2: I'm good. Good
0: evening, Anonymous. How are you?
2: I'm okay. I'm in a confused place, but I'm okay.
0: So I must ask you, Anonymous, how did you get through to our producer
1: yes.
0: at the very last minute?
1: We
0: did
1: all want to know.
0: Did you bribe our producer?
2: That kind of...
0: So, Anonymous, when I go to your energy, the first thing that comes through is I am seeing a major change, right? I know you said you're feeling very confused, but I want you to trust where you are, because I am seeing that you're going into a new chapter that is

0: positive. You're going into a new chapter that is going to give you the breakthrough you have been praying for. You prayed about this. You have fought for this. And now your time has come for you to receive. So I want you to let go of the insecurity and the fear. And I want you to go in with confidence, knowing this is my time. This is my opportunity. I am seeing with this new opportunity is going to come a breakthrough for studies. I am seeing the education is going to help you also be elevated in your career. So you've got many now steps that are going to unfold that is going to take you forward to where you need to be. So if your question to me today is, Taz, should I go into this job? Is it going to be fruitful? Am I going to succeed? The answer is a yes to all of that. And when I'm looking at the energy around your vehicle that you're wanting to release, because I'm seeing you having to make a decision around that, I am seeing that is also an ending. So a part of you feels very conflicted, like, why should I have to let this go? Sometimes we need things to end. There is heaviness and negative that needs to be released, and that is one of them. You know, Anonymous, the one thing about you is you're very God-fearing, you're very spiritual, you pray. So you have been praying for change. You have been praying for positivity. You've been praying for answers. Now things are happening in your life. Receive it and know that it is happening for a reason, right? You are ending this year actually on a positive, and you've got a very, very busy year in 2027. Work is going to be very challenging in terms of learning and developing, but not challenging in terms of success. You are absolutely going into the right path.
1: Thank you, sir.
2: Thank you, sir.
0: You sound relieved, Anonymous. So the bribery worked.
1: Oh my God. I was so confused. I was stressing the entire week. And yeah, this is a good. Oh my goodness. Thank you so much, Kurt.
2: You're welcome.
0: It's an absolute pleasure. And it allows you to breathe. It allows you to feel calm within yourself, and it allows you to trust in your prayers, though, that, you know what, if I'm asking for this, then everything that is meant for me is coming. You know, sometimes we get frustrated with the time delays. We get frustrated with the external politics and situations. But I promise you, nothing will fail you if you have faith and if you pray the way you are, with that element of respect. Whatever is meant for you will always come in the right timing.
1: Oh, thank you. Thank you so much. I really appreciate it, Taz.
2: Thank you. Thank
0: you,
2: sir.
0: It's an absolute pleasure.
2: Taz, we have unfortunately come to the end of the show. It is very sad to say goodbye to you because so many people have been sending messages in. And I feel so bad because I wish we had an extended hour, an extra day just to go through all the messages, because a lot of people are going through tough times right now.
0: I know. So our listeners are going to write up to our heads to demand an extra hour in the week, because both of us also want to help more people, but there just isn't enough time. So tell the listeners, thank you so much for always tuning in and for following Paul and myself and giving us the opportunity to connect with you and to create hope and healing every Monday. If you would like to have a private session, please follow me on Instagram or TikTok, which is TazSingh4, TazSingh4, and my booking link is on there, as well as opportunities for various events that are taking place.
2: Taz, thank you so much. Have yourself a wonderful evening further, yeah?
0: You too. Take care.
2: Thank
0: Bye.
2: Thank you. As I just said right now, you know, every single Monday, it is such a beautiful opportunity coming to work, knowing that we are helping people that are going through a tough time. I do understand that many people send me messages, and I always get that repeated message that I sent a message last week and the week before, and you have not read my messages yet. So many of them come through from different platforms. That's Instagram, that's TikTok, that's WhatsApp, phone calls as well, and messages that, you know, just generally pop up within your inbox rather. So please do not give up on hope, and just keep on seeing those messages. Hopefully within the near future we can get to read yours. Good evening, welcome to the show. It's 26 minutes after 10.
3: 40 years deep and we're still moving.
4: Yeah.
3: Still discovering. 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Still breaking new sounds. Still celebrating.
5: It's so delicious.
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0: 13 minutes away from 11. Metro FM is where you want to be. Thank you so much for tuning into the show. I do understand as to why the song is so important to play, specifically on a Monday, because where we are right now as a society and the world, we seem to be in a place where a lot of things are going technically wrong. But sometimes what we have to do is just kind of reset and refocus and pray quite a lot. And I figured this song really says it quite eloquently, that we have to kind of just pray for the world that everything's going to be okay, which I'm pretty sure is, yeah, because we are a praying nation, by the way. It is Hope and Healing Mondays right here on Metro FM, playing you some really nice music as you unfold and breathe in and kind of reminisce of everything that is going to be okay. So just think of good thoughts right now, that tomorrow is going to be a better day. I think it starts with manifesting good things, and automatically then good things come your way. 060-552-7303. We'd love to get to find out from you as to what your favorite song is. It's raining right now, and it looks like it's going to be raining throughout the next couple of days. And I figure when it rains, somehow the music on the show will kind of change to reflect that. So do let me know as to what your favorite song is, and we would like to play it on the show this evening. You can send me a text message, or you can also send me a voice note to 060-552-7303.
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0: Good evening. Welcome to your favorite nighttime radio show. It is hashtag Life and Music today, Monday the 14th of September. Happy birthday to a few that might be celebrating their birthday today. And welcome to the show. Some really nice music, proudly South African music in the background, Leiso. And before that, Prince, Diamonds and Pearls, alongside something new from Money Long called Superpowers. 060-552-7303. What is that one song that we can play for you as we wrap up a really crazy day that you might have had? At Metro FM, we always make it a point that you have a smiley moment whenever you listen to this radio station. And musically, we've been doing that for the last 40 years by giving you some great sounds. And today, we are going to be kind of having a mini birthday celebration on the show with good music, courtesy of you. Once again, 060-552-7303.
1: Hi, Paul. This is KG, all the way from Brett's. Can you please play me the Commodore, Jesus is Love? Yeah. Thanks for the great music. Cheers, man.
2: Good evening, Mr. Paul. My name is Pumzile. Can you please pay me Mariah Carey? I still believe. Love you. Good evening. And hope you're doing well every day.
3: 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This is Lungelo from Centurion. Please play for me One More Time by Kenny G and Shante Mo. Thanks.
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16: 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I'm Mr. Paul Mtikaha. Great show is always my friend. Thanks,
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0: I have a funny feeling that a lot of people in Metro FM land are kind of singing to every single song that has been played on the show this evening. Welcome to it if you just tuned in. 060-552-7303. Freddie Jackson, All I Ever Ask. Before that, Kenny Latimore and Shante Moore, One More Time. Mariah Carey, I Still Believe. And other great songs coming through on the show this evening. Guess what? We still got four more songs to play before we end the show. And if you're a big fan of Ja Rule, guess what? We got a song that has been requested from a Metro FM listener for a Ja Rule song, which is coming through directly after this.
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0: Good evening. Welcome to your favorite nighttime radio show, proudly South African music, on the radio right now. Shekinah with a track called Different. It's a really nice song, yeah. And before that, You Deserve the Best. Good evening. Welcome to Metro FM. A couple of nice messages coming through from Metro FM listeners, always giving us props because we always play good music, yeah. Good evening, my good sir. Your playlist just reminded me of my late father-in-law, may his soul rest in peace. This is given all the way from Shoshanguve, tuning into the show right now. Thank you, my good sir. Hey, Paul, this evening, man, can you please play me a beautiful song, a lovely song, for my baby, Bongiwe. She's based in Riverside Extension 31. The song is Dangerously in Love. This is Mkiza all the way from Mpumalanga. Lovely show as always. We shall do so. 060-552-7303. Let's get to find out what Metro FM listeners would like to hear for the last 20 minutes of the show tonight.
1: Good evening, Mr. Paul. You're speaking to Xolile Papa. Yeah, Kwazakhele Qebeg. Can you please play me Tank, please?
2: 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I'm sure you're well. Could you kindly play me Pap Johnson, True Meaning of Life, with the song of Team Lost Deep? Speak to Papa Rotmanda, Mrs. Prora. Tell me what's up with True Love. Plus Mzinyathi, Savannah Zulu's old boyfriend, and everybody's always listening to the show, the one and only Sarisman and Hashtag Life and Music.
3: 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Thank you.
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10 minutes away from midnight. Thank you so much for tuning in the show this evening. Have yourself a wonderful evening further, yeah? Subta joins you from midnight up until 3 o'clock in the morning. En Vogue, You Are the Man, alongside Puff Johnson, The True Meaning of Love, and Tank, Maybe I Deserve It. I did mention my excitement that we are going to play something from Ja Rule as we end the show on a high note, and that is what I am going to do. Tomorrow is Relationship and Sex Talk Tuesday. As to what's going to be on the show, you're going to have to just tune in tomorrow and find out. Good night.

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0: What a blessing and a privilege it is to be experiencing the talent that is Zawadi Yamungu. First time hearing her was when she collaborated with Demtuda, and now she's teaming up with Dark on this one. Quality, vocal range, uniqueness, delivery, just beautiful. The vocals just touch the soul. Such a blessing. Thank you to Dark. This one is called Tula Tula. Head of that one, Uncle Waffles, Tony Tuado, Uelona. 11 after midnight. Metro FM is where you want to be. It is definitely me, Imlona. It is a Tuesday. We are halfway through the month of September. It's the 15th of September. Good morning, good morning, good morning, South Africa. Are you well? Are you good? I really hope you are, considering everything that's happening in the country right now. Because where I'm sitting, I'm not good. I'm not good. What is happening to our beautiful woman in this country of South Africa? Did you see the headlines yesterday? And I'm sure this entire week we'll be talking about it. A body of a woman that was found, fifth body of a woman found in the Kempton Park area. What is happening, gents? What are we doing to our woman? So I'm sitting here and I'm really, really not good. But hey, we've got an amazing show pulling up for you all the way up until 3 a.m. Welcome to the Midnight Affair. When I come back, we start with the Husa moment.
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0: Happy Tuesday, it's 30 and after midnight. Metro FM is where you want to be. Yeah, no, look, I'm not good at all about what's happening. I'm excited about today's show. I'm excited about having you on the show. But what is happening in South Africa right now to our beautiful woman, woman that we should be protecting, women that should feel protected when they are around us, gents. Are we doing enough? Are we really doing enough to protect our women? Let's put aside now the police. Let's put aside government. And let's talk community. And us as men of the community. And I know you get mad when women say, men are killing us, because you're not the one that's doing the killing. You are not the one that's doing the abuse. But I want to ask you now, are you doing something to protect the woman from the men that are doing the killings, from the men that are doing the abuse? Let's take a moment. We've made it to a brand new day. We're halfway through the month of September. It's the 15th of September. We've made it. But five ladies didn't make it. Five. Really is a sad time in our country. We need to do more. We really are blessed to be alive. So let's take this moment and really acknowledge that and embrace that. and really be grateful for such. If you are new on the show, this is what we do. We do it every single day right here on the Midnight Affair, exclusive to Metro FM. Please just follow after me and let's appreciate this life that we have. Breathe in and out. And just say, I made it. Let's do it one last time. Breathe in and out. I made it. Be proud of yourself. You made it.
6: Hallelujah.
0: You made it.
6: ISM deep.
0: 16 after midnight. In a few minutes, let's get into a word of the day. And let's check in. Where are you listening from? What's your word of the day?
7: Yeah.
0: I think I've already started with my word of the day. Maybe not the one that you're looking forward to. Maybe not the one you're expecting. But it's definitely the one I've been feeling throughout the day yesterday.

0: I really hope that in your daily midnight prayer, you spoke to God about what's happening in the country right now to our beautiful woman. I hope you really did. I know you pray every single day just before you join me on the Midnight Affair. I know. But I hope today's prayer was a different kind of prayer. Sam Deep, Tato Hati, Tandaza. Metro FM is where you want to be. 21 after midnight. Good morning, South Africa. We're checking in right now. 060-552-7303. Do you have a word of the day? If the answer is yes, please connect with me on our WhatsApp line. Before we even get into that, this was so close to my heart that I forgot to even say thank you to my brother, Paul Mtikgaga, for handling life and music. Very big thank you to him. He's back again later on today.
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0: Alongside them too, though, this one also got Nokwazi. Ngikukhumbule, Metro FM is where you want to be. Oh man, I missed you. Thank you for joining in. Finally, you missed out on the today's Wusa moment. Maybe you'll catch it on time tomorrow. Yeah. But you're on time for our daily check-in and our word of the day. So where are you listening from? 060-552-7303. 060-552-7303. Tando!
1: Good morning, Sapsa. Good morning. Yo, what's happening? It's really bad. And some of us, we're driving every day at this time. And we women, we fear, we need to upgrade our trackers and everything like that. I don't even have a word of the day. Nice. Just checking in, morning, and let's stay strong as women and be united.
0: Oh, Tando, please be safe. Stay safe every day. I can only imagine the fear that's going through your body right now, your mind, every time you think about having to drive from work at this time of the day. I mean, I'm always here, you know. My spirit is there with you. Trust, I'm sitting right next to you. So nothing is going to happen to you, my sister.
2: Sapta, my computer. I'm just checking in. Looking forward to the show. Ladies, please take care. There's some bad people out there regarding what's going on at the moment in South Africa. So please, let's take care. Tango.
0: Tango, thank you, Mike. I think maybe what we should be saying is that men, let's take care of our women, because there are some bad people out there. Bad people out there. It can't be that a woman should be scared of going to the nearest supermarket. She's scared of walking to the gym, scared of taking a jog. For her health reasons, for her lifestyle that she chose. She can't be scared of walking to work. She can't be scared of going out at night. We need to do better. 060-552-7303. What's your word of the day? We're checking in.

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0: name is Kalani. She's expected in South Africa in the next coming months. This one is called Folded. Head of there to Antuku Tela, Major League DJs, Jazz World, who's now Jazz Works. Umawengani, one of my favorite from the boys. Checking in 060-552-7303. What's your word of the day? Where are you listening from? You haven't checked in a long, long time. You've been here, but you haven't checked in. I'd really love to know. 060-552-7303. If it's your birthday today, please connect with me so that we can celebrate you before we end off this hour. Maybe there's someone who's very, very special in your life that's celebrating their birthday today, and you don't want to miss out on the opportunity to make them feel special. So please let me know on our WhatsApp line, and then I'll do my part like I always do.
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9: Good morning, Sabi, like you just read my mind. This is what I've been contemplating on the whole day. And after Paul's show, I just felt so emotional, and because of the music he was playing, like, I'm just thinking, I'm in PTA, but I also don't feel safe anymore, because it could be me, it could be my sister, or my aunt, you know. It's so sad that men still do these things, like the level of disrespect they have for us as women. Yeah. It's disheartening. But anyway, well done on your new single. Like, within 3 weeks, it's already on number 16 on the Metro FM Top 30. Well done.
0: Thank you so much, China. I've been so busy over the weekends that I've been missing out on just checking how Fola is doing on the Metro FM Top 30 chart show. Thank you so much for letting me know. Good morning, it's Tintswalo from Pretoria. I come back. So, Tintswalo, I'm so happy that you are here, because in the next coming minutes, we are going to do what we spoke about yesterday, yeah? You remember what we spoke about?
10: Girl, I'm in love with you, babe.
0: Yeah. So Tintswalo has an event that she's attending sometime this week. She still needs an outfit. She doesn't have a fit. She wants to rock that thing, but she has no thing to rock. And we are gonna try and help her out and suggest some outfits, style.

0: 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Ending, actually. I don't think it's going to end right now, because the music that's still coming is going to keep you up and keep you here. Ahead of that one, The Dream with Rocking That Thing. We're wrapping things up with our daily check-ins and our word of the day after this.
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10: SAPTA, SAPTA, SAPTA, SAPTA. Good morning.
0: Good morning.
10: Spegule and Fosteras. The story of Kempton Park is very touching.
0: Yeah.
10: We made it today and we are saying hallelujah. Kunomuntu, oh, I was born in because of one man around Kempton Park. Kunomuntu is a sister. Kunomuntu ongena mama namhlanje. Kunomuntu ongena uanti namhlanje because of one man around Kempton Park. Kubuhlungu lokho abakwenzayo. And the question is, what are we doing, thina bantu besilisa, to protect our women?
0: Thank you, brother man. That is the question I asked. Because I'm telling you, if these people knew what would be done to them by the community, what will be done to them by other men who are there protecting women, they wouldn't even try doing these things.
11: Good morning, good morning. I am just checking in. It's my first time listening to the show. Lalila, oh, you are doing umlilo. Yeah, all I can say is we're actually at a spiritual war. People are not aware of that. It's the same thing in Amoya. And I'm... As colleagues, guys, let's sing out in this dark, dark world we're actually living in today. And it's so easy to take someone's life. Yo, as also want to say, imagine like taking someone's life. Who does that? That is not human. So, guys, as is clinging in that, as colleagues, for this, Ndoshila in Durban.
0: Thank you, Ndoshi. Welcome to the show. First time hearing your voice, as you said, first time tuning in. This is how we welcome you.
12: Hallelujah!
0: I know that it's definitely not your last time tuning in. I just know. Morning, SAPTA. This is so devastating. I'm a female driver, and this has caused me so much anxiety. Oh, man, I understand. I get it. Good morning, good morning, good morning, South Africa. It's Sandy Siwe here all the way in Kaberg. I'm just checking in. There's no word of the day. I'm just marking the register when I sub. And now until 3 a.m. Last voice note.
13: Hey, SAPTA. This is DJ Black all the way from Ramsech.
0: So,
13: The word of the day is, number one, always put yourself first. and focus on you. That's the most important thing. Otherwise, thank you for the great show.
0: Thank you, DJ. Thank you, my DJ. Focus on you. Always put yourself first. Very, very important, that thing. In a relationship, at work, in your friendship circles, in your community, in society. Choose you.

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0: It's Carnival King getting us into the second hour of the Midnight Affair, teaming up with Nonkosi in this one. It's called Inhlanhla, 11 after 1, ahead of that one, Just Sako, alongside Clive. Wow. Where is Clive? Has he been releasing music? Maybe I haven't seen anything. But I remember there was an era, ambitious era, where he was also just hot. I hope he's working on brand new music and is ready to give us new music. Or I need to find some new music from him. He's teaming up with Just Sako, and that one's called Ungowam. When I come back, we'll help a sister out.
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11: Yeah. Straight up out the east side. 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
12: It's funny how they treat us now. Wish you could see how they did us dirty when we stepped on the scene.

0: It's Wale alongside Jeremiah. It's on Chill on Metro FM. It's where you want to be. I hope you're keeping warm wherever you are. I know all across South Africa, it's just rain, rain, rain. Don't make any calls. Don't text anyone you shouldn't be texting. Because next thing, 9 months later. I'm sure you don't want that. Sean Trims, Go Local, coming through ahead of that one. I'm going to take a quick break, and when I come back, remember what I said? We've got Utin Tswalo, who sent through a voice note yesterday. I was asking her what she's looking forward to in the week, and she said there's an event that she's looking forward to. She's excited about the event. The lineup is amazing. Shekinah is also in that event, on that lineup, rather. But Tswalo, our fellow Midnighter, doesn't have an outfit. We can't let our Midnighter go there without an outfit. We're going to help.
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0: It's just started. Disciple teaming up with Nobuhle. He's also been working on some new music. Saw one of her videos. I think she's working on an album that's set to drop sometime next year or late this year. What a talent she is. Ezizweni, head of that one, Monotone, Soul Cancer, with Where I Belong. All right, let's help a sister out. Yesterday, Tinzualo came through and said, Sapta, I'm looking forward to an event that I'm going through. Let me recap with you. Maybe you were not joining us yesterday on the show. This is the voice note that Tinzualo sent.
1: Good morning. It's Tinzualo from Hatfield. What I'm looking forward to this week is Lentedag. So Lentedag, it's an event that is going to be held at the Botanical Gardens this Wednesday. Oh my goodness, I'm so excited. But the problem is I don't have an outfit. And you know, such events, they come with themes, and I can't just be rocking there with my jeans and my shirts. No, I need to eat, you know. But nonetheless, I'm looking forward to the event. You know, like, there's artists coming, Shekinah is coming. Mm-hmm. Yes, Shekinah. So I'm looking forward to that.
0: Okay. So,
1: good morning. That would be
0: so, this event is happening literally tomorrow. And she doesn't have an outfit, as you can hear. So I had to ask for permission, and she gave us permission.
1: Well, thank you so much. Please send your recommendations, anything that I can wear, because also I don't even have an inspo. I don't know what am I going to wear. So I really appreciate it. Thank you so much.
0: So she has no inspiration whatsoever, but she also wants to eat. She wants to eat and show up at what? Lentedag? Yeah, Lentedag. It's happening tomorrow. And I asked her what the theme is. And she said, it's Coachella. So, Tinzualo, I know that you are listening. Can you just, in 30 seconds, break it down for us? Coachella, what does it mean? For someone who doesn't know, What does the theme Coachella look like, so that we can suggest some fits so that you can eat?

0: This song has one of the most craziest, most amazing music videos out there right now. Shout out to Penny Maverick teaming up with Sykes. Also got Zema Kebo on this one. It's called Uyadlala on Metro FM. As dialing up, we're trying to help a sister out. We're trying to help a fellow midnighter. Her name is Tintswalo, all the way in Hatfield. She's going to an event tomorrow, and the theme is Coachella. She needs some inspo. She needs some outfit inspo because she wants to eat. She wants to eat. So I'm live on TikTok as well. If you want to join me on TikTok, please go check me out, sub_DJ. I've got Verseless who says, anything crocheted would definitely be a vibe, fits the Coachella vibe. Sandra says, Coachella vibes are cute. She should check out Pinterest. No, Sandra. She wants us to help her out. No Pinterest this side. She wants us to help her out. So I did ask Tintswalo to just break down and briefly explain what a Coachella theme looks like so that you know which direction to take when you're suggesting an outfit for Tintswalo. Have a listen.
1: Thank you so much for getting back to me. So basically, Coachella is like a fun, trendy festival look. So think about festival, okay? Like think about outfits that are bold, stylish, and maybe a little bit edgy. So when I mean edgy, like think of like crop tops, like mini skirts, denim shorts, dresses, cowboy hats, you know, sunglasses, and a little bit of accessories here and there, you know. It's all about looking like effortlessly cool, you know, sexy, I think fashionable as well, you know, while you can also still be comfortable enough, you know, to enjoy the festival. So that's what Coachella basically is.
0: There it is. I think it's very simple. Sexy, edgy, show a little bit of skin, but not too much. Think festival. Think, I don't know. Maybe you dress better than me. She said it. Crop tops, jeans, shorts, skirt. Think along those lines. Okay, I'm waiting for a suggestion. Midnighters, let's help a sister out. What outfit advice, inspo, can you help? Tintswalo, send me a voice note.
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6: Do you ever find yourself driving in your car and you realize that this whole time you've been talking to yourself, having a full conversation, deliberating, discussing, debating, disagreeing?
7: Oh, yes, I excel in this. And my kids also do it. And for them, I've seen that it helps them to process things and problem solve.
8: Guys, I normally talk to myself. It's normal. Like, for me, it's really normal. It's nothing to write home about. It's something that I do to calm myself down, sometimes to hype myself up because I don't have a hype girl or hype man.
6: Do you ever find that the opposing or the different sides of voices have different, you know, persona, accents, sometimes even different languages at all? For some reason, I go to my default settings.
7: Okay.
6: Then that Kimberly comes out.
7: Oh.
6: Do you know what I mean?
7: Yeah.
6: So the part of me will be like...
7: Okay.
9: But consider the various, you know, aspects and the views.
7: Yes.
6: That are coming through. Surely one shouldn't. And then... You understand? And then I'm like, okay.
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0: It's Blackie, Madumane, Changcello. Kwenzekile. Metro FM is where you want to be. Today is a unique day on the Midnight Snack because we are doing something a little bit different this morning, and we decided, why not help a sister out that's going to an event tomorrow. The theme is Coachella. Yeah. We can't let our own go to an event and not fit the part. And not look the part. No. She needs to, in her words, she needs to eat. She needs to eat. She sent me a text and said, no jeans, please. Because, hey, I was like, maybe jeans? Nah, no jeans. And Zakekile Tinswalo says, maybe you can wear a white t-shirt. Already, Zakekile. White t-shirt, blue jeans, and white sneakers. Always does the job. Zakekile, no. Not even I would wear that. So please, let's not mislead our sister. Ponita on TikTok says, it's a bit complicated, but a corset, cowboy pants, and boots might work. I think I see it. A corset is always good. I know what a corset is. Corset, Tinswalo. Sandra is also coming through and saying, I'd say a corset with the sheer top underneath, baggy jeans for the edge, and some Nike P6000 color on her. Which one is a Nike P6000 now? Corset with the sheer top underneath, baggy jeans for edge, and some Nike P6000 color on her. And Sandra also sent through another suggestion. Said, corset, baggy cargo pants, and a red Jordan. I see it. Okay, here's my suggestion. Blue jean miniskirt or skirt with the cowboy boots. And maybe you can, now that I'm seeing corset is like the one, maybe add a corset over there, maybe a brown one, maybe a light brown one, maybe a nude corset with some deconiana, and then a cowboy hat, and then you can accessorize. Tabby M is also coming to you saying corset is the one, and it's the one that's winning. I'm also seeing that corset is the one for you, Tinswalo. So, all the best, my sister. We tried our best. Those are some of the outfit inspos for tomorrow. So please, when you go to the event, take pictures and then send it through to us. Please, I'd love to see which direction you took from all the recommendations that all the suggestions that were suggested this morning by your fellow Midnighters. Coming up next on the other side, I've got some music by The Regiment. Also got Roy, who's going to take us all the way up until 2 a.m.
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